0: if you believe in my name, the things that I was able to do, you would do even one. Is somebody hearing me? It means that it is every. And the Lord spoke to me and said, many of us, we have been crying for a long time.
1: The Lord has answered.
2: Weakness in prayer has made kings become beggars, and beggars are riding on horses. According to scripture, 1 Peter chapter 4 verse 7 says, the end of the world is coming soon. Therefore, be earnest and disciplined in prayer. For this reason, Freedom Time Praying Partner, FTPP, is inviting all to join this power-packed prayer program every Sunday, Monday, Tuesday, and Wednesday midnight, 12 p.m. on... 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
2: Freedom. The Lord has done it. Other four freedom let us. Sorry, looking now, looking to you. 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Freedom.

see what the Lord has done. What we have been waiting for is what has come to pass. My name is Pastor Bernard Usuansan. This is Freedom Time Praying Partners, FTPP. Now you just so erade. We are still in a new month, which is the month of January. Trust me, God has been good to us. Nyame wa yebi. 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
0: Yahanam, Ama Wansing, Wabenum Yemuja said your wonder monkwine, Wabeti Tiang, and Nimonoso, Papa, Yedianuanyama, Wate, Ura. Yay, yes, sir. After full free term, yes, in any that's war. Who cry with your moon, Wabasa Cassiano, Yeni Fee, your ma, Bonnie to Tunkro for Musuni Saya, and the baby from Ukumono, yay, yay, yay, you cry your moon, yet in Asia, my world rade, yet in come for my world rade. Yay, can I say any pan I yet? Near more than I yet, me and Yansan I yet, name Munya me ah. Wabasa swan of wo and a wobu yen be and a yen so so ye daso can't ya se form wa yen fa ye yen kosher form yen fa you couldn't kosher form yen see ye baby ya na and ne nkwan yam wodin kraye mu na an a dream so so yes ba wenim wabe bom paye. Father, we thank you so much. We adore you. We thank you for every single thing you have done for us the whole of last year, even blessing us with this new year. We believe that it is a great opportunity for seeing this year. We are still thankful and we are still thanking you, and we cannot thank you enough. Yen timi na wasim ye da yen ye ma yen ye fie yen ye busya FTPP ma freedom ma ah CEM ma yen ye busya yen
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0: saying, blessed be your name, the name that is above every other name. We're talking about the name Jesus. Ah, yeah, yeah, yeah, yeah, yeah. Father, we thank you so much for giving us life in the name of Jesus Christ. Somebody shout amen.

0: Proverbs chapter number 3, reading from the verse number 5. 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
0: Ayewo Vision 1. Ayana Ewo Vision 1. And Ayana Yesane Ewo. Light TV. So every Saturday we are only on these two media houses, and we are also on Facebook and YouTube. The name on YouTube is FTPP, The Lord Has Done It. FTPP, The Lord Has Done It. That is the name on YouTube. FTPP, The Lord Has Done It on YouTube. And please on Facebook, the name is Original FTPP, The Lord Has Done It. Original FTPP, The Lord Has Done It. Tonight, I will please want some few people to work with me. Yes, I want few people to work with me on Facebook. Keep sharing it for me. And let us reach out to as many as we can and be a blessing to our lovely people all around the world. Menyankopon fa wonye dwuma na dwe on Facebook. Just keep sharing like nobody's business. Share the page to be a blessing. The name is Original FTPP, The Lord Has Done It. And I dream be bon pie. Ye be bon pie be a nene and that will feed ya beda. Mema wakwaba. Whenever we are about to end and also begun a new week, all that we do on
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0: is we all come together as one family and lift up prayer before the King. Yes, yen na yekin wubum se ebushia niya kunya mieni mwampai bum. 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When we began this week with prayer, I promise you, and we ended with prayer, we will come back here again and say thank you to Abba Father. 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For see, I am the Alpha and the Omega, the beginning and the end. 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Una ya fa TV neto Light TV. 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Na freedom for na ba. 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
0: Okay, so for read the scripture for me. Proverbs chapter number 3 and the verse number 5. Also, trust in the Lord with all your heart and lean not on your own understanding. Trust in the Lord with all your heart and lean not on your own understanding. So much of country, mami.
2: Every time I see me and num and ensiano. 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
0: Can be mami.
2: Mebusam, a timmy and sa. 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And found one and two umunu moso.
0: Put it up for me one more time, Jim. My God, trust in the Lord with all your heart and lean not on your own understanding. Trust in the Lord with all your heart and lean not on your own understanding. Fawakume nyinara. 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I realize that I'm part now. Utina no
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0: woman. It in addition, I wish your nature and say whatever the Bible is saying on whatever the Bible is talking about is a lie and it's rather deceiving us. The Bible can be an intro. I try an intro. Let me catch and say it's never true. Only me be debate. When in the castle, I mean, who knows? I want to say, I want anything. ana me kache nsu ra me no nye debate bi about me no kasa me husi ya wo sika wo onfe ti amwa ye very careful ah manu nsi cross ya wo wan sika ya wo wan sika masa sama no 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hunu mo no no what say was it trusting the lord with all your heart and not your own understanding anya de wo woti ase ye we are no mama be toy o papa wo be toy o papa be we are na we are no ho o mama o be we are na we are no busa say we are ni free hin na ba ye woti ase ye it wo obi na do be we are nipa na do be we are na betu we are ade na wo na nipa na be we are person o kire say we are na da wo no anya obi a na boy ye it wo free hin na ba ye not ye man am from him there be woti ase ye o see and learn not on your own understanding. I look at the guy and I was like, that is okay.
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0: Sometimes when you get close to such people and you try to talk to them, also don't try to defend yourself with the Bible because their mindset is corrupt. I've been and I say, and those people, when you catch them, say, I put two in such a nipajin, sorry. Sankrophone, untiming your more. Because you can be an agent in nature, I say, yeah, what can be I in trouble? And I made him a Mijana life man. The cobabring shop will be Mikoya. Once whom you happen, I'm say, ah, softening, I'm sad. Soften or can on any, and I'm sad. I'm say, boy, now can't ask him last week, you know. Ya one is a camera with that, Kolibua will fight it for the life. Ya the oxygen, yes, is in the soul. Add your dang ya cra. Lady Bakuba, semi crammy for her neck or reno. I say, Pastor Bernard, baby, a blunt and a dunning yet, with yam pie bomb. And I'm so correct. A foot in such a nipa, I just am sorry. Oh no, no, dear, was she an innocent? Dear Babur can be an oyen drop. Was say, and learn not on your own understanding. Trust in the Lord with all your heart and learn not on your own understanding. Jere say, for our kumen in Nara, what you need in Nara, a genial cupundi, yet you woo him, and yet the book will be our kind, and yet your sofu be a catcher. Obisi Reverend, me nimbia, menya media, my bomb pie, me dinya, me chia papa, it do tell me anima bemu yebu, and yet the woo him need
1: 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Asempa FM.
0: Pablo say, dear dear near who need the idea swatier, and no, and you did want a dance here. Dear me person, me catch you and a fee, and then memory done a gem and over bomb pie and say, for a coming in Nara, for a guinea, because and only I did rather mammy who ya, but me sitting at myself, I didn't want him a book. Nanya me man and Nimran also, now Unyame, on Geno, I will use to demo. 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
0: 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Okay, me no be bompai solidina na so. Stand to your feet and let's begin to enter into the prayer section. Said earlier on tonight we are only on Vision One and Light TV, Facebook and YouTube. The name on Facebook is Original FTPP. The Lord has done it. I beg of you, go ahead and share the page. Let us be a blessing to others. We want to open our mouth and thank God. Yeda eradiase amayamu. We are thanking God for our family. Wherever you are, open your mouth and begin to thank God. Yeah.
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3: We thank you for everything you have done for us. We are the Sovereign of the Mother.
0: Ask God for forgiveness. Yes, sir. Bonifay free. Every radio hall. The Takatro says sometimes you're money. So we are opening our mouth and asking God for his forgiveness over our life. Open your mouth and pray. Ask God for forgiveness. We want to do the next prayer topic. We are asking God to give us divine power, supernatural anointing. An anointing that when I lift a prayer tonight, every works of the enemy will be cancelled. Lord, give me that anointing, that power, that every evil that the enemy has done against me will be cancelled. That is your next prayer. Open your mouth and pray for the strength of God. Lift your voice.
4: Yeah.
3: Somebody lift your voice. Pray for the strength of God.
0: Can we share it one more time on Facebook? We are now going to enter into a very serious prayer section. You'll be run by Bomo Dendede. I beg every one of you, we are live on Facebook. The name on Facebook is Original FTPP. The Lord has done it. Original FTPP. The Lord has done it. You'll be run by Bomo. We're going to begin the real prayer section. Can you please share the page for me? Yes, go ahead. Yes, we just received the power of God, the anointing of God, and now we're going to lift up prayer, massive prayer. Yes, but quick one, go ahead and please share it for me. The name on Facebook is Original FTPP. The Lord has done it. Just type Original FTPP. The Lord has done it. Now, the first prayer topic I want us to raise now is the word of the Lord said, he said, trust in the Lord with all thy heart. Proverbs chapter 3 verse number 5. Trust in the Lord with all thy heart and lean not on your own understanding. Learn not. Sometimes the devil can let you go through a certain difficulties and your trust in the Lord, you might lose it. Obonifobeti mi amwa ko how ni amanie bi mu pa na fi wujidi wunya mi mo na yara. Yes, I'm telling you, sometimes the devil can
1: throw you
0: into a very serious mess, and your faith in God, your faith in Christ, you might lose it. I want us to pray this prayer. The Father, every evil that the devil will throw at me, for me to leave, for me to lose my faith in you, for me to lose my trust in you. Boni biara or boni for the baba miso la de baba mi jidi wu mu be yara. Me do mu just say ni nara. Yemo sampawe. Because you see, I know people who go to church and still go to malam sem comforts. I'm telling you, some people go to church and still believe in the black powers and still go to the people with the voodoos and all that. The reason is your faith in Christ is not solid. The one that is faith is in Christ is solid, will never believe in any other power. So this is your prayer. Father, every evil that the devil will throw at me for me to lose my faith in you, let it be canceled in the name of Jesus. Declare this loud and clear. Say, every evil,
4: every evil
0: that the devil will throw at me
4: for me to lose my faith in you,

0: enemy will throw at me. For me to lose my faith in you.
1: Let it be cancelled by fire.
2: Hear what the book of Proverbs said. Was a Lord. Was it? Trust in the Lord with all thy heart and lean not on your own understanding. Okay, sometimes, yes, trust in the Lord with all your heart and lean not on your own understanding. Sometimes the devil, you see, let me give you this revelation. Whenever you are going through some tough difficulties, the only voice you hear is not the Lord's voice, it's the devil's voice. We me baba could be a friend, Fafa. And him so team CC, I was a papa. I want to die. I want to kill myself. I want to commit suicide. And a Busan said, what is wrong with you? I said, daddy, my mother is dead. My father is dead. Me mammy will me papa.
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2: Suffering and trying everything possible to survive. All by myself alone. 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I don't have any shoulders to cry on. Me bra when I'm going through difficulties. I feel like joining my mother and my father. 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Ujina phone sunu usun. 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Ghana Bibia Tundra. All the voices I keep hearing is to commit suicide. You need to understand this. Whenever you are going through difficulties, one of the greatest voice you hear is not the Lord's voice, it's the devil's voice. I'm telling you, the voice you hear will tell you to sin. The voice you hear will tell you to commit adultery. The voice you hear will tell you to commit a crime. The voice you hear will tell you to commit suicide. I want us to pray this prayer. Was it trust in the Lord with all thy heart and lean not on your own understanding? I want us to pray this prayer. Everything that the enemy, every evil voice that the enemy will use to speak to me, every voice that the enemy will use to speak to me, brother, in my time of difficulties this year, mama ni ebremo, eni biara rado boni fundi be kasachere me, no monsa. Pedro binom dwane frifie yewe
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2: kudine chiko ne nko bo dwama ne kwoje de wewe no we see every evil voice that the devil will use to speak to my ears, let that voice be disconnected, let that voice be mute to thy kingdom come. Yes, ebrade obonifo ni biara wo de be kasa akere me afi mama ne ebremo bitu mu jadome e wo use demo peja sane nko kan den den di o. Like I said, in your difficult time, the voices you hear is the devil voice, and you need to do this prayer very well. Declare it loud and clear. Say, every evil voice
1: that
2: the enemy will use to speak to me,
1: that the

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Every demonic voice that will speak to my ears in my time of difficulties. Oh God, let that voice be moved. Let that voice be started by fire. And me, Piala, I'm on your phone. 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Let that voice be moved and started by fire of Holy Ghost. So when I'm on fire, lift up your voice in prayer. Lift your voice, lift your voice, lift your voice. 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

0: Praying time with your prayer leader, Pastor Bernard Owusu-Ansa. 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
1: We are going for the next prayer topic right here. In your Christian life, there are some people. David said something. He said, "And thou prepares a table before me in the presence of my enemies." Me don't worry. Obi esin kunyati baby train said the empire be briba ubo yu ABC. Obi train said obe shiasu unyami sumu no beka say ah. Anya mami anajubi osoli a sister ya debi abla ya debi anajosoli obompa yu nenedi. Wadane sajuya miya wo winsen. Is it not this woman who always disturbing us with cries and prayer and all that? Now fornicating, now drinking, now has backslide. I want us to really do this prayer. And please, let's do it very well. Every expectations of my enemy for me to backslide. Everybody, they are thankful, train me, air, pay me. Send me, me, share, so me, yami, sumu. No one can say, and your mammy, I did me qua sole, and I did beana me bomb pie, sister, ya did beana, and I do beana empire, and I need your wadani corin, send your one umri. Nabra by Ebasaya, and what do you could, now what do you say, Lord, let me never fall in my Christian life.
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1: and mammy, she has who me yammy sumo, mamma, tamfun yameda, Pegasan Academic Abdimichi. Bonitumi sumamipa. Can we share it one more time on Facebook, please? Yes, go ahead. Go ahead. Tonight, we are only on Light TV and Vision 1 FM. I beg you in the name of God, every one of you part of Facebook, go ahead and share it for me. Yes, go ahead. We are also live on YouTube. The name on YouTube is FTPP, The Lord Has Done It. Just type FTPP, The Lord Has Done It live on YouTube. Go ahead and please share the Facebook page for me. Go ahead. Yes, may the Lord bless those of you doing it right now in Jesus' name. Now declare this and say this after me.

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0: Your bonnet for new train, Eshisha will be Shias Wunyamusun,
1: Jesus.
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0: Because a Yamahina de Biano Bompaye, and your sister Nadi Biana Dromi Asunko Jiji,
1: Jesus,
0: and an Abrabaya by Radiman and Parawate. May this evil never happen to you.
1: Amen.
0: May you never basalide in your Christian life.
1: Amen.
0: The expectations of your enemies never get you.
1: Amen.
0: May you never find yourself in the trap of your enemies.
1: Amen.
0: Whatever the enemy is suspecting you,
1: Jesus,
0: was expecting to happen against you, it shall never stand.
1: Amen.
0: It will never get you.
1: Amen.
0: It shall never stand.
1: Amen.
0: It will never get you.
1: Amen.
0: I declare over your faith,
1: Jesus,
0: over your soul,
1: Jesus,
0: over your spirit,
1: Jesus,
0: you shall not fall as a Christian.
1: Amen.
0: You shall not fall as a Christian.
1: Amen.
0: You shall not fall as a child of God.
1: Amen.
0: You will never be backslide.
1: Amen.
0: By fire, by thunder.
1: Amen.
0: Yesu demu won shiase dawate.
1: Amen.
0: Yesu demu weni mungu ase dawate.
1: Amen.
0: You shall never fall in the name of Jesus Christ.
1: Amen.
0: I speak and declare over your life and your
1: Jesus.
0: Destiny. The trap of the enemy will never find you.
1: Amen.
0: In the mighty name of Jesus Christ.
1: Amen.
0: David said something. He said, let the Lord arise and let his enemies be scattered. In the year 2023, this year, arise in my life. Let every enemies in my life scattered. Everybody, I feel
1: Asemba FM.
0: Never my time for you. Not any more. What you say? Daniel chapter 3. The Bible says that when Nebuchadnezzar arrested Shadrach, Meshach, and Abednego and threw them into the burning fiery fire, the Bible says that when the king realized that the guys did not die, you know what happened? He changes his mind and said, from now, we will not serve any other god apart from the god of these three men. Was a son, Adrian, who sent Brantian Anshano, Babro, say, well, Hinna, Genesis sign, Ekasi, free Necro, Yasunya, Mibiaraka, Shadrach, Meshach, Nia, Abednego, Nyakopon. This is our next prayer. Was a father, let my enemies change their mind concerning my life. My time for Radia Fee, my woman, so much. We need come on, pay, we yanni, Abebo, Sampire. Now, this is our next prayer. This is our next prayer. Arise, O God, this year, let my enemies be scattered. Radia Fee, Munina, sorry, Mama, time for Monfite. A few moon never sorrow, my one name. One now, one day, one I know, Simon. One neck come a Juma Honsem. One neck come a Wadia Honsem. One neck come in Yamu Juma Honsem, Masoro Honsem. One neck come a war Honsem. The Ben will bend him the Irenechi or obey him the Banechi. The Ben or Moria will beat me anem. I warn him Mau. It is the Nikunu Koya, the Ben or Babefano. One never do a man who is Simon. Lord, arise. Let my enemies be
1: saved. Asempa FM.
0: Mama, time for more hunting. 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One on your neighbor.
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is why God connected you to this altar. Somebody lift your voice. If you are live on Facebook, please share the page. Share the name, share the page to be a blessing. If you are live on Facebook, please go ahead and share it. Share it to be a blessing to others. Somebody lift your voice and pray. To the Roman Empire, the whole of this year, arise, O God. 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I feel when you never did sorrow. Mama, come for more with it. 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

0: our next prayer. We are going for the next prayer topic. As I quoted Daniel chapter number 3, the Bible says that it was a story about Nebuchadnezzar and Shadrach, Meshach and Abednego. Guess what? When Nebuchadnezzar realized that the guys did not die, the Bible says that he changes his mind. Lord, this year, arise and let my enemies change his mind. They will pay me who will never disorder. A man had been in his son. The car will not come and come here while the family be. A lot of sorry. Never one had been in his son. Can we share it one more time on Facebook? I want 7 people. I just want 7 people on Facebook. Those of you joining me on Prophet Bernard Usuansa page. And also original FTPP page. I beg you in the name of God. Empire BC Yimia Homo. Catcher will be no one joining. I beg you, go ahead. Just share it. Go ahead and share it. Let us be a blessing to people around the world. I'm telling you, whenever you share it, you don't know what you are doing. You are rather helping thousands of people to get connected and also join the prayer army. Go ahead. Go ahead. Yes, just keep sharing 7 times. I will be very happy, and I believe God in heaven will also bless you. Go more than share. Share. Share the page to be a blessing to others. Your next prayer. Lord, arise. Arise. And let my enemies change his mind. I feel more ready. Mama Tam Francis Sangwan Ajane. Let them have a change mind. Ma womu hun sakwa ye pen wu amfa. Ye pen yale amfa. Ye person kana wad ye bugu amfa. 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
1: Oh God of fire!
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0: Or say, every good and perfect gift cometh from above. 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Oh, Bombay, many Mrawati. 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
0: Was me per risk of car, make up park and so. 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Yayan will La Paz, risk of park and so. 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A solibus tatiano pa 8:30. 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Would your faka baby a wubia was me call La Paz. Unya be do La Paz baby a last pamas wana. Was me per risk of scar. Me call park in a so. Me per risk of scar. Me call park in a so. Ya yen wo risk of park in a so. La Paz risk of park in a so. A 1 year no. Tiano pay baby. Ya start tiano pa 8:30. Ni upon 11 o'clock. Ti baby ano pay.
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0: every one of you, please go ahead and share it for me. 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
0: On Facebook, the name on YouTube is also FTPP. The Lord has done it. FTPP, the Lord has done it. Unwebu amanonia bitimi akachense. Onku YouTube, omo FTPP. But FTPP, Onka said the Lord has done it. Onfa, the Lord has done it into us. Type FTPP, the Lord has done it on YouTube. Facebook also, but original FTPP. Share it right now. Yeah, bomb pile. Afi pigansa. Every good and perfect gift coming from above.

You are number five.

Somebody, a tough nigga, a tough, a tough, a tough, a tough, a tough, a tough, a tough, a tough, a tough, a tough, a tough, a tough, a tough, a tough, a tough, a tough, a tough, a tough, a tough, a tough, a tough, a tough, a tough, a tough, a tough, a tough, a tough, a tough, a tough, a tough, a tough, a tough, a tough, a tough, a tough, a tough, a tough, a tough, a tough, a tough, a tough, a tough, a tough, a tough, a tough, a tough, a tough, a tough, a tough, a tough, a tough, a tough, a tough, a tough, a tough, a tough, a tough, a tough, a tough, a tough, a tough, a tough, a tough, a tough, a tough, a tough, a tough, a tough, a tough, a tough, a tough, a tough, a tough, a tough, a tough, a tough, a tough, a tough, a tough, a tough, a tough, a tough, a tough, a tough, a tough, a tough, a tough, a tough, a tough, a tough, a tough, a t

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our next prayer. 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

0: 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We're going to shout it 5 times. 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Declare it. 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My life shall never fail this year. 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
1: Asempa FM. We are almost there, Jerome Akakara bi niya yewie. Empire ne dia den, den so trosem se dia odi nu so gunu dia receive bitwa. The dasu in tears shall weep in joy. This is your next prayer. Come on, let's share it one more time on Facebook. I want to get 10 people on Facebook to share it for me right now. Yes, I want to get 10 people on Facebook. I'm watching you. Go ahead and share it for me. Yeah, just 10 people. Share it like 5 times. Yes, go ahead. Go ahead. Share it like 5 times. I beg you. Go ahead. Go ahead. Yes, I'm watching. Wow. God, go ahead. Just keep going. God bless you. God bless you. Your next prayer topic. I shall not fail in my business, in my job. Will be last year, what you must say, yes. Will be last year, we must want to me and find your focus, want to me and find your shade. On Bible, we will see this year, I shall not fail in my job. I shall not fail in my business. Me, what you must call for more da. Me, me, nyemre da. Me, me, ma for more da. Afi, me, you must say, ma for more da. Afi, you see, Kasem, you must be, you be, best Kasem. Lift up your hand. Declare this loud and clear. I shall not fail in my business this year.
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Saturday's midnight after prayers. 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Ha,

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We shall not fail. We shall not fail. We shall not fail. We shall not fail. We shall not fail. We shall not fail this year.

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0: Me ma rade mame man nanson. 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

0: Jesus Christ.
1: This is your last prayer. Can we share it one more time on Facebook? And why are there pa what bomb pa you could 2 hours? That is awesome. You've really done extremely well. Why are there? Why are there? We are praying the last prayer. This is your prayer. I Bena, I refuse to be like just an ordinary man and woman in my family. Me Bena, said your member.
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1: I will me bush me and yame da. Chemu yusu demo. Obebo sampa weba. And it is your last prayer, so finish it hard. Can I get everybody on Facebook to share the page for me? The name is Prophet Bernard Uswansan of Original FTPP. The Lord has done it. Original FTPP. The Ochina Nyami Adama Najo 12. Ye Bebom Paye Time. Ochina Najo 12. Ye Ya Solina No Pewe Ni Eji Ahomi Enyu Mereno. Ye Je you are toward and then you will video so you have for video to watch and I do 12 you're quite solid near upon you mread jay on me and I do 12 on your side here you're but what's not the middle bubble bomb by you be my one cause I bet don't why you free what's not I do 12 don't mix it for anything and I ya can see now bubble bonk of one man here when you are no more now for football sister and I do 12 have for video to vision one and that's a light TV I won't call me more I am bonio si wuni munwe bia wo brɛ wo sister bia wo brɛ na wonya mpa ebo bia no den sie na wonkwa wawia won na wo 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
1: have to be a prayer point, be a prayer partner. Yes, okay, our last prayer. I refuse to be like ordinary men in my family. I refuse to be like ordinary women. Who says sometimes yourself over who to me your fans to say as a missy family minimum some more experience be that as a missy family need your fans say ye be a befie now coffee out to me so to me and me maybe an animal mom so I'm not here to say ah and your crown way you better and I won't hold that yeah who to me say and your crown and so you are far away better than them. I refuse to be like just an ordinary man. An ordinary woman in my family say me. Empower me say me yet say some man and me man and them fear but me tremble yesterday more. This is our last prayer to finish it. Let's declare it 3 times. I refuse to be like ordinary men and women in my family. I refuse to be like ordinary men and ordinary women in my family. I refuse to be like ordinary men and women.

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0: I want you to open your mouth and thank God for answering your prayer. That every day, Saturday's midnight are for prayers. Don't forget, like I said earlier on, then I'm yes with you in Bible. Open your mouth and thank God for answering your prayer. That is your last prayer. Then I'm yes with you in Bible. Open your mouth and thank God.
1: Jesus Christ.
0: Father, we thank you in the name of Jesus Christ.
1: Amen.
0: We honor you for answering our prayer.
1: Amen.
0: In the mighty name of Jesus Christ, the Son of the Living God. God, you never say, Papa. Sweet tea and Bible. We thank you for answering into our prayer. We believe that after tonight, we are going to see change in every diverse of our life.
1: Amen.
0: Ye papa mem ye behun sesaye.
1: Amen.
0: Ye abusuam ye behun sesaye.
1: Amen.
0: Ye fie ye behun sesaye.
1: Amen.
0: Ye dwumam ye behun sesaye. We are going to see change in every diverse of our life.
1: Amen.
0: In the mighty name of Jesus Christ, the Son of the Living God. Somebody shout amen 3 times.
1: Amen. Amen. Amen.
0: Quick one, let me do this. Maybe I will never ready. Or say, Pastor Bernard, I want to give my life to Christ. I mean, kind of cringe roll. The greatest decision you can ever make in your life is to give your life to Christ. The one who seated in the throne room perspective above all principalities. Can you make me the match fans at work? So say this after me. Say,
1: dear Lord,
0: I know I am a sinner.
1: I know I am a sinner.
0: Forgive me of all my sins.
1: Forgive me of all my sins.
0: Come into my life.
1: Come into my life.
0: Come into my heart.
1: Come into my heart.
0: And change my life.
1: And change my life.
0: Forgive me, O God.
1: Forgive me, O God.
0: Of every sin I have done.
1: Of every sin that I have done.
0: And write my name.
1: And write my name.
0: In the book of life.
1: In the book of life.
0: I accept your Son Jesus.
1: I accept your Son Jesus.
0: As my Lord.
1: As my Lord.
0: And my personal Savior.
1: And my personal Savior.
0: Lord, I thank you.
1: Lord, I thank you
0: for saving my life.
1: For saving my life.
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0: My God, this is going to be your song. 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I'm a fan number C Mount. Piana, Opese, I'm a child of the Metacho Sadiwi. 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Yata bought off a swap for you. Yejumapa, Mekano Cratro. Yata silly with the seat. My info number Mount. Piana Pesem Paya Wabu. Boss swap for you. With me, I have 5 studio, 10 studio, 20 studio, 30 studio, 50 studio. It's not by force. You can do it if you want to.
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0: That is the truth. 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

0: 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Pompa Ibisea, Poswa for dear. Yet Kesibia, Kitka Krebia Sabade, the bombing pipe we saw for dear. That was a sweet team in Pibo, a Yajuma, a canoe cratcher, a Yajuma, and not to be a bit my war phone swaye. The number we count 0244 number 115 618. 0244 115 618. 0244 11 56 18 11 56 18 11 FM 0244 number will be me afraid. And now, oh, testimony. Sana dance here. Watch na yibiti akakra. If you have a testimony, you can send it to this number 0244 115 618. WhatsApp. If you have a testimony, I'm Freedom Pipe Boy, so I be a mama. WhatsApp, let's send it. What dance and all record the and one send it, dear mammy. Was a Pastor Bernard, the Yamia, you knew. Now I send dear mammy, number bo. Now, if we are singing there, who dear wants or so, a radia, dear mama. J, I come in 1-2 minutes. Now, me do see. Janambe, Ebiana Owo. Yeah, number I'm a boy. I bet me so send it for DBA Faso 0244 115 618 115 618. Bet me so there for the affair. Who WhatsApp and so call WhatsApp. Bet me so send it. Oh, testimony na faso amame. Afeje sa numbers mi ensia me dema we prayer lines numbers. Ano pe kwa wo ba so la obit mi afre emu bia.
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0: Yama direction. 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Saji second number 0591 36 18 19. Number no aye the same number, two numbers ni kwa tone penesisa. So we tibi boni nina binya numbers ni nina. First one is 0591 0591 number 36 1818. Second also CSR 0591 36 1819 36 1819. Last number also 0591 36 1820 1820. Midi will see Christo ya doma watch na anajo 12 ya besi eshe wafidi so anopayi bra sorry nibi na communion wa nibi pebi nomu na yadibu uomu anatumi binu wapamua ye nyo deliverance anopayi leye free ti brebi anopayi ebebo wawo ufakaba la pasa wasime kwa riskos park enoso la pas riskos park enoso ewanye wo midi will see
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0: anopayi wa sorry ye friend me Pastor Bernardo Swansa jumedia u to your Freedom Time Praying Partners FTPP. 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
0: Yeah, be bompaye. 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
0: Yes.
1: I bring Pia and Memuvu.
0: Yes.
1: And see, a deal for Mano. 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

0: And Namua, Ebemaya, who are the
1: fools? Yes.
0: The Bible says, Womu Kwasa Papan Wall, and the Papan is at Munko.
1: And I say, Munko, Munko, Munko. Now, Bakuka said, Memphne Bakuka said, Memphne, Memphne, na enem. 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
0: What's the Bakuka said? Papa, any opinion? 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I will see a blow Ungugatiano.
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0: You see your congren. Now you confirm me. You see Bebetia. You better say yes, you. And now, Papa said, Munko. And why not? Bakuka, Papa. Any opinion? Nani unkua nanko.
1: Yes.
0: Papa, penny, nediety.
1: Yes.
0: A dear crow, a walk. I mean, you know, and what would you part any yummy and tell me?
1: Yes,
0: can see.
1: And I say, now I say, Mansum Mako,
0: what's the Miss Mako? I was to a blow a cast up, and Elisa Edgitum say, I feed you, Miss Mako, can in or catch you with a monk. I don't know, woman inviting you, woman the Oma Pe, Oma Kumaswadi, woman the Oma Pedi and a Fortunum, say Papa, ye per se your Kungram, now you put chin, the adversary die, and was a monk. And you don't know, Papa didn't come,
1: yes,
0: and until so Oma invited you, no Papa, when yet, and I just say, I will call, son, I wouldn't put any.

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1: I saw Freno.
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0: Yes, Oma. I just saw Freno, sir.
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0: Sasu ye nipa dia. 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
1: Yes.
0: In the Pankwa,
1: yes,
0: no spirit, and it was a tumiwa. It's only a person with the Jumabia. I just am in Umiru. It's an

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0: Papa.
1: What you see Nipa be inviting me?
0: Yes.
1: When you're me on back. Papa, say.
0: Papa, Sanity, say Nipa are inviting Uncle Poma. There's no way saying Uncle Pomba Boa Brabu. Is I say, Yen Timmy, Fianyansa and Nanti. Yansa and the Kuran at the mouth. Papa be out in Yansa and the mouth. One man number guy do a. Untimi enko so abrabom. Ntitem bia ese wisiki permission.
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0: Papa no honum. 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
1: Amen.

0: 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We beat a Monday. If I saw Saba,
1: yes.
0: Now they are to know the acquaintance here and here.
1: When the minister say Nipa, you better say Yakabam. Bible say Matthew 25, verse 14. The Bible say, what is a talent? Or bad not by a good dear or man in Numero, not a dory at Asena in Numakao, near Oman Tuno, not a dory and a two account, near Oman Kono, the Bible say, Ayobaye, not Bakunan Kano. When I'm saying you

0: and Trafaco.
1: 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And the papa say, I feel someone inviting me at Meko.
0: Yes. I say, hm. And now, Oba Pocase, hm.
1: No,
0: and I say, Meso Meko,
1: Meso Meko.
0: Now, one
1: Simu coin. Now, when you want Simu coin, and like you say,

0: Asempa FM.
1: What's the number?
2: Yes.
1: Papa.
2: Number call.
1: What was the Omnia authority to move on? You know, they realize they still needed the pressure.
2: Yes.
1: Support.
2: Yes. Akadia Bako.
1: They realize it wasn't enough.
2: Yes.
1: Like a papa na magua head and kapope.

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1: Yes, sir.
0: And yes, Sika. Sika, yeah. More be another thing, yeah. But upon you, Nana say, oh, you're me and come one.

0: Yes.
1: Fifenu asan. 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
0: Yes.
1: Yedobon paye na gi. Yedobon paye.
0: Yes.
1: Kache wunya
2: asan na gi. Asempa efi.
0: Yes.
1: Ayem paye.
0: Yes.
1: Tira wansi yemu.
0: Yes.
1: Yaba tira shi yemu.
0: Yes.
1: Yaba tira shi yemu.
0: Yes.
1: Eni si atrafa
0: akwa. Yes. Atrafa akwa ache.
1: Ache.
0: Atrafa akwa ache.
1: Ache.
0: You know me say,
1: we be a bit of bias stagnant. When you pass a brabonic queen, no fima, sorry,
0: baby.
1: And call for women who say, a brabonic, only a day, almost sorry. You need to assess your life. You free to the answer. Uber to me, Afraya. I was 0556 17 87 92.

0: and the truth.
1: Hey, hey, Asamaba.
0: Same case. 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That you cannot be tricked, you know. 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
0: nesu kaye ka no kure kire no se
1: yes.
0: When you become born again, uh-huh. You become born against the world.
1: Yes.
0: Mm-hmm. Persecutions will. Mm-hmm. What

0: Baba, say it to me, sir.
1: Prosperity in Guano.
0: Oh, prosperity. You do one.
1: Yes.
0: To a buyer, no, I can't ask
2: for you.
1: Yes.
0: And what's the
3: name?
0: I wish you were more.
1: Yes.
0: Fofo.
3: Baba.
0: Me see, he's so strong. I wish you
1: were more.
0: Catch it, you for mommy.

0: I'm catching the phone and say, Christo Muna Yabano, and you're better. Obesians will be brave. Nelson so to me, a duke, Numa, a Rajan Swayama. Amen.
1: Amen.
2: Enough, Joe,
1: Papa.
2: Omuti,
3: a simple FM.
1: Papa, Christo Sumo. The word say Christo, you be a dinachi. Oh no, Christo, no, you dinachi.
2: Yeah, I be a Christo.
1: Yes. And the editor, say, Papa, now you dinachi, no. While I'm fan of Grumino, if I a brim of you. As I say, I'm seeing with the Yabano.
2: Ah,
1: Yam fan of Bete.
2: Ah, Osafo. Yes, Yabono.
1: Yabono.
2: Yabunamasi.
1: Hey.
2: Yeditinatel.
1: Yes, it's
2: so good. Yabona deja.

Yes. Yes. Yes. Yes. Yes. Yes. Yes. Yes. Yes. Yes. Yes. Yes. Yes. Yes. Yes. Yes. Yes. Yes. Yes. Yes. Yes. Yes. Yes. Yes. Yes. Yes. Yes. Yes. Yes. Yes. Yes. Yes. Yes. Yes. Yes. Yes. Yes. Yes. Yes. Yes. Yes. Yes. Yes. Yes. Yes. Yes. Yes. Yes. Yes. Yes. Yes. Yes. Yes. Yes. Yes. Yes. Yes. Yes. Yes. Yes. Yes. Yes. Yes. Yes. Yes. Yes. Yes. Yes. Yes. Yes. Yes. Yes. Yes. Yes. Yes. Yes. Yes. Yes. Yes. Yes. Yes. Yes. Yes. Yes. Yes. Yes. Yes. Yes. Yes. Yes. Yes. Yes. Yes. Yes. Y

I'm not going to be able to do that.

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7 9 2 9 2 Baba, yes, a radia to my, yes, a radia to me, a dead, yes, a radia to me, a radia to me, a radia to me, a radia to me, a radia to me, a radia to me, a radia to me, a radia to me, a radia to me, a radia to me, a radia to me, a radia to me, a radia to me, a radia to me, a radia to me, a radia to me, a radia to me, a radia to me, a radia to me, a radia to me, a radia to me, a radia to me, a 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
0: Now, what if I would be and what year I'm out. 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
0: Amen. 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
1: asofo asempa fm
0: and wakasa no de fan wudi and wajama

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0: Amen.
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0: ye da wase on konkron
1: yes lord
0: de biara da e yakonya e wo wanim
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1: amen. And you may suffer. Your baby is
2: a simple FM.
1: Yes, sir. 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A cosso, a woo, we are see, I mean. Nippa be blow, I'm on fire, we are see, and I say, I'm on fashion, yes, she. Or she's son, or sorry, and upon us, or quadano, sorry, where we
0: are.
1: She ain't fun. Now, so be you all.
0: Be you all.
1: So, for a bee, oh, or better on the fee. Umu sen kama po fio injama epo ewo ne da yachi oje se e normal sake ke so ye dey
0: anya normal
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0: amen
1: it is the one am bible for the one so free rade now ni nyame antentama san profone be sorry tia wa blabo
0: yes
1: o be sorry tia wa juma o be sorry tia wa wale o be sorry tia uma o be sorry tia japade a wo eda wa kuma so no o be sorry tia o and we are say so bia kuma gone a obi a japade na wo well, Wakuma,
2: the Ojaka,
0: amen, amen.
1: It is a baby Wakuma, one baby was up at the Wana Wakuma. A whole suit of Bonnier for the first Friday. Aku Etiao.
0: Yes,
1: it is a so more when it down our blabba womb. Men tell you, I said, friend, and 1-1-1 yaw,
0: Dabi.
1: Amen,
0: amen.
1: If you say, you're near you, my 2 funny, a befony cabbage and a day,
0: and ya.
1: Say, your chance did not say I'm on fire. Sound performed by Solita in Wablabon.
0: Yes.
1: Oh, my ashes and El Bermuda. Oh, my Awali, Yaninjum,
0: Davi.
1: Oh, my Juma Yanano, Yanya Swisha,
0: Davi.
1: Oh, my Pesay, I won't, Yanya won't. Amen.
0: Amen.
1: If you say, if you for any now for Fania, a rumor to Fania Bosom, any Bruno, if you Solita,
0: yes.
1: Hallelujah.
0: Amen.
1: It's who we are here. And from your side, and from the track,
0: Dabi.
1: And you are just so
0: Bibiano,
1: and I say, Mimi, you are being Bibi, Obinti, and me and Bibi, Dabi, and Tessa. If so, ye, dear Mono, and our Papa Yumpono, or Bonner for Yobia, say a banisan, I would yell, or no, the chassis, and also, what do a Nimuseno? Hallelujah.
0: Amen.
1: It's all ha, Moanina, and when you are the old young,
3: yes.
1: So for Joe,
3: about
1: Patrol, Famicosam.
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3: 59
1: Amaya. Psalm 59.
4: Yeah, kind of yum. 59 verse number 5 no. I say now what already?
1: Now where already?
4: Asafunyankopon.
1: Asafunyankopon.
4: Israel Yankopon. Nyane behwe aman nyina.
1: I say that we nyane me dey.
4: Behwe aman nyina.
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0: Yes.
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0: Yes.
1: O soletia wawale.
0: O
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0: Yes.
1: Eti ni awo no bo ho ban a bay out of one so didn't yammy a bed ever bomb by. Over friend yammy when you own. 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
0: Yes,
1: who in yammy, oh, a bamboo. 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
1: Hallelujah.
0: Amen.
1: So for your patch of course to ask mommy.
4: I say, in you and we have one going to form mobile.
1: Aha, quo.
4: Or sunny, ba and mre.
1: Quo.
4: Or posso say, a crammy.
1: So for patch of.
4: Ma, or sa akraman na odi kromu ntinhia
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4: Verse 8, no?
1: Eh, what's it?
4: Now, what are they?
1: Now, what are
4: they? What's
1: the one? What's the sound for? So, David said, I'd rather say, yeah, time for no.
4: Amen.
1: Almost sorry, time. David said, I'd rather say, yeah, the S. I didn't if you say, oh, yame, oh, yeah, the money, eh?
4: Yes.
1: And he said, oh, Biela, ne papani, oh, yakupon. Oh, be too funny, say, the egg.
4: Yes.
1: Mimi, why, me papani, so for folia. Now, say, so for fully ebemi and I'm a G so for fully asamudi na me tie na san na me yan your pa obi beti me ne saka me
0: dabi
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2: asempa fm
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1: if se ni omo ye no e ya kwa bi mo mo dear Radi, dear, or Yatafu Yena, a Yakama Radi, if you say, Omit me, yes, she. It is a Sawan Wakasa, we in the panel. What's what do we need a 12 radiso? Now, Tafu and Yaw.
4: Amen.
1: It's a Saw do 12 radiso. Now, we are Ufio Fire
4: and Yaw. Amen.
1: If you say, Oka, O Benano, what Tafu Nashi Shan say, and Kaka man, the member
4: be him.
1: What Tafu Shan say, Sorry, I'll preach our Pejano, and Kabede,
4: yes.
1: Nasu Nakupo said, David said, ya tafo no onyakopon ye de eslom ewo omohyehye ho
4: yes
1: if you saw omohyehye en ebam so fun pa choko mama me
4: o say
1: dey
4: odi amanaman nyina ho few
1: bible say onyakopon di amanaman ho ye de
0: eslom
4: verse 9 no
1: eh o say dey
4: ma ho aden
1: eh
4: wo na me hwe wo kwan
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0: don't obede no moment yes I saw for me and I been with the ability who don't you don't quite sorry so she will be here to quite sorry and that will be one you miss us for winty and I win the year been to why one quite sorry no more what time when you better it will be so hey blah sister I'm one in down if you say okay one yeah jow cobain now will be poor
1: yes
0: will be wash yes yes will be poor I can
2: yes
0: so for you but your blah Psalm 56 no
2: Psalm 56 mm-hmm. Verse number
0: no I says now 9
2: verse number 9 no?
0: 29 I said yeah 29
2: Psalm 56 verse number 9 I say I know na matam for best sunny when achi
0: aha
2: ko eda a mesu ma fre no
0: aha
2: ye na minim se onyankopon wo ma fa
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0: e fi se da ye be su fre rade no yatamfo be den
2: ye na
0: when are they?
2: Minim se.
0: When are you been with say?
2: Nyankopo o ma fo.
0: Nyankopo wo ye de yafa. 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
1: o yafa.
0: If so wo nyame a na wo sufre na, eto ne ye din a wo je wo so. 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
0: 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When you cook for bed, baking yano. 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
2: yes.
0: No bet your Bible.
2: Yes.
0: No bet your souffle.
2: Yes.
0: No bet your summer kitchen. Hona watam fubo we say yes. When you cook for bed, we can.
2: Yes.
0: When you make jaya mumma yatam fubo.
1: Yes. 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
0: Oma yatam fubo yede sreenda. 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
2: Yes.
0: Di nyame pene se ube ya suti amano. 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
1: hey.
0: Tugu. Your boy is sitting here, Osa Confort. Your boy is sitting here, Osa Malam. Your boy is sitting here, Osa Kunoti. Ah, your boy is sitting here, Osa Day. 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But dear, your boy didn't go to Jenny at the
1: Ecotos.
0: One in the Yoga,
1: Jesus.
0: Only your point, dear, I'm one in the
1: Ecotos. Jesus.
0: Brava, I'm wishing Yamisa.
1: Ah,
0: Najan Yashon Panassi. From wishing Yamisa,
1: Jesus.
0: Najan Yashon, what you remember?
1: Yes, sir.
0: The old one watch on the sun. Watch out, be quiet. They old one watch on the sun. Watch out, be quiet. Watch out, be quiet. Watch out, be quiet. Watch out, be quiet. Watch out, be quiet.
1: Watch out, be
0: quiet. Watch out, be quiet. Watch out, be quiet. Watch out, be quiet. Watch out, be quiet. Watch out, be quiet. Watch out, be quiet. Watch out, be quiet. Watch out, be quiet. Watch out, be quiet.
1: Watch
0: out, be quiet. Watch out, be quiet. Watch out, be quiet. Watch out, be quiet. Watch out, Emre biela mu usufre na obede.
2: Obede
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0: so
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3: 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Medasa a hintasimin in edit into way says a papa way it to be being an oyaka way say chilewa, not a chile wa da or war at the mount, a chile

0: Shani will be at the air yet. No more na I mean, now Papa catch a rather say, oh, mobo. Now, on June, young when you're a woman. And when you're a man, you put anything, I mean, I say. If you send the panning, you say, and I say, oh, time for an answer, oh, fearful, you say, Sama found when you're young and I'm told so.
1: A simple FM
0: when you are blabbum. It's your bed, Dada, why, your best solly, yes, yes, similar city, dear. Was sister said, oh, quite solly. And so, quite solly, po, she's in and wedding, a chin. Oh, quite solly, po, she's a man, I had a firm. No, my son, performing some of the can end, and who are bad with that. No, my crossfire, that's not pretty. No, so far, I did. No, bet you swore the yet. No, so far, no better.
2: I bet you so.
0: And then, Uncle Phobi can hear the 80. Say, I shan't Uncle Phobi can, and Kayapo, a solia, ain't me can ya, yes,
3: Dabby.
0: Yes, shan't Uncle Phobi can, and Kayapo, a solia, yet me can ya, I am my. Then soon, Yamitiasint. Yamitiasinti,
3: yes.
0: No more to say, and I
3: am.
0: No more kind, and I did not. Amen.
3: Amen.
0: If so, what time for she and I to say, and come out piano, and can't quite hear them, umbo, my beau. Who feel for she say, and can't quite unquenyasam, Naka member Fibium, Naka could a prison. A German woman, a German a sank a sabiade, Embra near Fashow. The Sunyamiade, where you were two.
2: Amen.
0: Unyamiade, where you were from.
3: Amen.
0: And I join Yamiba, you were from a new
3: man.
0: A cabiola mania be a dia toso, and you was a be a dia toso. Say, I put in your friend. Now,
1: a simple
0: FM would die. When I make a home, when I may a day,
3: or cow,
0: when I may a day, when I say a cayon,
3: when I make a home.
0: David Cassin, you are sede, do, or Cassin, or sede, Cahono.
4: I say,
0: or sede.
4: I say, Now,
0: oh,
4: already,
0: oh, already.
4: What's the wrong?
0: What's three at time for mine?
4: We dear man, the man in our field,
0: Debbie Tubor. I hear an ampere. I saw three at time for him. No, but she said, no, when I miss Roma
2: kickers.
0: Every said, well, yankopo and Nicosia. When I make ye and Nicosia. It's all the Sakaya. Now the Sako Yankopo and the Nicosiano. It's all she said, I know Yamede or so. Or so. Or so, or show, or so, or cast a yaw ye, o yan keke. It is sister bla, papa, mammy, a moa bum would da,
3: Dabby.
0: O mana yalen, o mana ya, I acquire a saffron, o mana ya refono, o mana ya confono, super radisson,
3: Jesus,
0: who put the jet, that's a radisson,
3: Jesus.
0: What do you man if you are with your or do you man if you are saying,
3: Jesus,
0: I'm a bit you.
3: Amen.
0: When I may, or sit on port the boy for the old
3: woman.
0: Or the bayon for when you're not perfect. No, I tell my say. What I tell my
1: simple FM.
0: When you're me,
3: amen.
0: Now, Joe, ma,
3: amen.
0: When you're me, mobile,
3: amen.
0: Now, Joe, if you're here,
3: amen.
0: And we are here, yellow, be name,
2: Jesus.
0: Let one, I draw intimate, and I draw a ding in the panic,
3: amen.
0: Our money, be a dog, be so,
3: Jesus.
0: Or say, be a dog, be so,
3: Jesus.
0: Yale, be a dog, be so,
3: Jesus.
0: And my name, be a dog, be so,
3: Jesus. Amen.
0: So, ye chat trato so. Ye de assembly at so. No, no more share. A radin do as a man.
3: Amen.
0: Oh, namukot. Nasa, ye babe jelua. And I cheer radin your tem waffle.
3: Amen.
0: A radin do as a man.
3: Amen.
0: Baby, be a war.
3: Jesus.
0: Baby, out
2: dance. Jesus.
0: Yale be out dance.
3: Yes.
0: And my nebby out womb. Us to be out dance. And I cheer. A radin so yale.
3: Amen.
0: So could be a dog, so
3: Jesus,
0: yes, Dim,
3: yes,
0: Etino,
3: yes,
0: and what emblem,
3: amen,
0: no penal,
3: yes,
0: and what emblem, what gender of Fusani,
3: amen,
0: already in the Manfi Yalia,
3: amen.
0: Obi Yalia to a so soon Yami Yalia, Yadi to a besunti, Wapani Yanko Pon,
2: Papa,
0: and a mamma Wabamum,
3: Dabby,
0: and Moa Bamum,
3: Dabby.
0: Who want I say? Who want I say? When Yami were to me, so it's Timmy Jufi Yalianum. When Yami were to me, so Timmy Jufi Wamanianum.
1: Yes,
0: and Quanuma Dro,
3: yes,
0: and Quasan Wama,
3: yes,
0: and Quayas say, oh, baby, they are bread. What bread, Obede, Ubekun,
3: Melkun,
0: when Yame Bajo,
3: Amen,
0: when Yame Obede,
3: Obejo,
0: when Yame Bede,
3: Obejo,
0: what say, when Yakup was three at Tafo,
2: yes,
0: it's Yaliano, when Yame Sren,
2: yes.
0: I want you to know when
2: yes, sir.
0: When I'm in the same yaw formula, who bet me a jano, yes, sir, their tossels.
3: Hating
0: the way to tell Mama Tafuna Ede, and Yaw. And Mawa Bumbo, anaje onyame be yiwa firi mu
3: amen
0: emna mpabo mu o mpabo ya yebebo yebebo kwa ni bewie no na onyame asawiale
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3: amen

0: Casanana dream.
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1: So I've won him be. Obiaman ye bin.
0: Jesus.
1: Ah. Obiaman ye be on Namu.
0: Yes.
1: According to Mumsum. Anachi. Morning now.
0: Jesus.
1: Let's feel like
2: it. Amen.
1: Obetoso.
0: Jesus.
1: Obetoso.
0: Obetoso.
1: And when you on Namu. Radinum Kwa.
0: Jesus.
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0: Yes.
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0: Yes.
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0: 7 9 2 9 2
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0: Hello.
2: Hello.
0: Me patcho. Good evening.
2: Good evening, sir.
0: Let me add an answer.
2: Me
0: patcho. Me tell you me. Your first self, Papa.
2: Patcho. Me busy. I can. Me keep programming now. Me for.
0: Me patcho. Nyamisha. Me patcho. Your first now. Who feel for?
2: Patcho. Me patcho. Me feel for. I can. By the time I will not meet you.
0: Me patcho. You meet you.
2: I'm not sure.
0: Hello.
3: Hello, good evening.
0: Me bache vio, mami. 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
3: 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We ente.
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0: Kaswa.
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5: Bache o, on se vina te te mi a, ma numu nwe sa nye we dina.
0: So, Joe, me patcho say, Oyale of Santi, I'll bless him with him Bible. Me patcho, Unim, Name Aduma, if we are frame and I'm in home and cast me why.
5: Patcho,
0: so for Joe, patcho, Bompaiman.
6: Patcho, for a Saturday, yo, yan, and your Bompai. Your Bompai. 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
0: Amen.
6: Ready what Samson woman tempian umayin yell, sir. 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Empire Bon say Yan Yala Safo, Nedim Kuniman, Adominti. Amen.
0: Amen. 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
4: Pacho we mon pa. 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I dey bow anim enumerate so.
6: Amen.
4: I want to join. I want to send the bow anim.
6: Yes.
4: I want to hear busy basa.
6: Jesus.
4: Na atiti no honey amani ewo. I want to send my enumerate.
6: Amen.
4: Otel umerate.
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7: Hello. 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
0: Pacho, evening, mommy.
7: No, Pacho. 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
0: And 59.
7: Oh, I need the favor of God.
0: So, Pacho, say we have favor when you're meaning.

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2: Mami Shawai. 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
3: Hello.
2: Hey, Pacho, good evening.
3: Good evening.
2: Let us say.
3: I'm happy.
2: Once I hire a crown, Yamisha. So for your patch, I'll say, baby, or your man,
0: a simple FM.
2: Or yes, she knew you. Young Bible.
1: Amen.
4: Amen.
1: Oh, I did tell you about what the nation sounds. There be Biala about what you are, Guma Biala. No, a self for a man who so.

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2: Amen.
3: Hello.
4: Hello.
3: Hey, Pacho, good evening.
4: Good evening.
3: Good evening, Papa.
4: I'm because I say my fault.
3: Hey, Pacho, your first name.
4: Pacho, me did it, John.
3: So for John. Pacho, me too.
4: Pacho, me yelling. I'm
3: in Bible. So for funny, and I shall say, or yelling to your Bible.
0: Our yes, Christo Dinamo, and a bomb pioneer.
2: Jesus.
0: Bomb page, our core, a show, and Satan. A Radoso man tamping in your air,
2: Jesus.
0: No, a prick will prick on their
2: say, yes.
0: Ever did Dermy Java question and some men pipers a baby and Russia Biera. They would jammy a day in Timmyalium. Ever the San Yari, yes, to Christian. Amen.
2: Amen.
4: Amen.
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3: Hello.
6: But I'll be giving
3: up. But you'll be mommy.
6: Bear with some women, my shame, mammy, my shame, but Santia, Senedia, Mintia, said, I'm a back or a kitwa. 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
3: If I told him,
6: my wife is same soon,
3: mommy. 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
1: Okay, okay. 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
3: A radio away, I'll suffer your jaw acquired in no additional
4: gentleman.
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5: amen
1: hello Hello.
6: Hello.
1: Hello.
6: Good evening.
1: Bacho, good evening.
6: Bacho, me name Janet.
1: Yeah, for Janet.
6: Because I fit this.
1: This is Bacho, meet you.
6: Me yelling to me. I was
1: like, I Bacho. Bacho, so for you, see, or yelling to here. Yamia Yarisa.
5: Amen.
4: Amen.
5: I rather be bomb page our friend the boy and enumerate.
4: Amen.
5: I rather
0: Asempa FM.
4: Jesus.
5: Bomb page our friend the boy and him. Men pair bonds and rat baby beer or young beer.
4: Jesus.
5: And what is son yare?
4: Amen.
5: Oh, yes, Christ redeemed. Amen.
4: Amen.
1: Hello.
6: Hello.
1: Me bacho, good evening. Hello.
6: Hello.
1: Me bacho, good evening.
6: Good evening.
1: Meet you, Minaba.
6: But I'm a friend of you.
1: What's your first name?
6: Efe.
1: Meet you.
6: I'm going to go to the house.
1: Because who quashola na the Utria tight now the Wishenya Mesa, Unyame Baba with Mawim, or Baban Sabam, the Ukrabia, Unyame Bambo forward, the Ukraine Wati. 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
1: Hello.
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1: Uni, Hona, a seminar can. Name Adma, your poor name, and you were doing Kumawati.
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1: Papa Pachobo Palon. Or say, Nedma, or you'll be all satisfied, but just in answer, I'm quiet to say.
4: Papa, amen. Yeah, that was it. Ewe yesu dinimu.
7: Amen.
4: Mede wakua esha wesa. 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

0: 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Wow, Eastern Region, Volta Region, Greater Accra, Northern Region, Upper East, Upper West, Central Region, Greater Accra, as I've repeated. Mema good morning. Na muso amwo across the globe nsuno. 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Mama Magi Utimi wo UK anope mi ma good morning. Ereba Sempa 94.7. 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
0: Nyamishra. 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
1: Yes, sir. Thank you, Jesus. Father, we thank you for this morning also. We bless your holy name. You are a faithful God. This morning, come and sit and do your own thing. Let these days be a blessing to many others there. And let your message be delivered to the heart you have appointed for a time like this. Jesus' name, amen.
0: Amen.
1: And upon you, it's like, Nyami, ya tumakuma suse, asyebo ubi koko, ye nyuani ubi, who is sleeping. I think, ewaha, ye ka, in the beginning of the year, no, ye ka, say, we were not just born, say, unyami ene born nipa. Bible see according to Genesis chapter 2:15 he said the any panel to guide animal and of see dress it and keep it. And I was which means you don't choose where to be born. Nyami na ni sisha mono and one of see family ha area ha a crew ha mu hona wu wabedria wo. And also baby cry media mauno. And now whatsoever you've seen yourself, no, dress it and keep it. Which means even though you are born being a rich family, being a poor family, being a poor society or what have you, you have a responsibility to do in that particular place. Baby Piara Nyami Dua Esi Honu Uwe Tumabi Awusu Beye Oho, which means you dress it and you keep it. Amen.
0: Amen.
1: So Tisana Edu in a society wheresoever you find yourself, you may be so who say, what is it that I'm going to dress? What is it that I'm going to keep? I remember say in Exodus 9 verse 1, when Moses went to the Pharaoh, he said, let my people go.

0: cannot save you. And yen yina ne be baby tina popi chusu da bida. But there is a way we can also serve God. Serving people is serving God. So on say Colossians can say, in all that you do it well, do it as if you do it unto to the
1: that
0: Lord.
1: That is my favorite scripture.
0: Do
1: 3:23.
0: It, yeah. Do it as if you do it unto the Lord. Simple means, yeah, do it unto the Lord. If you say, baby, biara, there is a part that is glorifying God. It is a one, you know, in that way. The woman will say, that God fatter, no, we hear from. Therefore, our service to God, you know, they wouldn't have the meaning again. Amen. You see, whatsoever you do, first of all, you see, he placed a man in the garden. He said, dress it and keep it. See, no. No, I keep it.
1: No across.
0: No across. Which means obey to my be. Now obey life. Even if you see a life, you know, say we only come and do some and go. You only do your part. You say dress it and keep it. And you dear. Newra babeji.
1: I say baby, are you?
0: Yeah.
1: A juman and yeah, dear.
0: Dabby.
1: This radio station doesn't belong to
0: no.
1: us. So our parties, we need to dress it.
0: Yeah.
1: Then we keep it.
0: Good. Senura ba.
1: No,
0: so wheresoever you find yourself, you make sure you dress that portion given to you. You keep it. What time no so to what you keep, you leave it there for the owner to come for it. And the second verse, which is Exodus 9:1, we said, he said, let my people go so that they may serve me. Dress it and keep it. Serve me. So that's where we get to know, say, there is a service of for mankind in everywhere we find ourselves. But nowadays, it's like when we find ourselves in some place, we only think of either say, I don't know. Sometimes now we forget the focus. Now I hear you say, yeah, ne die hu, ebeti bebi aye wo. Meanwhile, whether it's office or edibia biara odie ne, somebody is better than you. Now so, sa opportunity no, on yaye. And if you see it in that angle, we will say, "O modi bono, a ye nansu." And to me, yes, "O modi bona ne di oto." Bribi crow. The same school you went, somebody went to that school. He died before he get to where you are today. Sa office na ukoye no. Obi ako sa office no. Obi anti nkada. So you must know, sir. Many anywhere you find yourself, God Father is there. God Father is there. What bomodi a year? But you are not the best. You are not the only one that get that opportunity. Yeah, ye wohoi. We are MP. We are DC. Ye dosu. Sa position. Ubibi to me the sa position. But now, so God, in His own wisdom, who said, at this particular moment, you should be there. So, say, if there is a service we do for God, dear, then we should know, say, God does not place somebody somewhere for placing sake. Either say, to me, dear, be a while person who could deal at that particular moment, and now say, or do you see her as a part? Say, ube be a coin be, and now say, ube ye be beaten a bear and a dean be a casseo. So, when you don't see it that way, you find yourself in a position where you don't see the Godfather, then a horn of selfishness. Because you become like me.

0: me, because you don't know why that 2 minutes you dey share with her. You don't know why that the beano you dey share with her. That opportunity, no, you don't know why it couldn't go for anybody come to you. Because who flew her and they are yeah, the obibe see you, please.
1: Serious.
0: So, a question, when you don't think about why God placed you there, and a man say is becoming so something like when somebody gets to a position, a place, a chance, opportunity, he does not think about any other person. I'm happy to say, but say, yeah, the place be my. And now you are there. If Otina bina wunihua, what is he going? Are they going to say of you? Ubiatina hada, I was seven yami. Ubiatina hada, and I say they will not even recognize. They will not even know. Say wafa hada. It should be seen. I think that was a book for this in Esther 4:14, where there was an attack. Here, Nyamima say, "Asema yekai, who are we on Nyamiba?" And now you discover, say, you are a child of God. I'm talking to a child of God. I'm talking to somebody that believes, say, God is the one that made him. God is the one that placed him. God is the one that gave him that opportunity he's seen today. I'm talking to such a people. Say, what when you was, you find yourself anywhere, everywhere, you must know, say, you represent God there. Therefore, God Father must also be seen there. Bible say, Esther was just a queen by chance, by divine. And he became a queen. And suddenly, after becoming a queen, when you see from Esther's story to get to the kingship, another the palace, you know, you ask, hey, mostly you bon penage say, hey, you per favor now, Esther favor ne be those kind of things. But when you see it critically, the Bible say Esther, after being a queen, few years later, ni father, ni mentor, ni their tribe, their religion, their family, Bible said they are under attack. Suddenly they went to a serious attack whereby you could see say, a dear way may destroy them. But the guy said one thing, he said, hey, send for Esther. I want to talk to Esther. In Esther 4:14, or see there, or see, this is the solution this is the problem we are facing now. And we don't know anybody there. You are the only one God has placed there. Therefore, there might be something you can do for us to save us, to preserve us. But I want to say, baby, I'm not your media mouth. No, say one. We decided, say, baby, I'm in me what to me, and I say, oh, we're not me walk your hinin in ten. Therefore, say, baby, see, cry, being coming. I want to say, uncrow for na attack by musu, na ye teach your mu, na they are under a kind of fear. Nyamidi deliverance be free, baby, abromo. But at that time, no. Who any obusia? No. Those you think say they are saved today, no. You will be destroyed. And he says one significant thing is there. He said, who knows? Say, for you to get the chance to be there, no. Nanyami sheda no dio tuho. For a time as this, ebi anyami nim say. Embre bi beba time bi wo ho a eba enti obehia obi a bekasa amani ni nkrofo enu nti na odi okoto sene be asebri bisie ne sene sie ne ya na ye kasa ye yesi no. You can represent us. You can say something. You can do something. You can give us a hope. Who knows? Say nyame sheda. The time now, you were nobody, no. Nyame sheda. Now who say no? There is somebody here. Mamin fixing wa. Say if not. Ye kase, kinsa, where do you come from? How can you become a king at a time like this? Ye kase DC, how can you become a DC at this time? How can you, were you even thinking of becoming a minister today? How can you become a mayor today? But some way, somehow, nyame diwo akotusa office no. And you are the one, your era, that we are seeing this thing today. And to say, hey, you say, and ne, unka ye hubium, unti se ye hubium, unwan ya higher office, ne, and to say, bribisia en fa wwa, ka hunu se, nyamedi, o jie, befri bebi fufra, ba, ama, enema. But as that time, no, wo eni wo mano, and there you are nowhere to be found. Also for Penny, an elder. Wa those days like I say, oh, ye call ye uko uyo oba young lady who share juma. When you go to work, they will tell you either say you give yourself for you to get a position. And a nyami said wa femuano diokosu office wo, you are now the leader. Now the pressure is coming. You see it, you know it. But Oji said, you dear, you are safe. You will not say anything. You will not do anything. Nyame say. Those who are still crying, God will bring deliverance from somewhere else to them. But you that is thinking that you are so safe. At that time, maybe you and your family, you are nowhere to be found. But who knows that because of this cry you are crying today, that God has placed you there. Matthew 10:33, or Kabri, or say, if you, whoever denies me before men, I will also deny him. Can I want to say, oh, your Christian. And you don't want people to know you are a Christian at where you are. Your office there. Your community there. You don't want people to identify you. Just because Christopher there in some bebre. So you hide yourself. He said, I will also deny you before my father. I will also deny you before my father. God is speaking to somebody today. Minister, it is your error. When you are just somebody, just like us today, who knows you become a minister today? When people are crying, you say you don't care, because as for you, you are safe. Or see, the Lord say I should tell somebody. Whilst we are crying, you are ignoring. God will bring deliverance for his people. But at that time, you and your family, that which you cherish so much, you'll be destroyed. Last week, we spoke about opening a certain door. Then God say that thing, that door you are opening for strangers or people you don't know to enter. Can you say, the precious things you value so much will become that of the foreigners one day. God is speaking to somebody. You hold a position and you think you are so safe. One thing that marvels me is like when before every election, everybody knows that church is powerful. Church has a role to play. They say it to our ears. They speak it to our mind. They sing it every day. Asori mun sori o. But just after a lesson, nobody hears the voice of the church again. We are leader. We are father. You are so close to the power. You are so close to somebody somewhere. You are well connected. Therefore, when we are crying, nobody wants to voice out. Even the voice that represents the church doesn't want to speak. Bible says, let somebody hear that whilst they are shouting, you say you don't care. Deliverance may come for his people. But at that time, you and your family will be destroyed. That who knows? God has given you life. You are older than people that die. You are older than people that we don't hear their voice again. What is it? Somebody prays more than you, but couldn't grow to the level where you are. Somebody prayed, he fasted more than you, but some platform now unya eno ono wanye bida. Who knows? Ebiye nyami seda na odi o si saksa kunyano su. Wafisi o sa platform nusu. Senebeya e dabi beba se. When people will not have a voice to speak, now ube tine mwakasa. Now you give us hope. You show us the way. But say if you think, say, sincere, what you have gotten is enough. You are untouchable. God, you are missing it. Whoa, deliverance there, baby. Because the Bible says, I will build my church and the gate of hell cannot prevail against it. Mm. So definitely somewhere, somehow, God will come through for his church, will come through for his people. But to defend, to speak, and you keep quiet at that time, you and your family shall be destroyed. Amen. When we get to a lesson time, all you know the value of the church. We are crying, we are shouting. You see, and I don't see. Oh, your Christone, you come. I just don't know. You, the support we give to parties, political parties, say you better me amada half of it to onyami the kingdom where you are coming from, the religion that nurtured you to where you are today. If you can put that 50% of that effort, the church will be very triumphant today, more than as it is today. But who knows? You be doing a to that position no for a day as this. Obi Timi, it is not too late. My empty worker, let's see that you are there. Let us hear from you. Don't take it as an inheritance. For somebody better than you. Bible said that which you hear today, somebody who is more qualified than you wish to hear it, but he will never hear that. That thing you are seeing today, obey a fatasio. Nanso, when who da, but it is given to you. Namidia Shawusa. What are you doing with that position? What are you doing with it, where you find yourself? What are you doing? Will you keep quiet forever? No action? Or after that place, God does not matter. God is still speaking to somebody. The other day, me can waha, say God said, "Nyami see them. There is a pump you wa. You don't just open it. If you open it to the enemy, to the strengthened, a days come, they will come after you. They will come after you. They will invade you. They will take that which is precious to you. And today he said, keep it. Keep it. Or see, they dress it and keep it. That office, what are you doing? How are you dressing it? How are you keeping it? What is the service of God? What is it that we're going to see right there and know that we are nyami, we are representing nyami waha? Are we only representing a tribe? Are we only representing a political party? Are we only representing a religion? Are we only representing only a race? What is the part of God are you playing there? Because I want to say, it is only God that knows even the mind of mankind. And to trying to be smart, it is not the issue. You can play smart on the people, they wouldn't know anything. But Nyamisue, the giver of that wisdom, the giver of that intelligence you think you have, will you play smart on him also? Maybe you are sleeping. Enter Otan Betum. Enter Bebia. Where you see yourself, you wouldn't be there. The same way people went there and left, you also leave. What do you want to be remembered for? And I'll be free where you are. No, I sound bad, but you are sorry. No, and I hear Gada, we are over to me. I'm betting. I say, now you will keep on discussing what we are discussing today. And suddenly, when you leave office, you become a Christian again. Baby Pierre, you find yourself. You must know, sir, God first and that thing second. Therefore, in doing everything, man said, he said, so that they may serve me. Are you serving political party? Are you serving a religion? Are you serving an ethnic? Are you serving yourself? Or are you serving God? For whatsoever you do, do it as if you do it unto the Lord. As if you do it unto the Lord. Amen. You do it unto the Lord. A German market. Now you sell yourself. Let us know your stand. Stop hiding behind excuses. Let's know where you are coming from. We need, you know, let's see, say, this is God fighter, God fighter.
1: Don't pretend.
0: Pretense be a niho. When you are a carpenter, you are selling. Stop thinking, say, this is how people do it here. I'm playing smart. You may play smart on us today. Abia, that's how people do their own thing. And nothing na nyami do ko to some market no more. Say you bring the difference. And obi be who say no. Say ye benya profit no. And yet to cry ye be to I was konkonasi. Never ma obenya profit. So enti nipa no be who say dabi. E ye nyami sira. And a ma on nipa ye the odi for. That's why God has placed you there. Mean a prophet, I know you can see, but if the prophecy you give is, are you giving it to God? See, you are singing all kinds of things. When you are a prophet, you cannot speak out there. You can't boldly tell people, I am a pastor, I am a prophet. Say you let people know, sir, you can be genuine and be blessed. Because of a day like this, and we don't even know where we came from. We don't even know the family orientation, our geographical location, but nansu nyame de abese sa kwai like opportunity we mu ene. You let people know say to make it in life, it is not to be working upon people's destiny. It is not to be killing people's future. It is not to be denying people from their rightful opportunities. Nyame onu na enipa o shira nipa. God wants, God is, I just see somebody waking up at this time purposely. But who the radio now? NB2 Asempa 94.7. Hear me. God wakes you up just to talk to you. What is the God factor there? God, what is God factor there? We are nursing, we are a doctor, we know. We know how we do all kinds of things there. But then, will you join them? Or you let them know? Say, I have a service here for God. Therefore, whatsoever I do, it is not the patient that come to me, but I handle him or her as if I am handling God. The question is for all of us. Oh, you are healing, you are a king, you are a thief. Whatsoever we do, yati. Say, oh yeah, the lands are yours. You have told my 3-4 people. Nyami adum, and also on your platform, no. Nyami the process in our mouth. Will you follow the trend that way? Will you watch people crying for their what is rifled to them? And I say you will change this scenario, no. Say nebe otinabi ne akaze. Now there is a king here one day, who came. Na sena na we koso area we ministry we na since the day we brought this man got to that office, that position, na scenario ne a changing. The writer say, if you are a sweeper of a street, sweep it so well that one day when people are passing, when they get to that spot, they will remember and said, this was somebody here that sweep the street, and he swept it so well.
1: Asempa 94.7. There's a big question. Where are some kasiya? Ye bisa ye nina anopeise. Also, whatever you do, do it as if you are doing it for God. So when you are dressing something, when you are keeping something, you are not keeping it for yourself. You are not dressing it for yourself. You are dressing it for God. Ehifa na ujina. Oba kingship with land issue no. Sanse bueno ukoka wanyeni ana. People may think say you are talking about politics. And your politics. Why wouldn't him say, I dear way, I want to am a coffee? Wouldn't you say, what to am a coffee? Now, what's on your fetchery? What's on your cotton ama? Are you doing it for God? Ebusia, I did be a ye piano. When was that? Is it the Thursday or Wednesday? Thursday, yeah. Name was Joy Prime. And I'm cancer, say me say, Adi Bia me yeno, me bunwa konta. Everything under this earth that I'm doing, I'll give account to it. And he said, Nema bejina, Fidieke se suna me kase, let us help Kwabena Kofi Ministry Foundation. Nase obiseni sikama me say, ni ame kanu akana kuma nji o supportu na miji na midia minke hu se I'll give account to it. You may think say you are smart, ye diskani be ma ubedi, but ke hu se atem wo bi eda homa. So when you think say matu asasi na mawe na my dear finisum, my maneuver, na my dear defense, I think will be the home. But first, why are smart? There's a judgment awaiting. And Tina Oka said, I did be a way be a who he said, oh, yama, a radi, oh, yamanipa. So, whatever you do in the marriage, I'll feel so you're smart. Wafa ukwechi, wafa bemanechi, wafa banechi, no unyo ba fufrako wu, na you are umo bani ko o yaumu. Can we say a team will be a daoma? There's something that we call law of karma. Nia u ye bia no nia u ye bia no mama, se bema no eja u no wako for ba fufra pato. Stop thinking about it. A de bia re o nipe dia wasa si sunu. 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You are doing it for God. Now one day, one day, near Obu Atenu, Obeba. So Osu Osisiu, now the Nyanuwa, me say one day, near Obu Atenu, Obeba. And Ope Nyaminka, me the phone line at Tuja, Osu Afokasana, me the phone line at Tuja, Yen Ninkomo. We are healing ourselves. 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
0: Okay. In 1 Timothy 2, verse 1 to 4, he said one thing. He said, first of all, then I urge that supplications, prayer, intercessions, and thanksgiving be made for all people, for kings and all who are in high position, that we may lead a peaceful and quiet life, godly, dignified in every way. This is good and it is pleasing in the sight of God our Savior. There is another area I will say, your neighbor call, say, when sometimes also we are sinner, we have all kinds of kingdom, kingdom of darkness, kingdom of light. And say, Obi becomes a king, becomes a public figure. It does not serve only one people, it serves Obi one another. And sometimes also, we Christians, we should also know, sir, Bible said, it doesn't matter where the person is coming from. Once you allowed him to be in a certain position, which means a hero. And now, sir, it can be a president, it can be a minister, it can be a king or chief. What you can do is, sir, pray for them always. The same way, would you say, of far lefter, a year. Now, obisu, do you say, of far writer, and no, no, no, And to sometimes we also have a duty, say we must intercede always when we pray. Senebeya, obi nkofa sunsun, like bad spirit be, obi nkofa bad wishes be, because se obi ohini sesia, obi no mo sheda ono is an agent of devil. On him say this is wrong. Se nani panu be chanti ohini wo be chanti no sunsun sa. Wan she ya, ukosa ohini ne nim se ondi asema wa. Wa wa asema ni ya correct no. Now we say ohini no. Will come and compromise. Obisu oha, onimso oska. Even those he knows said this thing is wrong. O jin sen sika betumi akpevi we mano. But if we can also pray, ask God to influence the mind of the king, the mind of the leader, of the mind of the president. Obe we say, even when somebody they are deponed be. And I say something I ain't your comfort, like MY, and the upcon anima. This the descending spirit, and I saw nyamit to me, but to me, a kasagun in a sumu say, hey, and I'm more women to this in the men pinny, women yet. But when you leave them, think he said they are Christians alone already, therefore they can be there and do whatsoever they want. Sometimes you'll be disappointed. Mostly people think say, as for me, I'm a good person, therefore let me mind my own business. When good is silence, evil prevail. Kasa, do your part. So who say or that be media? I'm trying to mind my own business. Somebody will tag me. Somebody will do. If we keep quiet, because the enemy knows very well, say, or no, is on an agenda. No, he will use your silence as if say you agree to every step is taken. Bible see then say obi. Usofu peni na no woho no woni mse wa usofu no no bompa ye manu di bia se ne bia obetwa na mo bia na onyame to me and control nyame to me on direct no. That's your king. Pray for him when you pray, so that he can not only be doing the bidding of the darkness, but the light who influence every form of darkness or dark decision he want to take. Pray for that your DCE. Pray for that your assemblyman. Pray for that your that minister. Pray. We Christians, sometimes we allow, we yebe pusho, when you get there, then I will leave you. Kai David, before he can get the servant to be killed, or see who they pushing, or do any more war, no munjano, he was overpowered by the enemy, and he was killed before his time. And she say, "Ye bom pa ye uradi, we choose a leader for us. So when we get some, let's also have it in mind that it is prayer that makes the person get to that office. Therefore, it is prayer that can make the person to perform. It is prayer that can make the person to hear our voice among all noises. So obi a one tuma obedi e wo kingdom nemo. Mpaipo ene ma yedu ho. We ourselves, for us to perform well, it is prayer that can pave the way for us. It is prayer that can sustain us when waves are rising. Onyame onshira obi anopa we. Obi a wada. Obi a, sometimes you are already confused. It is not yet too late. We can do something. Pray for your chief. Pray for your king. Pray for your leaders, so that they can lead with good conscience. And yes, sir, Kahunu say, the way you also want things to go this way. To me be so baby, that is praying that is to fail. And I say you should do their bidding. The also Christian as more here pray, we are praying for you. Let us feel that you represent a religion somewhere. You represent a family somewhere. Therefore, your value, the value of your religion, the value of your family, the value of your community, let us all see it. Let us all see it. For if you keep silence today, deliverance may come for us. But at that time, you and your family, you may be destroyed. For who knows? God has placed you in that position for a day such as this, for a period such as this, for a moment such as this, for a time such as this. Onyaminyo kese. Say you have chosen a part that you want to play. From today, we will hear you, we will see you. Nobody will be asking, who are you? When they see you, they know who you are. When they see you, only here, be a or so. For sometimes you go somewhere, you try to hide, but when they see you, they know so who you suffer. And yet by magic, Gabi, and you would need here, and I'm more pure out to us that area no mono. And no, now be so tea, baby. You may think nobody's looking. Nobody is saying, but hey, don't deceive yourself. All eyes are on you. Yeshua. Your private meeting, your private areas where you go, when the church is not there, when nobody is there, the things you do, when we don't see you, what of God who has placed you there? Onusu wa ye blind ana. Kaihunu se, ye diwe sisa kunyanusu for a day such as this. Nyamishayin.
1: Amen. 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
0: 0244 Benjamin Tona 0244 184792 0244 184792 0242 584263 A deliverance section na ye wo at Monta Forest wo. 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If you need somebody to speak to you, to pray with you, to counsel you, you call us, we are there. Nyamibe boy nyina, you achieve the goal. 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Nyamishrao. And to me, tia usofu, every pastor, every man of God, every woman of God, we have a work to do. We can't just keep quiet. We can't just be in our rooms and be just memory complaining. If we don't have the platform to speak to the people, we can also pray. Our prayer can influence their steps. Our prayer, our humble prayer, window smite, it can also influence. The person may try to do a wrong thing, but some way, somehow, by the time of baby, you know, now I hear near ye ye pay. Nyamishrao. Me bomb paye. Emma will be a wotie. Se o how bea the da wosu. E ne a wotie. O nyami umbre muma o yesu dinamo. Ye bomb paye. Se everybody, every leader that is chained by the forces of darkness that they can't see the right thing. Ye bomb paye. 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Pastors, Onyame oma your voice no MP more than ever. 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I'll build my church. 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

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Also for mommy Diana Hackman. 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Amen and amen. 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Osofo Dr. K. Dogbeto, Maune Irao. Baby Bia Obia, Nyankupon Shrao, Papa, Papa, Papa. No, yo, Kessie. Osofo Dr. K. Dogbeto, say. Mindo Bibia, say. Ne boss, ne president. Pastor Kendall. Peter Kwabna Nyakundodu retire. Pastor Kenner. Peter Kwabna Nyakundodu retire. President of Southeast Ghana Union Mission, Segun, or Seventh Day Adventist Church, Tema, and Ra. And now the whole world, a year, One Voice 27. One Voice 27. Yeah, lunch, yeah. And right now, I'm going to na a senior media new yam. The Munina, kambum, lunch, yeah. Ain't he lunch, you know? Yeah, lunch, Jumedi be brave, edididi. So, all is about mission. Send your Bible, come on, Matthew 28. No, see, go ye to the world and preach the gospel. So, all the voice, one voice. Ninyi nani said, we are preaching the good news. We are preaching the gospel to the world. So Jesus is coming again. Jesus is coming again. So we are one voice 27. Until 3 September, yeah. Because next year, September, all the message that we'll be preaching is one voice. And Pastor Kenner. Peter Kwabna Nyakududu retire. Nyamishra papa. Na onyo kesie ewe Yesu Kristo dimo. Amen and amen. Osofu Dr. K. Dogweto. 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Enche na Kwabna Grofi Ministry Foundation. Ye education sector na ye ko. Na ye ko. 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This is the time sowing in the man of God life. Hey, if you crap on my sikapo dia menya o depose, I am blessing the man of God. 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Whatever you are sowing, send ye can, everything that you are doing, you are not doing it for me, you are doing it for God. So let it touch your heart. It's a man of God. If he also, man of God, 10,000, 5,000, 2,000, 100 Ghana, 200 Ghana, 300 Ghana, I want to support your ministry. Hey! A bane Christopher Nyama say, ye pemwa, eye din papa. Hey! 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Let it touch your heart. Ebi anamike, ye we yi, what you new radio off. God is watching. Jina mano, uwa manoni, let it touch your heart. 0546-982158. 0546-982158. Nyami shirao. Mamika se michirao. Se, who will say, this man is really man of God. So into his ministry. What men train any pan in Bissau. Men, yeah, this was I'll come on radio and begging you. I will never do that.
ma be gina read su na me sira wade no my god senior Paul can say, and my God will supply you all your needs according to his riches. Or see, and you say, yeah, yeah, you, but we didn't, and you say, yeah, yeah, I am not poor. I'm telling you, I am not poor because the God that I serve is rich. Or see, jite any, awunya did na yo nya media. Why ope bibia be serade? So this morning I am telling you, this one is a genuine man of God. So into his ministry. So into his ministry. If I be jinana say, ye be crank, kasa. No. And shenya mienu yamu. Christopher, let us change our attitude, our mentality. And thousands of people are doing the lesson this morning. Thousands of people are doing the lesson this morning. By Rebecca, na mumbuau. Ebane Christopher, yes, some kind of day. Because Obi I asan two fish and meme so me asan. No. A de bia mi ye bian me buwa konta. Say ye papa will say ye bonio. I will account for it. Intim pacho bwa unia wate. Help me. Because a jumana ye yen me min kwa mean to me ye. I cannot do it alone. A de ba kwa mpesa u di show team se. Min kwa mean to me ye. Nuti na me katros bwa me. Why are the boam on pipe bow, sika, and winya? I would the boasemi ministry be conning him. Officer Bequa, I also pray for you. The bomb pie said, Yama be see ya mouth until let it touch your heart and support your brother. It's your acabe 1 week, po, na ye call. Shes obeyana, Yamin Shrau. No, your question page on fear doom qua doom. Send a city piano, Kakrebi say, Baku book, single one crap on ye binya, ye de beko. Namni say, a radio my ye bre, and ye kwa. Na ye ye ni ne ni ye hu ni no, but we are sacrificing for our generation. 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vain. God richly bless you. The name remain the same. Humble servant, Kwabena Akrofi. And you a video name via. Near the Echirino and Edos. God richly bless you.

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0: 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this week it shall be well with you. 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

0: 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is the hour, is the period, is the time. Stay tuned, don't change.
1: Jesus, you can hear yes. My best friend,
0: a red best train. I'm our queen, so I am.
1: Ah,
0: because you say we are seeing you know brave woman is sum bonnie any woody at ranchem any normal and same fata, and it takes those who have really put their trust and their confidence in the Lord that they will be able to walk with boldness and with their chest out. So all of us are running count one. A brave woman, any other papa, and no man in a sinitrasi, and no man in a area dances, and no man koi. Nessus, 1 hour do want to a radi sooner. Said the Troikano. A dinna, a deep war, a gigi for any misway. Now, if you want ye, hallelujah. And so you need to depend on the Lord. He's our dependable partner. He's our trustworthy God. He's the one that is indispensable in our life. Without him, we can never succeed. We can never be a success. With him all things are possible, and I urge you this morning that you look nowhere else but believe and just fix your eyes onto the cross of Golgotha, Calvary, where our Lord and Savior Master, he died, he bled and died, and he said emphatically that it is finished. Dariandere bosi brikato mihandere yikato misinda arianda bosi are. Everybody be strain am away. Make I choose when yami sumu ye the other four. You need to come and experience this. You need to come and have a look at it. Come and try it, and you will see a life-changing experience. Really, you will testify about it. That we are serving the living God, the unchangeable God, the one who knows tomorrow from today. He knows every bit of event or whatever is going to happen. The Lord is away. And when you order for me to be safro, say bra, ni shimbom, ni endi Christo echi, yen nanti nyami asemu, yen fel radi asemu tu anamona me kacho sebe yuye uye, he, wachen jini na, obe fa, wene suwe nina, obe tama suwa, wenyare wa, and I say, wa humre nina, no Bible say, ni man tampie mu, eni ya humre, yenyare wa, ya hunemo tutu yen, kuankro, eh, ni man tampie mu no, any nyayarisa, hallelujah.
1: Yes.
0: Now Jimmy to say amen. And if you did, that is your portion. A baby mama life. Oh, abraboom. The air can say, it will happen life that in his stripes we were made whole, we were healed, we were delivered, we were liberated from all the shackles and the fetters of the enemy and the cords that the devil might have cast on you. You are going to be delivered and be liberated. Share Bible, no, was say this is the hour. Yes, you can say was say a free John Suboni so. Johannes Suboni, my man, Kanesa. Johannes Suboni so. Ebesi Sabri was through himino, was through himino, heaven, no, was genuine din so. Giddy. Now, one near din, no, what dear near din, and ever. This is solid statement. Hey, if you break with me, show you Christ. And to two Christos, you must be one in bread. If you say, Pony, I'm hombre, and you are a quadro, and you are corner, when I'm a corner, and you say, but it takes those who are vigilant, those who are very, very observant, those who are very, very critical in every little thing, that they'll be able to succeed. and that they depend on the grace of God. And I'll pay you for. The world is so busy. So much activities. So much programs. So much events that are misleading people. But I want you to understand, and I don't pay. Me ask Sakasa. Because I would tear, yes, I don't pay a radia domunti. 1 hour do a hutu a radi sorrow. A pessu ye. Bible, catch your trinity, say, a pessu ye. Or trinity, or jinny, Christori, I don't pay Michelle Christ. No matter what, it shall be well with you. Just exercise patience.
1: Yes, our best friend.
0: I'm here to encourage somebody who is downhearted, someone who is almost giving up, somebody who has reached a point that he's so desperate, despondency has set in his or her life. But I just want you to understand that onyame, onyame, onyame, onyame, trade yam pong, ni dino no. You see, I send you all your car, no enyabotre, no atnasi, you analyze, you diagnose the statement and come out to know the reason why such a statement or a phrase like that was made. Trade yam pong. I didn't think your friend said trade yam pong. Trasinat no way. Titi fono, yan jadom no, womu trasin who say wenyami wuhui, or you see a dear. What do you want to know? So I wouldn't you shamble that. What do you want to know? Own punish, own wine, taught that. And don't think your money. Tread yam pong. Cochran to me. I a poor for pumpuning a couple. O cochromotia is an humble pa and ye. Daja, assume jehine. Oh, no. Jesus, Lord, Holy Spirit, we salute your presence and we give you all the glory. This morning, welcome, oh God, again.
1: Jesus, Yakania.
0: I am on fire this morning. I expect everybody to see himself or herself in that light. Be on fire for the Lord. Rise up and try to contribute your quota. Mr. Kakrao Betima, you know, don't go and be a bench warmer for years. You have been in a certain auditorium warming the bench every Sunday in and Sunday out. Sorry, Naya BB. You have the potential. The capacity is there. But for the sake of pride, me nyama di esau. Ntina me ba me tu odino. Me pem huwa sim. 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
1: Jesus.
0: Into bi into nyoma ni nyau deda. 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I didn't know what you were saying. I said, and I'm the main cocaine. I'm cocaine. Yes, you're poor. Or so, yes, I see your phone. Would you answer? Say, I'm fine.
1: Channel.
0: To see the end. Then I will kind of talk to Monty and on your journey. Ninjao, what to me? And I'm in a me fees. I need to find something and do.
1: I'm a wa. For more.
0: Out of all, me catch you saying I know pay beer through your day and meet us and see and full of vigor. Whatever it takes that we should be able to serve our God and serve Him well, we have to do whatever sacrifices, whatever price we need to pay that we'll be able to serve God and please Him. We must do because the Lord paid the price on the cross of Calvary to ensure that your salvation is guaranteed in that. Yes, why no man you know? Said the bear won't quadge, a busy pinacita. So at any point in time, a sinner recognizes that I have erred, I've gone wrong against the precept of the Lord, and that he comes to the Lord and confesses his or her sins, he is forever assured that the Lord Jesus will forever forgive him his or her sins. I'm telling you, sanity, and it also for a booby, I was so poor, a press me also tria. Hey, say, you see, when it is raining. When you are not feeling well, when you have an appointment, and that appointment time clashes with the program of the Lord, my brother, my sister, take the bull by the horn. Yes, I'm not catching Papa. Papa, I'm catching. Say yes, me person come no. Kona, you go in your marriage. Nanka, if you are, ni yakoa, if you are, nanso so me Papa. Oh, Papa, Mama, ufo, si ona ufo. Serious statement, very, very deep. Heartbreaking statement. In fact, a statement that drives anybody away from the grace. Yes, but he did not consider what was going to happen afterwards. Offended. When you are speaking the truth, there is nothing you can do to the truth or against the truth, but to hold on to the truth. That is it. It is settled. It's a saying that if you cannot beat them, lock horns with them. If you can't beat them, join them. And you can't change the truth from its color. You cannot do anything against the truth. It will forever remain the truth. That is how God has made it. So therefore the Bible says, you shall know the truth, and the truth shall set you free. Read the Bible, read the word of God, and that same word of God shall set you free. Have you forgotten? Jesus said, yes, you can me. I will say, I'm going to find Chemi. He be an apple and I say, make a cake of a brofu. I hear an amity. Kitu ebi, but I don't know why. See, a ready can send me. Tread a Jew for. Oh, my John, I yes, you can say, or say this, or say this, or say, or say this. Now, yes, you say, share. I and the Father, I and my Father, we are one. Jesus, what? A carpenter's son? Yes. In their own estimation, I'm saying, carpenter, because at the time Jesus was being given birth to, nobody was there to witness it. In order for us, I will be Musa or your Christian, or be Musa as a sophomore, or be Kahons and Bonnie. No, wouldn't say you are doing the right thing. Kudos to you. Be strengthened, be encouraged. Continue with that. And the Lord shall reward you at the right time. Accordingly, when you are going to and then seven and number BR, left, right, center, forward, back, everywhere. Jeez. I just want you to say, Uber sit up. I mean, Gina Pintin. When you hear him say, a bread, a crystal pen, a bet me, I make a difference in our life. Yahoo want to check that chair. You're changing that chair. You're controlling that chair. You're not able to that chair. How do you who share will be? He's seen it all, and that person is narrating to you his or her story and ordeal the person has gone through. You will just open your mouth. And I may catch you and say, all right, yes, why you cradle? So we jam a man on our invite and say, Lord Jesus, open my heart. My heart is already open. Come and stay in my heart. Come and stay in my heart today. Yes, why you cradle? Why you cradle? He's more than ready. If he say, we in Tisebe ya benya fa hudi, me chief wa mita benya fa hudi, and it will kuhuna mani, ewa senu yana so, senu yana so, ewa kete kete kete kete kete. Now a young man of 33 years old was suffering in his body just because, so that a certain ama kojo kwame, kwesi akosyebi, ewe chima nyan kwaje. Can you believe it? Come to think of this. Yes. And the Bible says, say ni patri ni po si epo bi amane wu amana ni pa obi ni hun ni asem in the community obi apenasem obi adi ni wanda si o papa ni hun jo pe ni pa se o sho obe chia o obe sri a chira o the way o si tia no. But when it becomes the point that we need somebody to stand in for that person that we all think is a good person, we ni papa pa nu o kwa mani mo why ni beti mi ni crab for the amasa ni pa no bisa o epe ye di ye nyabi. And no, you super see a says a bear dim palm and papa. So we bet you a mana. How much less? Okay? Or more? Say Benya will be. Say Ongrim. Emma Onipa. 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A dream pony. A dream fee. Nene in the Casania and your papa. 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O tiati and paso. Why when you some poor people don't want to support him, eh? Because anyway, you say, but you and my goose are sitting here. You are probably through tantan kankan nyina yesu kristo wan hwekru wan wan suo wan hwen chenchen wan hwen chenchen eno ye na dwen se for the sake of the fact that I need to be an obedient servant or a messenger, a son of God to my father who ordered me to come and perform a certain function. Se me yesiti ama me janinti. 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I mean, the crowns are waiting for you. The victory is already prepared. A big time welcome for you after your resurrection. There was nothing like that. On one person was sharing one day. It's when you are a fool, Christian. I and woman, why a demon? Show day. Let the word of God be a solid rock. Now for show one day, say, say the tip here and kunim die. Oh, mommy.
1: Straight. I'm a one. For more coin.
0: Everybody shrawa with him now. 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Your friend, Unyamia Kwa Chief, Mitchell Mamma, Osofu Emmanuel J, the pastor of Resurrection Power, Living Bread, Awashi, Bankwasi, Papa Nyami Shrawa. I bless every listener, everybody who is listening on to this, has tuned his radio to Asempa 94.7. Me se me na ma urade adun ni mo bro hunso. Me shira wu nano peri se. E si wu ye. From ene on the 6th of September. Eh? A week by this time. Will be what? 13th. E urade in shira nye kesi wu also. E urade in shira wu. On the 13th. I will be here. And I'm pronouncing the blessings of God upon you. On the 13th. I will come here. And because I'm blessing you, I expect say at the end of the presentation, oh, me be a say, "Mundia dance here, eh? Today, me be a me pon paya ma, me tearful na." All right, because yes, sumnyamia, he's all round God. Ye nanti tinimu, ni ye nanti kunku yemu, ni ye siti mano, ye na ye tinti ona sorry demo, ye pa for ye papa, ye ma, ye say no, ni ni ne chino, unyame, wo ye nsenchire ni nyankopon, hallelujah. He's a miracle working God. He's the unchangeable God. He's the one that his name is I am that I am, the eternal rock of ages. He is able to turn things around. And it's an open time kutu, kawakuma to yem, unyame be ya hon sentire ni wati, sa utiye dia, eni ye tiye kusye wile, na uvade na msube ye nsenchire ni yamao. Next week, you will call and testify.
1: Jesus. Oh, yeah, can
0: you? And I'm at 7 my Irano. But I believe whichever way is going, I know that the Holy Spirit is steering the affairs. I am very much confident that he is steering the affairs of this morning program. I believe it's solid. I know that the Spirit of God, he is driving the message through the heart and bones and marrows of individuals who are listening to this live presentation.
1: My best friend, I'm a wow.
0: I love this music. Yes, you and the songs are so you see, touchy. They speak reality into our souls and our spirit, and we are able to digest that. We're getting home. You and some new you do. Oh, be strong. I'm a 1 hour from crying. Me say, yeah. You see, oh, sorry, I'm watching me, but it's not easy. This is ne embrante no the moto ni nam kromu de de wonya obe robo obe wo se kai sumpone we dear koso. But you need a savior, the Lord Jesus. When he is with you, you are more than a lion. You are as bold as a lion. Everybody kai ya wonji yesin kunim ni fo. Hey, ebe din kunim omso. Hey, o se se ebe dwidi. Otu amna ye Yesu moja be kataso wo chechire ye besane. Have you forgotten? We will do it by the grace and the power and anointing of the Holy Spirit. Otu affects you when a man into affects you be a opponent to Jericho affects you as thick as Jericho affects you. Ye be breaking on e wo Yesu Christo demon here me say o kanche o si afare bo chia obobo udim o kra din o made name o abrofu din e dunia di school e dia be bibira wodo na bia me kanche o say o kanche ya en kanche me feel say ni o ti mo no o susiri de o wi ase e da whole team o so na wo kron e so ni o wi ase obun samse den e dia na bayfo ka e dia na o monika And then we are to work. I want you to believe and understand that your nyankopon is some no was on our crown or to me. I didn't know. Listen, listen, according to Isaiah chapter 54, verse 15 to 17, Bible say, me nyankopon, me na me bo otomfuo, blasphemate, say, ombuchu, akodie, grenade, rocket. AK-47 and all the accoutrements of the military you can talk about. What's the name of the boat or for? Say, oh, more and woman, a say, a dear, a condia say, a dear woo, a condia, a condia, dear woo. When you say, oh, no, boss, I don't mean, now can be 70 now. What's in a when we in a chino? Akudi ebira ni ho AK-47 ni ho grenade ni ho rocket ni ho intercontinental ballistic missile ni ho not even there omo friend no your friend say their Russia for why mark 6000 plus 6000 plus America for over 5000 Britain for will be France for. So I weapon now. I'm the refinery. I'm the generating energy. I'm the team. The deep one, you know. The deep one, you know. Your tobacco is here. You say to me, rough form. It will assume. Then namasasias. It's being calculated. The mileage is calculated. Give program to that kind of weapon to go and destroy, kill people. Was it a good year? Bien. When I'm here, I'm saying a good year. Bien. Wah. Oh, but you are. Hey, baby.
1: Jesus, Oyakania, Esren. 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
0: Akudie bien wo botia beyi. 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
0: Or of a Sametamo Ayaso, Misha and Pukra, a brandy yaso. 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There's a reason, there's a cause. A more purposeful, comprehensive, objective agenda bi ohoa. E wasi ye pesi u. Yes, I believe strongly. And ba. Who femua? Everything I hear in you now, it's no pay and no question. I dare bet him to Adam or Juma Samia, the idea who bet to Swana Moya, and was so she shared Radia Chikan would do any more kind woman acquaintance or shrine.
1: Jesus, Yakania
0: Everybody, Kenya, Eshray, or best strain, Ama, 1 hour from Quine. Yes, so from Quine, I read a best strain amount. And it's an open best out here, as I say. 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

Everybody be shrine, I'm out crying out from no one until you, and I'll pay me show and cry, say, O best Sarawaka, hey, a homre, and he hania quadro, and more to war, and Fangusi baby. Yen you know, Sanny, and yes, rubble fool. Would that now story I an ed in Drew baby, who to me say, what bread? But me catch or say, sir, I did not see when you say, Yawa, O Sarawaka, who when you walk with Jarry, a tickle, and me bio. Young Franco to account to me say, Anna, on the 6th of September 2026, who die, you know, one madana time and so it has become a liability or a debit. And that debit is not like that. A kwa ne kwa. When you are bravo fra, let's say, Kwa no home. But so will be at the same, ne, and you know, you can't be a customer right near Tuntum near Pagandino. Mentina fear, sorry, and Kodi Mutio, Wako Waka Ba, Wako Shaky Body in Kakraba. Yeah, okay. Paul Kasi was say bodily exercises profit a little. Bodily exercises profit a little. So the fact that you could walk and you could road, we are jogging, we are aerobics, and that's what we're doing. It is not true. And not just what we're doing. But see, the Bible says it profits a little. There was a time my name is medical doctor friend me didn't come up. He said, "Doc, what is the cause of all these? I mean, heart failures, cardiac arrest, and all that." Oh, she many himself. He said, "John, wouldn't it be any cause? Because honestly, she footballers now now more. Talk more big money, big money. Here for the exercise training since I'm growing. But oh, number three, oh, pimba, oh, answer what charge? I dey yes when your heart failure. Look at that. So exercising the body." Under no circumstances guarantee you are lifelong here on earth. Never. Yes. But it keeps you fit. That is why they call it keep fit. Yeah, you are very active. You are very, very solid. But a man, it's an open walker, but an half an hour walker. Calculate to tell me, Casso, Koya bear 30, 45 minutes be Brabe Jare, Pra, a sorry call and sorry no, your church, but be a church, radiasm, baby, a church, radiasm will be able to. Yes, right. Because the Lord said, "You shall know the truth, and the truth shall set you free." Ubo tuya enye no kretu enye tru etuyo enye no kretu enye ni tuyo enye ni tuyo. And you're studying the scriptures, living by the scriptures, understanding the word of the Lord, the Holy Ghost guiding you according to what is stated in the Bible. And none of your friends say, "You shall know the truth, and the revelations the Holy Spirit shall give to you. You shall know the truth, and the truth shall set you free." And pay me come for a ready at the mouth. Say, "Enche ye jina yekwa kupiemo ewe a ready fee." And ano pay yekwa kuti ready asem or the phone to me. To me safro say, "Uni baby abekwa sorry I said ebi di kaka no resurrection power living bread." Ehona mekwa so midi so for honomo Santa Maria Ebenezer. Chance was so tumo or antiaku or a lang unina with me a bane a summon and pay a ready by your own century in Albanyano Creno, Ubanyaku could run nanti, una baby a woos ruder. If he say, "Yehua can we, what's new could him before?" And I don't pay me do see, I see. Out of four. Yamea Duma, because I'm a bomb pie, I'm a tier four. And what I'm a bomb pie, sir, Domus Ronco, and who favor no one tier, say, "Emre tier four, Snano pay." Obi Biana Kuma Swadia, Papa, what dear reho, idea bobo, Ache, Miss Rawa Domu favor, Yana one century, and pay what yes to Christo demo. My ain't tier four ye, or would be a quaint to be a quen ye, near Oyaria, Miss Raw, Swaya Sadimano, so my tempium, and Yarasadia, and no pay Sadia, our yes to Christo demo. Jesus didn't know. Now what you say now? Bayard and CD. God bless you. If you want to reach me, the number is 0536 579 419. Nyako Ponya number the same station as Sempa 94.7 Multimedia House. Kokomlemle. 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E the same frequency. 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Yeah,

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1: Great people always do a great show. 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
2: Wow.
1: But, you know, your voice, even when someone hears your voice, I think that a person smiles and being happy the whole day. You know, sometimes it is not about what you have in you, it's about what you come out with.
2: Oh, okay.
1: Yeah, the way you talk. If someone is in pain, if someone is thinking about something, if you have something or someone that the person cannot solve it, your voice makes someone feel.
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2: Thank you so much.
1: Yeah, I know that your mom who gave birth to you, I think that he has given birth to the great, to the whole world. Yeah.
2: Wow, thank you.
1: God bless you, sir.
2: Mr. Ogute, message bi aba your friend Grace Mensa or your social media lady wo fi ha. No see me Mr. Ogute, are you engaged?
4: Come on, son. No, we I'll pass. It's a problem.
2: I hope that will be by line or so.
4: If you are the man,
2: okay.

Yes, indeed. Eradie wahine so. Eradie utume so. Yada wase Yadishia udin. Shall please turn our Bibles to 2 Samuel chapter 7 verse 22. 2 Samuel chapter 7 verse 22. And it says, therefore you are great, O Lord God. For there is none like you, and there is no God beside you, according to all that we have heard with our ears. I take it again. 2 Samuel chapter 7 verse 22. Therefore you are great, O Lord God. For there is none like you, and there is none beside you, according to all that we have heard with our ears. Wherever you are, I want you to begin to bless God, thank Him, worship His holy name. He's been good, He's been kind, He's been faithful to us hearts. Nothing couldn't happen to us. He took care of us throughout the week. Going to our workplaces, our schools, those of us who travel, He has been faithful. His mercies has been upon us. Wherever you are, just lift your voice, lift your heart, and bless God. Worship His holy name, make His holy name big. Be a hope, be another four. Best just obey the young person who is shining in when the dinner gets here. As I say, be brain, why are your mind, your bush, your coy, your bar, or the air core, or the air bar. Now, Chini Munina, when he be on to ya, ye yin, come for and tron tron, and yet in my junior coupon, the son said, do do a nun, why are your mind? We shine, one kayan cutters for one and nay, ye da. Sorry, let's just say, Nyankopon, why you be? 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

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And your mind, your bush, shiny dino. Nanny Diniga say, wherever you are, just lift your voice and bless God. In the next time, 4 minutes all about worship, feed David Battle Hall. Fakam Funi Dini Shani Dini, you are known as.

0: Yes, indeed.
1: Stella Sempa 94.7 Gospel Jam. The two of the Biara Wano Mediani Equa Mwa Boatin. That's a powerful worship. If he a David Better Ho Urikan Ete Joe Metal with another powerful worship, our friend. Thank you, Lord. Yet then you pass and ne a koye kwesiada di kain a hobusumi mu ye den yangu passe one of yesu pa and in a bampom ye di aye ye and then come for and a koswa is shiny. You wanna do another powerful reggae song if he a ye one powerful lady ho and it's actually a song ya compile album. I think it's an old song a wow nim and I'm sure you enjoy this one Miss Good Gift. Miss Good Gift Ando ho. So enjoy this one from Miss Good Gift Ama Ando.

this is another brand new one. It feels a year brighter. The day of bright today, and cause this one, Jesus is the Way. It's actually a beautiful song. So enjoy this one. In the meantime, wait to the message. It's not far. 0539-646479. It's actually a WhatsApp, straight lead by WhatsApp. So you can send in your messages on 0539-646479. You're making kind of

Yes, indeed, Nyamiyo, Nyamiyo. This one is from Trinity Praise, and they call this one Aseda Praise Melon. In two farmers, you didn't mind with media 0539 6464 79. But that is in the form of SMS. The line has been just activated. The SMS with media. WhatsApp also have it media 0539 6464 79. 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

a power praise fee. I'm a piano praise and causes. It's actually from the Mana Mission Choir. I record this one, I'm a pure praise. In tune for Maya, it's media bar 0539-6464-79. Then can come for Maya right after this song. I can come as a singer, the amount to for Maya. With media bar 0539-6464-79-0539-6464.

So in the next 5 minutes, making comments, you know, the amount. This one, a powerful praise of feet. Hey, BB Sterling. Wow. So enjoy this one. Wait, media bar 0539-6464-79. 0539-6464-79. In the next 3 minutes, rather, making kind of message to this Nadia.

I have a few of your messages here. Let me quickly read them. And then this one says, a glorious and fantastic Sunday to my dearest and precious one, Lydia Adepa Ayitu, and the kids in the Chesiliga in the Upper East region. There, may this first Sunday be filled with joy and happiness from God as you step out to church this morning. I love you, dear, from your love, Moses Ader. Save the Eye Foundation, Accra, Alaju. So to you, Lydia Adepa, are you too? Happy, happy, special Sunday, and confirm out. With you, are you now? Moses, there you go. I see you, Uncle Punch, and on your cassette. And we used to do, amen.

This one says, good morning, Papa. I'm enjoying your program live at Media Samsam Junction. We thank God for how far he brought us. Amen. You didn't even ask your name, so add your name to it. I don't know. You're enjoying the show from Media Samsam. Nyangupon Kam. On your case, we use to

this one says happy 10th, happy 63rd, blessed belated birthday to our sweet mother, comfort Nunu from your children, Helena and Tio Ampai, and all your grandchildren, and also from the Women's Fellowship of the Glorious Assemblies of God in Italy, Vigenza. You say, may God bless you all and lift you high and enjoy your day. Ain't mama comfort Nunu? Happy, happy, special birthday and confirm my Nyanko Ponsha. On your cassier with you, ma, I Helena and it's your home. And I feel Nana Munina, a San Sophia, a Women Fellowship of more Glory House Assemblies of God, Vicenza, Italy, a Vicenza, and your Vicenza in Italy. Mama, Yankopon and Shroud on your cassier, 6 3 years, which will be Yankopon and Count. I will use to you, amen. This one says, happy belated birthday to my lovely wife, Efia Christie. May the good Lord bless you and bless your new age. And may he answer all your prayers from your husband, Kwame Abose. So to you, Efia Christie, happy, happy belated birthday and confirm out. Nyangu Ponshaw, non your kesi, ewe yesu dimu, amen. This one says, happy birthday to you, Alexandra Onyina of Peterborough in UK. From your mom and dad and all your siblings, we wish you a very special birthday. What God has said concerning your life may all come to pass in Jesus' name. Amen. So happy, happy birthday and confirm out. Alexandra Onyina, Nyanko Ponsha, on your kesi, wefu yobusu yeni nyina, obusu Nyanko Ponsha, bebre.

is happening live. Davidic music. Davidic music is happening today. It's a worship encounter, a kingdom impact happening today. The team is winning with worship 2026. And it's happening at Prince of Peace Baptist Church, La Paz, Aquitima. It's happening at 4 p.m. Yours truly, I'll be there. We have a lot of musicians there. Angel, let us all be there. All road leads to La Paz. Prince of Peace Baptist Church, Aquitima. Let us all be there. 4 p.m. exactly. I'll be there, so we'll be there. And I'm part of the worshipers in tea. Winning with worship. Davidic music. I just send for fair fair. Of who we bring by GL Choir. CM Voices. Adonai Praise. Kingdom Voices. Kobe's Voices. Omunina ever. It's as me brain or their mind or their chain. It's me and Prince of Peace Baptist Church, La Paz, Aquitima.

your yourself for doing a listening. God richly bless you and keep you safe in Jesus' name. Amen. And I need you to be any kwa mwa the kind of Joe Metal with a thank you song as I should say. A spontaneous worship a fee, a David Better Hall. And I have a powerful reggae song a fee. A Miss Good Gift I'm under hall. And I feel signs so tay, a brighter day where Jesus is away. Trinity praise, and the Addis Ababa praise, mainly by. And I feel, yeah, mana qua, mana mission qua. And so they are my piano praise, mainly by. And on the background, F, yeah, BB Sterling. And it's a powerful praise, mainly. Midian, you come watching, making way for soft better than qua from now. To 8 with a Semper Sanctuary. Scoreboard, Bemba, Kobe Stone. Professor Ike Wallace and all the sports pundits. On the Bible, Jim Fefe. About 12 ever could fuck a sea bonus, so I don't 106.3. Now, Faye, if you're sorry about where the software for your time, so when you take a tegu beba with a quanche. Now, if you have any 2 or 12, so with set dazzy and all the sports pundits. Kingdom Matters and Subeba, and if you're simple drama, about 9 because it's 10. Besides, you're in your power, bro. Young coupon. Now, from the other one, Amen. Papa.

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Somebody

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Baby, you're fixing the man behind Ghana. 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Joseph. 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I'm a man is soon here. Hey, Drew, baby, and the Pabema was soon. And yes, Obiabo. Nanso, near my nipa to me yet, me mouse soon. And Ubina, Joseph, a farmer. Joseph, a soon here. Say Yankupon Obemanko phobia soon. Oh, a brabum because I'm so see I'm so soon. Emma, now me catch all say only pa deseni, only pa your friend or deseni. Nipa deseni oti se abuwa ye fene huruye moja empani timuda saasuna meka chose otayin wohoi enie dro ti unini pedi liana wa ye kefo Joseph ni anu mnina sabi hunu enuhu aye fene nuhu fene ni mwa said dintro at the channel so it's so soon yeah. And last week we talked about the mercies of God. Senyankopon do baby set your sight Australia onipa ahumobro. A drew baby, and yes, I will be you. And so, O Jane, say nipa, a nipa, a yamwa, O be a hoa. You're the bed talk in so crownum, and no a dame at the manor. Auntie, a drew baby, no way I do yet. Mr. Enipatia Sia Proverbs 13 verse 20. He who walks with the wise will be wise, but the companion of fools will suffer harm. Bible sonya nyasa for nantia ubehu nyasa. Nemo munia Jimmy Fosu Nantia obe Jimmy. Jimmy na obe Jimmy no a dear sheer near bro and a bebos. The mercies of God. When the cripple sat there, Chese. He wasn't a novice. 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He wasn't a novice. 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

0: the mercies of God abounds. 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God will show you mercy. The people were shouting, "Keep quiet." And I may catch us and say, "I catch us and keep quiet, keep shouting." Because any nipa and our friend, the man was not calling on men. Because our friend nipa nipa and fino. Now he's calling on divinity. Today is my prayer that divinity will stand in for you. Otiem was calling Jesus, Son of David, have mercy on me. He was crying. Osu Otiatiem. 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Better than watching. This man took time. 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Debbie, move forward. 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Let there be movement. Every day keep moving. One day. 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Oye ding. One day, God will show his mercy. And enipa, e show mercy when nipa u. 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I see a boa boyo. Miss Nipati Asia or Yankra. But Sinipato for moi. And son, I'll bet me a money person. We hear nipa and nine in Sia and I and watch it. In Tisamri and nipa Jina Hono. That is the timer. Oh, Buana, a yes, simple. Men train and my Arabian Bobby. 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Ya mwa bwa ya hon. China Bible ka. 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Onyami, on tin any muncho. 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Jodi beto even credit kitwa bi kwa de aguni phones ano ade. Me baba ye small test. But whether you get it or not, the mercies of God abounds. 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Yebeye. But you're genuinely, if you don't have money, then chese 20 Ghana kra wouldn't be. Which means a kra no komodium, Mr. Send a dream, maybe I may no. And now is one of the days I want to give out some money. The gospel is to help uplift people and to direct them to Jesus Christ. And to send the pan a common dinner obey then no asum yami. And in pacho obey me a friend 030 obey me a friend 053-0539-646479 first caller.
1: Hello.
0: Yeah, hello.
1: Hello, Asafo.
0: Yes, sir. Good morning.
1: Good morning.
0: Yami Gusus, Shami now swear.
1: Radiato. And I bet you all can yammy a junipa. Yeah, well, I didn't pass. I'm going to send you a TV, Anno. On Naninium. Yeah, Jenigi. Yeah, you know, sir. Crystal country are YouTube. Yenin Nana and Yama Beko Totin in tea. Yem bring in them, Yeni does want to say. A radicam away, he participates in our suffering. And you say, Yemum, a merry woman, and Yemra, every part, but ye boy radim pie, sir, not doing in the humo bruno.
0: Okay. 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Okay. Enti. Ubehia bibia na se. 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
1: Bacho se.
0: Messi, do you need money or you are okay?
1: At this moment, I'm okay.
0: Thank you. Okay, thank you. I like genuine people like you. Hello?
2: Hello.
0: Good morning. Hello.
2: Hello.
0: Okay. 0539 646479. Hello.
3: Hello.
0: Yes, sir.
3: Good morning.
0: Good morning.
3: Zofo.
0: Yes, sir.
3: Bacho, mede, masemba wenye mano kwa ene se.
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3: 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Was a call for G permit. 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
0: Was a story in a bear tinting. It goes straight in the ankle.
3: That's all. They call it, and they say, after the beer, you know, Mr. T. Jumana, and was too quiet. I buy Jumana, I hear Jumama, TM for now. Never so much. I check up to now. So for Bussum, you know, you said, damn it to me, be the light blue. No, my bassa, Tidamia, and say, Mom Pire, my scouts with Niku, we are Democrat, India.
0: And a government at it.
3: Yes.
0: You, auntie, or the bet me, a bay.
3: That's it.
0: Okay. 0539 646479. Higher Asampa 94.7. Jumadi Auti Yatuni Din Asampa Sanctuary. Miami Dijumendi and Uchami Family Reverend Bernard Amankwa. Hello.
4: Hello.
0: Yes, sir. Hello.
4: Hello.
0: Bacho Kasa. 0539 646479. Hello.
4: Hello.
0: Hello.
4: Hello.
0: Hello.
4: Hello.
0: Hello. Bacho Kasa.
4: Hello.
0: Me Bacho Kasa. Hey. Yes. 0539 646479. Hello.
5: Hi, hello.
0: Yes, sir.
5: Acho, good morning.
0: Good morning.
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0: Fuseni Amadu from
5: Acho Mekasefu Pong.
0: Pong Katamanso.
5: Acho.
0: Okay.
5: Yeah.
0: Amen. Oh, church, Mudin.

0: Hello.
1: Hello.
0: Yes, sir.
1: Yeah, good morning.
0: Good morning.
1: Bacho, really, it's me, I can't better me to any car.
0: My cousin, no, be unfunny how much many moon. What do you guys meet you?
1: Oh, and you're going to be a mental. Yeah, Baba, okay, first of all, FM, you might have to say, actually, yeah, Baba, I'm eating up. Bear, we know from bed to east, you know, me and Miss Fee and Kubabia. You know.
0: Okay, that's it. Hello.
2: Hello. Good morning.
0: Good morning.
2: Bacha. What? Bacha Nambonjide.
0: Yeah, Nyame Gusu Shame, because there was some so straight.
2: And Bacha Ephraim said, Bacha, my accident, Kaklam is one accord, as you see, no. Nobody made the cry, I didn't cry. They made you cry me. I am a team. Think I'm a source and can wait my warm cackler.
0: Okay. 0539 6464 79. Mosquito waha or church road a dining na so here we are. 0539 6464 79. Me fa just two calls na edesi. Eha eya asempa 94.7. Me kai use eya 27 September celebration of His Grace concert ebebaso or National Theatre. Eye annual concert and Yankopon Adom or the Ashemisa every year be a mayor. To this year's 27th September National Theatre, Ebebaso. Hello.
3: Good morning, Osofo.
0: Good morning, sir.
3: Yapum.
0: Yami Gusu Shram. Now, so
3: Yami Adom. Mikasafia Samankasi.
0: Okay.
3: Hello. Me will be that here, your Kenyan Anna. No crime, many, many of you. No, 66 years. Now, many years, you may be a much older, so. Clear. Send your okay. All answer good, so. I'm the same, what you want, sir. You're okay, my buddy. Come on, some more, Mikaka. No, I'm myself. 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
0: Ma shada anye se me shada bi kukuru sika pudu obi ya di ama obi o. 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
0: Yes. 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
0: 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Okay, 0539 6464 9. Hello,
4: hello, what's your family, man?
0: Cause, hello,
4: for me.
0: Okay. 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Okay. And yes, she, Nabana. Mosquito, the Falasco, and any uncle. Hello.
5: Pacho, good morning.
0: Good morning.
5: Pacho, with the and Mauna. The man is the life of Calopin. I mean, that's a general for one of my dreams.
0: Hey, now the debia mo. 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Okay. 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Okay. And ADBC. 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No? Okay. And T. Mosquito waha obe shena se bibia waso ye momo na waya momo abrabono edu bebia na emuwa ye dinka kra
6: Mede mwe che unya na mefese bia celebration of his grace basu ntinke ebe tunyum kakra na iti me prepare meneno.
0: Yes.
6: Then come back to I don't wanna be in your presence.
0: Hey, you just don't want you, know, you don't wanna be in his presence. No.
6: Just as you came.
0: No. And yes, I'm not you too.
6: Oh, okay.
0: Hey. I don't want to leave your presence.
6: I don't want to leave.
0: Yes.
6: Okay.
0: Just as I said, I'm person me boy when him send namasayako send ye me buy na odiazi.
6: So be leave.
0: No.
6: You
0: please,
6: see,
0: please.
6: I understand where you are coming from.
0: Oh, yeah, teacher. Onza udi my dear pa.
6: Say did I make us a be leave no?
0: No, please. So, there's a difference between be and then leave.
6: Okay.
0: So onza obi frau.
6: Oh, that be fire anyway. Ni e hunko mo ye.
0: Hey, wa mo busy ka bona no pe.
6: Ara e fa.
0: Ode fa no fa.
6: Se kakra na me chero na me dream butu wu no.
0: Fa no fa no.
6: Okay.
0: Onza o pescado do. Hello.
7: Pastor.
0: Hello.
7: My pastor. Hello.
0: Yeah.
7: Good morning, pastor.
0: Good morning.
7: My man, I'm feeling. My name is Akawa. Pastor, I'm so Coco dia. My man, I'm Akawa.
0: Okay. Mosquito best send you skawati. On shawsu.
7: Amen.
0: Nyami adum nafi kakraba on sema nasu adum adako afufro. Why? Nyami shaw. By you ukwa sorry dear. Hey, me ka sorry now line I say. Eh? Pacho, the best thing is a kokoska de meet me dear ma. But the oma and kwanu eye Christo. And none here Mr. Obia. The little that I can do, I'll do. But the way to the bigger you know eye Christo. Yeah, Michelle. Okay, why?
6: Fusini, you know, the number and me enya. Angel said, oh, Timenka, on sending me text. number we have so 0539-64-64-7
0: Hello.
8: Some good morning.
0: Good morning, bro.
6: Couple of text messages on so abumba se me nkin kan emfa ema won so a couple of text messages aba we say good morning, my name is Ernest Oche. I always listen to you, but this morning you are speaking to me. Please, I will appreciate something small from you for food today. Another number ababija kama and so ho and say text me is the studio barn ever. It's a pastor. Good morning. What is that question? Pastor, good morning. Hope you are doing well. Please, have been listening to you, but this number is busy. I'm my leg and where I am.

0: also see you through and see, so see her through. And when a couple of messages are Abuba, I will fear her. And see,
1: what do you mean? Me just can amount the person di ebi anani wa hwe na wa
0: ma ye ye na macha ma na so bi aso okay
1: so far name numbers to do say now yeah
0: the match church on there 1 2 3 4 5 6 7 the match church on and a couple of text messages and so amoba and so be 5 b and as so e wa ha inty ye hwe sania ye be ye no
1: okay enti oh no why are now we dream bottom about it so for
0: maybe
1: I now be Jeffrey me home
0: that's a mean yeah okay and I'm a see my home and
1: so we are no see who trust and say be also then now was ever called bottom
0: one is as a video called but say yes in your name is our onim pe ni fo na to say da obi a me no aye adwuma
1: yes na wa say yen we see we name na ma so suan ya we e be we en ko ho ye ye kan we say e be ne ne ko ne say they see there wa puto amana fe no
0: aha onchi say
1: o de be boom ana say do yam ehwehwe ade no Abraham na de ne empa no
0: o
1: de ase
0: nti sa na
1: je de a we se e bi be kan ensa
0: oki nti ene ma ti ase
1: nti se o ka se o be na o bu ye ne
0: me kai me kai
1: where are the sports people our business go out Omokoda, then you now when I don't see them, we'll continue on the show. If they don't come themselves, we'll continue on the show till I see the sports personalities in this house. Yes, you are there. Says a name by say one line basa. Everybody must do obia or so be I any day and never merge man across you. And the mosquito, he's still I'll be through.
0: Until I'm fun,
1: or they're fun and everything.
0: Okay,
1: the Tianye will be full from the Barbie channel. Hello. Hello. Hello. Oh, Tianye, Enyashi, Ode. Hello.
2: Hello, good morning.
1: Good morning.
2: And you saw some drink come
1: on. And council, pa.
2: My team was, my boy is, and I know pay well I foot the main Nina Akamakuma. But I saw my new mama thing senior working in no identity. So more I am a camera so I can
1: Udin this hand now free.
2: From me go me didn't the Nicholas go for some my wife and phone and they have a friend of me.
1: Yo Yati.
2: Okay, that's the question drink come.
1: And council so.
2: No,
1: Okay, bye.
2: Bye.
1: And here the Sampanet 4.7. Jumadia Uti Yatunidia Sampa Sanctuary. Miami Dijumadia, which I'm here from the Reverend Bernard Amakwa. And Jack is here and Koma, Mr. Kwesi Chum. Onewo Irene Oma. Ebikoma, Mr. Kwesi Dakon. The Sea of Indolink. Onewo Irene Mavero.

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Ebi koma Mr. Kenasa CVD. Enough of our more client service na. Na make house the 27th September at the National Theater. Celebration of His Grace concert na every year be a nyankopon adom o ma me ye no. This year ebe baso ewo National Theater 6 p.m. Yeah, as the week go by no me de guest artist ni sudin be ba betuja. Onyami shira so do a fidi ene to us and panel 4.7. Sam Radio mi je mama. Sports for normal deniaka abetwa also. Yami shira so do a fidi ene to us and pa makrao.

0: Yampo, sir, a quantumism, Yakanigunim, Nawankubia, Nayo Satism, and Oma Bibri, Nagana, the Shenem won't perform months, Yotia, when you betch, and it's your rubber who.
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0: Any tea, Tiabuchenko, Akuqua Manqua, Akuntejo, Eddie Bro was Sempa, 94.7 FM. So,
2: you remember that I say, you know, woman on it. 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
0: Shenison. 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

0: example, say a quantum wisdom, yea, can you name? 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
0: Any tea, Bruchenko, Aqua Manqua, Akuntejo, Eddie Bro was Semper, 94.7 FM. So,
2: it remained done as the Indian woman on it. You almost see a cracker, you almost will hunu, yes, yatia, in Etrasia, Yakabum.
3: Memory Debia, a bonusia, a permusia, a question of what a change in your home, our approach, said the Akum, any diabetrufi, the Yahoo, near her, the Ye, near the Abba, the Anyano, and you can say,
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0: Yabere no ma hudua. 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
4: Robert Gibby, because of Germany.
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4: Cost of no one for Abrochin, Womo, Waman, and Emma, Womo, Asaman, and no Mutif, Womu Kran, after program, after project, you are Emma.
0: Shannon, say a minute de bia. 6 p.m. And bugger near approaching company.
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2: Me kwano nyame shira on two crowns na opani me huna ne mane age Kobe Stone. 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
3: That's right.
2: Nemo on or be take over. 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
3: I know they are.
2: Na sem papa ni so.
3: That's right.
2: Yes, I net traffic ni kurum. 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
0: Me kono nyame shira on 2.7. All talk all day. M94.7. 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
4: Mr. Tabu, I mean, I like the approach to the game, the knowledge of the game.
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4: I mean, the way our decisions, the analysis, no? And I think we need such people in the system. I mean, this was already, so I pay particular attention to whatever he said.
5: Yeah. Okay.
4: Most often, he preaches good.

0: Nebebreye. Nafi Professor E.K. Wallace. And so, Eddie, this is what you don't know. So, Eddie, bro. So, this is how we're gonna do it. Live on Asempa 94.7 FM. So, Sibu Rom Kakana, Yashem Crofo, Amain, so the Tia El Honom. Na Tim Sinibi, Asha, Sia, and Man Crofo, Sika, Egu. And Rania Mashia, Pa. Can I see ya, baby, baby? So what said ya, Dominic, Omo, Ayen, Enra, Bayan, pa. Na Tim Sibi, Ntisana, Mode, Musumano, Yashia season, for Frasi, ya Mondru, baby, ya. Season, you know, ya Mondru, baby, ya. 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Jose Mourinho. 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
1: Okay.
0: And walk say. Or say when I'm gone, just like Kwame Nkrumah, people will appreciate. People will not only appreciate, but remember the good things we did for Ghana football. You are Kurt Edwin Simeon Okraku. And walk say.
1: Kwa, you be kind to say Kwame Nkrumah.
0: Eti mamin san sushubi na chiri mu baku mamin. Ose, when I'm gone.
1: Ose, se me kwa.
0: Just like Kwame Nkrumah.
1: To say Kwame Nkrumah, the first
0: people
1: president.
0: People will appreciate.
1: Nkrofo, enibeso.
0: Good. Ah, uti chiba. Eno, we eno say. People will not appreciate.
1: Inkrofobi no mususo any enso.
0: I say, people will not only appreciate.
1: Inkrofobi no mubi any enso keke.
0: Aha. But I say.
1: But I
0: say. And I say, any penny enso keke. Keke. What I say? Say what the kaka say. I say, any penny be so di awabe.
1: Yeah.
0: But when we say to us, we say, when he ends so keke. Nemum, I say, but remember the good things we did for Ghana football.
1: Nemum kai enyama papa.
0: Nemum omoba kai enyama papa.
1: Yeyema
0: Ghana football.
1: Ghana agukensi.
0: Yeah.
1: Okay.
0: As same way, unim say, there was a time, name kai, story be, and Asavenga, and a cast as seven.
1: Okay.
0: Or say in the story, no, O canning in as men fans are born a tougher. na de opeso wo chire nyina ne se Ghana
1: okay
0: ana se wiase
1: wiase okay
0: wo mo edi football chi ebe duru time a wo mo be kai se there were two legends in football okay. World football no wo chire Messi and Ronaldo
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1: target no okay
0: en so na e wide
1: wide okay
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0: 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And then my top dawn. You see, menya top dawn. Top dawn. Oh, just don't say, yeah, they become top notch.
1: Top notch, yeah.
0: And I was a dawn. So, okay,
1: top. Say, top dawn, dear. Uh-huh. Not just a scour no.
0: Hey!
1: Say, dawn, dear. So, okay, be a dawn.
0: No, me can hear. Hey! Ok, okay. Mm. Joseph or cash one huh?
1: Oka say the don just a whiskey. Oka say top don.
0: Joseph cash one.
1: That means oye heavy.
0: Cash one huh?
1: Heavy, okay.
0: Cash one huh? But I don't just say we heavy. Eti arope Joseph yes. Ono ne di eko social media and so, and oye hard guy. And you know, yeah, or Ibia or that to the WhatsApp, no,
1: okay,
0: or say, himself,
1: okay,
0: bra himself, and you gonna, you know, what he said, bra himself,
1: not just say,
0: no, say, Joseph,
1: top down,
0: that's all, no, okay, bra, nani, it's I, you know, my teacher and farmer, and also a boy, you man, nano pay. Ewo eye social media ne so e dia man ti ba bia obia no ye de asempa scoreboard e na ebro mosquito and so ene bishop bernard amankwa o ma ba edo mbe bia na bishop aya de pa kana gine utunze afi ozana ye ise ne de afi se manko bia na bishop na ye because you go on there, come in. I just say, I don't pay Bishop with chase cat, you know. I bought a job, I come up, but I tell you, scattered so I be out so much so it's you know, maybe a prof, maybe I'll be doing a nay and see the abba. Now, mosquito, no mess in India, I was saying, hey, whoa, no mess, bear 18, I'm a kind you, but we tear when I say, where's any pass me? Maybe we'll fear to make kind bear 18 numbers. It is just canon at the Bishop and Frebish of North Fanka Omana. Then send you a beer, man, until 18 will be a 50-50. You will couldn't the other way. Bishop, any by 18, you know, what I was getting to unkind ye, aha, you know, 18. Over there, I send a brother, and a pair said I was shed, but I said, oh, yes, you will cool any power. Okay, eti yebekom na ya hwesedia enye manso esifo eti live ewo eye asempa 94.7 FM jumedie eso eti mamini kan ewuram kakra na fe ye hwe resource ahodo no yemfa eho ensem emra enu aban de omo ha ni papa chese na ni peni na se buy and bet me idea, yeah, no, but then, sign it to the beer agrono, and also a yana a tear. And you know, ever here, na yeti and seven or so, etch me abro, come up, live, ewo asempa 94.7 FM, Jumedi, eso. And you know, nana, my, yeah, yeah, yeah, my mindy kind, and far. 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
0: Vision FC oh nice
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0: oh nice
1: see, I think nice. Say omo first match no mo nya 3 goals
0: mo hone din ni credit say
1: Pep Sports Limited
0: yes Pep Sports Limited and no war
1: Asamikesi
0: oh okay
1: preseason ya na ehwe omo anti
0: oh nice na omo she season as season
1: omo she
0: I mean over eno a game omo boy ya I'm here, dear, because season is there. Osha CCA, any year. Nah, just say, Neman, so I me a conkind Ediama. So, I mean, almost starting a year on a good note, Bana, Omo Edia starting a year. So, EDHD, na a Hong Kong will be answer no, Yede, and also a bread at you for life, Ewa Asempa 94.7 FM, Jumedi Eso. 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Gunners na yentie ensema waka ede efa match we ehun.
2: Well, this is what I feel. Now we have to prove it. I think we are better equipped. I think we have more players available than what we had at the start of last season. I think we have increased the quality and we have increased the leadership in the team as well, which is very important. We have to prove, you know, in that particular position whether we are better or not. Let's see. I mean, we need to play. I don't like to make assumptions before. I think that's not just a responsibility of those players, the responsibility of the team and the dynamic of the team. And we have multiple options to play there with different profiles as well.
0: Eti ano ene ensema Mikel Arteta Arsenal head coach wode tuja Javi Alonso nso ejinemo erima Chelsea wano nso nsem kakra wode tuja for preparation a team no ayenie.
3: I think that we are prepared. I'm happy with the squad, with the depth, with the healthy competition we have in different positions. As well, I've mentioned that it's a good balance between players of different stage, mature players, young players, players already that they are in a good maturity moment as well. And we need to build that energy during the week to perform good in the weekends. So far, just two games, but it has been a good start. And now we know who's going to be in the building, and that's good to have this certainty.
0: It's Chelsea head coach, and I'll just say one also, what in seminar to a journal. My catcher did I say, and then so United and so Ejina Akono, Manchester United and then almost Ejina Akono come up on umpire Ibija is answer United. A man for Aurishimpa, and you know, against Everton, no, I say, what you mean, a kekaneho, any easy game. Menkanada enye easy game ehonom na eno so no ukuma Michael Carrick enso akasakra Man United head coach eno no ono so ensem kakra wode atuja no yejebie
4: coach's office trying to pick a team. No, it's not listen, I hope everyone stays fit and 100% available all through the season, but we're not just putting a squad together for one game on Sunday. We need a squad that's going to take us through the whole season. And to have them options, sometimes it's to change during the game, sometimes it's maybe game to game, sometimes it's you play every 3-4 days. There's a whole picture in there that we need to balance, and we need to get that right. And whoever plays in there, I'm talking about adding to the squad and feeling that we've got different partnerships and combinations that we can rely on. So it's certainly not just week by week. It's the longer term and what we're going to need to get us through the season with unfortunate injuries or suspensions or whatever may come. We've got to be able to get through that and stay strong. And as it stands at the moment, we've got a really strong group, and hopefully everyone stays fit for as long as possible.
0: Okay, eti said in seminar etiano sape pepe ena yede and also yede amano life ewo a year asempa 94.7 FM jumidi eso etino ebekum kakra na fe yahwe e de ensema odu ni nyina nso no yetime e de april 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
5: It was not easy. Obviously, it was a long injury, a difficult season in general, which I kind of was thinking, you know, to have a good World Cup, firstly, and then to start off this season well, which I feel like I've done now, and that's kind of behind me. But yeah, obviously it wasn't easy.
0: Ninyi na credit ni bia emfa ma o mu a bebi emfa free e dey say that credit to am come anti ehun komo kakra ena sabre yade eno so yade amano echi nana meja na wagura mu kakra ewo eye liga odo no eso 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
1: Yeah. Okomakra. Yenchia yeti fu anopa yi.
0: Yeah.
1: Ese omunti ne yo hasi unti yenchia omo anopa. Na okomakra. Say there finally Messi or retire. Na answer no dey resignation letter for national team no. E betu dwa no dey tu dwa wie ye no. Oye o make e quote bi. O say
0: retirement no true won letter.
1: O true bibi.
0: Okay.
1: O say it was a decision that hurt and still hurts deep down. But I understand that the time has come and that there are great young players coming. And so I think this statement Omeki after a retirement from national team, you know, I don't think Messi Ebesan returning back to the national team debut. They say now no pave way. I'm a great talent. I was Argentina. I'm almost a swabber. But I think Messi has now become an institutional. As a player, upcoming players, Isiano. You see, I'm going to be back and say, Anka de Messi, enye nyina, enye de owo nyina, wenye wo football muno. Anka at least, obe exhibit behavior bia, obe kase, after all, they may me pay na menya. But to see a player with this caliber, now still also comporting a home with respect, I think idea players be a or baby or ba limelight isuyano. And 8 times Ballon d'Or winner with this kind of respect, comportment and other stuff. No, I think Messi has done really well. And once a Obia or what skill be now, once a Bibia would run YMRE into Oja to Hono or they to her a yaya. And I say, of Philippe, be say, and Castilla, I'm only peak more and Kamepe. But once a Nipa de nature, they own to me. And Cassa Ubetora Koswa, the Uyena, maybe Honoma would be see. And to me, you know, I think they were paying the dues our national team, you know. And as a fufu, you know, once a lifestyle, who a player, and I say, who a talent be now, person, who ye now, ye my uncle ye, ma unya, and ye ma be brave, free mo, now ye more rewards are as our whole lifestyle, and ye may be a hold ma, who's a way, a bit me affect you. O career, a bit me affect your lifestyle, new way. You have to take good caution about it. And I think that is what Messi has done. To me, there, I'll congratulate him. A real football, you know, no Messi. You ain't me, ain't a ninja. Wa be ye, you bet me a ye be a. And wa ye, and so I am a pepaso. Ama minji ni se obi wo a obetimi akase de Messi ba ba ye wo wiase football mu no wa meye bibi. He has really done well. Uye against Messi kra, you would know say Messi has really done well, because utie uko social media, internet so a resource obi a man a positive way that should tell you say wa ma meye bibi boni bia na de obeye ye no. I may be as a football, it's important. And I'll congratulate him and I'll wish

0: e wiase football nyina no Messi yentimi entwa ninja wa beye de obetimi aye bia en wo ye en so ye ne pepaso ama min jin ni se obi wo ha obetimi akase de Messi ba beye wo wiase football mu no wa meye bibi. He has really done well. We are against Messi kra, you would know say Messi has really done well, because utie uko social media internet so resource obia man a positive way that should tell you say wa ma me ye bibi boni bia na de obeye ye no wa ma wiase football etumpon. Inti I'll congratulate him and I wish him all the best in life. After football de obetimi aye e de aboa ne man ene wiase nyina no me se nyankopon se obema na ho den no na wetimi ato akoso e de aye. Akuma kra Mourinho on se to de bia unyi a ye won nema bia uya na uya akola no uye na uye no e se unyi no
1: na o se
0: o si se free ho. But I think se Mourinho enyi ni nyina no is becoming unbecoming. And make me, I emphasize, say lose no mu lose a king's Betis, you know. Ono su play instrumental role in that.
1: Ono coaching.
0: Ono su coach, you know. Eso so eka hobi. Because coach en yesa. Once oji yellow card ni na. At least you are growing, and this is your second time at Oba Madrid. Nti ni maybe ana wu ya a koso Madrid a ema o enunti udi fi uho no mono. Wapa back no. You have to know, say this and that. It's me a course, me. So I have to bounce back, do my things very well before, say, in your mabisa, no, I SNC and ever SNC. And I think Mourinho is not learning. But to me, you know, it's early days yet. The ACE, a man at this year, say, in your mabi, as a who the way and manner, or your leader, or your manager. Say, obey me, I'm managing the players, but you don't go misbehaving on the pitch for you to get that card. I think he is also he also contributed for the loss of Madrid, and it shouldn't happen again. And I think say yeah, they may have a fan into Madrid lose who are and no cry mommy edge and I say make me a comedy into the old bay or park and so no one year now could lose who are. I'll prefer say my team will bounce back, win and move ahead. See, I think say that's it. But Okumakra, ne Chelsea, ne Arsenal's. Only say two teams we and the about EPL so swa prediction we are heading. But all the same, no muni na it was 6 points. At least almost two games ni na no muni na almost winning. But this is a situation whereby Chelsea almost a new manager. Arsenal's almost Arteta ne wo honum. And Oshé almost EP or na omo a start here or mo boy ya. O share the defensive of Chelsea. I think there is a bit of problem because omo concede. O share omo keeper is Sanchez here. I think say near my enchada enko ye emano. And o share Arsenal side omni Arteta abwa Arteta any omo a team na for long.
1: There's a Chelsea concede pa.
0: Omo concede.
1: Because even almost last two games you know, no. Even though said Chelsea every year, you know,
0: but
1: the first game or conceded two goals,
0: yeah,
1: and then the second game Sukrano or some conceded three goals,
0: yeah. So that even means so winning, yeah, you know. Oshia say almost defensive line honomo na any keeping side now. I think it's a problem kakra oho.
1: But compared to Arsenal, sir, also being. Obian share on conceding a goal, yeah,
0: and on the Raya also no now. Oshane reflexes ni we are utimuse one of the best keepers this season, you know, yenya any last season. So I think with that and crampo no untimi emfan predict EPL no sa because anything can happen. The best team I will bet me nya ni day, you know, would the least in yama bet me afawase. But ye kope paso se siya utimuse Arsenal's are on top in terms of defending set pieces. Cohesion, unity in the team. I think Niema Ekoyi and Enzo Susua will free Chelsea CC and also no. I think they are shaking Kakra Abaho. And see, it will be a very interesting game. And I think that the best side of

0: the day, no, it bet me I carry the day. But Osha is here. Arsenal's are on top in terms of everything. No? I think say, they are really, really, really, really doing well. Almost talk also quite. Yeah, I think say, they can carry the day today. Notwithstanding, I think say, any Barca, any Valencia, and you know say, starting the season, you know, three matches I have in, you know, I think Akuyi Amayen. And I think Hans Flick, Usheni interview and Kasimuno, he's very happy how the way are starting, you know, starting of the game, you know. I call Amaya three matches are eating me win. I think say ne kwa we Valencia, no. Because of how Madrid got the loss in a way, you know. I think say it has become a lesson to us. See anye yeni may ye ni anko body yeah. Ye beka yen to me and kase baby to maka say in yama bit me a fire say. Because Valencia is unpredictable. You can't predict say Chinchina or Kwa Kosheno. Oh yes, in Yama bit ma for city said the Madrid Ian. So I think Hans Flick is on course. In Yama bit me a kuyi, your boy in Yama year, looking at Lami, Yama, Rafinha, once Rafinha so this season, Negosa or Shena, I think say we are the best of time. Your man a chance to be he can really do and do well, play and play well. So I think we are on course, and I'll commend Hans Flick on your money or your money. You bet me on 12 points now. Yeah, she share and then I'll come and cry.
1: Okay, it's Nana Kwame Bensford and Ochen and Kano, Nana Mamin Nasi, na Yen Tuason so and Fa and Quay and him. And you know, Sabre, dear, you be room Kakrana fee. 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
2: In our job, we are every day putting pressure on ourselves to do the best we can. Every action is pressure, pressure from opponent, pressure how to play the ball, pressure always is pressure, and all of us are aware in hearts what everyone expecting. Support is they are doing as much as possible to give us support, and we are also we must to do the best to give them positive feedback from the ground. I'm just calling them to support us. I'm also calling them to give us support the best how they can, and I know they will give us this. And about pressure, this is not something what is question. Every day is pressure, and we are all going for same goal, and I know we will all together we will achieve this.
1: Eti coach ne kasa edifa asoche ebetime aba neso anasa aba team no eso eno wachire se asoche ndi ya ne obabia na omo beshe league no asine nso no ade se enye den asoche beba na dudu na abejine 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
3: So first game, having the opportunity to play against Hasufuk, one of the biggest clubs in my will, a very great opportunity for a player BR to get that opportunity. So a normal game for Brooklyn Chelsea, because last season we had a try to pick a point, a goal gone, Hasufuk had a say, a golden city park. So playing against Hasufuk, we got to say, a yadia, a bull Brooklyn Chelsea to be, and we are planning to, for the first time, and for so many years now, we have to get 3 points, you know, at the free account.
1: Eji wom chere se omeje 3 points no every house of folk ensem na emre ne bechre we na emre ene bechre ntine yanhwe se sen ena game na nkasa and also ebeko ene live commentary ye de bebro se dia empembia ye ye no no ebe san the live commentary no abro live ewo eye asempa 94.7 fm jumedi eso Kumasi Asante Kotoko, head coach and worker say Eric Tinkler. Na onim se almost ever ball against DBB United. And also a home commono. Dear Oche say it's not easy game, but one more ever match them with a good effort. Chese say a juma on also a year at their two or no. Well, share him say. Obetimi ade agyina me ye power bra omne DBB United and so ade epem so no.
4: Now we want to see where we are, you know, so taking on a team that's obviously been newly promoted, not going to be easy. They're a team that's going to put in a lot of effort and work, so we got to match them in terms of our work ethic, but then our qualities need to come out, and hopefully we can go there and get a positive result. You don't win leagues by beating Hearts of Oak and Medeama. You win leagues because you're beating teams at the bottom of the log. You know, so the complacency cannot be permitted in those games. You know, the players must understand the importance of playing against the lower league teams and how important it is to collect the 3 points. Complacency, as I said, that's a big problem, you know, but you got to make them aware that, you know, a club like Asante Kotoko, home and away, should be winning football matches.
1: Kotoko, NAWB United, Eric Tinkler, a head coach, Edema Kumasi Asante Kotoko, and I'll tell you, what they in Chimukakra, what they and also Ebano. Na, baby, any good stars, and so head coach. Akasa Petros na coach nso Akasa Afa omu gamer omu so ene pichim United ede ebe pimso na yintie sedia wade sa enchi mono wade enonso eba ene sedia ehonko monso esifa etie ehonum yintie eye coach nse mkakra.
5: For me, I'm still a young coach. I have a lot of ambitions, but always my ambitions should not be any different from the club. I'm here to serve the club and work for it. So I have to follow what the club needs, not what I want. Well, the pressure is always in football. It can be something very productive. So we try to use the pressure as something productive in the team. I mean, the environment is very good. The club is very organized. Even from the previous coaches, I received a very good team, so I don't have to start anything from scratch. So I think we're going to have a very, going to have a very, going to have a very, going to have a very, going to have a very, going to have a very, going to have a very, going to have
1: a very, going to have a very, going to have a very, going to have a very, going to have a very, going to have a very, going to have a very, going to have a very, going to have a very, going to have a very, going to have a very, going to have a very, going to have a very, going to have a very, going to have a very, going to have a very, going to have a very, going to have a very, going to have a very, going to have a very, going to have a very, going to have a very, going to have a very, going to have a very, going to have a very, going to have a very, going to have a very, going to have a very, going to have a very, going to have a very, going to have a very, going to have a very, going to have a very, going to have a very, going to have a very, going to have a very, going to have a very, going to have a very, going to have a very, going to have a very, going to have a very, going to have a very, going to have a very, going to have a very, going to have a very, going to have a very, going to have a very, going to have a very, going to have a very, going to have a very, going to have a very, going to have a very, going to have a very, going to have a very, going to have a very, going to have a very, going to have a very, going to have a very, going to have a very, going to have a very, going to have a very, going to have a very, going to have a very, going to have Bebiere goes to our head coach and I'll tell you what they in Chimu Kakra, what they and also Eba Ewono in Chinonese Legon Sports Stadium, House of Folk and Ebrekun Chelsea Ebebo, Nafe Golden City Park, DBB United, and Asante Kotoko and so Eddie Appem so Sanso and Baseke Holy Stars and so any Swedru All Blacks Ebebo. And we game back we beat Miatuja. And so a war a year sports arena and so our Baseke. Sanso and a instant chief sports arena hold on so no FC Samates Omni Karela United and a almost at the Ebepim so Bando Sports Stadium Heart of Lions and a Diana Stars almost at the Bepweni Nafe Britain United and a Ghost Stars and so the Apim so our Nana Fusu Giabo Stadium. And then she game back kwa ebeti me akoso. Na Post City and so any Ashanti Gold and a woman so edbe pim so ewo Nana Buama Dakon the second pack. Echi eno ewo kukren to me. Ewo na sa game way and also ebeti me atuja. Na fi Dreams FC and so any me DMA FC game on penny four etu edia sheda unimse me DMA echina akono den den den pa. Achese eno so ebeba sa game ne so. Abeshe said ya and also a home common isifa etie and somehow to a coach Ibrahim Tanko Diatuja and Yura Moses Ama president of the club Mediama FC Nensem Kakra or de Atuja Nafe Yura Mukakra Ewo TP 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Coach Ibrahim Tanko, head coach Edma Mediama FC. Of course, our experience ye pa. And waye juman so wa prepare team ni ye. 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Asha siye omo ya bet nasi edimutu ni adiansa. Omode omo ni achimu wo ye stadium wano. Womo Asha said it. But coach, you know, HS any team, no, and so are you ready?
6: We are ready. We want to go to the next round, so we are ready for the challenge, like I said. I think it's an achievement that the club has made, and definitely I'm also here to make an history. So, yes, my target is to go over a group stage and if possible to go far. So that is what we have been working for since and we started in the preseason, and we hope that we'll achieve it. Definitely we are prepared and we hope that and all these things will come to and the pitch and then give us a resource.
1: Coach Ibrahim Tanko and our chase watch resampa why crado ni team no I crado pa na Oko Bobuko no presidenta Yura Moses Ama wanonso akasa na wakasa yipa watch they say it is coming ne se ono de adia ba kwa watch they say ubetime ehunu anaso beye edia matakwa mai no ene se ombeche CAF Champions League no obehu se wa lift trophy no edia matakwa mai wose eye ene suade hunu kase pa. Eti se eshase this season na se eshase next season no and no wanye specific with that but we and watch they say it is coming na se e badia na se we are the eshase e di free na Moses Ama president Edema Medema FC. Our son, so a Black Stars Management Committee member, Nesem Kakra Eni.
7: I keep on saying, very, very happy, very, very excited all the time. In the beginning, that was my wish, and it's coming true. I've not been there yet until I hold the CAF Champions League in Takwa. I'm not there yet, but from the past years, that was my wish, and I said it, everybody heard it, and it's coming to pass. That's how God does his things. It's coming. You can see yourself. If you are a champion, you have to play with the champions. You have to challenge the champions and beat them well so that they will tell you the champion, their championship will come to you. So this is what I'm going. There is time for everybody. As the Bible says, time for everything. This media matter. And we are going all out.
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1: The next president, Edema Medema FC, Yura Moses Amapaka. And I would say, what day and seven to Jano. That's a president, and I'm going to pay my mint to Chem Fama, president of the club. Na Mr. Rad Empire say, Babia, Washi, Ewa Boro Pomono, Emre Pemono, Radin Shena Nemo, Bibia, Washi, Ewa Boro Pom, Emre Pem, Radin Shena Nemo, because Moses Yeni Pabakua, Utum say, Boro Yeno. 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
0: any small investment
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0: 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Omo na omo represent your calf mu. 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Just a Ghana ni inya, Ghana ni calf ni inya. So what did they make an say? Inti, I think the with necessary way be no their mom ni motivation, you know, players no. I think they will go and do and tanko suso no, watch rein. Anna yen do bet me aye. Inti and one is a yen support it. Yen for yin aye support and man me dear ma no monko ya de and I think say and de home ya bo Western region no. Definitely, be we match no. Ni enya be two ni obi.
1: Okay, all right. Eti yebekum na yade ehon same ni nada no. Yade anonso abro live. Ewo asempa 94.7 FM jumedi eso. 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
9: He says the spirit is good, which they want to do a better result, and it will be a difficult game for TP Mazembe, even for Media Ma, but he still is here to do a better result.
1: It is a difficult game for a year Media Ma and TP Mazembe. 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
10: we facing Nico that we've been waiting for this for I can't remember how long it is, so we are just anxious and can't wait to be on the field. Today was just to touch out some few aspects of the game and do some little bit of set pieces and get the body ready and fresh. So the intensity was not much, so we are very satisfied. The girls are ready. You could see that they are very, very focused. The presence of dignitaries here also has raised their morale. It's been a dream. It has been a privilege, and the journey has been amazing. So we are looking forward to showcase what we have to the world. We are going in with the intention of winning. That's the first game we have in the group, and we know that is very vital, and that's the intention we are to go into the game. I'm now focused on what we want and what we are looking for, and we take this journey a game at a time. Our aim is to go and win, and that is what we are focusing on right now. Well, what I will say is that they should continue believing in us, supporting us, and know that we will do our best. We bring out the best of ourselves and make sure that we get what we are looking for.
1: Eti coach Edma, the Black Princesses of Ghana, Mayua Omunim Finchia, Eduno, Charles Samson, and I'll tell you, what in Semino, Tujano. Now, what the 2 minutes, no, Ama Sarah Nyakun. Se wano ena wanje ya Captain Samba ano enfambonti wano ena ya Captain of the team wano so echile sampa omu wose ombeye apakwa sem kesie pa na yinti seda evrano so wadin semno etuja
11: Canada, because it was so far, also, and you better paying for nurses. So, we did come by a bad experience where than cause where than it be. So, yeah, I'm bad experience. I come your shop, I say behind, and I will say that the BBQ record. My friends, any probably 2-3 penna or my experience with World Cup, Nivida. Yeah, I can in our first time to be ready.
1: Okay, Eti, Nessa, where you said, yeah. Captain Edma, the Black Princesses of Ghana, Sarah Nyakun, Wade and Semino, Wade Tuja, Kamapa. Yabakwa Ura Kurt Edwin Semino Kraku, FA President in Komonimo Kakra. 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Carlos Cruz, Etna, Watna, in fact, Sia Kase in Penifo. Actually, say or no any coach as ability was sign a day Ghana a remo qualifies no emo. But declare a year target at the amana dear basis at me a nyambe to dra if in actress actually woman the sanchi mono a pepper because Ghana for a yansu say you be no target no and I will no target 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
12: 70 years or 45 years, style has not taken us anywhere. That's the truth. People hate it when I speak like this. Okay, but style has not brought us the AFCON. We've not won it. Okay? But when we played against Croatia, even though we lost, there were moments in this game that Croatia could not even come out of the box, out of their head of the pitch. Ghana pinned them. That was Ghana being in control of that game in that period. Okay? So I'm saying this to for us to look at a certain picture. The man took over a team barely 2 months to the World Cup. Had to scout 24 hours a day, had to put a squad together, had to develop the right strategy. It was not an easy call, to be honest. I believe that anybody would have behaved the same way. Look at how best to pull out the best from the players you have, given the circumstances, and see if you can win as many games as possible. Now, over time, if you or if the same person has a chance to work again with the team FM. With different players under different circumstances, maybe the style may be different, the approach may be different, etc., etc. Now, what did you make of the style against Colombia? Was it the same as the style against England? My answer is no. Did we get the desired result from England? The answer is yes. Did we get the desired result from Colombia? The answer is no. What do we want as a people?
1: Eti nese we eya sama ubra kacha din simona kraku waka sewi ukran wa sande esimbusa nso esan etatu na nkomoni mu ena nkomoba konso asan abepie mo echese uraket edwin simeno kraku wede me kutuni yepa osi when I am gone just like Kwame Nkrumah people will appreciate but remember the good things we did for Ghana football echi eno ayensem kakra wode atuja yenchi sedia sanchi mono so wode bae.
12: It's okay for people to speak other minds. Like I said in the Congress in Kumasi, I love this. I love people who are not only critical, but are constructive. It's normal. And I don't think any leader in our football space has enjoyed absolute peace. President Kofi Amoa, who served as the president of the FA during the normalization, faced fierce criticism during his tenure. President Kwesi Nyantechi, same. At the end, he took Ghana to the quarterfinals of the World Cup. He took Ghana to the finals of the AFCON. He did his part. And my job is also to play my part. I would say that when I'm gone, just like Kwame Nkrumah, people will appreciate. And
13: people will not only appreciate, but people will remember the good things that we did for Ghana football.
1: Eji me kotu ni yie pa weja se de ya emfa ho na enkwa ese makashe na no we de FA president no anum ton ena sabri what is and common so what they abano eti ma mimrum kakra na memfa we envie se de ya mo benya kwanya na enkoma media abano ya didi de ho enkoma akra afye se de no so ebetimi akono. 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Isaac Dobby. HSA wa retire from boxing. Na me she ni fie kura me Isaac Dobby. Ni fie. Because me kai se time wa obeye world boxing champion no I think 23 me kind ye party no be 23 years ntine mame nkom si say dogbe enya 31 years September 26 1994 and ye wo Isaac the Royal Storm Dogbe. And Tia Eba HSA, Abranti NHSA, were retired from boxing. It, you know, was HSA, I had decision bakwa. Na a dinner man of passe obey to me, I make it. Nesso, to the beer, soon pe, and so ya na honam no embre, it's bebia, ebeneza, odie, ebidura, enye, boxing, no. Won't me and to us be empty no Isaac the Royal Storm do be and so dear what they are beshimin no.
14: Last time I had a fight was 3 years ago. You know. Or should I say over 3 years ago?
15: Yeah.
14: Or maybe close.
15: Yeah.
14: So you can imagine it's been a tough decision to make. Ever so often I say that, you know, I think I'm gonna call it, but then I'm like, you know what, let me wait. Maybe just maybe. I want to make sure that I'm making the right decision, you know, so sometimes I'll be there and I'll get the itch, you know, an offer will come on the table and I'm like, do I really want to, you know, take this fight, you know, and it just keeps on like moving along, it keeps on happening, so I had to take quite a minute to really think about it before arriving at the decision, you know. So it took quite a while because I wanted to make sure that once I leave, I'm leaving for good, and I'm not gonna, you know, be like, oh, I want to fight. I'm fighting only for the money, you know. It hasn't been about the money for me once when it came to boxing. So I just
1: wanted
14: to make sure that the right decision was done.
1: Abusia Isaac the Royal Storm Dogbe and watch this what the boxing no abane wie ye santi ni bi.
14: Last time I had a fight was 3 years ago. You know. Or should I say over 3 years ago?
15: Yeah.
14: Or maybe close.
15: Yeah.
14: So you can imagine it's been a tough decision to make. Ever so often I say that, you know, I think I'm going to call it, but then I'm like, you know what, let me wait. Maybe, just maybe, I want to make sure that I'm making the right decision, you know, so sometimes I'll be there and I'll get the itch, you know, an offer will come on the table and I'm like, do I really want to, you know, take this fight, you know, and it just keeps on like, moving along, it keeps on happening, so I had to take quite a minute to really think about it before arriving at the decision, you know. So it took quite a while because I wanted to make sure that once I leave, I'm leaving for good, and I'm not gonna, you know, be like, oh, I want to fight. I'm fighting only for the money, you know. It hasn't been about the money for me once when it came to boxing. So I just wanted to make sure that the right decision was done.
1: Okay, eti no na nsem a Isaac the Royal Storm Dogbe wode eno so atuja esese de na ese bebi a wode e bedura na wode e eduru ye no enti no ye behe se de a ono so de no ebesifa akoro
15: We just see the cup half full.

0: All right, eti nana ma mema ombre mu kakre na fe ye wiya mama manager kwa babiem na fe ono so meti no ewo local no en komo bebre na media tuja eti mama ntie wansa
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0: Ogusu
1: Yeju,
0: or your second vice, Ed McCaff.
1: So he should do the needful because oh, now won't call you know your leg, you know, you're starting into any sponsor.
0: So this year, or say this season, obey rebuild it domestic football and no count congress
1: and to rebuild it also. No, a start here as a start free baby leg. Now, I start here any sponsor. Any sponsor, any headline sponsor or sponsor league, no, come on, cra. No, so no, yeah, one factor.
0: But it's Kaum.
1: No.
0: Is it a league in Kaum chain? The previous years.
1: Come on, cra. 1 million Ghana cedis. Has Kotoko.
0: That is participation.
1: One month. Ebe bought 1 week crave in 1 month, no. So has Kanona akabe ya the oho. Enru bebiyo. And Ruby Bia, and see what we are expecting in our Ghana football, no? The monies we are expecting, no? And you know, you, Anka GFD, Anka, which you want to say? You start a league, you be pay headline sponsor, I will be to my sponsor league, no? That is the work of the GFE. Oh, seriously, you
0: know,
1: it's part of it,
0: okay?
1: But majority, no? And you say, GFE, no? Obeko hwehwe sponsor.
0: Na scanner e dey say me no ham na dey buy.
1: No, Okumara say I has said the you and I know baby as can free buy. Last season
0: they open headline sponsor.
1: E say
0: I won say daso.
1: E daso. Say Emre Bino ni ewo GPL Glow Premier League. Na Glow for na e sponsor. E be nya sponsor bit say MTN na daso. MTN Premier League. You see, but they say the GPL, Ghana Premier League, which we don't know who the sponsors are. We don't even have sponsors. So this is part of it. Last season, I'm buying a soya, Sene. And can the government, no, would you want to bring you? Or would you want to
0: bring
1: you? Would you want to bring you?
0: I'm buying,
1: no, but. GFN wo ho no ono ankasa na sede ne se ye league aye boyi ono no be pass monzes amaye
0: headline sponsor am be
1: amaye enye aban no ana be ma yiska sa aban no sika no so the infrastructure or the see pitches or the renovate pitches amaye ya fine because across sports stadium wo ho yi asai ese rebuild it 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mo inti ejuma de owo bi ye inti onye se na be ye a o ko na And so you never kind of say, ah, Neo FA President Kate Bia, your Premier League,
0: your
1: pair sponsor. Now your what headline sponsors and uncle all sponsor teams, no. I'm more mobile. And I say, I'm your league, no, are you attractive? In the end, yeah, or you might be yeah. Ah, so yeah. Now, Okumakra and Ra Nations, so called Mali, Echo. Lucy 1-0. I think so. Our performance, no. Na and you're bad, but it's unfortunate. Say, Omutimi 18-1. I think so. Our back, no more bar. Omitting me, I prepare ye for them to also get some win. Be a womb 1-0. It wasn't bad, even though na that was not what we were expecting. Say, Omitting me, I couldn't ho at least draw be crown. Omitting me, the bar, yeah. Anka, I think so. A bay, but also so. Any the best of preparation and some more day call, which I think say so na boa ohwe almost signings be almost year yeah, experienced players almost so tasty Africa be da to say former House of Folk defend the year. I think say and also so it's me a boa omo. And see subsequent we know omo barbe bono omo nyo omo jume ye. We believe in them. And I make us say Africa ni Ghana ni yenya o and ye teams be ni yenya. Nti the kind of supporter you bet me they support you omo. I'm on with me, I'm quite yard, you know. I think they're young for more, but I think I'm on Kugu Mu in Massey. They really did well. Oshom clips now, which was they were on course, but just unfortunately, say, I'm with me, Kunya lose, no. But as I'm on Bano, I'm on my prepare, I'm on your mood, you may. Media on the other hand, and then I'm on a walk on my barber ball. I think they're okay, the most attractive team, a work Ghana has is here. I think it's a medium and a dash row. Osho omu coach experience wise we swing a dear ye or ball leg, you know, agile leg, you know. Osho any tactics I think it's a co ye and Osho support a team like medium and the more coach now. I think it's a coach be new when you say support now on perform well. In the support you omu, most park or ya dear. I think sponsorship, oh yeah, team not attractive. That is where sponsors eba. Lawson just recently about song more senior on your more a year juma huge sums of money I say
0: so, clubs and anger sound soon I saw more boom
1: or more boom
0: yeah because on say oh and yet the BNF in the manager and your mass amount
1: but if you was club no if you know so so
0: wow said the old car who go company business or more come on the sponsors in Kwegu media man
1: and she said who if you know so no year would you make year ana sponsor no so no okwa an kokra no so so beba se o pese o beso wa se nti omo so wa omo wa so di a
0: yes yes
1: e so omo di
0: I mean
1: na omo ma
0: obi a wa so di
1: ha omo ma no nya attractive na omo nya sponsors a e betimi abebo leg no se wo nya wajuma yi a so omo ma nti meaning se enye me bi wo ha enko yi nti na wonti bi nya sponsor no because e be yen won se o ball leg na woni only sponsors.
0: Okay.
1: Yeah. Inti, I think say Ghana nenya, as I said earlier on no. Inti yen hwe na yen support you omo. Omo money. Ahane de I'm wishing say anka ye be wie no na media ma enya two nil bia. I think say e betimi a boost you omo. Am omo subsequent matches no. Om betimi akwa yard here. So let's support them. Na enya ma enhwe da enko yi my.
0: All right. Manager, manager.
2: Yeah, copy.
0: Me pese di kan di nkomo akranse ya drawing board ne so we issues a wo do anopai ye di atuja wiki mu nkomo bebre ne piepie mu ma mentie wanse.
2: Okay manager, I think sir close down Accra Sports Stadium, Kumasi Sports Stadium ebise nye se close down. If you see a two park no more by stadium, no,
0: you are too pitch in the move. They are two stadium. No,
2: you are too pitch in the move by two stadium. No, but only say if construction starts and want to do good construction work,
0: you can't.
2: So, whether you are one PR, I don't know. Well, you know, sometimes I want to be too defensive. This is what happens.
0: Me say at Grass Sports Stadium, coach, you are two baby mood pain. You are two stand, you are two one stand. You see, I had a mobile and now a double star game. They need a BOB better now. You are two washroom. You see, a renovation media stand. You are two. She said, all the department of the stadium, no, you are two. Say, and the NA assembly do pitch, you know, and on see, but to me, we are best. I
2: you are two pitch, you know. When when construction work is going on, other aspects of the stadium will not be able to function. Yeah. The tennis court cannot function. So once you want to close the 19, park the player at two, more Bianca say at two stadium. I don't know why. You know, deserving of that board was, I think, one of the good decisions I take it. You know, running the affairs of any department, like Nana Kwame said, the leader is able to clean the way. Then the club, like you copyright also said, the clubs are limited liability company. Into registration, I say, what does it take for you to have that status? Also, call register general. there's private, there's enterprise, there's sole proprietorship, limited guarantee, then limited by shares and other things. So once you that thing becomes a family asset. So if you cannot run your family asset very well, then what is your problem? And for the club side, they also about the mother body who controls the girl. Now why are you there? Why are you there? You are there to make sure people at the down, something must be done at the top. And see, you become like parent, huh? Or see, Nibanu said to age with your own cancer school fees. But of course, the office all claim he say, who now here the parents. If you have good parenting, it is the parents that pays the fees. And your responsibility as a child is to study. Maybe who do level B, now do university, now we attachment. Now, so we submit me out to textbook. Then you are helping your parents. But this is where you are league ni because you be any year. League no, you ain't mean any year or Congress. You bet me any year in society to Kwamu. So if we should go to Congress and I should go behind the microphone and start doing the league war, what is the war we're talking about? The war starts from preparation. And preparation starts from Sikani bin Abano. Yes, we bet you say in the past. But Somalia and America help us in front of overcome holidays.
0: Somalia and Henva.
2: America.
0: America they say we me feel to know.
2: It will say, anytime you are taking your pass to compare, is I mean telling you, Kobe, say, convocation of Somalia. Yeah. You understand? Yeah. It is for who two or more war with him. So, okay, me, since I'm from West Africa, now Africa, maybe me the Morocco name target, maybe Azam, Tanzania, where were they when we're playing Premier League very well? Then look at the Ethiopian League our boys are running to. So what goes in before the people come in? Until there's no we are member Kobe in him, one guy's watch your ticket. You live in America. Now let me see me my offer. Now offer I'm ready run, we see call holidays for you are the right one to slap me. You understand? Maybe I can say Kobe walk a state way, but this time if I say who call penthouse for state way. And which I said American Okra no matter work to another level.
0: Yeah.
2: But you have struggled to go to America. You do all your traveling, work or techie, work or cover matches. Now let me see. Me person my brother see here. Now me both countries, sir. Omuntu me in Naju. And I mean catch yourself me the Uko.
0: Yeah.
2: So the past, the F Kennedy will tell you, the past. The past and the present will give you the future. So the ancient knowledge, the present knowledge is equal to the future. So we could say, okay, in Kwesi Nyantechi, we did this. But the era is not about Kwesi Nyantechi anymore. It is the country that are competing with you. TB Mazembe is the top players at that moment. Is it Yao Champ, Yao Frimpong, Awako, Asante? We could name about five of them. Who became an integral part of TP Mazembe. And look at the trophies of Mudi win here. So when you don't increase in every Tony Madesi, and my other country competitors, to me, your transfer, only that most of the transfers now, and yet, teams no more pay you. Your other tough opponent, everybody should listen to this research very well. Nana Kwame knows, if I retain the player 3 years, very strong, into a better Sudanese club, I'll be talking.

0: who picked out Nana Kwame's player. Na ye did not come my team be. Na sad team no bet me a chair than chair, Ghana team bet chair. So if we move on, then we beat the category C teams. It means anybody want to pick that your player will be forced to send a player to Onwani team.
1: Yeah.
0: I don't know how you're getting how the game is being played here. So these are long-term games in Kofoni Yebo. In Tirana, if we want to talk about money, Yen She say we've gotten to maybe 1 million now. But 1 million, no, because we run football, let's just say, does he even run the season? Then you share the other countries now on money and competing. Ethiopia, and then Azam Muni, Simba Munira, Abedani top team. Then Haas and Kotoko is still struggling. The FA is the mother body. You provide the rules, you guide. You guide. Then, like you, copyright also said, then I said, there's Abedo Akolani. So, because what's your school fees? What you mean called classroom? Answer question at the name, I so Udiani said, you pay fees, provide shelter and everything for that child. Mm-hmm. But the child's responsibility is to go and learn. And if the FA provide a shelter for them, they must now learn. So they must also clean their house and make sure they can get the companies. So from pitch, you know, never do baby, I do know. Now, President, we want to remember you now before we remember you when you go out.
1: Okay.
0: Now, the work must happen. When the work is good, we don't force people to remember. Because in only other work, in Kruma, Ubombo Towea, now I can Kruma, Ubo Airport, Harbor, Akosovo Testers, the Glass Factory, Takwa, na unse yestatiye yacht, yestatiye boat, na yeye Sony, into Ubo Sani, and there are 120 companies he built.
1: In Kruma.
0: Yes. The Tessas company, the Bonso. Bonso, the glass factory. Unsenaye, unsenaye car tie. And come, we need someone with a car tie in there. Don't say a car tie in Ghana, no, that's been lasting more than 5 years.
2: Oh, sir?
0: And I a car tie. Then we have the Takwa, that matches from Takwa, where you can even light it and it will still be on when the wind is blowing. Before the glass, Bonso glass factory. Before all the companies. So when you drive on the motorway and they say the motorway is 60 years old or 50 years old, then you want to find out who did it. So like our brother said, he may go and we mention and we'll say yes. It was his time. And Nayenya, one of the biggest sponsors in the last 7 years, are a running league in my year. When it's right, nobody can say it's wrong. And when it's wrong, you like to force it to be right. So we need to move from that system. So it's not just criticism, but that she said way was what the like, way are befitting. Way no mujamae. You understand?
2: Yeah, my chance, yeah, but...
0: If you turn today and you go to like Pep, right? When you get there, what do you want to criticize? Having there, what do you want to criticize? Into your negative story.
1: Yeah.
0: So we are if we're talking about Pep here, we cannot find anything. What we find will be a structure defect that can be corrected. But the base of the structure, tell you, said it was built well. But like last another come, he said, Shimbi, say, because of the position of the land, the water level, so you must spend it periodically. Internet, you call on a MPT, you won't say, send your structure, Papa. But, me call on a WCA, we're going to return her. I can't come and make it correct because I'm not coming sitting here. So, when you arrive there, I've spoken to almost players from Joseph Pinto, Vision. Someone else said they went to Europe. I remember when I said my first feature, only the opinion is me, but you don't post, and I would say, where am I? You understand? It's impossible. That's what I want to tell you. And only say he never believed semi Ghana.
2: Oza.
0: And so only Fananya GD semi was a mica chance.

0: be Ghana. And the church says, yes, yes, 2 hours drive from where we live. So I couldn't come back and say, I don't like Pep. So I want to create a negative story to sell. Because by this time, maybe to me read the messages. No, I'll be disgraced before I leave the show.
1: Yeah.
0: So when it's good, Kobe, nobody can make it wrong. So, and then we have a more target. Metro say, maybe we see academy. I say, change Pep. Main corporate BB. So that is it.
1: Okay.
0: Then I'm Piam Dakua ladies. I think they fought a good fight. But Edo ladies, Piam say, you beat us in the group.
1: Yeah.
0: I bet Sham were finals. You saw the equalizers, Omudi determination in the bye. Finally equalized, got a penalty kicks. They play with so much confidence, they lost. I don't think so. I think Apiandaku were gallant losers. They were gallant losers. Mm. They should come home with their heads up. Heroic welcome. The performance was not bad at all. Usha stage is some film. Any performance on there needed to the last day. I always tell people, say somebody will win the game and somebody will lose the game. Because I feel said they need that heroic welcome back home. We should give them that heroic welcome back home. Say, we are not celebrating the second position, but we are celebrating the effort they put inside.
1: Yeah.
0: Telling them, say, I'm going to pay them next year. If they do well again, they'll be able to go and do well. Until I think, say, no, I gave them a share, no. It was a good game. The performance was good from both teams.
1: Okay.
0: Which I say, watch me. But which I say, then I decided who becomes the winner. Nigeria came with so much. They play with so much confidence, so much passion, so much energy. You see, it was a girls need to fear. We need to give them that welcome. And they shouldn't come half looking at their feet. They should look at their shoulders and watch up front.
1: Okay.
0: And then equal
2: of
0: one. Mediama, I think so. It's a historic game.
1: Yeah.
0: First time in history, right? Africa, because we were that year and they back home. I think so. Support could play a role. TP Mazembe, you know, the traveling arrangement, finally changed the arrangement. And the point is, Parkway, and here is the game. And here is the game. We are wishing for them to win. I've not seen TP Mazembe currently on the form. Into history, dear, you put TP Mazembe ahead of Mediama. But moment, football is always moment and time. This moment and time, no, I think, sir, a game, a bad thing. I feel, sir, they should manage to win the game here. I don't see how they will win the game away. If there's an opportunity, yeah, far away first. Yeah, winning of here first. And son, I never plan for the second game because you don't know what will happen. Son, I wish somebody we knew a home, no. Or also a sorry, we knew a home. So how do we win? At least a goal or two must be. They should be able to get it. But media man me show and say check up. No, I feel so by this time they recover. The performance and say check up was not up to. So performance I feel in Africa. Also last week, me catch you and said the amount of money. Calf, they are right game, no.
1: Yeah.
0: Among all the old folks, I'm a pejom, and I wear a builder for the club World Cup. So I think, say, good game. We wish Mediama will be in it. We wish Mediama best of luck. But it's a tough game for them.
1: Okay.
0: It's just like they are climbing a glass mountain. Saturday, Minya we will train Kakra. Actually, I'm some bunny in the Gino. I feel, say, take the home advantage. If they can get 2 goals and Kebe plus Amaye, they know that when you go up there, you'll find a way to approach the game. So game management, the psyche of the players, understanding how the opponents play and how you should play. No desperation. Let's play a game. No desperation. Let's play a game. I think among this approach, I feel said they should be able to do something. But the first leg is always difficult for both teams. Mm. The first leg, especially, I would say, Mediama has been partially incompetitive. When the league didn't start here, until
2: which
0: me read the team in here, they say, Cheikh Cup was still part of a preseason friendly tournament of Mumboye. And I was a top 4 clash, until they couldn't come here. Then against nations, what they show up, and Shadan Dusa, category A performance now here, Shisha, but today is another moment. Tango Kumi approach it, the game differently. Have different idea about the game. Maybe I've understood the opponent very well. But it's a tough game, Kobe, for Mediama.
2: All right, eti mamina manager Vicente Abuase namina Nana Kwame Benford and so ase sima adionu mienu enapa nondu eho yebeku ya ni minafi yedi this is what you don't know jumedie nenso yedi enonso 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

0: Sioda, Ike Wallas, and Rena soon ye better professor. 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
1: Sioda.
0: Ike Wallas,
2: and man is a profu, profu.
0: Yemawa, you call
2: man is a profu, the darling boy.
0: Yemawa, Baba,
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2: hey ah mi wo yi ba ba ba ba ba as man hwe ni ye
1: ye fa ni Derek of voter regime
2: hey I mean who said you down but as a man consider
0: so your flat party
2: you mi mi who said you down but ye said I'm going have a system
1: leave ye fa ni Derek
2: Derek no me kind of
1: me no be chair na
0: Derek
2: oba about twice
0: the full name like I say then
2: This is what you do know segment I remember your plethora of issues on my person can discuss na fi hwe say bibi tian sabo man ya mati akoye dia ma gana gudi and first of all a musician friend say oji oji so nim no ono bo my say open
0: yeah
2: I mean him so betin the nyon
0: ka my say
2: open say mosquito me mu be nyoma ba mo yi oji birthday ni ne
0: Oh, okay.
2: Ma cheno ana in communication na oji mama so te say debi prof na me birthday ti so ana proper chika ka e dia mama na me so media gimi two ewo jumedia omugusu di mitino oji ana oji na e de birthday no abija miti we in honor of oji's birthday and ye bo esa birthday we song e dia mama ti we do no anyom na ye bo dia mama ti e se bitia tuma why
0: okay Yeah, okay.

0: Minister Oji, very wonderful, a pal of mine. Uma once in a while now was sending message near Umaka. Nice. Very send a message, Quintino. Senna M said, Medina Kumasuno Sano, Sodama Kumasuntino, Nessam Yu with the Mano. And now, Medi Opin Michune, and there, Ojo Media, dear. Yes, I notify my for said, this is what you do in the way near my go phone him, and I told the beer, you do air question on a passia, your trust in your domosuko, near the one Shabby Brina, it's me, a sabre and crofo. Kobi, Sagana Premier League, Ned, and cannot pay Kenny, I can't say. So I say, kumwa de de de a wala se bek me yesho se ye kanga na Premier League kwa sembi bili uredi usua wanyan kufuri bina beti ni of awo sene ni ma AC ya koso and nwa me monita kakra ye commentators ni su di abro and one of the factors are mse as it me consider commentators they must tell
1: so now consortium
0: now when we are the amount for let me say consortium now in your mind me sure say
1: person
0: but commentators ni edia broker kra without even letting us know the number of people are attending or FNC stadium attendance very crucial and I remember you started general stadium attendance so we call national sports authority or more and I think that FNC you ye jai sa records we na keep no so e ka ona e ma intimi ensemble build e proper
1: go first na mo ye story anopa
0: yeah anopa bi ana me yeah Monday morning national sports authority
1: na munya players and supporters be here wa ka so
0: na fi senya get
1: pro se ton yes of course
0: oh
1: sabe ni ana mo di tu
0: you can be able to tell whether it is a costro ana say e bafem originalism did that. I see. With the Director General of the National Sports Authority, all do and confirm mono, Ogusuya acting, Yambo Funkra. I'm saying, name Oberto Sanchez, and share Dao. They take attendance and then almost a mine proceeds and so from the gates.
1: Yeah.
0: So I say, it's me knife. We're able to tell, say, Nipa see, but I say, 100 and something, and a catch, you go your own. You can able to, oh, say, but yes, I'm a man. And Tiama, your bona, a bibia babono, I in crassis. Oh, bia bon, mubia in crassis, MCC, and Oma, a kitamuna, and so much your boman, your metal quino, they are not helping us. And I'll permit starting with a papa be a fence, Benjamin Franklin. Benjamin Franklin, 1706 to 1790, and your papa, or American air polymath, founding father, inventor, and a for a scientist, or diplomat, and a for your civic air leader, I'll play a pivotal role in funding. Of the United States, you can't go for a seven yard. Woman who United States a chili quia, there's a Benjamin Franklin, Waka Sanko for Nubia, Wabon Homo de Papa when she shall draw, or also 18th Demo. Now, Benjamin Franklin, a very interesting quote be. I've been quoting it, but now, me name say, Benjamin Franklin, you quote no, no. So I say, na me name say, or the corner name, sir. So I want to do na now, or also Edimo. Or see, you don't leave that which you can do today for tomorrow. You bet your and then what I say, you don't leave it for tomorrow. That which you can do today. Say Nema or Quenya. So I say see a TSC. So na so who be a bit and say Kobi.
1: Oh yeah.
0: I say Kobi. So tear him on and a basis I bring moon so yeah, and then so by now so challenge me and more challenge boa. But I say any one here what do sir or support my phone, sir? So on a bachel. Yeah, what support my phone, sir? You don't leave that which can be done today for tomorrow. Benjamin Franklin Sama or Kano. And on this note, and a Miriam Kakra, na Yabogana phone kumo and she shall do at PSNP, no. Kobi, our leaders need to be a little bit pragmatic. Our Muju Media Mudimu. They need to be, I mean, I say, almost a summon yama, and when she shall do our Mudi etata, you know. Na you call the Modi way. One of the very quick offense and reactions I made about a league I start here. Business I be attendance soon. But I say, I just heard when you say, Nani Pamakura. But I say, huh? And the business I bring proceeds, get proceeds from your league, and so untimi hu. You understand? Me to say, Abi Umoka, say, Uja air league, no, the mark club owners in the acquaintance or the Obaku school. Na, what your school fees have you? When I say, Osu Ubano, the results on shame. There be results on crown shame. When I patch, and say, school now to go no. When I patch, and fees now to go no. Own share results back crown shame. You understand? You don't take account of the results, no. Results nebe on say school fees na uti, and sometimes school fees need to air the apa. But results, no. Oh, ufe na kulana ya dia. Ugo nse na ukuma to yem se ah mebe idi unima diye. You understand? Ufe it could be speech and prize giving day na ukubi ya. But I say na ya bo AFFN se nkola ya dia o subjects
1: na uji ya.
0: Ha, oh. Na ubana ya dia oni ya pache no. Ubo nse udi ubana nkuma diye. Extra curriculum activity. Kwa nsu kwa wa mbem. But I say omu ya bo jaku. Ema shku nukon. Kwa umbi. What I say, but you collect be one match. 6 match, you cry. What I say, you invite you, but say, on can 6 match, no more match, stadium. what I say, upon my telephone for the man, eh, on war. What I say, pictures never ban, I strike. So say, I until Cubana, would you know with the dandy, no more pepper banner, or never banner. You understand? It's where Niama, a woman, Yama, 18 years, at the man, she shall draw you good suit in it. It's Miche, near Boman Yama, 18 to 2 years, and my son, she shall, and also at 10 PM. Kobe, na, yes, see, I could fire a carol's courage, I saw baby. Na business abri details be bring na mman fa Carlos correction here business abri and me, many Ghanaians are disappointed. My number is 0244483290 and number no nationwide be am a chance your platform so me bo into me feedback. What I say hand me feedback based on amount muti no based on Ghanaian some reaction any o mo say hold on no na me gina so na metime the develop topic ne dia ba say be amount fo be hu say na niamma esi ekonom so to tom niamma yi na boa e ma niamma e tia koyi e dia man. Nti yese western nema asia kwa yan style minim so betia sabo voice bi yan sama ya efa eye efense e kandifo a ogina eye football nanim ne nkomo a o ka de faster ho na fe ye mamamfo nti ase e wo sisa hodo no so etia se pp mi san se style e so crucial. Style e so important e wo sene nema asia kwa so what we lack now in this country is structure
1: yeah
0: and yet
1: yes style na na o kan wa
0: se and I'll prove it yeah.
1: Okay, it's you know, yentie, you racket on style na or come on
2: 7 years or 45, see, 7 years or 45 years, style has not taken us anywhere. That's the truth. People hate it when I speak like this. Okay, but style has not brought us an AFCON. We've not won it. Okay, but when we played against Croatia, even though we lost, there were moments in this game that Croatia could not even come out of the box, out of their third of the pitch. Ghana pinned them. That was Ghana being in control of that game in that period. Okay. So I'm saying this to for us to look at a certain picture. The man took over the team barely 2 months to the World Cup. Had to scout 24 hours a day, had to put a squad together, had to develop the right strategy. It was not an easy call, to be honest. I believe that anybody would have behaved the same way. Look at how best to pull out the best from the players you have, given the circumstances, and see if you
0: can. NC Kobe. 47 years, the star has not taken us anywhere. The only boy can afford the football name, no, no, come on here. So sad. Yeah, very pathetic. Yeah, that is why we are where we are. When him say, if I say, you started say, you experience low turnout at the stadium, no. What I say, then I'm on for a beautiful football. That's why if I say, Carlos Correa's cobalt defense, no, do baby, no, you guy, no. Then I fool, we know guy. You understand? They were expecting intimate time here. Etch a Carlos Correa's in the style. Say Carlos Correa's in the style. And to say, DNA, you know, Carlos Correa's or both defensive A game. And see, maybe I will cook beer and then the style. And so style, no? And a boy, MTS, I could do it. And a cancer style, I'll also justify a Carlos Correa's in the human deal could do a World Cup, no? And then the defensive minded A style, the buyer. What I say, you cannot see entirely say style. I'm why,
3: oh, so it's still a style.
0: It's still a style.
3: Indecision and
0: what I say, decision. It's still a style.
3: It's still a decision.
0: It's with a lot of respect. That diagnosis is wrong. And yet, wow. And yet it's absolutely wrong. Oh, you made the idea. Kobe. And a wrong diagnosis will also kill the patient. What I say? Our hospital also kakana yo. What I say, near more friends saying, if we are a drug, Kobe, we pout to a so a wrong diagnosis will kill the patient, and that is why we are here as journalists. Ah, you do most call it is critical enough here. The critical analysis at Tiansa Basebe among Fubi Tiansa Tiasia. Into we are listener of us and perfumer. The radiacy, yes, who be born a cinema, unton and jail for. But I say, yeah, when yet, oh, good, you know, young one who sent a Yama AC course with Sebea, also betia abreast with sending a Yama AC call. To say star has taken us nowhere in 47 years, no, is to erase history. So, Cassa, let's open Papa Cosema. You understand? To say style has not taken us anywhere in 47 years. You are raising history. Because Ghana won four AFCONs, 1963, 1965, 1978, and 1982. Because we had a style.
1: Okay.
0: Your style in your DVD. What I say? The Ghanaian style, short passing, your flair. What I say, your wing play and your war defense and technical and superiority. In see Sebeka, even recently and I'm afraid the banner for Mpensoa, a see Sulemu, Sulemu Taremu, Michael Essen, Kodja Samoa, Ajiman Bedumu, near Se Ghana or Quartet of Midfielder, ne ubieni bi. Yako walk up no kwane no kwane abako sem.
1: Ano ne style.
0: Ano ni style e de ko ye. Yako walk up for the very first time in Germany 2006. That was the very first time under the tutelage of Kets friend saying under the tutelage of Kwesi Antechi. What I say the astute lawyer. What I say into bema to say say sa short passes no flare no wing play no technical superiority no ni na anye bibia ye ya en kuntumponi na braba.
1: Sam fire nko ba bia.
0: What I say ana ama ukobia me uti presentation ye eh start na the year born 1963 yeji world cup yeji african cup no 1965 start na 1978 start na 1982 it is okay say start anya hwa you have erased any first history when I say and I'm going further to tell you that Mr. Otim ye pass na be a men charge mo when I say the Ghanaian star no eh short passing flare no wing play no tactical superiority and na Ghana ye star no that is why very good that is why Pele called Ghana the Brazil of Africa in 1967. Yeah. I'm doing, first, my former director, my former boss, Von Cross Bakustan. I say there's nothing academic about sports. What I say, sports no air for if it's me, baby, you say, be on between Santia. I say, sports, so may hear intellectual analysis. What is intellectual about sports? What I say, I say, sports, no downtrodden, no, you got phone. What I say, I'm going to talk about the cock of her born in the other day, only dim the carriage in the other day, and I mean, who will be an inside child, or also a communica, a communica crowd of Buchaba, and then pay for, I say, better integrate, no, into the constituency games, and I'm saying, demo, and I'm about to say, Bano. Brazil. Has Brazil of African air football. It was in 1967. And he afraid Ghana, sir. Oh, you made the air style, no? And the Maya's identity, no? And say, Brazil has not abandoned air samba. What I say, Brazil for almost, I don't know, air samba. What's on my abandon? They have not abandoned samba because they last air won a World Cup in 2002. They'll be almost abandoned. Spain, they did not abandon their tiki-taka because they went 12 years without a trophy. And one of my boy, and I'm a boy, World Cup, they have not abandoned it. Tiki-taka, and one of my boy, and you say, almost say 12 years, almost enter me for tiki-taka, and then you say, almost a son. What I say, you don't throw your brand away. Because you are hungry. Right. But I say, yeah, you don't do that. And remember, Morocco and Senegal did not abandon star for defense. Morocco and Senegal, almost star not for defensive. They built a structure around style. It's Morocco, Walid Ouedraogo, or Paki Basano, what I say, at the World Cup, but placed possession at AFCON.
3: But I say,
0: yeah, very good. What I say, it's a style. What I say, Walid Ouedraogo, no. What I say, Opaque Basna at the World Cup, but he plays possession at AFCON because he has the Mohamed Seas Academy. I don't know any style of Modi Abba, which is $65 million. $65 million structure built in 2009. Senegal, Aliou Cisse, he kept Senegalese air physical style, but added European discipline. Okay. Both countries have a Polish national football philosophy. Now here's the question. Does Ghana have one? Where is the GFA technical directorate? 4 years plan since 2020. You see the 4 years plan about since 2020. Me and I come out saying 2020, you better to manana. Defensive pragmatism without a talent air pipeline is 6 months is a lie. What I say? Say we both defense. What I say, defense, no? Military, everybody also defense, That is why Joseph Pencil, a complaining, say, coach, you need to say, Obetia, but defend, what's your defender? No, senior defender.
1: What's it say? Basse membre,
0: ah, basse, ah, but when you defender. So I say, into Uber, can't, as a papa, you're checking a phone. Now, Obetia, sir, T, AM from Sona, Seno, into Bema, defensive pragmatism without a talent pipeline is a 6 month lie. And yeah, they are waiting actually. Sanchez Shenamanafa. Carlos Gross took Egypt to the AFCON final in 2021 with a 38% possession. Egypt sacked him 6 months later because fans said he killed their identity. What I say? He said they killed their identity. Iran played 11% possession against England at the World Cup in 2022. And Omulusu 6-2. I was asking, case defensive football does not guarantee trophies. It guaranteed fear. What I say? Even after winning one game, Africa, it doesn't guarantee trophy, but it guarantees fear. And who? And I say, "Go for them." Ghana for it. I'm for reactions. I'm not money. 0244-83290. And when it fails, you have nothing left. Defensive style, a failure. Be bien no abet mi asanya kobi. No style, no youth, no identity. Hey, who can say? If circumstances change. Style. Well, if circumstances change style, why hide for a style? What I say? Say if circumstances no, as a style, why then you hide for a style? What I say? One more friend, my phone, a laptop, and I me go so the AI, you know. Ah, boah, I feel that way. What I say? What I say? If circumstances kobi a change ya our system ya e woman, why high for style? By the president's own logic, his argument defeats him. He said when Kores comes to Ghana, Ghana circumstances will change his style. How's it going to be done? Then when are we not hiring El Kores for his style? We are hiring a name. If you are hiring Kores, Carlos Kores, not for a study, then we are just hiring the name. And names have cost us millions. Your rival call $400,000 US and obeji compensation. Your Chris Hilton $300,000 US. Abraham Grant is an edition Kita Hebrew 14 $500,000 US without a single air technical report published to the public as required by GFA statutes article 58. Nature say, Ubia Yama national job. Nasa Obeya. What I say, I saw the report to Basa, El Kuchi Sino, be any report to buy. If they have reports, let them publish it. For some of us who read and know, it's a problem in here. The real issue. The GFA must answer, and they say, who defines Air Ghana style? The Ghana Football Association statute says the technical director defines it and not the executive council. Yeah, football, no? As a technical director, no? And they define my juma, and no. But that's why I was disappointed. Last time I told Sunday Fair, I said, I'm going to form a technical team. They directed it. I'm football. I'm what I say, okay, I'm going to articles now. Article 58 of the statutes. Actually, I said, I'm going to ACL Kono. I said, with me, my technical director, you know, and I chill style. It's the technical director, you know, not the executive council.
1: Is it one of the technical
0: directors? Se ba kunu ko ese contract ni wuye ne ehun kunu ya ba bebre be sida be ehun yi what I say, but how can we have a foreign technical director ayebo fence eh ayebo local league e ku ma nti afi one reason ti aye fa yeah so is executive council ma dwene no oh because ye bo 18 clubs 48 division 1 ye ma I want say cramp bi o ye what I say, but bronina e sha bo ma ni meti aku
1: professor Mitala.
0: There be no coaches in or coaches association or no quite a failure protocol. And where is the link between Air Blasters, Black Satellite under 20 team, no, and then the Black Metros and National under 20, National under 17, the Twinkle Twinkle Little Stars? Link no ever. When I say make only what drug was some Morocco, make catch or say, oh my body academy, the academy, no, or move to side players with 90 or back AFCON or Star Obo or Co World Cup or Star Obo. You cannot blame style for not winning AFCON when you have not invested in style. Style also, so one far a human shima, when I say one year, when I say now, Cassie, a style, when I say no, Kobe, semi shirt for every week, when I say semi percent, me say, nay, your offer, na me bad man toa, when I say shirt in the me wo. Mama and Tua, never knew anything. Because any yeah. Professor and one could never fear and say, you cry. What I say, we did a lot of meanings into it. Yeah. What I say, into you cannot blame style for not winning AFCON when you have not invested in style. For 10 years, we have had no national under 17 league. no air functioning district league. The sports units in the National Air Sports Authority, National Sports Authority, Act 2016. I say it's me, AS and Shares and Queen. You both district sports units, no, Omutimid Air and Shares and Queen to Messiah Pemso. But under the Act, fence in 2016, no, you're at fence 934, Session 19 to 25, and a describe Uncoma me boy. Nti achocho nsemle gu nkratam won ebuku but yen fanya adwuma yokroma but say under the national sport authority nti apo fan kene defense nya menya encha de mampenya ni da ho e mo hose board no aso mo mwa na apom na ogusu ye acting
1: still o ya
0: but say yeah ogusu ye acting yen kole yen mane nkole ni na ogusu ye acting me san kam what say wrestling messi coso district sports units no per National Sports Authority Mo Act 2016 no 2016 no at 934 Session 19 to 25 e kase SMU ye adwuma o district ni mo bo ma na metia koyi but we have money to pay a $70,000 a month for a foreign coach. Have you seen that craziness is starting from the top and it's coming downwards and some club owners do the same and they are boastful. What I said, they are boastful. I was saying that my ACL cost was $70,000 a month. They are my air foreign coach. Said GD, you're who she, you bought 3 matches, you're Buffy, air chessica, and the Ama air club owners. I'm going to talk to you. You're fine place, no place, the coma boss. Ah, Ukruma. Ah, this is not style feeling. This is leadership feeling. What Ghanaian should be having or expecting now, anyway, if you are serious about winning AFCON 2027. After 44 years, here is what Ghanaians must demand now, not next year. A published Air Ghana Football Association philosophy document. I say a published document, no be who said not a press conference. What I say, a 50-page document. What is Ghana's air formation? Your present principle, your dear. Youth air curriculum, your dear. Morocco has it. Senegal has it. Even Air Rwanda has it. Rwanda. When I say my Rwanda, nay, or your boy Abrochebwa, teams need to visit Rwanda, not your born at Hadi enemy. Rwanda, or more. That's it. Where is Ghana's? The technical head, offensive director, must publish it within 60 days. Make us say, my man, 60 days, unpublish it, a graduate. Now, if you ain't can be a Husan and you might see also. Full air implementation of the Ghana Sports Fund Act. Ghana Sports Fund Act, none other. It's here and I'm ultimate sports money shoe. I'm Kofa, a deputy FS, manager of the act, you know, of the fan, a baby Pima, and not chair say. Say a fan also, it was a fan under a legislation. Yes, Emra, Emra Shasie, a quiet fast one year. It's the act was passed to fix exactly this sustainable funding for development, not just hiring and firing coaches. Lawyer sustainable, I assume of that kind of
1: lawyer.
0: Was Ghanaians, lawyer Simon Appiah Jr. Was Ghanaians should expect what I say 40% of the fund to districts, boots, boss, coaches for 15 years old in Avrongo. A statutory audit of how much of fund goes into air blasters, coach salary, and then grassroots. You say a statutory audit. I say Emmanuel Emmanuel Kwanse say to me a church in my man phone parliamentary oversight report every 6 months be a see who's in a name a see koso they're gonna phone him to me come mate what I say into me say akwan voice no I quote no on how fun
1: so fun okay.
4: We are ready to do that. The first thing Kwanse say we are ready even to support individual clubs. Yes, because if you are supporting federations, it entails clubs. That's why I said it is based on what we have. If we have monies, all of us must agree, say, for every year, every club is entitled to so-so and so
0: amount.
4: So having done that, you know, say, you have provided at least for them. Aside giving the club and so on, they need some money to organize the various competitions. How much can you offer? Yen to me now, but based on what we have, ano yen chemo biya nya kakra.
0: So, enti where am I running for? Ano can say no. When I say na me pebiya no all church him on wire near fan no actually fan actually say association biya national team biya ukoba biba. what I say, okay, tournament, but not a tournament, no, and then Fasudi Bapesa, Saint Fasudino, and Constitution Ubu, Emra, bear legislation. Emra, in tea, say, Oko Bape, and so this caliber too, a funding. Me a defe, Bibia, Buaman, you might take ye. A technical, a functioning, a technical dietist, not one man shoe. In tea, we need a technical dieter with proven youth development track record. Not a former air player appointment with three air fencing departments, coaching, education, youth development performance analysis, or with KPIs. KPIs, no, a key performance indicators. Consistency level football structure. And I know see here, I was in a sherry see kumu. In two bum, I was in a yama ACL qua. Consistency level football, no, style, no. Is how a boy in Navrongo knows what it means to be a Blasters air player. In Tuba at 934 now, I see every district must have a sports unit. Revive them. Link the just ended air constituency game, you know, to a regional academies. That is such a resource oriented style. Okay. Resource oriented style. We don't need tiki taka or tiki taka for tiki taka sake. What I said, we need what Ivory Coast did to win 2023 AFCON, attacking 4-4-3-3 with a 58% average possession. Senegal, the 2021 high press with 55% possession. Both had structure behind hairstyle, funded by law, managed by proven technical directors. Kobe, me conclude with all due respect.
5: Okay.
0: Yes, stop say best selling air Ghanaians the first air choice between style and winning. What I say, yes, changes are the nye. We must choose between chaos and structure. Do not dissolve our football identity because we are tired of waiting. Reconstitute the tenka directorate, publish our philosophy, implement the sports fan arts for development, sports art fan HSA, skip a BPM from national team, BSC, the big good sports fan him, and let that philosophy select coach whether his name is Kroes or Amankwabriku. Kobe, style has not taken us nowhere, lack of structure has. And that is what Article 1159, which was passed in the FXA, away you media, Yogusu Edimu. Kobe, my main show. Send a name ACL call other places now for a month for intervention. The knockout best for a year, a fence, a style knockout in here, a style home. What I say, it's the knockout, no, made the Nkrumah link in a ebemu, and I'm the pragmatic air warnings, and so ebemu, and I'm the emma a year, a fence, the question. And also AP more send a session ACL course in here, send a name ACL call with a other country, so much media, woman ADA with style. Now, boy, Emma Nema ATM Queen to me, open air style conversation clear. Now, for my phone, say Ghana, you need be a football, no, I say, it's a city, I'm the queer chi. African styles build their brand and trophies. Africa, your style send a building your brand near trophies, so you media demo. Morocco, oh, possession plus technique. Niaman phone him no Morocco Gucho national team na omo possession plus technique. Omo style no air short passing. Omo ye technical air academy based. What I say from air friends say Mohammed Disease Academy 2009 air academy based. Ti idea omo say Morocco for bobo a niamo omo bo no ya chiro mi na academy ni mude dada. How style help them? They are under 17, any under 20, senior team, no, all play the same style. If you feel under 17, and the FM under 20, ABPM, senior team, na, they na about the same style. Correct, but about a different style. Now, money papa, I can't say. Less more. So, about different style. Now, prosperous, who about different style. What I say, only about channel, in this style, no. But I say, I'm only a two, I'm only a tailor measured style, and I'm more bought elsewhere because I'm out to two, I'm ye because of the 209 academy. I'm looking for a you know how style helps the under 17, under 20 senior team, you know, all play the same style. That structure took them to the World Cup semifinals in 2022. And then the Morocco, you know. First African ever, same style won the Chan 2018 And then 2020, the world now sends scouts to Morocco because of their style.
1: Because of their style.
0: Yeah, they are more for the Omukofoko Morocco. A question of Mexico because of almost style. It's not coaching car about player transfer. See, a transfer player in my air, club CBO Africa, share so now. No more so bit, you can adapt to the style and San Abia or Yadia, but to be free, you crew, my corn, no giant, we need to sapientus. So I say, it's not Uncle Buono. As a fool for the Mahatma Utu, if you are one of their best players, even a quay, on board Europe. That I say. Goalkeeper, if you work out by and say meet and greet and oye. What I say? Yeah, meet and greet and oye. What I say, but club management and who say I see it's me to turn your year the mag goalkeeper in the assets no. Never boama, you cry to go to your kay. What I say, no mudia chilisa because also they are tied to the apron strengths of leadership from the FA. Senegal, physical power. Plus discipline. Almost tell no. A strong. Almost fast. Almost direct. Almost able wing play. After so European tactical discipline. And a Senegal for their mom. It is tell no. A keep Senegalese identity no. But other structure through Generation Foot Academy. Senegal 4 years. I project no. Generation Foot Academy created Sadio Mane. Almost Sadio Mane fi buy. When the AFCON. Almost winning AFCON 2021. Almost qualify for 3 air World Cups. FIFA now ranks them top in Africa because style is identifiable. Senegal phone call on my body, sir. Over Ivory Coast, sir. You have attacking flair, oh, Ivory Coast. Almost stand here 4-3-3. Attacking individual flair in Tihuema, Nese, air droba, air turi, now air Adingra. Yes, I'm play Adingra. No, this is on my style, no, only kit him.
1: Yeah.
0: How style helped them win AFCON 2015 and 2023? They played 58% possession attacking football. Their style attracts French clubs. Over 200 Ivorian players in Europe because clubs know what an Ivorian player brings. This one, say Ivory Coast Vord, you know, almost some European discipline. And the almost style, you attract European in the NA, what do you hear? League now, born a starting league all over the world. Boom, everyone plays in Kwa.
5: Prophet, my heart went to a ball. Norway need Turkey to occur. Europe to Zuko ball.
0: Turkey, Europe, huh?
5: Norway.
0: What's the meaning? We be out of you. What's the school?
5: Take
0: you see
5: Europe.
0: What's the school? Be out of you.
5: At
0: this school. Turkey, Europe. Okay. That's the power. Cameroon, 1990. Indomitable Lions of Cameroon. Omobo indomitable physical flair. Almost time ye power dance flair. Almost time no bomb Emma Rujamela. Nestano at the Italian 1990. It made Cameroon the first African team to reach World Cup quarter finals. Star no, Kobe Utimi. What I say? That's only the one star no. Well, moments no, created a Cameroon's global world market for 30 solid years. Star KQ. And my mom for be home Cameroon for 30 solid years. My mom for him say Cameroon for Mujina Monaso. Oh, Mr. Shahudu Mugusudino. Styles in their economy. Messiah can style in their economy. What I say? And it is cancelled by. Into ba a Brazil. Omobo Samba. Almost style no. Style no. A Joga Bonito. Sano say Brazil for almost style no. I'm a focusing by a jogger bonito, a dribble, and I feel no amount of joy. Now for some of flair, a bugger, and it's a network football, no football team by qua, make out a jogger bonito, a Brazil for style, no style, no more bono, no more dribble, no amount of joy. Who said, we used to have a flair, no? How style helped. Even without winning a World Cup since 2002, no, Brazil style, no, sells 1,200 players abroad every year. Home for Sodia was tired soon. 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E Brazil for any more bono. What I say, Oba spinner Tiki Taka. Almost time, short passing. omu kipu a ball no. Now how style help them? No, 2-0-8, 2-0-12. They won 2 Euros and then 1 World Cup. Playing same style. Under 17 to senior team, almost both the same style. Barcelona Academy, La Masia, almost so able to on the same style. What I say, in the style, no, ha, and the Premier League, no, or in the Mexico, so, Carreno, there's a Medium Sporting Club, about the same style.
6: So the country and club.
0: Very good.
6: Integrated, and I'm explaining, no.
0: Very good.
6: Into coach. The top, we'll fix into it.
0: In the Spain's air style, no, created Xavi. So, Becaya, Iniesta.
5: Mm-hmm. Yeah.
0: Busqui and I feel so all Ballon d'Or air contenders. To us in anti Africa, anti me, you know, right. Ghana, Ballon d'Or contenders,
5: mm-hmm.
0: Germany, and so Germany for about Jengen pressing. Salam from the Jengen pressing, Germany for start on Jengen pressing, a high press efficiency and a transition. And on the Juma almost started to help home after failing in 2000 to 2004. Germany wrote a philosophy document in 2006. All clubs must play it. Germany and she said all clubs style, all clubs must play it. Results, no, they won the World Cup 2014, won Confederations Cup 2017 with a Omo B team. Germany national team, Team Bio, and I'm the winning S. And she queen. Star became system. Star, no, a best system. Oh, Germany for share so. Kobe, I'm even found called Netherlands. On a fair Holland. And kind to the boga for Krobotum and Kokumanumina, Omako Hollanda. Total football, and a mobile. Star, every player can play anywhere. Croft. In 1974, player Bia almost time no more bono. Say, hey, hold on, Niba, Obebube Bia, Omujumedi. How star help? They never won the World Cup, but that star no made Ayas Academy world famous. Ayas Academy, Ayas Academy, Netherlands, and then mommy famous because of almost style. What I say, because of almost style, it made them famous, world famous. Ayas sold $500 million US dollars worth of players in the last 10 years because clubs buy the Dutch style of education.
5: Wow.
0: You go to Japan, I want to check you more. Georgia, I say free more. I want to question the mafia soon. Oh, Japan, technical discipline. Japan phone him say, Omo you're rigid. Tell me the technical discipline they buy. Almost time, Omo you're quick passing. Oh, and I wear discipline and I feel so humility. I'm the Ambrasier and a bomb ball. How style no, a help woman? Omo a copy Brazil in 1993 but added Japanese discipline. Now Japan beats Germany and Spain at World Cup 2022 in Asia. No. In the J League, you know, now almost 60 Japanese players in Europe because their style is trusted. Once say Japan players be in Europe. And now we.
6: Yeah.
0: Ah, Mudi European League, na chimu
5: friends. It's a collective, technical and fast.
0: Yes. I think. Inti yebesre. Brazil to abandon air samba and Brazil ceases to be Brazil. Say Brazil air abandon samba na. O ceases to be Brazil. Who besides Spain? Some abandon tiki taka na. Spain becomes air ordinary. And Morocco to abandon the academy style and they go back to not air qualifying. Style is not decoration. Style is economy. Style is identity. Style is pipeline. The four AFCONs Ghana won. We won with air Ghanaian style. The 44 years

0: town, your man is stature, your man is stature, and Kia conquer him, oh, she shall do a Yugusu age him. Call me, mammy, move, and feel enough, young coom, a war. And Kaidum, a friend's statement, now a feeble sienna. Say, send a near my ACL column, and move off his style, see. My address is town, me sure say it is be arguing or clear now. Who say in Kuntumpo, Yemobi and Tobi, Vutrungu be any. What I say, aye, yes, will be a streamer on Ton and QR4. What I say, it's in a yen general, say, wah, nice and perfect, me general sooner quesada. Ya for 50 bia, na yes, you know, Kakania Babetri, Sebia, a month for between Husan and Yama, ACL Coso. Could miss out by Aon Kumwa, and also Dion, and also be Tian Sabama, me say. Every president is new. I be kind to say, or study for Dr. Kwame Nkrumah.
1: Mm. It's okay for people to speak other minds. Like I said in the Congress in Kumasi, I love this. I love people who are not only critical but are constructive. It's normal, and I don't think any leader in our football space has enjoyed absolute peace. President Kofi Amoah, who served as the president of the FA during the normalization, faced fierce criticism during his tenure. President Kwesi Nyantechi, same. At the end, he took Ghana to the quarterfinals of the World Cup. He took Ghana to the finals of the AFCON. He did his part. And my job is also to play my part. I would say that when I'm gone, just like Kwame Nkrumah, people will appreciate. And people will not only appreciate, but people will remember the good things that we did for Ghana football. He did his part, and my job is also to play my part. I would say that when I'm gone, just like Kwame Nkrumah, people will appreciate, and people will not only appreciate, but people will remember the good things that we did for Ghana football.
2: 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Wallace.
0: Inti OS na nema ACT ya Kobi US me we 700 radio sunye we but onene for crowd in Kaida ona se ah kan fun ebusa be no se se obi a twani onu crowd in Kaida so ase ah inti se just remembrance ade a obi a beti aka o so ase ah just say about remembrance say a ka obi a oh we you can come America there we be who abun say your fencing 1 week now we are after we see you can sign for 40 days in I see the kind of panel your 1 year anniversary so oh unti you go so akai nipa oh I was in the Messi cuz but say you can for papa now we here no na be you can say okay Dr. Kwame Nkrumah be kai mutuwi. And a lot of air companies will be a cuckoo processing companies, and won't call your so I say, okay, no. I might be crowd banners or quite okay for the things that he did. But I MPP for free SHS, and I'm a boy. T. Eddie, you ever come for the
3: so no, so on also, Chester, you bet kind of war and near ma. Or see, you bet kind of war and near ma. Why, yeah,
0: you're gonna force it for the
3: say the pension year ball league your man clubs you know 1 million
0: league
3: your
0: ball league they be
3: there shots here
0: what I say I saw on question and
3: position
0: I saw on question and teaches post what I say question and teaches era you know the best offense in sponsorship offense in package the highest we put a chase canoe and no offense no league no civilized league in the world is sharing money what I say. Yeah, wow, sir. And then you see your marketing and then the fence committee. Oh, F. Hono.
4: Wow, salary.
0: I say, ah, me sure so me now salary. You tell Muka. So I say, so what? Oh, sponsorship. No, I'm
5: proper league beer. No, I ain't sponsor.
0: Ah, proper league beer. No, UK for no eyes in the style beer. Between Samboa and Massa, say no, they be a mania air sponsorship. Oh, would you, my dear, with him?
4: The profit come back to Congo, dear. No, I say, when the money is shared and we spent it. There's nothing to talk about by the CBB and the avenue, sir. We can always go back to it.
5: There's the money they used.
0: We face either north nor west.
3: That's the statement.

0: Even kuba bia.
1: Or say people will not only appreciate, but remember the good things we did for Ghana football. Appreciate
0: it. Then goes English assembly for nyombi. Count your blessings and name them one by one. When I say I'm too bad, you make count chile abu body kuku. Count chile abu body kuku. Now bones say no. Into bubo here. Eh, Kobe.
1: Mm-hmm.
0: We face neither east nor west. We face forward. I was saying, "Yama AC course one shisha odo no so it means PP." You know, your best friend say, "Paying for air casa, I'm too mobile." Na abako simbu anti found to kwame kuma crowd baby. What I say? Ah, the yebe kau di. But yama yede kau kwame kuma yenu bini yebe kau. Kobe, yama yede kau kwame kuma yenu bini yebe kau. FA president. Any executive council members, any of them will be there.
2: Chroma comparison,
0: what I say? Football,
2: Mukradi,
0: football, Mukradi, Royal Quamming Tofi, and kind of more because on a day in a perimeter by an empire, so as the fence Division One League Board Chairman. Yeah, on a day on my inner perimeter, when sister say, and Yamra, I was sending Shenisi Koso, and count your blessings and name them one by one. Kobe, when I'm gone, people will appreciate me like Kwame Nkrumah.
1: Mm-hmm.
0: He set a very dangerous historical trap for himself. A very dangerous historical trap. Because because Kwame Nkrumah left us with quote say that judges leaders. And then those quotes no a judge his administration harshly. But Kwame Nkrumah said, action without thought is empty, thought without action is blind. Kwame Nkrumah come boy no. I say action without thought is empty, thought without action is blind. Ghana football today has a lot of thoughts, press conferences, slogans, partnership, but where is the action? Where is the trophy? Nkrumah also said, we face neither east nor west, we face forward. Forward, but Ghana football is facing backward now. Back to back. AFCON group stage exit 2021 and 2023. First failure to qualify for AFCON since 2004. First failure to qualify for AFCON since 2004. FIFA ranking from 45, since 76. That is not forward, that is backwards. According to the Blaster legend, Reverend Osei Kofi, and the Reverend Kofi Pare, who played for Air Nkrumah. And I said, they played for Nkrumah team. Osei Nkrumah will call the 22 players into Blaster House before Air AFCON and tell them, your mother and your father have not played before. They have never traveled outside Ghana before. You are 22 selected from millions. So when you go, go and die for your nation. That was Nkrumah. He motivated players to win AFCON 1963 and 1965. Today, what motivates our players are appearance fees and they will still get eliminated in the group stages. Another one from Nkrumah's era. When results dropped, no someone air players and air coaches in our friend coach CKJMV at that time. No show, no graph, or graph be or the air players. No be Reverend Seko from Obetcho. Or see your standards are falling. You are losing matches. Nina and Kuma, you know, on Kano, on your FA president too. In this animal, Kakaria, my cousin, and Kuma, you know, on fine JFA president currently.
2: Vast difference.
0: What I say, and Kuma were alive today. What I say, now three AFCON failures in a row. What would he say? Go back and say. Can the coach be say you be kind of that? Ah, so Nkrumah ti asisi here. And a three AFCONs ni na efeli. Ni Nkrumah be ka say, oh, me ni so na be ka me. Ka we show say Nkrumah be ka say. Ah, chairman, o mo ya so nko didi. Nelson Mandela, says sports has the power to change the world. It has the power to unite people in a way that little else does. And Nkrumah stood that. Nkrumah understood that. That is why we built Air Accra Sports Stadium. Nkrumah, the CEO, donated the trophy for what is now the CAF Champions League, created Real Republicans as a model club, and brought Real Madrid to play Air Blasters in 1962, which ended 3-3. Nkrumah na yes, you man. Ah, Kobe, 1963, Nkrumah Timidi, a Real Madrid, F Spain, Eba Ghana, Emma Mumba Ball match, only Ghana Ball match, Emma Ebo 3-3. Nene, Yanni, a fence, your team's any mobile. Ah, your team's any mobile.
2: So to Comoros.
0: What I say, Nebo and I say under closed doors. Nkrumah or the Real Madrid, or you say, Bien Ko. We same Ghana penny. Sir, a fence, a ticket, if you try to call, baby, and say, Jazz animal. Nkrumah, your mobile. He brought them. Only my whipple appetite, they will give him. Sebe anko fo ko hwe anko bo mi se ko bi what is every Madrid de papa as a sports dinner say we go Ghana o be Messi ah and na visa e fo fo bi atimi gi bi no and odi omo buy certain visa mo de odi omo buy say mo mra ana omo 1962 omo bo 33 as Alfredo Di Stefano Real Madrid omo age first legend or say after game no was a few heads of states are able to combine state air duties with sports. Was in Nipaka Krebi Pe, and now a BG or my soa, Umutime Eka Aya Agudi, and ne Aya or Mino and Totriano, Umutime Eka Boom. A few. Oh, the Upper Bobinia, that was in Kruma. What has this administration built that will outlive it? Which stadium? Which academy? Which club? Kobe. The truth, every leader is remembered. Till who can the Bible now? As the Bible and history tells us, as I always say, everyone given the responsibility of serving his country will be remembered for the good or the evil he establishes in his era or in his regime. Nipe biya, yebe kau, ebi abonye odiye. And I say, oh, Papa, oh, yeah, and you're ready. You're the best cow. Nkrumah is remembered for the good because he transformed Ghana. And you're best ready. And this is still from this air comparison. It is historically wrong. It insults Nkrumah's sacrifice. But I say, Ushe, near Kuya, a good, a deem Nkrumah, a bre, a na, a deem a tem, a good, a say.
1: That's all of me.
0: Let me say, Nkrumah Abako. But she didn't mind my state. Do not tell Ghanaians to wait till you are gone to appreciate you. Nkrumah never said that. When Kase on Kwan San Yebekana, what I say, his work spoke while he was alive. A human Nkrumah here, no. What I say, a Kasai, man, not Yase. Instead, focus on making Ghana football great again. Fix the grassroots, bring back air coach and then school football. Fix the league, make clubs air financially strong. Fix the officiating, restore trust in officiating. Fix the blasters, give us an identity and give us a trophy. Because history does not remember intentions. History remember outcomes. Ghana football does not need air quotes about history. It needs leaders who will give history something worth remembering. Kobe coming, I may rest in the case, so but I may, what I say, in Tinkuma address to Ghana National Assembly, 7th April 1960. It was published in his book, I Speak of Freedom, 1961, Chapter 1, and Oka Nkumuya Mede Etujano. What I say, Nkrumah was telling Ghana to move forward from colonialism. Ghana football and the administration is moving backwards from AFCON contenders to non-qualified squad. Obama, thought without action is empty and action without thought is blind. Nkrumah, Dr. Nkrumah, Okasan Kumui, Ewo, Eye, Conscientism, Philosophy and Ideology for the Culturalization, 1964, page 999, and Okasan Kumui. Why any Sankumon Eban said the current GFU, you know, has a lot of thoughts. Bring back the laugh, catch them young, 5-year development plan, but the Ashen has not produced a single trophy at any national team level since 2019. And in countrymen, the task ahead is great indeed, and the time is short. Dr. Nkrumah, independent speech. Old polo grounds on the same way. Old polo grounds on the Dr. Nkrumah. It was since March 1957. For the full contest network in the autobiography of Nkrumah in 1957. He also told CK Jemfi, Blasters coach, your standards are falling. You are losing matches while showing him a graph. Oh, and also, Kuma, extract from SCK Jemfi's air published autography. It may kind of mean who ye. Published by Air Pulse Ghana, 24 February 2023. Titled, the day Air Kwame Nkrumah summoned the Black Stars coach. Nkrumah demanded standards whilst alive. He did not wait for history. Oba Mubiwa, when you go and die for your nation. You are 22 selected from millions. Reverend Kofi and Reverend Kofi Pare, Blasters 1963 AFCON winners, recalling a Nkrumah's closed door air meeting at the Blaster House. That was AFCON 1963. It was published in Ghana Web MO Sports, which check interviews on 10th September 2022. Contest Nkrumah would bring all 22 players to his office and charge them individually. Results AFCON 1963-1965 title. Sports has the power to change the world. This has the power to inspire. It has the power to unite air people in a way that little else does. Where Nelson Mandela and Kumo, Okan Ellis, Ross World Air Sports, one more hours air speecher about so Monaco, 25th of May 2000, you publish a long walk to freedom, Square, and only Nkuma, Mandela's air sports speeches, you know, 2000, Nkuma, unpublished here, you know. In Tinkuma, use air sports to unite. Today, Ghana football is the most divided. Clubs versus AGFE, media versus GFE, S players versus GFE, Kobe. On what foreign offense and grounds? Oh, was a few heads of state. And they bet a commanding air in Kabum, Edia Kansas, and Shelston, Kuabuama, Yama, Etian Sakuyi, Edia Magana, Goody Etian Santumpon. In Tinkuma wrote a books, T. Nkrumah wrote books. He built stadium. He donated a trophy for Africans Champions League in 1964, the Nkrumah Trophy, documented in CAF official history book, a CAF in 2007, and a bye. He never told Ghanaians, wait till I gone. I'm gone. And see, with respect, let's stop comparing. You desisted from that name, focus so. What I say, you fix your course football, you fix schools football, you fix GPL, no? You fix refereeing, now you fix the Blasters, because when your era ends, history will not ask what you said. History will ask what you left behind, good or evil. And on a history, a baby, sir, a way, she shall do a yugu swedim. This is exactly a assemble qua, messa kakaun. Na amount for whom send a name is here Kwakwabi. Your friend is Johann E. Gottlieb Kristaller, or a mass or a Basel missionary, or no name the man behind a group a coupon. He died in, I think, 1871. More baby, and a papa a bear juma on the New Testament. No, oh, or they buy cream. What I say, I'm. I call a friend say Johann Gottlieb Kristaller. What I say? A Basel missionary, no bad Ghana. No, a cropon capimo, no true tree Bible. No, Minya sure say, I saw for a kind tree Bible, and a Christopher kind tree Bible be crying in papa. So I say, yeah, tree Bible. I travel elsewhere. No, I the whole we are seeing baby. Minya sure so be in papa. I want to media where would be dear at the mind because you could can't keep Bible no. Actually, I see a or send a message also once I find you Bible no crank a cambo or Sunday a home a yin share buyer a bit in Sabua and my in a dictionary a bit media tea and she share and I say away to media dim. And so no humor, young kind of cry, I want to media would him. Baba FA presidents who are remembered worldwide because of what they built, not what they said. T. Niabani. Jules Remit, so kind of Jules Rimet, so what's in the data? France FA and the FIFA president 1921 to 1954. He created the World Cup. World Cup, yeah, boy. Yeah, boy. Jules Rimet only created a World Cup. No, his name is on the first air trophy written in his book, History Ma Value, C'est de la Coupe du Monde. 1954, football can unite the world. And then Jules Rimet, Nkoma, oh boy, FA, yeah. World Cup no more. Niju me diodi ya yadebe kare no. FA director of sports Onijan, he built the Ghana football, built Accra Sports Stadium, created Ghana Premier League 1958, created Real Republicans and won AFCON 1963 and 1965. Vice Air President of CAF and Nkrumah's right hand every man, I don't know, every Ghana trophy traces to him. Ewo niju me diya odimu. Kobe Sowati, Stanley Rue, and also England FA Secretary 1934 to 1962, Obeye FA President 1961 to 1974, Wono, and Erro, the laws of the game. The Knights wrote a history of the laws of association football 1962, remembered for fair play. Emrana de Bobo, you see offside, foul, anyone con your banner. Papaya, your friend say Stanley Rude, Wono, and a disamrano, one on the 18 team de Gunkra Tasso at the mine. Artemio Air Franchi, on also Italian FE, almost 1967 to 1976, UEFA president, 1973 to 1983, he created the modern UEFA air system. UEFA Cup, UEFA Super Cup, Under 21, Euros, and have a trophy for UEFA, and then Super Cup was named after him. João Yao Avalanche, Brazil FA boss, 1958 to 1975. He became FIFA president in 1979 to 1998. He expanded the World Cup from 16 to 32 teams, brought a World Cup to Africa for the very first time. Yes, I'm more dough, Anna, Yabe Kao. A German on me near the cow, my Saburo Kawabuchi, a Japanese FA president, 2002 to 2008, only created the J League in 1993. Japan Phonomony League until 1993, and Omubenya League, Omujumedia, Omudimu. There was no league, Omo Echo World Cup. What I say. Now, the reforms of Japanese football in 2006. Japan went from 100 from 100 top rank, you know. Now, Japan 100 and about top 20 in the world, FIFA rank, you know. Japan, you know. Mashraf, and so Nigerian FE. What I say, now, on also 1990s, you know, on every boy Juma Pa, or no, and now the Penic qualified in Nigeria for two World Cups, but national, if I say, built national under 17 dominance in a FIFA Council member, first Nigerian, ordinary 18th century FIFA Council, no, or joining for the very first time. Kobe Papa, Minister said, mobile candidacy, see, a friend said, Danny Jordan. Well, South Africa FA president in 1997, he brought the 2010 FIFA World Cup to Africa. What I say, first on the continent. 2010 story is remembered for his first structures or build 10 stadiums and build here a whole. Kobe, Oba Ghana, Nipe Betia Kana Kakra, a football man, FA president, Kwesiyan Techi, the good side of the history remembered, qualified Ghana for three straight World Cups. 2006, 2010, 2014, won under 20 World Cup, 2009, only African to ever win in Omoreche AAF AFCON finals in 2010, 2015. Barside remembered for the ban for his life by FIFA in 2018 after number 12 expose. Also, Papa, but I'm going to say, Kobe, I'm going to na menamase. Na yen pay a glowing tribute to Nkofua Sebenyandro, Ombe Bua Emma Africa football akunanim. Na omato to Africa ye na any womo entiase omujumedia omubedi medase. Somebody sign shares on Kibano pay.
1: All right. 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
0: phone wa yese bi fuka kra ma ko
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0: right
1: Let me do the Oko boys is here very proof. It's you know.
0: Nuru Bremen so.
1: Okay, Joe, so, mommy.
0: We want number bina. What's in your boy? NBA phone lines. The kakana. I'm on phone for my drink. Camera. Nuru Bremen so. And African step. Can you come here? Yes, sir. 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Go Ken Step wa omo Ken Step microfinance and omo san wo afaluto ni na ese wo kesi ni gua and ekwe se da no pay wo mu na eti den pa enye asem wa e omo dwumadia omo di mutino ye do masese wo mu so eti e won shesha ye no so ye de ba anopay obamu a na se juwan so am se wo twa voice ni aba se prof Turkey is both Europe and Asia. The Kwasma say, Prof, we boy, watch it. We crash it, pa. Crash it, papa. Crash it, penny. In fact, I drink it, yeah. God bless. The Kwasma, the Diabo. In fact, watch it, say, we I drink it. Hey, yeah, pa. Ah, God bless. Into your Kwasma. Mensa account message. Na ewa ha. Mr. Hayford, it's a fantastic presentation, Professor. God richly bless you. Please extend my warm regards to Kobe. To Mr. Hayford Boatin. Say, Menchia, man, the dinner pa. So, yeah, Candy Love Kofi. Was a good morning, champ. I'm actually listening to you live from my own air corner this morning because you know the work proper. Bless you. Kennedy Love Kofi and on also anyway and so at me Abijamewa. Tim say a pretty good chagapama say I prof great presentation to a pretty good chagapama and on also anyway at Yasaba. Na obviously Abasa he can never compare his achievement to as assembly man in my area self. Talking of Dr. Kwame Nkrumah, haha, this man is funny. Maybe he was sleeping when says that from Eddie Murphy and Eddie Abbas there be I see untimfa achievement no and to Kwame Nkrumah assemblyman cry own irimo cry no yeah there well this is Abra Phobia. Yes, we remember him. God will remember him as the worst FA president and then Nkrumah and also Eddie Eba. I say good morning prof, always top notch. The same LGFA president want to discard Esther was the same person who paid for DNA to be documented. No wonder the DNA is not being used. Benedict Ahaji Abokobi and Benedict and so the message, you know, if you are or also Eddie Eba, you know, lot of messages now for Eddie Eba. It's meaning I'm on Amana with the Abonafia Picky Calls Kakra.
1: Okay,
0: Eddie appreciate it. It's for
1: all right, it's you know, no man, 0244340426. 0244340426 0244 Eti onso betimi afre now de wadwin kire aba. 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
3: 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Hello, good morning. Hello, good morning.
4: Good morning.
3: Aha, Pacho Timenka.
4: Kumankra, good morning. No.
3: Major Super, I'm Pacho Mainti.
4: Yeah, from here to me, free free tema. Kumankra, so can say in Yako school, university, Nisawe. Your friend say, even, your friend say, SS, and then secondary. Because then, school, you know, get man, only get nano. 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Or ye my Parukra who for sourcing every president we
3: Debi Okasa Okasa T T T T Eam Okasa Hunti, Mr. Sebi do a gate man and so any pa so ya we de.
4: Oh ye nipa minimso any papa.
3: And you know can seven years
4: for my yen ya was cool. Yeah. The only thing he'll be remembered for say almost is a player din. Nothing is a playing. Kululu we go so if you. That is all. Nothing. If Papa Ben Awa be my backer.
3: Okay.
4: Not the new be compare Kwame Nkrumah. Ah, Enyane Senambi.
3: Okay. 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On subeti me Afrenado de Abba 0244 340426 on sofra. Now do the Euremo, Yano Amao Casano, Ati, Casa Sedia also, Ufri, if ye, and ever. Hello, good morning.
5: Good morning, Kobi.
3: Mibacho, one ye.
5: Madini, by him, Fefi Dodua.
3: Mamin, too.
5: Kobi, because, near every present, the kind of day, a Sabu woman in the Yagi, a Sabu woman in the Yagi. And see, if Babi Aminini Yagi, you say, so I say, or qua, a month for back kind. Nyawe ya. Nyawe ni se, he's the first president of Ghana African Cup of Nations, group stage, no more ye from. Eti ya babi gun bi gun po yin, mi qualifying po. Because obiye plan at all, for sin enti china o di example, no way bi bi di to ho, be se ne twasu keke, a e di amonwa. But you say, o nye ready for AP president, we no suffer for third term. He's the worst president.
3: Hey. Okay, it's my yamfa do this one so el honome. Hello, good morning.
6: Ugmanka,
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6: Uniana, near Sapman.
3: Bacho mamiti,
6: 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Etens on your bomb pies as any or kind of baby age mower has, your channel. Now, Ugmanka, who every president, our ba, you say ye ya did ye quayen in ye yam quayachi. 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
3: Okay, me da say ma men hwe se meti me afa the next caller, we are no doom no. We are no cat no. No visa. Is a line ever go back? Hello, good morning.
7: Hello, good morning.
3: Mibacho wani. 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
7: Midamasi. 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Ibili bedi ya yamishira mufe. Professor, so in a good position, which is all the professor and part. Ketuki Kudir, a Nema obey and Ayatua, a Yabako Sunday, by Yadi, if you say, on the time, and I would disqualify, we said, on between me, Manimina, and a every president. In T, you meet with that kind, why are the Baba the musician who do I have their piano? It means you kind of football, Mudana. It's only no. Ma, the oil, gonna fool in us with any reno. You have a kind of so, you have a kind of suit, you have a kind of three. Medassi.
3: Mesumeda se onso betimi afre na odo de enso e de aba for adventure ebra e won koma no pay ye di no e ho. This is what you don't know and a professor EK Wallace wo de bre yen enti e ho koma akra onso betimi de aba no odo beba Ghana League ne so ahyase e dida and onso won koma no o betimi de aba ndo a one game to dwa ene de aka e to aso enso e ho. Hello, good morning.
8: Hello, Okumankra.
3: Yes, sir, boss.
8: Your friend Kofi Abam.
3: Kofi, I mean to you.
8: Me bacho, I mean, you know, because I'm a better than the band and the soon. Because you could then pan the crowd by safe football, crack. Wasen. But I mean, and then we say, how to fuck. Or some of the 3 points, I mean, need it. But that's it.
3: Okay. Let's show that's it. Eji ono so dia ode aba eno no onzo Munko Stadium has for Munko Stadium eji no mamemfa we so hello good morning.
9: Hello,
3: good morning.
9: Good morning.
3: Me ba chawani
9: good news KK Kaunda minta me fere ti bubu ashi
3: pa chawani ti o
9: no ni aya me kan se ni na Ghana football an cassette na ye yankoda no and Premiership team singing in Abba. One type what you say, young Kotokoni, young Olympics, and I say, young house, ni young dwarfs, Nadi. In Tianu Monkrano, not me, Bama and Kopoba Stadium sing the main, you know. In if you know, I will meet me organizing up.
3: Okay, when Jimmy and Yanjima and Fawin so a Hanum. Hello, good morning.
10: Good morning, welcome.
3: Me about Johanny.
10: Drawing drama, make us see a shama.
3: Mamma, too.
10: Boom, a shama present can a mindset guy. Who's a stone of the local league we compare to Premier League? The same thing. Who mind guys are comparing? There is no way to every president. Eddie Nobel compare on Kuma. Eddie, I mistake no entity. All as Mr. Wa consider one can you for 10 or high. Any idea, shame. It must need my power.
3: Okay. But I say, Ozo Ankani Yukra. Okay, on subet me Alfred Odia Abba. Hello, good morning.
11: Good morning, Bakobi.
3: Bebacho Wani.
11: Bebacho Fire, Miss Fishum.
3: Of our Mamintio.
11: Bakobi, yes, the president in Rome. Sir, your man walk as I hear you in the tone. Now, on one as a statement, little for now, boy, you know. Who's on one as in the tone, the crowd, the cars, and the crowd form. It won one that I've won you when you said the Orkan or Kavia will bring up problem to one kamikaze. It is what you have a kind of year, who's here, kind is only every president or always crowd team first a team no one of DB, now DB and your correct, yes, yeah, correct. It is no, but who has any Akan, Cecilia, Yabusuka, yet our prophecy.
3: Okay. Maybe new one that's in Tino. Oh, your flow and all the others here now, why? Bibia. No, the ama team now work on it. Actually, now, what do you want to say about Sempai FB and Wefrim? Hello, good morning. Okay. Joel. And then morning. Hey, Joel. And then hey, Hoopa. MC. Baku was who, but OPK and the MC screen. Touch, you know. Etino ya nyene
0: ya ya ya ya ya ya ya ya ya ya ya ya ya ya ya sports fan ya ya for the
3: ya ya ya ya ya ya ya ya ya ya ya ya ya ya ya ya ya
12: ya
3: good morning.
12: Good morning.
3: Yes, ya ya ya ya
12: ya ya ya ya
3: ya ya ya ya ya ya
12: ya ya ya ya ya ya ya ya ya ya ya ya ya ya ya ya ya ya ya ya ya ya ya ya na baso bo na baso bo no abo baso no abe kofi asan kwa kosu se ntimi na mbo me ho abaso e se se se present abade wa bon wa bon wa bon wa bon wa bon wa bon je woni mo a wa bon che ve and even though say me pa se prof ko ani o sisi a prof ko ampo ye mfa no compare
3: former
12: chairman.
3: noise in the door so power or line mo. I no watch on we free u radio no baby ujina no na watch me akasa sana ye no. Hello, good morning.
13: Good morning. Welcome back to our waka.
3: Me pa chwani.
13: Where you pa Oli? Western of baby ni. Na say me home family ti na ante me kanu. Bene dia ye kakra.
3: Ya de radio si. Me inti we.
13: Me tia me boss Professor Yiki Wallace. And you can feel my tingle. Oko ku drum as you want enjoy it. 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
3: Pa chu bi a ho ye. Me inti yo.
13: Ko bi. Tete kruku wa ya de. Ye mo na ba so. It is the Biamita say, better prof, which was spiritual and physical, and when you know, boom, which you don't know, because what can occur? I'm a gun of football to boom. Get to crook, Nabia, why you need number one? 1 hour buy a gun of football, a pratity. Why are you? Number two, one and I call African Cabwa, you team call a Funko or Blue State. Why are you? Number three, one on any team, any dreams, any attitude you call ball, fist match, ever, class posted, Duba, players, and register or more. And you will be boy. We will not see you. New a different place at the boy. Why are you? Number four, we are not noting being disqualified. We be saw man and call election against him. Number five, we see one in a time for near Juma. Number six, get your crook with us. We be from the Daniel Goza to Kudu Mesa. Get your crook. Why are you, Papa? Why are you? Now the woman compared me to the president Kwame Nkrumah. Hey, Papa, we bad here. Now, go on and on the San Adria. Yes, sir. One reason I'm pulling you. You're kind of soon going to football. Was send what Gunu Porto Porto Moto. Tell the crook, why are they a power? We show in us a wood tea with our idea. You mean show.
3: Okay. It's young queer anime. Na, my father in so. Hello, good morning.
14: Hello, good morning.
3: Me pa chon anji.
14: Fem ko bin fe fritè shi nongo.
3: Ma min chi wana pe.
14: Yeah, and first thing, wafe Nations FC match no? Were you able to watch it? I don't know if I'm asking a question.
3: Me pa chon ma debi, men ti mi anji bi.
14: Oh, the quality of that pitch. Se Mali. Mali in all the crisis they are going through as a country. It's me provide such a beautiful picture. I think Ghana, we are joking as a country. We are really joking. Now, getting to what Kurt said, it's sad. Maybe when you say Kurt, no, it seems he doesn't respect Ghanaians. He thinks we are empty heads. It's sad. With this performance as a GFA president, what's now if you won't compare Kwame Nkrumah? It's sad, but I don't blame Kurt. I do blame the government. Look at what the government has done to the federation in Nigeria. I forced Yomu to resign. So what are we doing with this? And look at our, we've played two consecutive seasons as Ghana Premier League, two consecutive seasons. They start here. No publicity, nothing. They started just like that. No headline sponsor. Our league is in a mess. Our juvenile teams can't even qualify to major competitions. Black Stars for two consecutive AFCONs. We went to the AFCON and we couldn't win a match. Unprecedented. We couldn't win one just not even one match. Yeah, we are wasabi catcher say. Yeah, we're messing it now, Doyenko from Umbra. It's sad. It seems he doesn't respect us, but I don't blame him. I don't blame the government. We've had equally very incompetent governments, our Marshall and Mania Diope. Because a football yet mission year, I'm telling you, the benefits you are going to get as a country, the jobs we can give to the youth, the kind of capital we can inject into the economy, what we can, the benefits it can come with, both directly and indirectly, is we can get myriad of benefits from this football. But as usual, we've had an incompetent government. On Martin Oweshe, get another football near the open. It's sad. But that is my thing. Thank you very much.
3: It's a young course no in Siwaha and China a 12 Ebebuanisa. Prof, you can see now, open so can be now.
15: Ah, oh,
3: you can
15: be. Let me shout out for say, since you know, you're the rabbi, best rabbi, and any pain for send the last call at no canoe. Say, in your band, any pain for I'm not you to near the two homes so soon. Some bebble my checks and balances, let you answer, cause you know. Yamatia to 2 years, Yamagana football, and that's one year. Any baby, as Zabidia Banwa, ese wetimi hwe no boy because wo kum na wo hwe e sports fan no nkomo omo dia ba ese sports fan no si DA legislation na se mere wo ho achi na e de boy dwuma bebe dia ko bi 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
1: okay eti ye fancy manager
16: yeah,
1: cool.
16: Yeah, Kobe. I think say league now starty, and the little we have about it, the little we can see.
1: And then so media man, jina kuno.
16: Media man, I think say they need to go all out. There's no excuse for that game, but still the opposition is far stronger than media man.
1: Still.
16: Yeah, the opposition here strong, so they have to approach the game with, like Frost said, you must have a star that is not known to the opposition. In terms of what star, entry fee and all. Entry fee
15: and
16: all. No hold it, yeah.
15: How close continue to be there?
1: Okay. Larry, I'm going.
17: Yeah, Corey. Football.
1: So how's it going
17: there?
1: What call it going?
17: Oh, me across my case.
16: I got my colleague.
17: You man, that does not
1: see. You man, that does not.
15: I repeat it to you. No,
17: my main chairman boss, Mr. William Henneku of Pep Sports Limited.
1: Okay.
17: No ma change my phone in you
1: okay. Yes, you change my phone in you now.
15: But my name is Game.
1: A game,
15: unfortunately, since they say ref no be the match, we ref near the band to so allegedly, I'm saying, I'm sika same because so baby mom the band to the so until I finish ban the finish so
16: it's
15: a referee to win in Casa. So I said, the first match, the so in the two operations are that referee in the first match, the obedient operations name for so in the bachelor.
1: All right, Eti Nyamia Duma area, you best sign the moon communion answer, Eddie Abro, Big Joe, Mamma Nasi. Se one dear call Joshua and our Joseph. We need a Joseph, yeah. Or say Bra himself. And he one dear call live on the internet. And I feel Joel and so ever boy. Alaji Nuru Bremen, so Alaji, team manager. And I pay a way where they are not your bonus. I mean to check us here and farmer. A rather more one day. They be on my car one pie boom say, Wapum deno beat me a genie. Alhaji Nuru Bremen. So, but in the Kobe Stone, Yakramunina.
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1: Yeah, from a DBS for Mother Rumo, and a Cassia Bacin Cardiam and Pacho Roofing Sheet, Papa, Wamanako Fadia Bancon Quanchan, Cotoyanum, Diano, a pa, Nawunya, a yet DBS for the NB Pa, Quaratoya, a 10% discount, a sign a tatua, not as a babia, Ucalabia type, Bia size, Bia, your chamon correct, where a life and qualif, never be a Iacama at your mum, Facebook, YouTube, your dem, Joel Adam, where you are to Joshua Kwame Kulenum, and then the Doffy. Yet you are papa be a yay woman able yet to dom at now medical me a noose. Now I can have for them a year two men contractors, one man, one woman. 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
5: the teacher we produce must prepare and be equipped for the world of tomorrow. Technology and artificial intelligence are transforming education. Our teachers must be adaptable, technologically confident, committed to lifelong learning. Our classroom cannot remain yesterday whilst our children are being prepared tomorrow. We should know that technology cannot replace everything. Yes, artificial intelligence can generate answers, Zoom, but it cannot replace the integrity, compassion, mentorship, judgment, and the human example of a good teacher. So our challenge as a college is clear. Let us develop our people. Let us protect and improve our facility. Let us embrace innovation. Let us strengthen accountability, and let us pursue excellence with integrity.
4: Ye ye ye ye ye ye ye ye ye ye ye ye ye ye ye ye ye ye ye ye ye ye ye ye ye ye ye ye ye ye ye ye ye ye ye ye ye ye ye ye ye ye ye ye ye ye ye ye ye ye ye ye ye ye ye ye ye ye ye ye ye ye ye ye ye ye ye ye ye ye ye ye ye ye ye ye ye ye ye ye ye ye ye ye ye ye ye ye ye ye ye ye ye ye ye ye ye ye ye ye ye ye ye ye ye ye ye ye ye ye ye ye ye ye ye ye ye ye ye ye ye ye ye ye ye ye ye ye ye ye ye ye ye ye ye ye ye ye ye ye ye ye ye ye ye ye ye ye ye ye ye ye ye ye ye ye ye ye ye ye ye ye ye ye ye ye ye ye ye ye ye ye ye ye ye ye ye ye ye ye ye ye ye ye ye ye ye ye ye ohempo Dr. Yaboa Esiama nana eka 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
6: pass your licensure exams. Register with NTC, obtain your license, and thereafter maintain it through your continuous professional development points. Your certificate makes you a graduate, but it is your license that makes you a teacher. Go wherever you are posted and go on time. Some of you will be posted to communities without electricity, without a good road, without network coverage. I know the temptation to lobby your way to a comfortable town, but understand what a rejected posting means. It means a village school may open in September with one teacher instead of three, and that will translate into 80 students or children losing about a year
1: of
6: who were trained in the Eastern Caliphate. You know exactly what deprivation looks like, which is precisely why you must not run from it. Report early. Greet the chiefs and elders. Learn the local language and make yourself a member of that community and not a visitor to it.
4: A principal at Atebubu College of Education wada wanano eye Dr. Samuel Adeabuaten Dr. Kasawie ye no wonim se bunu epoya mantam so for Francis Owusuanchi ekopie mu ewo dwumadie na se opanyin so sama wakan ye ne se na ban die ngmasua won semu hia won pa ne sente ne wo ba Atebubu honoma ensesey ahodo ene adan ahodo no wasia ebe boa ngmasua.
5: The government is going to construct its unique teacher quarters under the model school. The government is going to construct 2-unit embedded new staff bungalows under the model school. 3, the government is going to construct 3-seater toilet facility under the model school. 4, we are going to construct 12-unit classroom board under the model school. 5, we are going to give to this great school a multi-purpose lecture hall. And 6, we are going to consider all the internal roads in the school. I am also pleased to announce that the contractor for this project has already moved to site for planning and construction work is expected to commence shortly.
4: Passes also entry a bono epoya mantam soafo.
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7: It's a great day for us. We are so excited and we can't wait to see the office running, so that the days of people commuting long distances for short and simple DVLA services will be over. So it's a great day for us. One of the critical things that we were lacking is to properly identify all the various types of vehicles, because if you look at this particular environment, apart from vehicles, we have other motorable gadgets and vehicles here. So people with motorbikes and the rest readily will not be able to afford to go long distances to go and register. But we believe that with the service now at our doorsteps, they'll be able to have access to be registered, so that everybody will be identified. The security agencies will be able to tell who owns what, so that in case there is any breach, they'll be able to trace and
1: Eti ani ya oba ayo Facebook ni YouTube na nane da hono na na ho fe na na ho fe papa papa chese when your friend ben man ni munyamfo chese wasuwa wo de making wasuwa kokko kama kama de chese nanim tadwa ana se wa meti
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8: Yabre ah Nana O Kasa was a Ufra Kuma Pamu de Assassin Amadi Vieri. Say Ben Famua Gutumadi. Yanon Kuma was also a tier rent advance. Send a man in the evening. Yehuno Mura Umpaniza or Dawasi. DVA is a better was the
9: answer.
8: So, one, to promote road safety, two, to regulate driver standards, and three, to ensure vehicle registrations. I'm saying, you know, when you fall back up, what's them? Then you have a bossy, when you force up a so bad, you might have a year. Said, my dear, me and saying, send

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0: collaboration, no, and a Maya Hunia, Yehunini. Minister, Babia, Minister for Transport, Babia, Nuha, Omokobia office now, who show interest, or Beba. So, Mimi, two and a more, as an enough, every teacher, no, Minister, there will be resource. And a MPs are more far eastern, so. Omunina in Anno Corbin Crosser. This is a Wahani consciousness, a Wahangina.
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1: 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And almost say bridge in some bay. Till last be a bay foam, and so now be a bridge in so. 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
4: 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The next one, we will protest with our last blood.
3: And here ye tea ye Thomas Kofi Kwasa wa de to assembly nani muse. 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
5: In our budget review for July, no, the 100 meters of a 4.5 by 1.5 meters storm drain. They starting from this point. Agaragra. They ain't be any winner because engineer no, any estimate no. For 760 meters no, it will cost it 22 million. But an assembly no, we will start and do it small small. They will find it. Yeah, July budget review no. Yeah, they come. I guess we omeje to ye try approve come this September no nyame adoma say na edi omodi nkomo from January this year no the best start with the 100 meters small small.
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6: 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Nightly, any sika SEC, a minor. I was so much
0: any
6: amount for the Hunkomo ye. Nature Trim, Yeti kind, Yintia, would then your bedroom say, your bony becker assessment, a quamber near first wire becker, a damn way betrayal win a way betrayal say.
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6: mapla abroad for number of years so property rate the council seizes the property. They seize the property. A very, very important responsibility for citizens. Now, yenye di NSA, sa property rate collection ni assessment ina. 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On. 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Nan chetre mu papa. Esa nse, ni bilkwe si dan with that registration. Inti the records of how it's not kasa. It's a major thing. Now, ude nyamia da Roma, em sen check, se te ba umio se hoya, it me at digitizing your buildings and Seattle will be our digital address. The amount are easier to trace houses now. I have been more effective for councils that are serious about collecting rates. Or much near plan the crown buffers one by assembly, you said make and I fully support the collection of property rates. But the way and manner are there, yes, and how they assess the value of the property, no, and you know, somewhere careful.
0: And see, Professor Jimendia, I know this am not here now. Semi, Wabram Penny 42, Yakurano, a few rough will be credit Kakasafa, who will say, hey, I idea, I know what you know, dear, dear Wamukaya, Nan Wadano, dear Yenti Womoso.
7: Dear landlord, meet you up, we want 5 bedrooms. So the last one, meet you, I know, not a bigger town who went, but I think I paid between 1,005 and 4. And yeah, okay, in the sense, he said, and Kaya Chiai, the property rate, now. Municipality mu ana wo kwan ani niamma fine. For example, the dear mimi say si ano makofa grader ya be grade ho once that and so it turn ano erosion take place kwa cars to me for ho. So the other two places that cars e fa nyina oho so ya amna so e say yen contributing sika na yen fa koto ebubo embeshe ho. So we are paying the property rate and we don't see anything. As for that one there, and so I know some of my people they almost I'm not going to pay because me hold your money here, but I try my best to pay.
0: Yes, you try your best to pay. To a few for the new anti. Says a wa okra so we if you rana.
2: Me be pa.
0: Ah, okay. Oh, then he's safer. Maso.
2: Me dine is in here. I don't know what's office.
0: So, send me one, ma'am, and penny for my budget. A topia to
2: me, chiame to a main trail.
0: Hey. Would you kind of crazy?
3: And therefore, young Copiamo, our Atim Kotokuna, Jansen, no, our one way over Hene, our new Abram, and your Brim Ponka, Siamuchi, or Penny, dear Futu, Amesuku, for Nititu, anyone else say, Wababa Contour, Sosuku Mitre, Senior High School, no, now wouldn't we say, one social Wakotra and a home Pupianina Ababon, Tennessee, Abayan Musinia, what Brimu North, Ake Cannon, Sasa, what to turn near my Wodua. As to cool for the cause you could be a year in a senti, what they want one or friend and a son and a brabe jammy, never near me a mess to cool for you. Eho, and an anobrin poker, siamuchi, editu, just say. As to cool for any bebre, our year teenagers know. A drain you rabbit woman, no more to tie down home. Now, son, your man, and for a year, Emma. So when you're sad, and I just saw a brabble now, they touch a cha, the senti, and it threw near mano, say, yea, drown and drown or tata down home. One in my memory, we are no. One jay, no more woman, she wants some in here or more.
8: And I want money bar. Your ma and your nana, and your son, William. The food club made a man while I'm the same. I'm more empathy on the next one. Now, I'm going to be this year, and yet, anyway. Yes, I said, I'm afraid that I am. Oh, my, yeah, a brevet, a gun, and you know, and a booty. Anna, I'm buying no ideas to a side. Why should be a free? And when you be a bit of a bit of a bit of a bit of a bit of a bit of a bit of a bit of a bit of a bit of a bit of a bit of a bit of a bit of a bit of a bit of a I'm going to go to Asia and Roman years. And then myself, and myself, and then myself, and then myself, and myself. So we have to get a chance to see Sanya Mawa. And no, I'm not a bit of a Mawa. When I have seen you at this one, I'm going to get
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9: oba basic education certificate examination a ye true ya en kola na perform pa na amu chance hwe no de fa sa kwenya no so e for round e se nkra no bo se nyakopo ya adu na amu timi e tro no pasi ya 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support wo with a scientific calculator and also a man answer on my education and probably me of far and if you me say they 15 years in 15 years in get me young fellow munya single grace I don't know and you're 6 you know every year then it will continue and we'll continue to do our best we'll continue to support our educational system say that if you're boy I'm a dream so let me have fun into my bio then and friend mama kon ko transi yeah you know that they support to omo na ana telephone bu be say to be a man na wa say ya ya famu de ya ka no so e wo omo omo ho say ombo wa fefe de ya yi no be 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
3: yeah
2: but mantra 20 so
3: and then so we are there
2: debre we uni de lampa pere we
3: na papa we
2: say o pese phone na so pani unya
3: na unya say 19
2: I said 1920 mu ba ko
3: ka ka de unya ya kire yen ka
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2: 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Na, hey, as you give me, Debbie, Bibi, I'm going
3: for you.
2: Na, or this year, about who should you say, Minkan says, I was watching Papa, na, and your group in San Sasso, and Reverend Cedric, Eddie Free, dear so. Rich One FM. 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Happy Sunday. Enkoma DJ mu DJ. 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
1: 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week, and in next week, and now to me, say the Administrano. I assembled a great machine for Mutichu. Nanina say, last week, Elwenchi Kuntia, or Mutichu, a year ball or Honoma, a single bay and fear Junum Kako, a year a Dunye, the throne of Bajan Shoto. And then our team must be to ball our honor. Maybe any and any big one, if you sign a pair, a dear dear, what fine thing was you saw yesterday was oh, what's a tenor? Man say, Nipa, Anna, and Sassana saw today, but the ball affairs near Tuguno, above it, and I see a power tunnel. 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
0: Oh, fine, because I said you see, oh, Yahoya and Cratch, I said, yea, BBI, okay.
3: Papa,
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3: Mate, meda se, the tennis, Penny Pono, and Anglo Good Ashanti, dear Primodano, our Takuan, so I'm Ura Daniel Bodi. Na, Afibiano, one of a young church at the Ma Adishian Fua. One most Yapon Kessia, no, I want to consider a investor of mines and technology. One are almost actions of a now one more air coffee. Now my cocoa to Ababono, so oh, honum. One no mudinko more, a church, or no, Ababono, any so a woofie. Now, when an Anadonia platform, our no a dinkomona, and I was threat one as a more modern a woman said, Oba Gana Hanamoa, a Jumadi, Bibi, Ewaha. 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
4: 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Now, so when I was able to get a coffee, I could get a coffee, I could get a coffee, I could get a coffee, I could get a coffee, I could get a coffee, I could get a coffee, I could get a coffee, I could get a coffee, I could get a coffee, I could get a coffee, I could get a coffee, I could get a coffee, I could get a coffee, I could get a coffee, I could get a coffee, na nyadum ekunfi abato 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
5: You, I never patch up a doba treatment, a banner bonfice moa, higher central, a Western Central Police Command. Ewo a year, Taquan so imcrofomo. Na se so bad Taquan in Persia soa. Manso Trini, Directrin Yababeda, Asenka for any passengers in term, Indian say, Asintiabua. 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The way and now, when in power, you are buying crutch, penny or him, persuade, so in your way, Ebenezer Cobana. That was suffering some drop for the tunes and dress when you say, Omo, and Fasona, yen two, a draw of one, you have for say, Abotre, and Cotosre, and what they fasten on their two money, and yet. 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
1: The pressure is on, the clock is ticking, and everything is riding on one dish. 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

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I know what I am talking about. Hey!

ho abeshaw e nyame do kofo abushia ba bia obiara ahe asampa 94.7 fm na hot same jitum passe ho de eye me anso kra so me ho eye pa eh you ho abeshaw

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I'm sure baby, I will be at a high AS and Panadi 4.7 FM. If you are sorry about Jumedi and I will tell you some for me in your Foriata. A track called Copim Nomi, you know, now Jumedi and Si. It is Yanni Makama, Jumedi, a friend, our country. What they were feeding at 20. I wish you. Yasap Katuna and somewhere you see a hat on ASM, Papa, and somewhere deeper. And I'm a can't catch or miss your fapping while you see a radio.

0: Acts chapter 4 verse 12, Acts 4 12. I'll say there is no any other name that is given to men by which we might be saved. And he, we concluded, sir, Edimbia Edima Ibiano, Edino was Susan, so Edino was in Tia Edino Emma, and to the Inqua, Edimbia, Wujma, Edima, so also, yeah, at 4:12, making kind, or say, na enkwaji eni obiere mu na enso din fufuro eni osoro asia wode ama won nipa emu asese wode ye nkwa ewu mu. 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Abusia, a real idea, what they were feeding to baby, and ye saw us all the trunk one. They share a dean, a dean, a dean. Hey, now, church, when I will be say Abraham, as Jen says, Abraham, or just Waham, or Brett, and Waham, or Brett, or Ham. Abusia, dear, says, a dean, so we'll pronounce it. That is what it is, a trunk will be such, but that is not what it is. That's not what it is. And T and E was a co Yanko Pansim. Ran your fire a Jabez. Jabez at the end of home. A casa a far home. Jabez a first Chronicles chapter 4, verse 9 and 10. And now it casts that Jabez in Yan Munyam Sinimianum. That's not the dean at the Jabez. The Bible said, Nanny Mammy to the dean say Jabez, if you say, or the Yaw and the war no. Yaw no, the war no. We said a lot. He said, Abrantie no enyi na edi ni di nya na wo ye hu bibi na Bible se ebra wo ye hu bibi no Jankopon so so ehye no en munyam tradition en munyam. 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And now, Yeshua. Now, Yeshua. 27:36 and so. Now, Yeshua. Now, Yeshua. 32:28 and so. Abantu bi afa ni Jacob. Jacob and they say shede kan ho asem. 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Senior. 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
1: Genesis chapter 20. Like king kan mo se mo ma edi kan e tre ye du
0: ya te fru mo. Ke se nenim sa.
1: Ewo.
0: Na won pe no.
1: Pe pe no. Making can most a woman a di a kind of a tear a dunu enum. We may a dunu ensia.
0: Dunisia. I was judged, my dear, with Obina Sempa 94.7 FM. Call Facebook. 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You may say, eh, they brought our home.

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0: Kwane nanti.
1: Ni nanti. 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
0: and
1: nanti chuchafu. 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And we no a dear tone and chase will be a chucha nanti. It sounds Ukrainian nanti. 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A wobu. And what shall I say, O to Sanamon say? And the Bible say, ye tuni din, the said, ye tuni say, Jacob. All right. T. Abrantian Subain, and we are tuni din. She 27:36.
0: Mose nguma edi ekano njemu Mose ninge mu edi kano eti
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0: my dinner Jacobana,
1: Jenny Jacobana, Prenunia, what you tell me, Nanti. 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
0: yeah, I was here.
1: Aha. 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
0: Eight.
1: Aha. Asempa 94.7 FM abusia baby a wobiara we talking about name. 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
1: 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Jacob type of people that is how they are. They also more need that whole pa business. They are there. Sasi are there. A damn they are there. A damn who talk they are there. Sasi talk they are there. Some investment they are there. Empo, we were born. I say, so I be manu buwa kum pesu wa wadu wa. They are there. Hey, me see. Ejuma when you be there, so we catch us. Yes, ejuma no. Me office wa ha. Me say wa ha. Me say adwuma we say media eh and none other one sacrifice ya yeah, we barasi ani sacrifice there's a lot we have done bus na no elde na me say the body be be be be as ngwaji adi bia e beke bia so 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no the spirit behind no and ye ifi ho and ye ifi ho eh and yes, Sakra, I would always Sakra, and I entered to thee. Right, I say, yes, Sakra, or Sakra, Jesus Christ, everything I seen him by a grass guy said, he could be any word about to the back. Marta, Marta, say, yeah, and yet, you can say, Sakra, but Sakra, be the Jesus Christ, dear, and I didn't matter crank yet. But, oh, you know, it's because they became, I mean, followers of God. And then I'm going to be in the idea, yes, son. All right. Omedi awrade akinti na din ni ade no esisa no debusia your name is quite important and you can do something about it now me can joe at once me can joe at once
2: prophet
1: because we a prophet enti abusia ono say the din that is what you want juma asapa 94.7 FM Bible said a brother Jacob ever back to Bethel no Obanwa and obeduru ba bia woni nyankopon esun dai no 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ya say be ya we jo me say o mun nim nyame pa and when him run so no oh we principal power powerful and then sometimes we say so for the principal power powerful just say so I when in call for we book call for fashion ade no he o sacre yi o sacre yi what and the trust him say o ba no be share nyame bofo no e wo ho Shiano. And I should say, account no name Yamibo Fonqua. Because Jacob has realized, said there's something going on about his name. It's one of the dear preapri, dear preapri, dear preapri, sa Bofon or catch up of one say, Shrammy, Shrammy, Bofon said, yes, I was Shrammy, was Jamina because Shrammy, why Shrammy, my uncle? Bofon is anti Adiachino, not Jacob. Who's idea? Che bofo no who's idea? Che wahwe a obi ba beto no ha no so ne eye Jacob e di apede e Jacob se hwe bo se yade enchemo na Moses wan chira de na mema ade achem
2: na achem
1: 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Woo, your friend was saying. Within the saying. Genesis 32, verse 28. Within the saying. I say, me the Jacob. Me the Jacob now kind of say, I should or other both want to say, all right, all right. Okay, okay. Woo, your friend was saying. Within the saying. Genesis 32, verse 28. Within the saying. 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Me ni odada fo no. 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Me osisi fo. 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Me a trista. 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

0: 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Jacob ni Nipa Shia, which if I also, on another day. And when Yanko Pong before Shia, didn't put him right. And they, your man Israel. Tell Cow, go visit Jacob and Gomini Batu also. There be that. And to know, can say. Bible said, I can say Abraham Nyankopon, Isaac Nyankopon, and Jacob Nyankopon. There's a meaning to it. Jacob Nyankopon to me is the God who met Jacob and changed his name. Son identity. Your name is your identity. What did you identify? She can't say, me say, is the money to the two ding? Because the Huni Pacro, I can't want him. Any abusia? My name is down so. Some say a negative, maybe as a children a negative one. Shall see a young word, you man. It's in there. Too dean. Oh, sorry. What's it there? Michaela. Was it Michaela? And besides, as a children say. So why not is it a coupon? Why and what is in young couple? Piedi ho. And in a sense, no, as we young couple, to praise God. Tidin dan swa, I just say, oh, yam yaye. Na sitri be the delay them. Delay them, no, ye vote originally dean, but I wanted to dean, and they are grand de account. Asempa 94.7 FM nyame nkwa na bo a medin di forata. Kasi ya fa pimpa a chapter 4 verse 12 in Jamwa.
1: Papa.
0: So ho ye.
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1: 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Ni dinner than a son, Onyan and our womb. A chessa, Okita, Ninia, Nent, Ukito, Binentia, that you can kiss obey Nentuka foa. Chess, a dear,
0: any obey the papa, papa,
1: or chess, and so on,
0: and could any obey Chenin, but Chenin, and far more Chenin, far more Chenin,
1: sir. It will say no. A dinner had a damaso. Now, a dim said, a dimina. The Bible will say, or no, or both for this year or more 10 times again. I know besides, it was one Samia. Me my uncle was mammy call na dey chin was there be you say wish am o so be say we did the same was me din di Jacob was a fin na ko yan from said din biem be say we din e ba e che me say obi abrabo a obo no e say ni din ni sume o dey no e say ni din ye we din bi okru me din kan mo nyam pa but particular person oni ba ko pe adie bi okoye ye no ama
0: di fiya be kan
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0: 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Because of Subaby, what then a d? Ruby a wedding, wabo. 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Never knew Bonnie dean or Bonnie dean parents are who free him or Bobby or free. I was okay. And Jim, I might have been made me to be now, Mephremo.
1: Mephrona is a cordial.
0: And you may not say, Jim, I'm
1: dean of
0: this. I do ready, mem pepper day. Hatty. Baby, I said, Fusus, how has I had dean of impatient on the flow? I'm going to say, O new baby, oh,
1: new baby,
0: but a dean of
1: Nunia Sibia Cushia,
0: first Simbia day,
1: a back
0: reno. Two of what I was set on my and when young and poor dinner home. Sanya, you were yes, Christo, or my and when young and burning dear home. Sanya, Abraham, and when young burning, you were born in the vampire.
1: If you ask you did it, you did it,
0: sir, you did it, dinner home. So, when young and poor dinner home,
1: yes, you didn't eat it home,
0: sir.
1: Who's would you want to be at the
0: dinner? That's very dumb.
1: And was there would be
0: now my answer at the edit home,
1: edit home.
0: About a good little baby. 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
1: sir
0: ye ne papa de dance ba boni bi edia ko board no was suma si ban no. 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Send ye bay ya, unanan castle winchin ma, unho co, but no dino et for, would dino,
1: mamma,
0: or my ed, ed do.
1: As a pan 94.7 FM, if he a sorry a ba. I was ya, ed ye share a name, nay a fap him, a chapter 4:12, and a near fap him, and a nay ya fa Jacob, na womb. Edin o ni awo bobra edin no edinachi na opeso osisa no ye bibi fa edin no tan suban pan bi edi abofo no esisa ne din ebusia edin no ye manchiri ma mresa ba ye manchiri ma nkwa wiro ho ani aho chirim edin no ene ya bi no kase empo when it comes to ye make kure ya o ma twere social work school no. A dean or medical school. The school should be bragged the at all. At this, I therefore did the at all. Quapperman, I did the at all. A preset, why did the at all? St. Augustus, why did the at all?
0: A craggers.
1: A craggers, why did the at all? A brigas, I did the at all. Wesley Gas. My back, you know. Holy Child for Ajidia to St. Roses, Woman Jidia to Infante Pima Jidia to all. Also, Bano Crano, Oya di Evio, and so school work in tea. Hey, the Okogu school, Okogu school, and no, we're picking a bomb, but a pussy at the end. And woman, the Ajidia to all. And there is every pesque, a category A school. I walk on. And you want my bra bonny woman shoe. 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Obia jidin obia person with the ban of ball is as much. To a footballer now tie yen. We are athletes now American now tie ya. Make a name for yourself. Obia say we say Bolt. obi apasuma si obi apo benten
0: eh
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1: Abusia, you were at Asempa 94.7 FM. Daddy Patwa, now a china or madia ye be at your cow. A good name, Bible say, is better than many riches. Abusia, ye maquanyana, you swear your cassa was what me a friend 0244 340 426. Ye be at a good name, Bible say, is better than many riches. Abusia, ye maquanyana, you swear your cassa was what me a friend 0244 340 426 0244 340 426. 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If you are sorry about me, dear, need now what you your baby see with you, Nebusia. Hey, between a GD and catch you between me making name for yourself and the family. You could then be to what now will be shiawa. 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As soon as he pa. Eba cho nyango ponje to ose viase no bi mra maye ne mabone nko a.
2: Okay.
1: Je se viase no. 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
2: Amen.
1: 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If you are sorry about your name, we're talking about name. Utiye yani ya. 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Ana wano. Right from the word go. 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And you bet me about the dinner that was so annoying, but you must fight. Fight, Bob Rapa. Just one baby to 0244 340 426. You bet me afraid. Daya Kasa, Aya Sempa, 94.7 FM. Fraying, na Yenkasa. Genesis, the chapter 32. Verse 28. Over to me. Hello, good afternoon.
3: Good afternoon.
1: But you don't want to cast an African.
3: I want the prophet of his name.
1: Prophet. Prophet.
3: Asiedu.
1: Prophet Asiedu from Cape Coast. But you're
3: yeah. Yeah. It's in work and one 71. Very, very good. But it is so, sometimes so, when the effect is so, yeah, when you do. So far as what was it now, ensure what that we had to do. It depends upon us to work towards that, so that we can also gain from it.
1: All right. And also say, Edina, the other two, and yes, to me. Tianza also, Ed Sebenya also to me.
4: So you're Hojma.
1: Yes, you're Hojma. Edasi. Edasi. Prophet, let me show. Asempa 94.7 FM 0244 340 426 0244 340 426. 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
0: 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And to a Jesus Christa. Bible said, friend Emmanuel, as just that God is with us. And Tifonibian old church is our friend say, the Abu Kominano Nyangupon a camel to be now to slow. And I see a best friend Jesus Christ. As if he said, "Be any man if you want bunny," and we buy so he came to do exactly that. So I tell you, hey, and the Obi Biara, he didn't turn on. He transferred now. So we say, "Be didn't know what to be a kid." Because who said he only said, "Ebe ba ba yo, ebe ba ba yo." Now what the who did he do? I don't know. All right, Ebusia. Aje yekasa. Into a chat tour, but before then, my mom Kenya last one now between our friend 0244 340 426 as empana 94.7 FM. And once I quenya now, a free a TBN as I see a swire, dear many pet numbers being young qua a jew can't deny you. There was here, I don't need a chop for premier to say. As I see so, ye dean ye yono, facassian for ye deano, you cry no, tien sano, nemo ye di deo. One would dean different beginning. Nanipa would dean it soon soon. And you won't say, Baby Crono, would be any ho, and so on, bohon soon soon, baby a genebiano. Now soon smaba. Eh, I will soon smaba. Now, me, I don't want 21st to 27th of this month. You may hear a friend of Radicasa. And no, a the Bob Wire who sees here who a chain the Cassie. Tiami, I do my Baba so a watch motor Resurrection Power Living Bread Ministries International. One more patemu, you know, I do bread also was a turn of a brabum, a rade or Cassa. And tea, air call, air coin, I have been consuadi carbona mawa 0244 340 426. What do you afraid? Na yakasa. What do you afraid? Na yakasa. And if you said you read the month of October, you read your friend, next dimensions, remember? Abona mawa 0244 340 426. What do you afraid? Na yakasa. Between a friend, na yakasa. And if you said you were dinner, you read the month of October, you were dear friend, next dimensions, remember. By here, dear no, Achimota, and near Kumamu, if mentions, remember. By here, dear no, Achimota, and near Kumamu, if
2: to meet me, agent, dimpa, up to what a mentor manna. 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Wo say asamwa gan and I'm say yes. 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Ma say dachi wo do be ni e bo odin no a. Emwa bi kwa na timi dare e di aboa. 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
0: You're between
2: our honor.
0: All right. 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

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If you are sorry about Ajumadi and a day abrono. If you are sorry about Ajumadi and a day abrono. Every year, may I free? Na, yes, sorry. If you are see. And answer, amen, amen, can I say? Oh, bit, baby, not. All right. King's Cottage Pentecostal Chapel. And Ansuman Branch. Omudij when you 5 day power pack. Now almost your friend say. October 59. It's Omudij Medi. Oh Kings Cottage Pentecostal Chapel. Oh than Swan Branch. Ain't he omu eton safro one more than swan patamuina 59th of October. Mudij Medi Kesia. But my dear, I say also, we don't budge him. So for a prophet, and I say, I'll praise. And Tiamwa, a Kahon, and a prophet, initials, would damn and so a Kahon would decide, you know, a 59th. I wish I'm a woman, see, I say, Nami Brasso, me a sorry, my dear friend, a if he a sorry abba, a jumedi. Radish Rao, na auntie, and him. And Fanchero. If you are in Tiamanka, ready for Yata. I mean, I don't know, I don't do me. 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

Say, and I'm a demo aquaba about a semper 94.7 FM. Juma de way a quanchere was it to me be wa a young one with Juma. Mimi nim to me a crow. I don't even know what power you operate with. But onyami bo no ma to me, we were all given some power at birth or during creation. But semra what you are seeing him to me, would be bra arma or bray. We need to go back to the basics. 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ginasie ene na montio. We can always change our mindset to change our state. 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

So wonderful. And one year 18 you may dear be our US of A. May Kanama can say Mr. Benjamin Baden or Mr. Benjamin Bedu. You are one of the managers with Ghana Gas. Good afternoon to you. And I was saying monium way Emma on Crawford. You asked that I should play this song for your friends who belong to the Odasco 1991 O level year group. You call yourself Nananom. 1991 year group Odan Secondary School. John Deborah Aqua, who are US of A. Joyce Danso, also who are US of A. Seth Kwesi Ampabing, US of A. Rodelina Ama Owona Ajima, Ndinia Medepa, US of A. Grace Hasford, USA. Kingston Cranton, Efros Kolawan, who are UK. Evelyn Achiamen Adolfo, UK. Daniel Buaka, who Holland, Dutch memo, and a Lillian Atafua, who Akosombo, Eric Kofia Pia, Achimoda Medimu, Pamela Ama Bracco, Achimoda, Lydia Amabia Achimoda, and a Rinda Bosompimko Foridia Medimu, 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I'm tuning to Nitako right now. Thank you. Era Majesty, who are UK. Millicent Nana Ama Kunedu Enchi, who are also Anya Awoshi. And I'm Mavis Abina Mireku Enchi. Also, one someone baby that would see me. Send me a bedroom. You know, I'll be introducing my guest soon.

0: we na me do ba kwa ba program so na na penny form no machia na evangelist Iben anya ba kope Dreamland Consult Missions nyes na free war e na me share Dr. Kukudampa hey Dr. Tengi jai obeti na no sese a brofo pa ni nim dear this a man of wisdom I mean odutwamu Dr. Singe welcome.
1: Thank you, sir.
0: Evangelist, welcome.
1: Thank you.
0: Welcome, brother. Thank you. Isaac, you may sorry, my interpreter. Yeah, I'm going to look at an issue. I see Africa to have had a leadership failure in our various areas. In our homes, fathers are failing somewhere, somehow. In our churches, it looks like some church leaders have left the core business of a church and they are doing other things. They fail, let me say. And when you come to politics and even our schools, there's a kind of dwindling or reduction in the power of leadership. To the extent that even our children are just behaving anyhow.

0: So Paul said, I give unto you what I have received of the Lord. So a leader cannot lead a person until they themselves have received something called leadership.
1: Okay.
0: Good. And it starts from the personal level. We call it personal level leadership.
1: You must
0: be able to lead yourself.
1: Wow.
0: And give yourself the discipline that you expect from other people.
1: Wow.
0: If you cannot lead yourself and give yourself the discipline that you expect from other people, you don't even have the moral right.
1: But I think over here, Dr. Tenge, when we look at people who have made it financially, people who have made it academically, we assume they are leaders and they can always lead us. Yeah. Is that correct?
0: I think it's fallacious because
1: the logic is not correct.
0: So for example, if you look at Proverbs, it says go to the ant, you lazy person. He has no master. In our current state, we say he has no supervisor, he has no HR manager, he doesn't have a director, he doesn't have anybody supervising him, but he makes his own food at the right time and stores food.
1: Okay, so Oshan is saying, and that's why a leader in his own area.
0: Yes.
1: The leaders in the ant kingdom, no, others follow them and they succeed. And that's simple. Our leader,
0: and he doesn't have a supervisor, but he leads himself. He said, go to the ant and learn, because they have personal level leadership. They don't have a supervisor or anybody, but they're able to gather
1: all of
0: at
1: them.
0: The right time. All of them.
1: So no, every ant them. Has a leader. Ship quality.
0: Absolutely.
1: And that's it, you know.
0: Yeah.
1: Yes.
0: Each of them has a leader in it.
1: Okay.
0: That's why they don't have a supervisor, but they're able to do what is right.
1: Okay.
0: Nobody's telling them what to do. Okay. They just know what is right and they do it.
1: So this is what is missing.
0: That's what is missing.
1: In the human equation.
0: Personal level leadership.
1: But I want to ask a question. Evangelist, maybe you can help along, Dr. Denge.
2: Yeah, sure.
1: In the days of old, we had men like Abraham, men like Elijah, men like Moses, who even said, I'm a stammerer, I can't lead the people.
2: Yeah.
1: But there's some way, somehow, onyami emam to me die. Is it God that made them leaders, or they learned to be leaders?
2: Yes, I think it is God who made them leaders.
1: Onyami emam could can you
2: exactly. Nyankopon emam can you whom chair say onon wasuma wom. And nyankopon osumawa amount nimdie. Nimdia would bit made a di.
1: My children, I made you in my image.
2: Yes.
1: Go and rule, dominate.
2: Sir.
1: So why are we failing in a relationship?
2: Sir. And you say, you know, Yankopon has stopped say offer prophets ni way or summa or more individually. And what summa Christu Yesu Abba Afa Kanya Ebefaswa Yen Ubia Befanasem. Ubiya befa nasem ashe ni muna sa leadership qualities no.
1: So can I say, sir, unyamia kwane se sae.
2: The
1: applications, the plans, and the principle of God hasn't changed,
2: sir,
1: from the day of creation till now.
2: Sir.
1: So what has changed? The answer, sir.
2: The answer, sir, na ye nipa bebre na enhunu se ye nyina esese nya leadership quality to se de watch and se yen contact ash en. The aunt. Yeah, share them for Obia so as a vice, but because they have that responsibility, is part of them. And Tina, it is everybody's responsibility as an individual. Be as a Obefa, Yamisru, the Yesu Christo, Betrayan, you know, Obefa, all those attributes to be part of us.
1: So, Dr. Tenge, the question I asked Evangelist was this.
0: Yeah.
1: We were all made in the image of God. Otherwise,
0: right.
1: We are like God.
0: That's right.
1: And God has a strong leadership quality.
0: Yeah.
1: And indeed, God gave us about 10 attributes that He Himself has. So what changed that today we cannot lead ourselves to prosperity? Because God said, I wish above all things that you must prosper and be in good health.

0: the wish of God has been turned around. We are underdeveloped and we are sick.
1: Okay, thank you. That's a critical observation. God made all of us in his image, and he's given us, he's called us to do the work. But at the same time, he expects us to study. Show yourself approved to God, a workman that needs not be ashamed, rightly dividing the word of truth. 2 Timothy chapter 2 verse 15. Yes, so you need to learn to lead. You need to be coached to lead. You need to observe leaders who lead well and learn from them.
0: But we don't have a problem. We have leaders, Abraham, time. Why can't you study them?
1: Yes, we can study them. But you rightly said the principles have not changed.
0: Yes.
1: But the context has changed.
0: What happened? Did they buy it?
1: We are in the 21st century.
0: Yeah.
1: But the problems that Abraham encountered in those days definitely are not the same as what we encounter.
0: But the principles must be the same.
1: The principles are the same.
0: Yes.
1: But so the way we approach the problem would have to change. So we need leadership qualities that will allow us to be able to confront the problems. Even Moses, that was called with all the anointing, in I think Exodus chapter 18, when his father-in-law Jethro visited him, he realized that Moses was doing well, but he was doing too much. He was not delegating anything. He was everybody, carrying everybody's load, counseling everybody. He'll come back, and I'm sure he'll come back and dump his folder, if there were folders in those days, dump it in the armchair, and said, "I'm tired." Then the father-in-law will say, "Young man, what are you doing? You're going to kill yourself." So he said, "Let me give you counsel." And Moses submitted himself to Jethro.
0: And to Moses, and our management, he said, only Israel for him.
1: Yes.
0: A do baby no. On one has said Jethro, and we say, oh, yeah, do do, and to oh, yeah, for 2 4, Edima Moses.
1: That's right.
0: I mean, I go point here no.
1: That's right.
0: Moses, I got a first one, Mr. Yakuba, I don't want to listen to anybody.
1: No.
0: He was humble.
1: Yes.
0: So let's then look at the qualities of a leader. Yeah. So the first quality you have mentioned is a leader must be humble.
1: Yes.
0: Like who? Humble like who?
2: Like Jesus.
1: Absolutely.
2: Yes.
0: Humble. So, Dr. Go ahead.
1: Absolutely. And I think that brings to mind a scripture, Micah chapter 6, verse 8. We'll read this one.
0: Okay.
1: It said, what does God expect from you, O man? What, I'm trying to get my Bible, is not coming.
0: Right.
1: If any one of you has it,
0: just Micah.
1: Micah chapter 6, verse 8.
0: Okay.
1: Micah chapter 6, verse 8. Come on, quick. Micah chapter 6 verse 8. Okay, so Micah chapter
0: 6
1: and the verse is 8. Okay, here we go. So it says, he hath showed thee, O man, what is good, and what doth the Lord require of thee, but to do justly and to love mercy.
0: Now what do
1: And to walk humbly with your God. That's right.
0: So here are three qualities.
1: Justly.
0: We must be just.
1: Just.
0: We are a leader, a fear, a human. The first thing that God expects from you is for you to be just.
1: That's right.
0: Justice.
1: That's right.
0: Number two, or say, to have mercy.
1: Mercy.
0: Or to love mercy.
1: Yes.
0: Or do.
1: Yes.
0: Any more, bro?
1: Yes.
0: When you are merciful, you don't allow people to destroy your lands
1: at all. And if you like, if you, if I may, the same thing is sort of replicated or in Matthew chapter 23, verse 23. Jesus said, "Woe unto you, scribes, Sadducees, and teachers of the law, because you take tithes of mint and cumin and anise, etc., but you have abandoned the weightier matters of the law."
0: Hey, my man, shame was say, "Mushon kamo." Sadducee for and Sadducee for no one and can defer no come on, and remember, or see Mushon come, Mujisika who do a freak of no, the moment they suffer them, we know much of their
1: jam. Yeah, so let me read it. So
0: before, he's not talking about Ghana and other countries.
1: We are all included.
0: People take taxes anyway.
1: Yeah, we are included. And the weightier matters of the law are judgment,
0: okay, atemu,
1: mercy, and faith. And judgment is not to say, oh, you are wrong, you are right. Mm-hmm. To be able to have what you call independent judgment, mm-hmm. let your conscience guide you to do what is right. Nobody is watching you. Nobody is supervising you. You have money, you know, you have access to cash, but you know, this is not good money. I can't have this money. I can't touch this one.
0: Okay. That is judgment.
1: Yeah.
0: Yes.
1: That's right.
0: So you must be a judge of your own actions.
1: Exactly. Because God, the conscience God has given to you is God's spirit in you. I think Proverbs 20, 26 or 27. It says, the spirit of man is a candle of the Lord.
0: Okay. So in our homes, before you take an action, just judge your own actions.
1: Judge your own
0: whether it's place. Right before the Lord.
1: That's right.
0: In our workplaces, yeah. You have to have a judgment and put a light of God on it and ask yourself, is this right before God?
1: That's right.
0: But we fail in this area.
1: And that is a personal level leadership. Mm-hmm. At that point where there's nobody to watch, okay. There's nobody to report to, okay. Them, there's nobody to record you, are you doing the right thing? That's a personal level leadership.
0: So maybe we fail in our personal leadership.
1: Yes.
0: That's why we fail in our organizational leadership.
1: Yes, sir.
0: Is that what I'm saying?
1: Absolutely.
0: There's a failure.
1: Because leadership is what you are at the core.
0: Okay.
1: Anyone, when you become a leader, mm-hmm. it is what you have at the core that comes out to be the leader. If you are a liar, you become a lying leader. If you are a problem-solving leader person, you become a problem-generating person, you become a problem-generating leader.
0: Okay. So in other words, if we are looking for leaders, yeah. we must go back to their psychology.
1: Yes. Absolutely.
0: We must actually examine their upbringing.
1: Yeah.
0: So what has failed that we have not been able to bring up leaders in our society?
1: I think there is a historical context to the whole thing.
0: Okay.
1: In my own study, mm-hmm. I realized that where we are coming from mm-hmm. as a nation, uh-huh. African nations, mm-hmm. enslaved people, mm-hmm. colonized people, when we are under colonialism, mm-hmm. We were suppressed. And the government of the day did not have legitimacy to rule over us. Anything from church to industry to business was done for the benefit of Europe. So when anyone in Ghana or Africa, mm-hmm. The way to show that you don't like what they are doing is to steal the system, to cheat the system.
0: Okay.
1: If you can steal money from them, okay. and feed your family,
0: okay.
1: you are looked upon as a hero.
0: Now you have your phone.
1: Yeah, that's how the locals look at you.
0: Okay.
1: Because you'll be able to, because they are not, they don't have our legitimacy.
0: Okay.
1: Then
0: okay.
1: they left.
0: But
1: not much changed.
0: But the answer, sir.
1: Because we still, I think that the mindset has not changed.
0: The same colonial mindset
1: has not changed.
0: Who you have in penny, who you have your mind on, it's still in us.
1: Yes, and we are stealing from our own nation.
0: Oh, yes, me, my boy. Dr. Tega, I'm coming.

0: of leadership in Africa, in Ghana, is that most of our leaders have the same colonial mindset, and they have to change.
1: They have to change.
0: Who organizes that change? Say, well, programs for Gimpa now, why don't we go there to change?
1: Yeah, it's good to go to Gimpa. But I think there's one thing that Gimpa will not give you, that's a personal level leadership.
0: What we call self-governance.
1: Self-governance.
0: Right.
1: Self-leadership.
0: Self-leadership.
1: Self-governance.
0: You are a whole entity.
1: Yes.
0: So how do I lead myself to success?
1: Yes.
0: How do I lead myself to do what is right?
1: Yes.
0: What is merciful? What is loving?
1: Yeah.
0: What is just?
1: That's right. Because that's each of us is a company. In this book, I said, you are a company. Your life is a company.
0: And what your book would be?
1: So many of them. Your life. Your life.
0: I think it's strategic transformation for personal SWOT analysis. Wow, Dr. Tengi. That's why I call you the master.
1: Sorry.
0: Wow. So, book which I said, Kwame, so first of all, now I sacro abrabumu. What is SWOT analysis?
1: Yes.
0: Wow.
1: Yes, if you're a lying leader, and so, your lies always getting you in trouble. If you cannot control your sexual desires, it's always leading you in trouble.
0: I see.
1: If you have anger, you can't control this. It's always leading you in trouble.
0: So can I say the insulting nature we have in our politics today started from the roots where we were born? And so most of the leaders are just being insultive. They have to change that, right?
1: Yes. I think we have a very bad understanding of what you call democracy.
0: Okay.
1: If you look at the account translation, it said kebi. Namisume kebi. That's all we understand. Mm. But it's far more than that.
0: Thank you.
1: And it's more than insult.
0: But then they acquire who insults better.
1: Wow. It's not insult at all. It's about show your mind.
2: Yeah.
0: Democracy in Chile attempt the
1: no.
0: Chile wagine near Safata.
1: That's right.
0: Na me so me chirema adwin de safata.
1: That's right.
0: Ye nyina mfa de ehia ewo adwin chire no mu.
1: That's right.
0: Ye mfa bu o man we.
1: That's right.
0: That is democracy.
1: That's democracy.
0: And the entiasie.
1: We have to learn it.
0: Hey, the thing.
1: We can begin from here, sir.
0: Kuni baby awu kan ya me then say who you are in your childhood.
1: Yes.
0: It comes to bear on your leadership skills as an adult.
1: That's right.
0: That's why I like this Bible verse that says, when I was a child,
1: I thought
0: like a child.
1: Yeah.
0: I reasoned like a child.
1: Yeah.
0: But when I became an adult, I let go of the childhood things. Most of the people we are seeing have not let go of their childhood behaviors.
1: So,
0: they insult, they steal, they lie, they are unforgiving, they don't show no love to each other, and they call themselves leaders.
1: Yes, because that's what we saw. When the colonial masters were here, you see, we got independence more than 60 years ago. But you see, it's a mindset.
0: But yeah, mental
1: until we deal with that mental slavery, we will never be free. Until we deal with that mental slavery, we'll never be free.
0: Yenye fahundi, ewa abrofusem. Diakanye, eye fahundi, ewa yadwinimu. Yes, I see that eye mkwa.
1: Because when they were there, the kind of leader we saw was the person who didn't respect us as human beings. They called us by any name. They insulted, they didn't respect us. They would use our labor and give us peanuts for salary. They didn't care about us.
0: And that's why we for no ekra monster.
1: That's all.
0: Because Kwesi Brunina on the share so.
1: Yeah.
0: Otimi chair no na bibi ni monkey fio.
1: Yeah.
0: Na otika kesi mna oko.
1: Yeah.
0: Na otiridge ona otie kura.
1: Yeah.
0: Na chese ohwa no ho so.
1: Yeah.
0: That same thing in the area.
1: So our concept of leadership was based on that. That as a leader, you have to be the one who, when you come, everybody has to be afraid. They have to run away. You have to put
0: fear in people. Leaders should draw people down to themselves.
1: Draw people to themselves. And be very humble. What does God expect from you? Judgment, mercy, and what?
0: Humility. Truth,
1: humility, justice.
0: And rightful living.
1: Rightful living.
0: Vangelis.
2: Yes. Yes.
0: I'm sure Dr. Tengi is here, my friend. Dr. Apostle Evangelist.
2: The aspect that we are coming with now is the Tembia. I refer to the safety fraternity. We call something best practice.
0: Best practice. You
2: best
0: know what? Let
2: practice.
0: Me cut you here. I think as a nation, we have various best practices across the globe and even in the Bible.
2: Mm-hmm.
0: We are lucky to. So why can't we inculcate those best practices?
2: Exactly.
0: What is missing is that our minds are so fixated to what we have learned so far that we can't even grow.
2: Yeah. Sometimes, even being in the industry with some of my colleagues, we will say, "Omo, I to say school and I say okay, but they don't really believe in what they're learning. They are just
0: no conviction.
2: No conviction, yes. That is the problem. But yeah, mu bi no mono, yeah, who say, and no crown is a very big.
0: We must want to it draws my mind to something. Most people go to church, they hear the word of God.
2: Yeah.
0: They some way somehow believe it.
2: Yes.
0: But the conviction to translate what they believe into action is what is missing.
2: That's the problem.
0: So there's no transference of the knowledge they acquire in church into action.
2: Yes.
0: Because they are not convicted.
2: Yes.
0: That probably they've listened to God. That is where we are. That's why sin abounds.
2: Exactly.
0: And I think the church has to look at it critically.
2: Yes.
0: How do you turn around the believer to become a Christ abiding believer?
2: Yes.
0: Yeah. Not somebody who comes to church and hallelujah Sunday. I wrote in a book and said, we have a 90-minute Christian who expects God to be 24-hour God. You go to church for 90 minutes, yet you want God to be there for 90 minutes. Part-time Christian expecting a full-time God. It's impossible. I think the church needs to re-engineer its sermons.
2: Yes,
0: maybe again, I'm thinking, how can I say, sorry, Kwano, our preaching is based on what Abrafunija is. Then we have gone to church, right?
1: Yes, I think Jesus' assignment to us is to the world. So I called you out of this world. I haven't taken you out of this world, but I want you to be protected here because you'll be the light to the world and the salt to the earth.
0: That's
1: right.
0: But that's not what we are seeing.
1: So because Jesus says, Matthew 24:14, this gospel of the kingdom shall be preached in all the world as a witness unto all nations, and then shall the world, the end of the world come.
0: But we can say that the gospel has been preached in various forms these days.
1: Yes, so what we are preaching is not the gospel of the kingdom. Often we don't preach the gospel of the kingdom. No, it's God's word, but gospel of the kingdom.
2: In the kingdom.
0: Yes.
1: So when we are preaching the gospel of the kingdom is the one that affects the earth.
2: Yes.
0: Okay.
1: In the Lord's Prayer, he said, our Father who art in heaven,
0: hallowed
1: be your name, your kingdom come.
0: Thy will be done
1: on earth. That is kingdom.
0: The gospel of the kingdom.
1: Yes, exactly. As it is in heaven. What so our preaching must prepare our members to do God's will in their marketplace.
0: Okay.
1: Whether this is in their family, university campus, work, politics, government, legislature, wherever at all. So
0: you are just a fake or counterfeit.
1: Yes.
0: Which are Jesus at Ariana, but so you are like a wolf in a sheep skin.
1: Yes.
0: Just say, oh yeah, Patekua,
1: that's right.
0: But for you to be a Christian, you must let the will of God be done through you on earth.
1: Yes. Will of God be done through you on earth. And you, your life, must be able to execute, enforce the will of God in your system. On your system.
0: Oh, okay.
1: So when you are manager at work,
0: yes. So my will of God, no, a debt.
1: That's it. Whatever you are, you must recognize the presence of God in your situation.
0: So that is what you are failing.
1: The purpose of God in your situation.
0: Because let's say I'm a driver and I'm driving.
1: Yes.
0: If the will of God controls me, I will not wait for a policeman to say stop.
2: Yeah.
1: Thank you.
2: Yeah.
0: God, the will of God is a will of respect.
1: Thank you.
0: And it abides by rules.
1: Thank you.
0: But I apparently, so you see, Dr. Davis driving. So are we driving with the will of the devil?
1: I suppose so, or our own will. Maybe we should spare
2: the
1: our own personal selfish will has not changed. You know,
0: so there's a competition of wills in this world.
1: Yes.
0: Yeah. The one we should allow to rule is the will of God.
1: Yes.
0: Before we can call ourselves children of God.
1: Call ourselves children of God. And say, the preaching must be said that it will prepare us to get into the world, not to be swallowed up, but to influence the world.
2: Exactly.
1: Not to seclude or isolate ourselves from the world.
2: Yes.
1: Jesus said, I don't say take them out of the world, but let them be in the world, but protect them. But let our influence be seen.
0: And to say, Christopher, na wi ase kondo woni ye nyakopon kondo nyamesom.
1: I don't need to tell somebody that I'm a church leader. I go to this church. No,
0: the person should see it
1: the
0: by
1: person
0: your
1: must
0: words.
1: Sit 5 minutes interaction with the person must know that no, this man is mercy, different
0: mercy,
1: something
0: mercy,
1: is different mercy. Supervisor, manager, director, CEO, board chairman, procurement officer, whatever I told you, people working with you must know that this
0: must
1: one
0: feel the
1: different.
0: Will of God in true.
1: Absolutely
0: nyamepe.
1: Absolutely
0: nyamepe.
1: Absolutely
0: the just life.
1: Yes,
0: the love.
1: Yeah.
0: The mercy,
1: yes,
0: the humility,
1: yes,
0: and the faithfulness must be seen, right, in whatever you say and do.
1: Yes.
0: But what do we hear? what are you people doing now?
2: Cursing
0: people.
2: Cursing
0: people.
2: The good news is that when you're able to show all these attributes, mm-hmm, they are works, yeah, that we are mentioning. Mm-hmm. But in the Bible, the book of John tells us the word is God. And there's no way you will fail in whatever you are doing if you are able to implement all these God works,
0: okay,
2: in whatever you are doing.
0: And your idea will be different from that.
2: Never.
0: So nyankopon epe eyeho wabra bumu. So Christ's prayer was very powerful.
1: Absolutely, sir.
0: When we allow the will of God to be done in our lives, we'll succeed.
1: Yes. We'll succeed.
0: I'm sure, let me marry that one to this word. I wish above all things that you prosper and be in good health, even as your soul prospers. So the prosperity of our soul is linked to the prosperity of our lives. Yekra, that is our mindset, needs, yes, prosperity first.
2: Yes.
0: So the prosperity of our mindset should be linked to the will of God.
1: Mm-hmm.
0: Then it can affect our lives.
1: Mm-hmm.
0: So we are where we are because our minds have not been affected by the will of God. With our own wills, selfish wills.
1: So when we come to Christ,
0: mm-hmm,
1: I don't know these days, I don't know the kind of gospel we are preaching to people.
0: We are preaching our own doctrines.
1: Maybe more about prosperity,
0: uh-huh,
1: come, things will be okay, uh-huh, and all of that. All of these are good, but what did Jesus teach us?
0: When we institute the will.
1: Yes, he said what? Is it Matthew 6:33? Seek ye
0: first
1: the kingdom of God. And his righteousness,
0: exactly,
1: and then
0: hallelujah,
1: all these things will be added. So I think we need to take a second look at the gospel.
0: My God. It's a simple thing, isn't it?
1: Yes, sir.
0: But I didn't mind.
1: Yeah.
0: Mm. Is it because you're not taught the right things?
1: I think sometimes the foundation.
0: The foundation.
1: Now, yeah. But it's good we are beginning this conversation.
0: Yes. Just say, sir, me a Christian here. They should see the will of God in my words and my actions.
1: Yes. Not just your words.
0: So me a Christiania. So you are me. I dare do what me should buy me
1: name.
0: Yes. So me a chauffeur.
1: Yes.
0: So me quite sorry.
1: Yes.
0: So me a manager.
1: Yes.
0: So me a teacher.
1: Yeah.
0: So me a student. Oppose me, nurse me. So that when you go to hospitals, if nurses have the will of God, they'll be compassionate.
1: That is it.
0: Well, God is compassionate.
1: That is it. If the market woman has a will of God,
0: yes,
1: she will not mix things up with the things
0: that are
1: selling. Whether it is Kobe selling or Ajungo, palm oil, Ajungo. They will not pour substance in it to look red.
2: Color
1: in it to look red, and it's destroying the lives of people.
0: Because the will of God builds people's lives.
2: Yes.
1: You know, so something is wrong. I think we're just being religious. We have to move from religiosity to godliness,
2: exactly,
1: Christ likeness.
0: Say it
1: spirituality.
0: Again,
1: exactly. Yes, sir.
0: Ghana, our churches, men of God, listen to Dr. Tenge very well. If you call yourself a Christian, move from religiosity.
1: Yes.
0: The rituals.
1: Yes. But because if you allow, the rituals are supposed to be the foundation.
0: Mm-hmm.
1: For Christ likeness.
0: Mm-hmm.
1: The rituals, what are they? Going to church,
0: mm-hmm,
1: paying your tithes,
0: mm-hmm,
1: prayer meetings,
0: yeah,
1: Bible study, quiet time,
0: mm-hmm,
1: etc. Fasting, praying all night. All of these are the rituals. Mm-hmm. They are, mm-hmm, supposed to draw us closer to God.
0: Yeah. So that we are able to implement the will of God.
1: Yes, yes, yes. If you allow me, 1 Timothy chapter 1, verse 5, what does he say? He says, what? The end of a commandment is faith. No, it's the end of commandment is charity,
0: mm-hmm,
1: out of a pure faith. Let's read it.
2: Yeah.
1: First Timothy chapter
0: Let's
1: 1
0: go.
1: Verse 5. So the going to church, all that we do, pay your tithes, all of these are supposed to mold us into Christ likeness.
0: But we have left the Christ likeness and we are just focused on the things that should mold us.
1: Yes, so that we can have charity.
0: Uh-huh.
1: Godly love.
0: Uh-huh.
1: That's coming from faith. That is not fair.
0: Mamma mia.
1: Please, have you found it?
0: I'm sure Asempa 94.7 FM. You may do where you are, Quanche, Chirao Quine, meaning Dr. Tengi, or your author, or your leadership trainer. So I know maybe I don't even want to mention where I met this man, but he's a wonderful man. I'm saying last week, I met Dr. Tengi at a training program. He changed my own mind. Because I thought I know, but he knows better. And today he's leading us to the what I call exposition and influencing our life. Christians or human beings are supposed to influence the world around them. The world around them should not influence us. And now share Christopher. Yeah, you know, so you are TikTok. Yeah, and your man TikTok. Oh, yeah. But we should be able to influence TikTok.
1: Yes. Yeah. Yes, sir.
0: TikTok is not supposed to be a bad thing anyway.
1: Yeah.
0: But we are a Christian nation.
1: Yes, sir.
0: We are a nation of Muslims and Christians. Yeah. Yet we are not able to influence TikTok.
1: At all.
0: We are not able to influence our children in schools. And so the children can tell their mama stupid. I got to get them and then. Now you have not taught your child to have the will of God. Because who mother now who nibi. Parents are no good role models to children, and they are growing up to become bad adults.
1: Yeah.
0: When people say something, I'm saying, "Penny, I teach them na aye."
1: You are right.
0: In Kwadabana say, it comes from a child, an adult. Mm. There's no spoiled child, but a spoiled adult.
1: Yeah. No. I agree.
0: Thank
1: in
0: you.
1: The home, mm-hmm. isn't it not the parents who the leaders in the home?
0: Yeah.
1: And if you may, nothing happens without leadership.
0: Exactly.
1: Nothing changes without leadership.
0: Exactly.
1: There's no progress, there's no improvement in any entity, whether it's a home or country or politics, without leadership. Nothing changes. There is no progress without leadership. Leadership sets the limits and the boundary to growth and progress in any entity.
0: I can defend the enemy, but she's quite a bit of my first one. I'm sorry, Okromo.
1: So if you want to realize growth, you need to grow the capacity of your leadership.
0: So say,
1: otherwise, we have to change the leadership, or there can be no growth at all.
0: There can be no growth.
1: Yeah.
0: So the lack of growth and prosperity in Africa is a problem of leadership.
1: It is
0: from our homes.
1: Very much, except from the home.
0: In our workplaces.
1: You made a very good example.
0: Mm-hmm.
1: When the child is at home and he sees daddy telling lie, he owes someone money.
0: Uh-huh.
1: And then the person is coming to take the money from him. He said, go and tell him, sir, I'm not around.
0: Me no.
1: Okay,
0: me
1: what do you think we are telling the child?
0: And trust him.
1: When the boy is sitting with daddy, they are in the traffic, and he's so choked, and then daddy decides to use the hard shoulder, go and join the road ahead and beat other people. What is the child learning? Beat the system. Don't wait for your turn.
0: And we forget you are training that child.
1: You are training the child.
0: And I remember I learned something in my psychology class.
1: Yeah.
0: That when a woman takes money from the husband's pocket,
1: okay.
0: and the husband comes and say, who took the money from? Oh, daddy, me fashi. The child has learned. But the moment the woman said, I took it, the man will be angry. So when I also say I took it, my father will be angry. So I'll say, Father, I didn't take anything. That's where stealing starts.
1: That's right. That's right. So there's a lot to do. There's a lot of work to do.
2: Yeah.
1: So I was quoting a scripture.
0: Master Kamayango.
1: 1 Timothy 1. 5. Now the end of the commandment is charity out of a pure heart and of a good conscience
0: just
1: and of faith unfeigned.
0: Just as you say, Emrana
1: Very good. So
0: se mobruhu muhum adoye.
1: Yes.
0: And a debut.
1: Faith.
0: GDA.
1: That's right. That's what any commandment, any law. Any regulation God gives, it's to deliver three things.
0: Charity,
1: good conscience, faith, and fame. Charity, good conscience, and faith. Actually, charity out of a pure heart.
0: Wow.
1: So all the things that God says, do this, is supposed to create what? Charity. Pure heart, good conscience, and then faith.
0: But in Africa, when we take over leadership, it's not charity.
1: You see, that's the thing.
0: A self-improvement.
1: That's it. But what did Jesus tell us?
0: Uh-huh.
1: He who wants to be the...
0: Must first be a servant.
1: Yes.
0: So another characteristic of a leader is to have a servant leadership spirit.
1: Servant leadership. Yes, sir. That's
2: the
1: thing. That's what
2: you.
0: What's your own
2: care? Me too. Me too. So, Mr. Many, actually, the good thing the ministry, recommendation, yeah, also, you know, first, you know, oh, bow homoding, the same way you may, hey, oh, the old bow homoding, but be a crane who. Why na ko recommend wa che e bi adwumaru ase o we bo homoden obi ni at the end of the day, we kwa abembebu o ti ase but yeah no we coming on board no we recommend say obi abesua ade no aye ni yi
0: o ka say you are who are you anyway
2: that is the Dreamland Missions okay. We'll try to partner with all the various organizations, especially Dr. Tengis Church Resource Ghana, they are doing very well. And to per se, and you cannot do it alone. It is through partnership
0: so that we can. So, what's your aim?
2: Yes, our aim is to make sure that the will of God
0: permits
2: in our society.
0: Can I ask, it's not too late for us as adults?
2: No, no, sir. Not at all.
1: No, sir. I think God is always looking for a man.
0: Okay.
1: And it always has to start from somewhere. He said, Ezekiel 22, I think from verse 26, he talks about the corruption that has rocked the whole nation. From the priest, from the bishop, from the prophet, from the apostle, from even the citizens and politicians. They all corrupted. Then he said, I look for a man who will stand in the gap before me. And I didn't find
0: any. You know what? Last time when we said, most of the church leaders and leadership are corrupted. Once somebody took offense with us, he said we are driving people away from the church. And I'm like, how? We have to say it like this. If we want change, you have to identify the problem. Am I right?
1: Yes, sir. That's okay.
0: Anyway.
1: Yeah.
0: But I think, let me ask you another question here.
1: Yes, sir.
0: So what is the way forward for us as individuals, husbands, parents, leaders in industries? They're not able to buy SEC.
1: We are talking about as Christians, aren't we?
0: Yeah.
1: Yes. First, let's study our Lord Jesus.
0: Yes, sir. Yes, sir.
1: What did he stand for? Matthew 11:28-29. Come unto me, all you who are laboring and heavy laden,
0: and I will
1: give you rest. 29 says what? Take my yoke upon you and learn from me. I have two characteristics. I am meek and I am lowly in heart. So that you find rest for your souls.
0: So this is a nature that we have to learn.
1: Yes. We have to learn him.
0: And we have to learn Christ. We have to learn love.
1: Yes.
0: We have to learn truth telling.
1: Yes.
0: Right from infancy.
1: Yes. Right from infancy. Let's read the gospels.
0: We have to learn meekness.
1: Meekness.
0: Meekness, humility. I think Hebrew is self-control.
1: Okay. Yeah. Self-control. That's temperate. Yes. All of that.
0: And we have
1: Galatians
0: to
1: 5:22-23.
0: Yeah.
1: Eh? The fruit of the spirit is love, peace, joy,
0: patience,
1: long suffering, goodness, kindness, fruitfulness, and self-control. Against that, there is no law.
0: So that in our day-to-day upbringing of our children, these are the things we probably need to teach our children to become.
1: Yeah.
0: So if we want good leaders in our country, we must begin to train leaders right from day one.
1: Right from day one. But not everybody may become a Christian. Not everybody may get the opportunity to read the Bible. What we do need is a national curriculum for reorientation.
0: Wow.
1: I've started working on that anyway.
0: A national reorientation curriculum.
1: Yes. That will start with the child.
0: And we shouldn't just be introducing foreign material.
1: No.
0: It should be home-based.
1: Yes.
0: Made.
1: Yes. How to love each other. How to be sincere, how to be honest, how not to be proud, how to be humble, how to be hardworking, how to be this, and love your country, love yourself.
0: You are doing that one right now?
1: Oh, yeah. I started working on that. Love your country, when they put you in any position, love your country and become patriotic.
0: Yeah.
1: Do the right
0: thing. My main car was, I have a semper, 94.7 FM. Jimmy Day, we say we have to do this one for about a month. So thank you. Will you find time to join us?
1: Yes, sir. I will. Wow. If I can't do face-to-face,
0: we'll give you a call. Thank you, Evangelist. I think, thank you, Kasapa.
2: Yes.
0: But also, can be as my baby phone lines.
2: Yes.
0: Isaac, for phone line, the premises, you said, I mean, more. Na yam fa phones no.
2: Yeah, yeah, it costs the nyam yansi say on one kasa where you yen for this kingdom ministry. The part as I said, we continue to play how to recommend the good leadership and attributes to the people and the various organizations. I think that is the motivation for every organization, company, or individual. Once they see that they are, whatever they are doing is being commended, they to encourage them to do it. And even those who are not doing it, they will try to also do it.
0: I love the man in your studio. Hey, love about it. Dr. Tenge, he's a lovely person. He also loves you, man. We also see a friend of Johnny Tessie and Temanami Timo. I want to listen to this man till the next morning.
2: Yes.
0: Hey. We also see there. We also see a friend is saying, patience, tie your tete, need to go. I'm telling you, you're a drummer, hey. That you are wise, so.
1: Okay. Right.
2: It's the wisdom of God, yes.
0: We also see a Nanayere. Me wa Liverpool program yi munyanka mon ponka munye to chana pa me patro intimi ye program dara pa o se me so ye frem me den ye frem me ajua den ajua abuaje wa gifti ni teko program ye me dedodo ko so na boye din na ye tie program. My name is Lasimi Salimina. I'm tuning in Nigeria. I'm enjoying your program so much, ni teko. Today you have made me learn a lot. My name is Patiabua, UK, and I'm also called Austin. I belong to the Ghana College of Nurses and Midwives. We need this one in our nursing curriculum. So in a way, the thing Sandy, I would say we say they come a beer. No beer share can deform away before we groom leaders in other areas. So leadership is not about the money you have.
1: No, sir.
0: It's not about the knowledge you have acquired in university.
1: No.
0: It's a core attribute.
1: It's a core attribute.
0: When you are growing up.
1: Yes. And you don't need university education to be able to lead.
0: Wow.
1: Although when you have university education,
0: it will help.
1: Your competence is strengthened.
2: Yeah.
0: Okay.
1: But to be able to lead that that personal level leadership, you don't need university education.
0: Mm-hmm.
1: And in my book, Leadership Stripped Bare, I define, if you don't mind, I define leadership.
0: That is Dr. Isaac, what my friend said.
1: I define leadership as a special characteristic feature that can be found.
0: What part can deform home on tomorrow? You strip it bare.
1: Okay, so it's a peculiar or characteristic feature that can be found in anybody, that can be exercised by anybody, in any role, at any level, and that feature is personified by such virtues as responsibility, as accountability. Oh, say, can we talk about that? let me finish the content, sir, if you don't mind, sir. So, in that book, I define leadership as a specific feature, characteristic feature that can be found in anyone, anybody, in any role, at any, in any, under any circumstance, and is personified by such virtues as what? Responsibility, accountability, moral discipline, courage, confidence, creativity, innovativeness, ability to work with people, an ability to persuade other people, and an orientation to the future and to the long term. That's leadership.
0: Please, this is what you will see. We'll look at next week. We'll look at the attributes of leadership based on this, your book, next week.
1: Yes.
0: We want to thank you so much. That was, today begins the Ghana Premier League. So soon, you might be going to a grassroots forum, right?
1: Okay.
0: And so the sports team is around. Thank you, Dr. Tengle, for coming.
1: Yes, sir.
0: And thank you, Evangelist, for coming.
1: Yes, sir.
0: Let me thank my crew, Isaac yeah. Nelson and Joseph Yabua, on the social media. And
1: yeah.
0: Isaac, one here, may in the technical. Enoch, you're a technical person. Ewo, Asempa. Well, to me, Tia Asempa, and my friend, for Chemi. And then your phone lines, and I said, I block because we are learning. And maybe next week, we open the phone lines for you to talk to us. I couldn't even read your Facebook messages. Next week, make it can in a man, Namun in us. Now, Edgar does what you say, bruh. Now, then you're so for the ball, cry. Edgar does in there. My hometown people, they came and played match in Accra.
2: Oh, okay.
0: We have formed the football team in Nyesu.
2: Wow.
0: We call them the Nyesu Royal FC.
2: Okay.
0: And they are very good. We have a 13-year-old boy playing like an adult in the team.
2: Wow.
0: And Nyesu came to Accra. Where is Dazi?
2: I think it's...
0: So they came and played Atomic BBB FC. Ewa Atomic Police Park. Nyesu from the ball. Me mamu nyina tinkwa Nyesu from the ball nyina mamu tinkwa. This is how far the Lord has brought us. This coming week, learn to do the will of God, and you will never fail in life.
2: Yes.
0: When you learn to let the will of God permeate through your actions, there's no way you will suffer. God bless you, and God bless you so much.
1: Amen.
0: Thank you, everybody, for tuning in. Bye-bye.
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0: Asampa 94.7 FM Mabusafo ebre ya minu kasa edye Nomi ensa bapa on Sima eminu kasa video Sumiti ya di set Dazi kumwaja mandisi ene Eye 6th of September 2026 Ene Sunday ebre naso Avenue 2 Sempe Sports 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Ghana Omonso Ewo match and Nena na 20 World Cup no Sasia Tim Nina at Tamachi and Amade Sports Avenue 2 Ebro Fisam Records and on Siamabono a good demon some commentary and not yet Ebro and Tim Naya 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
1: medase nama so mo de fee DNA pack watakwa aye cup champions league and celebrate what's the man. 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na me dia ma sporting club TP Mazembe of Congo, Atua Mwahane, Amwani Mbabe Shimono. In post comedy, Emma, Felix J. Ebenezer Adade, H.J. Dougley, Abdul Rahman Yaya, Jacob Amumensa, Emmanuel Ano, Fatal Suleimani, Emmanuel Anochi, Dominic Amposa, Prince Owusu, Ana Abdul Salam. Wabuni Namu Jilemu Ejama, Ayah Midiema Sporting Club. For the part of TP Mazembe, the likes of Mark Diop, I'm going to say, I said, for me, dear man, so that be. If you must be better, what they want to a pin. Mike Diaba, Patrick Mwanguru, Jose Kasima Basso, Check Kuma Fofana, Shadrach Bingi Bello, Zengu Kalawe, Christopher Samangwa Angolo, Laurie Mujawa, Ana Feisono, Kalonji, Ben Musa Duao, Jose Mwiwa Isala, a chance for. Media man, so beautiful clearance by TP Mazembe. All the beautiful chances coming the way of Media man Sporting Club. Nancy B. Papa Bianchi, new team, Mumbai. Media man, as a fall, as a referee said, Abby. TP Mazembe, I want to teach you about the Media man family. Middle Castle, Media man, Bob, Nifa, Akop, and Kumso, Amisha, when you THB at Tadiano. I am yellow. And I'm over on that, and I'm a Zilna Baji. But be aware what's the kind live commentary. King Wananga Sandy Erica Sierra Wally TNS Stadium. And I have a PM co commentator King Kalinja, Papa Mansho. And it's me now, so out of my commentary, PM Brown. And now in there, Sammy Jama to me, BB. Me jump for your pack, you should get our pack up for my chance for TP Mazembe. Nice back heel. Looking for the penalty, referee says no. Young one, Pierre, Mijamani, Suleimana. What you want for me, dear man? Suleimana Jenja Sobo Sulia Quachida Mike Dougley. Dougley for me, dear man. Dougley, a fidelity to one ever. It's a fidelity to TNT. It's only for line. So, Grace also met my corner so that you want to be uncle. Emmanuel, I know. One and a pass to the other man. Emmanuel, pick and pick and off him. Never see my own tree. Born to be at them. Go keep a team. One of the beam, the appear to them. Titi Mazembe na je bono media ma famo na soda bi umes me contract cha double take your possession I want to call you kweni au sa kwa bia sono and not take your offense so Dominic Campson to me control bono Dominic Campson to me control bono sima mwache obi apa bono to nyo kwesrem cup champions league chances upon chances nasu media ma tumi nyabi bia fan timo Media man, you be a fan people. Captain Felix say, "Want to get up on the side, very very attack in the future." Media man, I was so there for the first one. That's all. Ball control. problem na so me dia mati me fane o fit agina so bokɔ che ko babo amoje agina so sawo so bokɔ e so de fa pin fion se pa sole man no am not me ko chopo ni agia prisa e fa 9 minutes ni abo bien fa bon chumo foul against me jema wa center circle ni mo but yeah Brenton and I see you pa the referee said I've been referee Joseph Ogaba from Nigeria one then they watch why you don't tin take Korean panya and that's what was here media must take over possession if you face a Dominica Posa and for central so din din din what was the corner so that between Mazimba Mark from Martin Interpasso send him with tin they are fast yes I pass and what Suleiman and Mark what pin beam center second Musa Saba Dio Suleiman and Saifri you threw say what they have to muko ball is say Midiama Sporting Club and take over possession. Dominica Posa, the Kuso Safe, Emmanuel, no. That should be Emmanuel, no, what's up, what is it? That's what you have to say. What do you that should be. I'm not just up, so the four line is so far. 10 minutes not working. Jen, sends the band there back as a bego. Fantastic display for Midiama. Very promising. And indeed, we share our composure and our penal, I mean, passing accuracy. Telepathic understanding, players moving into spaces of more receivable on one. A stamp today, very promising and very positive. Near Kadisem, we have a fundamental to convert all these opportunities though, into chances creation of a bond at your son. So far, India, Eric Network has so good at what TNA part.
2: Now, Potata Shiputa in Fonia, here, the Connecticut in the back. What's up, Ronald? Say, no crap. Potata Shipu, what do you say?
1: Well, as compared to the champion of champions in one. No, last week, Baba Shah and India, you're very improved in terms of spectatorship. Supporters in the media must suffer. One more bar in their numbers, almost supporting. And you can clearly hear their voices, what they are saying. We'll be a head chanting and rally behind the team into supporters in India. We'll be a head, you know, community. And it's the first goal that you have talked to them all to ding the supporters to sing to support the club.
3: Go on, chat. Nipa no tupiano mu tupibam. 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DJ. 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I found for me diama. For me, dear man, I hear you. I'm going to make you my bar. Yes, I. First, I shall see a team go. Born in Taye. Penalty box now. I'm sure I'm crossing the same. I'm going for goal. I'm body up from TV. I'm going to go. I'm going Zengu. Kalume. Another corner key. The set pieces keep coming. For me, dear man, find your tree. Another corner kick for Medina. 12 minutes ago. Yes, sir. Way better, maybe, Papa. Corner kick in a bump. Tintin. Tintin. And I'm pointing to pay. Simano. Jumiano. Corner Maya. Utia Sampani 4.7 FM to 106.3. Live from TNA, CAF Champions League. Midiama Shebi. Dance on the TP Mazimbe Shebi. Yes, TP very good attack. Let's get to the bottom of the TNT. I'm ready to say, Suleiman and Tamar, goalkeeper Felix. Say up, walk up to some Bambari. In your Sam Ketua. When I have to form the Beam Nation, the Atrim. TNT, check what is Rosa. Nancy Trashe. Throw in Midiama. Swat to Fumbo Kwa Dominic Camposa and Nipam Yen Wanung Kwa Wabwadi Arino Amna Trashe Wako Wini Kona Wawini Kona Kik Diyama Midiama Sporting Club Nipalimba Neba Nipalimba Neba
2: corner kick. Tintin. That should have been. It's your career, my son. I'm in Tepe. Chances upon chances.
1: Yeah, Eric, very important. You said, Medium of Weber started a converted chances to not start here, but no. It looks clearly, Sam, Medium of Fano acted very well in the game. Typically, before only a few chances our game, a lot of the chances are happening, you know, about on the way of Medjama Sporting Club. The account is making a converted chances, you know. They look very promising over the attacking third, in what I see. But the account is so many Kukudro, no more attending this chance to start into goal scoring. Now, from which you go in the first half.
2: Now, which you go in the first half. Seven Fanon, only a seven.
1: Body corner, body goalkeeper. And I'm pleased, I'm on the corner.

0: The chances are coming, but the goals are nowhere to be found.
1: Chances no eba uko lego na go pama so a house of folk 1 Brekum Chelsea 0 afa Brekum Kumasi Asante Kotoko 1 WB United 0 nti Ghana Premier League no resource a ifi the other center especially house of folk ene kotoko wo mo aso ye eba no no
0: dia na abo mane sa media my name ero beautiful Eche Dougley Dougley agent of Pepper. The pass was poor. Back to Midiema. Midiema in the middle. What was our such a play to the left hand side? Jacoba Mumensa could anima copia whatever Suleimana. Suleimana ni Paminu. You turn out to form is a foul. A foul on Suleimana. What should be train the red one? That's a foul. I'm walking in a tree. I'm walking in a Eddie Amano. I'm not going any other or grown any so. I'm more bad. I'm more such a player. I'm more Abdul Rahman Yaya. Yaya Providia Mano. Yaya Pasta Fefe. Nancy Akasa Borda Bekwenim. Game in the morning. And you're better. Game in the morning. And you're better. Yaya, tin on the cross of one on the mano. Jibi Mazimbe. A branch and a clerk, one of the and we are very comfortable at the back. Mujaya to me. Just for the same as Jabba Bonacum. What it beam, tin, and the Korean. As I made it, Pippi Mazimbe. The phone book of Fifisa. Rata Christopher Samangwa Ngolo. Ngolo Antimia Kontro. Midiama take over. Midiama na yako online. So sao. Aponsa met mafana. Aponsa. Asa ni mwedu.
2: Hey. Asa ni aponsa. Yeah. The power behind our ball. No. Nam. Too strong. Sa aponsa beti mi. Aponsa ball. No. But then again. To say ni na yakani. Who say. Midiama for AG ball. No. They have total control of the ball. Even though the final, delivery, you know, and I am not quite a big kakra. And then Jacoba Mumensa a partnership with Rahman Yaya. Some are very careful because it looks like, you know, the strikers of TP Mazembe for now, we are well composed and we are experienced. In terms of Oman Shadam Promo, Oman, yeah, few chances there, by the way of mistakes from the defense. Intermediate also should be extremely careful. As much as they want to score, they should be also careful at the back.
0: One more person, we should have some more money question. I saw my son to my shape. Yabba Simon and Jung Tron. Mediaman Shabby, TP Mazimbe Shabby, Cup Champions League. Asampana 4.7 at time, Atom 106.3. Kedjuana Gassani, Eric Cassino, where he's throwing him out, TP Mazimbe. Ewa Siasa, Abrantia, Gloria Mujaya, Abadi Kwana, so Feliciati. Osamukoma Mintumra. He says, Samukoma Mintumra. Eche Dougley, Eche, but I quite just come and go keep up. Felix, change the general social media manager. I call Nifaso, and that passes up for Nikita. I am a Dima. Say, I see I'm going to beam the car. Wayne, beautiful touch. A turn for me, Dima. That's what I'm going to keep on up here. What about him beam nation theatre? Beautiful chance. Bobby Bianchi, if you want throw in, Suleiman. What am I trying to give back to Suleiman on the left hand side? But what's on the crossroad? What am I in the punch of Basso? Abdul Rahman,
2: yeah. This is opportunity. It's difficult to miss than to score. It's difficult to miss than to score. But me, I don't know why. Minimum the chances also me and Sarah Mendy born out today. But I don't know. Minimum for your first opportunity.
3: Yeah, so they are okay. You know, this opportunity there, is unpartnerable to squander. The net was virtually empty. And I'm not high. 0.5% conversion rate. Although, not a bar at the striker missing this ball at this crucial juncture of

0: Definitely, I must come back again.
1: At this big stage, you need to bury them. My goodness. Miriam Anya TV Mazimba Jano. 21 minutes. Sabre, foul for Midiema. 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Sabre, I'll be back with my few more bano. And only a seven. Yelcha said, I'll be back with my few more bano. The tempers were Pierre de Tosrosa. That's TV Mazimba Bonibim. As I to actually. Conor Lydia. Let's be bien fi mumai. 22 minutes. Bien, je vais me faire finir ça. Another corner kick for me, Dima. And that pass off. Après, j'ai dit à Tremo. That's what I've been keeping a clam line. It's Tremi and Rashimu Sagbrain. What box anymore? And a perfect time for the coaches. So many of the players in the Bekasa. Most of the TP Mazimbe coach. What's the blah, blah, blah, blah, blah?
2: Anti perfect time Betim United 0 baby any Ghost Stars 0 Ghana Premier League DBB United 0 Kumasi Asante Kotoko 1 Yakubu Dogo Ono and Bogo Nadema Kotoko and the Heart of Lions near Diana Stars and so 0-0 House of Folk 1 Brukum Tells 0 John Enchi and the Seguno Edema Phobia Holy Stars Niswedo Oblast Sansuna Port City and Asante Gold Samantha's Snake Carola United Ninjano Go MIA to us.
1: The current room is as compared to the previous or the heyday of TP Mazembe. No club in Ankasa winning Asia, no rich history, and for that matter, no, and no another player, no, an added, you know, motivation to play. Unlike you, Midiana, Unji Bida, you've not even got it to the semi finals of the Champions League. Into Unia Moba, Adiba Kua, Ebe Buama, or performance, and other. To enhance your chances of, I mean, going to the next stage of the competition, you know. And you say, how much is going to take that advantage, what you have there? And just look at the stadium. Last week, yeah, with this kind of numbers. Now, there's good people of Takwa and HM Bryons kept on telling us that no more trying TP. And rightly so, Obiaba in their numbers and support it. And you can't support the tournament. And then I have the other media.
0: I have the NT, Nifana, NT, Babia. Beautiful and a beautiful chance for Midiema Sporting Club. Referee stay outside.
1: Adamu. What a run. What a pass. Pass and offside. Oh, goodness. 25 minutes ago. 25 minutes ago. Jamana Shasia Midiema. Firstly, Sijama. A long pass from the back, that's the Chiachino. Midiam has had the ball in the first one, sir. Came on the way, Jane. Amu, I couldn't even be back for Pibiabo. Midiam, Mikan Efe. Corner kick in this one, sir. The corner line is so. Cross the number one now, across the up him. Another corner kick. The corner is the banner, but move for you. Yeah, I think, sir, right after this game, you know. Coach and Idina Ibrahim Tanko Tank question tactics man Erico Ejumano to improve the attacking third of the Midiama team. Set pieces in here, the free kicks and corner kicks keeps on coming, but nothing positively. And if you might be Papa Bian said from Mumbai, and I think the coach knows how you work.
2: Okay, coach Ness, oh, yeah, Juma, but I'm on an answer the attorney. Manchester United near Everton game, no, I've been a year 2-2. My Everton 2, Manchester United 2, Japan, said, Arsenal and Chelsea, 3:30. So in the next 5 minutes, so game, no, air starting. Barcelona, LED 2-0, Editia Valencia, Bubukono, and so, El Valencia, Faso, and Tipressa, and now grow, Ninamon, Semani, and my year, cost to Takwa Biom. For me, dear ma, any 2% Mazembe.
0: So yes, I'm not going anymore. Born in my pena, frustration in my asset team, but it's still a little bit yet. Champions League is indeed in Takwa. The people of Takwa embrace the papa. All they are waiting for is a goal, and not just a goal, but a win. People keep trooping in. People keep trooping in. And yes, I'm Ketua. Ni Faswata. Medina Manier. Tintin Asunabi. Goki Papier, Bepemo Ali Biabo. That's why I'm sick. That's why I'm familiar with me and Fanya Jatrasse. Atrasse. Kick Jama TP Mazembe. Goalkeeper Mark Geoff. Geoff Najibon over one and him the crack. About a beam the about 7 year quiet, open a striker throw. It's a quiet medium up to my church now. Very center cycle, sir. Ever found myself. Pinching. 50-50, sir. Tia Faso. TP Mazembe, National B. Miscommunication. Josue Kazina Basso. One is Shadrach Bingibello, communication on you. Timidia Mayan is ready. The players must be up and doing. They must be up and doing. Performance now. I'm going to go so warm. I'm going to crack. Akwenyani Eche Dogli Wajia Wason Tempaso di Abache Jekoba Mumesa Mumesa Sulemana Sulemana Yesuwa kwa chuyen buweke Sulemana Yesuwa kwa chuyen buweke Masi Afaso Kipi Mazimbe Nebano Yesuwa kwa siya kwa kwa kopim Amumesa Ndili Tia Tia Tua Chuni Babikra Krosa Umafo Fana Yesuwa kwa siya kwa mramfa Umawafana, cross an alpha.
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0: Corner kick for TP. 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Petri Kakabao, Atras throwing. Team Mazembe, William Boxinimo, only careful, Bantiano, and you have left a foul, left before you fall in your year. William and Evaro, that's what that be. Four from Dominican Poston, Poston, thank goodness. And Poston, me also say, oh, two we can into. Hey, very good, Nakwate. For the ball, Nakoche. Ajumano Ede. GP Mazembe. Mazembe, a pass to the Fafa. Omega Sentinel. It's a foul for GP Mazembe. A foul for GP Mazembe. I want to start from what's that? Your boss, Simone Dias. 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
4: The champion of champions game against Nations FC. I kept on telling you, Semidiamo problem will go scoring. Striking, no. Africa striking, no. Striking, idiot. Oh, also, when you play so many a thing, oh, maybe I'm on my excuses. But I'm for some of the cannot even run. Anticipation of open women in the past, not to know around the Akopopra. And it looks at this point of the game. Advantage is to take it to you because it's almost a two. You have more than 30 minutes. Team men have more than 30 minutes on the two. So just look at the way I'm matching with Yama for now. And now, I'm going to win a chance with him. We are just opening and praying for your best. Open and praying for your best. That team has been bad for him. Welcome back him. Born is HD with Yama Sosabri. Ben Kunso, Penalty Box, Nancy, Aquaba, Chaba. What check for Chaba? What happened to this? This be. What a chance! Sozak Bintipelo, a chance in a million. Aka Kistik, Kistik is the last one. Have you said, finish Chaser? Mijama, living dangerously. Bona Mijama Bono, Ewu. GP falling from Baba Nesam Ketua. Enunye, cross the quad, Enunye, Nasuda B. Goki Papi Abatero. Abatina was trying to come back. 1-2, Ababedi Echile. GP Mazimbe. Amo Bobby B. Jinsen.

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1: Notice, it's the Outer Planets, back in the room, ready to rock the world with the moon. So I hope you can stand the vibration, cause we're about to rock the entire nation.
2: Who you
3: are? Right. We're going to play position, we're going to take over possession. I'm going to contact you, I'm going to play a crowd. Hey, I'm Bonza. Boy, TP Mazembe never. Don't answer that. Be a good position. TP, Atia Faso. Mediama never. Mediama, yeah. As long as I watch it, so Asadi Asanity. My goodness, Atia Faso. Cross with India. What happened, Mano? A chance. A chance. That's what I'm about to watch it. Amponsa, oh, there be chances upon chances. Babi Papa Bia, Timim Fimumba, Abdul Salam, Amponsa, Mente de Gwedi Moro, Kenmi Oso.
4: Yeah, me feel say also coaching Amukasa. I would prefer Emmanuel and Nomum. I want that position. I'm concerned the untimely to me or to untimely to me. Honestly speaking, but I want to see Abente Emmanuel Anor at that position. They are on the subject here, and this should come as a result of coaching the issue. This instruction. What do you say? We've seen a lot from Amponsa, but be damn free move. Another move by Mediama.
3: A move by Mediama. What do? Goalkeeper Pierre. Everybody, beam nation to watch the baby play. That Mediama boy should be up and doing. No. This is Africa. Throwing a better fumble call. Atomo. Meloka say, chance in the back to Mama Asna. I had a born Tomo. 36 minutes. Game of the morning. Mediama, penalty box no. And him, Chief Mazembe for penalty box. And him, Etienne Dougley. 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Yes, Abdul Rahman Yayani Chekopa Mu. 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Oh, waste time, sir. Born Rakita. See, people are beautiful. Tennis to be in your team as in the run. And we are more. That's a beautiful. Nice interception by the GMA. Actually, what there? What that your last slide here? You born at watching the baby. Connor King, you might TP. TP Mazembe, very relaxed and final crash. Uncle took one on a crabby and go. What's the mobile call? Ebenezer, that day, what the phone you bought up a fe. Ebenezer, that day. Corner kick TP Mazembe. Mazembe, Jim. Cheer up him. Atia Faso, beautiful, poor touch, Emmanuel Anote. No. Emmanuel Anote.
5: Okay, Emmanuel Anote, no. Yabo 7 minutes, Emirates Agopama, so Menu Kase, Arsenal 0, Chelsea 1, Chelsea the Blues, ama atina kasa. Rogers, Morgan Rogers, wama atina kasa. As a name, Hato, or no, I assist no Eddie Ama Morgan Rogers. First go at Tottenham, Emra Chelsea, LED 1, Ewo, a year Asna, or more aswe, and we any resource are. That's an assemble, no, Didikai, and also about Chelsea, Fakwa, Kwayo, Madeno, and 8 minutes, Chelsea, LED 1, and you know, and no, and Upim, Ewo, Barcelona, game, and so Barca game, Asat, now Barcelona, I'm making it 357. 7 minutes. I'm ready. Yes, Madrid for no a bleedy. Valencia 0, Barcelona 3. 57 minutes. And no more. Aye, you man in TD. And also, I quite copy more. Oh, why? Made a man. No, mami rum. Ewo Ghana Premier League. No, Ghana Premier League. No, I mean, fair one. Sema and so a man was at now. So far, Ghana Premier League. No, resource are. And also, a bow of fair. The Kenya, the air corner. And you be an ninja. No, sign it. See, at your resource near Betam United. Name be any ghost stars 38 minutes still go be a mire. I will break um WB United. One more and say a cotto quaso macaba community me anti and Heart of Lions. Oh, Pando non so many at Biana stars to Ebono and also 41 minutes outside now. Heart of Lions 0 at Biana stars 0. House of Folk 36 minutes. I will leg on House of Folk 1 and a break um Chelsea 0. House 1 break um Chelsea 0 and also the Abananti and Yabe. Sentence Nina na afedi ho no ye dia bre wona sempa 94.7 FM
3: Titi Mazimbo wa ibona tie tina babedi e mjema Abdurrahmania ya my goodness chee kwaje bona bona bimbi tie tie ba. A chance for Midiema. This could be Midiema. Midiema! Hey! Hey! Jehovah! Jehovah! Jesus Christ! Bonaira! Abu Shafo! 41 minutes! A chance in a million! Well, Bobo Nechibabi Kura! Kona kick! Hey! The interest of Kwana Ibibi Betima Chibaba. The justice keep coming. But Vivian Fimumai, I keep saying, Wutia Sampana 4.7 FM, Atumwana 6-3, Cross and Abam, Tintin. I'm going to go home. Number Bikra, no. These boys need to be spoken to. They need to be spoken to. No. Shout out to Sipani Mbuguse. 42 minutes. 42 minutes. Defender's name is Tekwa. Mistake. Say up on Chibono.
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3: What a mistake. I want to say something. What is that? President Abedi Maso. President Abedi Maso. National BHA. 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Dogli Mika Fe Dogli Diakwate. 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Ojina Musa. Pass the effort. Bucky for the PF in the box, 50-50 ball. What a 29. The German players are not even complaining. They are not complaining. They are not protesting.
5: Sir, me dear my place, no, and complaining, omum protested ya. 12 minutes. Ewo emirita go pamasu, menu kase di nesa, soko, ade ama asna, inti asna de ganes, asna teneka. Aha, Brenton eti edi eye Kalafiori wama atina kasa di ama asna. So asna one, Chelsea one, ewo emirita go pamasu.
3: Mediema, thank goodness. Foul. And like Debiana and Sana as a baby leaking upon the Tinikano. They are too soft. As a mama banadaba. Yeah, mama buffon the bobo yo. Mama banadaba. Debi Debi Debi. Fanny and Urum. Fanny and Urum. 44 minutes. 45 for the bow. Titi, Tim Mazimbo. That should have been beautiful. Beautiful. Beautiful, Clarence. Emmanuel Roche did it up prematurely. Growing frustration in the fans. Fans in the train. Or show them. A real boy. Or real shamo. That's just going in my head. My goodness. Referee Simano. Ebiatoso. Germany, my day, media magic, why I'm fat. Simaba Kuna referee at also. Offside ATLTP Mazembe. Simaba Kuna referee at also. Simaba Kuna referee at also. My goodness. Felicia Bejretre, Wabari Bim Ariatrim, Nasu Dabi Dabi Dabi, Amfa Pimatrasse. Happy Matrasia Bego kick. Germany more thing. 45 for us. 1 minute in this one. And then Naka Kraka. Germany more thing. I hear that body with Yaba. Referee up on. Offended Kerr was here. Referee up on a bed. Offended Kerr. A disappointing first half, but there's 45 more minutes to play, and so there's hope. Media man Shebi, Tip Mazembe Shebi King. Yeah, Media man Shebi, Tip Mazembe Shebi. Honestly speaking, from where we sit, you know, Makasa, Media man have been a better side. What you said, they've indeed dominated play. Niakano, I am finishing. But my man of the match, our first half, an idiot. Medibema goalkeeper, no. For that brilliant save, Felice, Eric, 79 years old save, now. Trust me, because the quality of the ball now, I don't say, no, I bought him at TP Mazembe, an idiot. It should have been a goal for TP Mazembe. But thankfully, to I don't say, Felice, what you have said, situation, Eddie, I'm not team, and he did it, Medibema. Medibema created all the chances in the game, but I don't know. My name and your coach have been different. I don't know. Players have to bench over together since the game, you know. But it looks like a game where media are not for the game with him. But then again, the question is, where?
5: Okay, the question is, now, I mean, some found call a year, Emery Tago Pamasu Bim. So they say, over better, say, 5 minutes. As now go no more say no. Refuge name fin fia va now sha dilia we no or say no go where they a upside in tier disallow. So still Chelsea ekutomu one go nim ah ya bo a minute no makumakumakumakum ya pemsua so far 16 minutes Asna 0 Chelsea 1
3: media bobo but go no and I'm not when it comes to my performance, I'm going to be 45 minutes. 45 minutes plus one. The German should be Sansura TP Mazinda Shebi. Ibrahim Babanji Dawa, commentary position. Baba, first half for Bian Shebi.
6: Yeah, I recall first half for Bian Shebi, but it is so painful. Sadia Kaninja, and the statistics, no good. Ball possession in favor of Medema and what 8 corners to their advantage in the opening 45 minutes. 13 chances created. And we go about 6 shots on target. Then you know the scoreline remains zero. I think, sir, Mediama, it's not worthy of them as Ghanaian champion. But however, I mean, take your opportunity to come in for Felicia Basu. Because in there, why the game changer and the face saver for Mediama and had it not been that wonderful saver for Yen on the 41st minute, who can be by now, we'll be smiling at the wrong side of our mouth. So it comes up to Felicia, but yes, I'm back. The experience when you over the years with Mediama, about 4 seasons ago, I will remain as number one shortstopper for the team. And we will add the second league title in 4 seasons, you know. I show that Ampa, he indeed deserves to be the number one. Who said in the course of the preseason, other strategic signings also, as a Sudanese goalkeeper, Obaye, yeah? Some other foreign signings in the FI. But however, tell us, let me take in composure and remain.
5: Okay. 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
1: kano entie kuma sa santi kota ko tanya uji kan sa no o ma shedi be united e ka ba ko amun entie entie sisi ya ana refi ashe na ben ya ye di fa e di kan no aba e mi ye na the game hasn't been bad for both sides. Master Santi Kotoko, apart from the first 5 minutes to 10 minutes of the game, I did. You know, that thing I Master Santi Kotoko na abo. Joe, there's still chances now, opportunities now. Did you know? I know. I know. It is opportunities that I can't see the party board best what name no. And I have to play the game. And after this, this time, I did both sides. You know, any game. Now we back. Did United? I don't think I have any Jason Netty. And a goalkeeper out of demo and much excited. That will surely a woman be sanso and a farmer labby a woman be sanso and a maxwell as mine. Could you have been junior from my father has a so sanso now? That's what the need was and she is the movie. A blessed I have been the Abu Essanab in the Sensu, the movie SC Academy at Magic United and a Richard Pusu, Clement Kukitia, Thomas Pinning, and a event at Hart and their first 11 players are more agent of SC Academy at the man. United, Tanzania, General Ibrahim, Musa, Hamza, and Hamzata, Richard, Wedu, Lord Shilari, Adabo, Hubert Jehu, and then Oshie Tengjes, Edmok Masas, and Tepoko, Emmanuel, Sanja, Yakubu, Yogo, Patrick Espedu, Emmanuel, Mama, Adam, Musa, and Joseph Amua, and then PSGMO, Edima, Masi, Asantikoto, Honsua. Yeah, the first afternoon about the year our Golden City Park Award before. I'm going to say, and I'm going to say, I'm going to say, understandable. And if my sister can't talk about it, that's what I'm going to say. You know, the Mancasa is very impressive. It's very impressive. Only as I'm going to say, I'm going to say, I'm going to say, I'm going to say, I'm going to say, I'm going to say, I'm going to say, I'm going to say, I'm going to say, I'm going to say,
0: okay, Filippo Tio, me that say, Filippo Tio, the gun shot my report and a tin can from Brekumino Kumasi as San Tico de Kowan. And I said, DBB United is zero and no, and then the Akosu. Namanyan in TS, a son to gold at the boat at Watna, a war. That's a kukwentumi in Tianche. 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
2: 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Transit that you are giving to you, Shrug Ishak, Abdu, Hakim, Ayapalas Johnson, Samuel Ayib Jabu, and I have Ben Carter, Robert Jaffe, William Ratia, Makuma, Juba Kwa, Kwama Ixam, Adam of Positi, and 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Omo
0: 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I was summer boy, summer test of Fedican, so summer boy, summer test 1996. 1 Kaila United 0 Edwin Kofi Asamoah ono ene bo da go edema eye bubu kwa ni din edi samata niti Ghana Premier League no yes o headquarters on asampa 94.7 FM tidi etienye phobia never say die until the bones are rotten house of folk as at now phobia aha jonanchi asandi atumbium enti house of folk 2 brekum chelsea 0 enche meko 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Inti Ninina Ensu and Ensem no. Enti me colleague on Timmy Basis here. 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
0: Energy, Tiabro Chenkomo, Akwa Manqua, Akuntejo, Eddie Bro Wasempa, 94.7 FM. So,
2: the dream in Dana is the Indian woman on it. You almost see a cacra, you almost see a hunu, you see a tear, you see a tear, you see a cabum.
3: Memory Debia, a bonusia, a pemusia, a question of what you change your home, our approach, said the Akuhu, any diabe drufi, the Yahu, near her, the Ye, near the Abba, the Yeno, and you can say,
2: yes, abrochin kuma na dim tintim pa
0: ye bere no ma hodo a e won kofo aman so a ye betimi dia boa gana amna fane to ma pefra o man yimpuntu na habot san passport won sansam ni nyina ye de bro e wa bro ko to ma die yimu ye besa so mu akwanya no wa chere wadwen
4: Robert David make us free Germany
5: Kobe okay, yeah Amsterdam
4: cost of the word for abo jefu e omo e wa amana ne nemu omo e atema na ga no mu jipie no mu kura na so program no mu aso project mu e nwanwa
0: shenin so say e memene da bia 6 p and Boganie Abrochin Kumuni.
6: As I'm parent 4.75 is for a brass, we are for the second half of nobody said, Betty United, I said, Kabako, baby, the ghost starts in Timinti, Ghana Premier League in second half, I started, and Kota Consuelo, the baby United, and also a fair decay, Abana, we House of Folk. LED 2-0 Eddie Tia Brikum Chelsea and so also half time no Abba Samates I say and so a kabako Eddie Tia Kayola United and Tiada Mats Nina Watson and say Black Princesses and so Edino Kunanua and Yumri and Yefediago Ye Kotakwa Nafe Mediama Nitu Pusam Mazembe for the second half Erika Sia Dubwe D Kejua Nankasa and Ken Kanija.
7: Well, Seto, let us see our TNA second 45 minutes. Melocasia was Simonsia Bonto, Biatanamo, Mediama, change about cooking sleep, Raya Bambabe Abdul Salam, Aquinian, so that be.
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7: Sitia, Mediama, so. 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Bobia, Nimbabia, go to Befiaba. Yeah, Trembabia, go to Befiaba. Utia Sampana in 4.7 FM. 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Live from Takwa. Park up Poma Bay. Bobia Train Sober Timu. And a goalkeeper, Adima. CP Mazembe, Magina, for body beam, my watch to the baby. Body is throwing. I am throwing. Media man, I'm turning 10 passo. So, by I'm fat. CP Mazembe, body beam, call you. Born with you, we watch him. It's a Shaolin soccer. Let's go for more. And a nice touch. Media man, try center line. Tintin, Tina, so that be passing in here. Passing in here. Area my kuzu. Area my kuzu. The gym my change back up. Naso. And Fabi Biamba. Kuzu wa chemo. Go kick beam nation. Gym my goalkeeper Felix. Oh, what you train, sir? Gym my leader, my fiaba. And it's a TP, man. It's a dogly. Yes, I've got to train when you foul. El Chenya foul. Came no, and why papa. Baby, I want to take a Champions League commentary, bro. If you have a sporting club, if TP Mazembe, we are saving 53 minutes in the abo. 53 minutes. Foul, Mediam. One of a call, H. Dogley. Dogley, the Bona Quacote. One of the Quacote. Tim Mazembe, Neba. Tintin. It's equivalent to the BWWB. Amfa. Sadak Bingi Yellow. From the Tikamboro. Mediam, I already said it. Mediam, I already said it. When it be my future album. Tintin, Tim Babaji, and Nasura B. Amfa. But yeah, my so pepper, quite be a remwako. A quantity, rubble. That's a referee say offside. Assistant referee one. What you offside that judge. My goodness. Decision making. In our final third, Bidiyama Ayade. Decision making in the final third, Ayade. Germany, where are they? So they'll be about to watch the baby. Aye, come up. Throwing. How tough form. Did they know so cross rock a crack? That's why I can't say go and touch them. And you go so share. We're so near bad. The cross, fine, cross.
6: Yo, say cross when so and your bad. I said, sir, FIFA under 20 walk up and I start you. And then you are France, Ache, Oman, Itiande, South Korea, Omu Quent, Penku, Bia, San Yonko, Kabako, Bako, Japan, Eti, New Zealand, Echa, and Kamino, Timu, Bako, Elho, Namino, Kasai, Ecuador, and the Black Princess of Ghana, Nasia, Ecuador, 1 under 8 minutes, Ecuador, as a Ghana, 1 hour, Yentimi, Antia, US, and Sweeney, Italy, 10 minutes, Ubia, Entimi, Fabo, and Tuna Yonko, Atna, but Ecuador, 1. Ghana, 0.
7: Say, Kodra, say, Ghana, Bakwa. Adi, Amidiema, Edi, Mise. 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Iriye, Mwa, Yekusu, Uba. Enzone, Niyo, Fom. Enzone, Niyo, Fom. A long one into the area, goalkeeper, Chino. Ebenezer the day, one that touch shot to the moon. Asamaba, TV Mazimene, Nasso Sulemana. Why are the papa intercepted Bono? Atifaso. Player Nakodi Poetro, Team Mazimba Brantero, Wako to blow. Shadrach Bingibello. Wako to blow, referee now, but I was a plan that form. Felice complain is Aquana to blow. Aquana to blow. Aquana to blow. Tisabre, referee talk of Heno.
9: Oh, sorry, why I was in pride. I was in pride.
7: Emma. Goal kick for me, Jim. Felice. Ara TV Mazimbe by a change me no Nyambo Ntumba Abam. Hey Jamane Koso Nanso so Enko Ebon. Oh my goodness. Two quick changes. Environment. And what deeper. Kilimani Mayate, Esther Dougley, Wapim Kosro. This is nice. Nasura Bia for Tim Mazimba, take your possession. Tim Mazimba, Makasa from Wabasochi, Nasura Family, take your possession. Referee, foul referee, Bibiana referee, Ajit. You begin to have a referee, pray. You begin to have a referee, pray. King Stow, goalless.
10: Yes, still goalless. I mean, maybe a John Hong Kong first half, you know. It looks like a one year sabano. And in this case, in a crowd, and there's a chance to crowd creation or ensure them by it. Yeah, you said, yeah, a magical moment, Diama, Diama. I still foresee me, Diama, so they win the game, you know. What you say, and we are waiting patiently for that magical moment. Mediama bet to be the ball tonight. They eventually, 18 players today, any supporters from West Stadium, hey, now. Eric Stadium, and I am so far. Stadium, no, I am not. Yaka, your train, any that much awaited goa. Be damn a bit with that tonight.
7: Yes, sir. That goal, Sababa, Tim Mazimbe, Pachiro, Papa, throwing Dominic Amponsa. Amponsa, your body, Mudro. Oh, so that's a foul. Referee says, play on Boro Kita TP Mazimbe. 1-2, that's all foul. 50-50 boss. Referee Anya pray. 58 minutes three about. 58 minutes. Time on the quad echo. Time on the quad echo. Deep Mazimbe Apprentice. Kalunji. Injangwe. One on the captain. Oboya. Bobody Beam. Aquacotia Trasse. Throw in for TP Mazimbe. I want me the man from Wasachi on the line of Sosao. Now should I be a one day? They are people not watching it. Yeah, people not watching it. Corner kick for TP. Want to the shot to crap. Press any, press any. TP Mazimbe, press any. Cross on the bar. Now should I be Dabi Dabi? It's a podium. It's a Dougly. Dougly up him. TP Mazimbe per foul. The referee says play on. 1-2. Mediama Nebano. Mediama Nebano. Mediama Nebano. Ready, Coupon.
11: A simple FE.
7: Dominic Capon Sadia, oh, Dabi. Watch out, Bidia Massa, take care of possessing them. Because was a one across the other. Suleiman, and here, Suleiman across.

0: intermediama, and a bit to the open and all. But any easy, any better cry at this point, and I said, at this time in the game, you know, no, teaching as a before now, we're more well into the game. Inti, am I a very difficult side to break? What do I say? And I think Mediama Fanny should play above themselves to get the goal. And yes, I did.
1: Blocking all the spaces, but creating clear cut opportunity to score, you know, also, you know, it been by just I'll
2: say,
1: take up on
2: the Felicity,
1: of course, that one alone and long grade by, but so I calculate a pass here, create here, you defend the same film, every shoot, you know, and share the went up front, and share that you're dangerous. I think they'll say capitalize on it to score at least a goal or two, and say, before a while.
3: My goodness, Mediama, I change Richard up here, bum. Mr. Apia Sharama 7 Jesse Wabam Bebiabo, Eche Dogli, Echa Pasama Suleimana, Suleimana crossing the abo, it's a podium. Control, ball control in the box and far. Mediama Sporting Club, Mediama. My goodness, what a drive! What a drive! Cecilia Emmanuel Ousu. Emmanuel Ousu, what a drive! Emmanuel Ousu, and I'm Pony Chepe.
0: And I'm Pony Chepe. Eric, it was a very good drive from Emmanuel Ousu. And we're in the tomorrow, I'm for a national blank, a Dominican point, so that's right there. Everything I hear, see a person passable and getting closer to the 18 hours of TP. Nanun Trimba, we should be shooting from afar. And this is a clear indication, so Mediama shooting from afar. On the train, you go.
3: And Agana, a chance. No, should be a goalkeeper. Bonnie Mossa, change the stat. Tanquiano, I'm a Bonnie Mossa. My goodness, Richard Apia. What the agency of them? Germany, my day. Emmanuel Ousu. And the Richard Apia, but some. I'm going to get it. What a bonuso! Nesso coach, goalkeeper Latino. Agency necessary. Emmanuel will not pass out for Kipatino.
0: Yes, sir, this is the best way to go. Wusha and Wikikami Jama for the Remoir. Met that catch us the changes by Ibrahim Tankolo. An impact. Nyaka is about the Betina Tonatinam. After Yaman, that's for credit and that's a compliment, you know. So far, changes are here in India. I impacted him positively. I can go.
3: 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Utia Tomorrow, 6.3 and 74.7 FM. Hit one, I can say the Eric and say the wedding. It's the Monte Tia and Sanketua. Along Bob from the back. I'm a top former Quatim Mazimbe. I'm a Boko Suleimana. On the Champion Aquarium. I'm a top former call. Now should I be a four Tim Mazimbe? Some of my way. One on that form, I jugly. Etch a dogly. Dogly enough from referee self out. Referee self out. TP Mazimbe, Omachiguo, Nasuda Bianfa, goalkeeper
4: TP Mazembe, Echi Eguhon Modia, Akoya Rehosempa, Ewo Poland, Abontinsu. 17 minutes, second goal, Aba Ikodo 2, Black Princesses of Ghana, 0.
3: Nice pass, a chance! My goodness, what is the ball? My goodness. Connection and for the chances are coming, and these chances are better than Yehun early on.
0: The attackers are doing extremely well, and just look at it. We share on the confidence level, attacking the opponent, getting into the 18 hours of TP Mazembe. It is something that is encouraging. The confidence of Mediama attackers, you know, after the Abasura game.
3: 65 minutes, it's a free kick for Mediama. Our Tim Mazimbe boxing at you. One album boy, I say. How about your boy? They want to
1: know. Well, Salimada,
3: I didn't go for. But it's a year, papa. Yeah.

0: Papa, WB United at Tiomoka, ain't WB United one, Kumasi Asante Kodoko one, Ewo Eye Brikum Agopama. So still House of Oak two, Brikum Chelsea's area.
1: 65 minutes. Game on the Monday. Yes, I. Man, I'm about to Suleiman Akwalachi. Man, I'm a shot. Suleiman, oh, this is very poor. Oh, Tishie. Bono. Come on, Eko. To us, pressure, Beba. Hey, goodness. Let's take Korean goalkeeper and a possible. Suleiman, I'm going to watch the baby cry to foul. Foul for Mijema. Foul for Mijema. I said, ugly. Piasso. And Tempasso.
0: Samatas, I need two, Eddie Tia, Kerala United. Samatas, two, Kerala United, zero.
1: 1-2, Mijema, Dominic Camposa, Pass Beni, Reddy Yanko Pong. Ebenezer, the Diablo Bona, watching. Throw in.
0: So far, Yabo 15 minutes. I was sentenced in the results in the House of Folk 2, Brekum Charles 0, WB United 1, Kotoko 1, Samantes 2, Kerala United 0, Betim United 1, Gold Stars 0, Port City 0, Asante Gold 1, Basaka Holy Stars in Israel Dubla 0-0, Heart of Lions in Abiana Stars 0-0.
1: My goodness. What brother, you know, what brother, Tom? 67 minutes. Number 19, shattered by an Apple player, Kingsley Bray. Oh, my goodness. 67 minutes, I ain't a body fever. So, BB Pabi, let me a free Nazareth, Abba, yeah, Bombra Meshe. Momra meshe takwa yi. 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E kese katrene be wosoka krane so e mwoso. 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Aya throwing etia me diema. Tip Mazimbe na jebona. Tone kwa. Nasuda bi. Referee. Ose play on. Tip Mazimbe. I'm going to go to the line. So, we can have one. This is one chop. Up a far representation. Sorry, the man never born. Assistant referee, Pedro and Frank are there. A foul. Adi Mamijema. A foul, the Mamijema. I'm a two. Mijema Sporting Club. Mi Fasuasa. Mijema. Nice push. Richard Apia, pass and I go up him. Atia Faso, this could be dangerous. Atia Faso, that should be. Felicia, I'm going to be. Adia Tim. Aquarian in here, that should be. Midiama, take club Nebano. Midiama Nebano. Oh my goodness. Oh. What is this?
2: I mean, over elaboration on the ball. Walter Bond, rank or say decision making. Oh, very quick. But then again, when deciding early, NMA. You know, a TP Mazem before no, and recover as quickly as possible. A 3G Bono, a free Omun Semua, and the Oman Sai Edibono, a Pimpia, a Kormanim. And I second half, idiot. If I can say more or less, you know, and you're far from what we witnessed in the first half, even though there are a few occasions we are now, you know, attacking a look promising. But then again, I can't, you know. I still goal scoring and chances creation. There may be a clear cut chance between the opponents, you know. And then she said, Midiama supporters, I can't ever talk about.
1: Midiama supporters, Gusua Chemo, ready, ready. Nasu Mfa. Oh. Where is the goal? Goal Nala Akwa Koshi Heba Ehia. Ehia Zee. Ehia Zee. Tipi Mazimbe. About watching it. I am a say. I am for a go now. Like I was saying, I guess I'm get to a foul for Mijema. Mijema Kassam for more. Ewa Mijema for more. Give me my foul. media member to media Bibiana. Game of the I ain't a going to fever. Farm is here, I say, Providia Mano. Game on, the Akakakono. The Akakono. 70 minutes in a croco. 70 minutes in a croco. Tintin, Babidia Siasa, Boko, Boko, Medema Sporting Club, 1-2, National Biada Day. Another day, Bona Quate. Another day, Bona Quate. Eche Dogli. Another day, National Bi, Pasananye. Pasananye. Game on the moon, Adi. Atia Faso, I have a German Sporting Club. One SA, no should have been a bit of a chance. Hey! I find the bridge on him. Richard Apia, what one that's watching it? What's watching it? And yet again, chances go, I beg you.
2: Exactly. Shabby, I know, yeah, ball, no. What you're saying, I'm going to be control because there was a lot of space and at the heart. And I'm going to me a fast now to me. I couldn't anymore. What I say, but a balloon bono at the atuache once again. Media Mafano, a bano 18 abortion, and I said the financial decision making. I mean, a bit of a problem at the moment. But the answer time, Kakao, the answer.
1: Reality check so far, Mediama, Epe Guaya, the Bodema, Aquina, whenever no should have been passing yet. Passing yet, TP Mazimbe. Our Japan, you. I go up, Possa. A Possa, your body.
2: What's your body? Now what? What type of player? Playing or two of the best alcohol crew. It's a hammer so blocky. Now what type of the fight? The TDR. But all the same, you know, if you start, you know, you've been here one or two additions to be from the bench. What else? I was supporting you, baby. Especially Dominic Campos. I mean, this is what you were giving him. But you know, bet you me, I know, and baby, I do know, on the place of my brand, no, they are committing fouls in the mall. What they are saying, I'm going to say delay, and I'm also going to the advantage of TP Mazembe because once the game delays, that is the time of my opportunity to, you know, so me home and home crowd. But so, me, Jama should take the game to that. Also, a statistical for me, the game in the Tata Omano. I'm going to KT chances, push them to pressure. And as I'm going to pull a lot of, I mean, strengths, HBKT chances beyond the. Frustration is a team back a cracker. Yabba 73 minutes. Bonima. And I'm going to be fiaba. Foul for me, Jemma. If you feel so. Tintin was wrong. The Tikurium Nasodabi. Etia Dogli. 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Boko Mediama ne control ball of Finfino. Yeah, when Sabafa. A nice thing. Emmanuel Usu. Tintin Sudabi. That pass.
0: Sir, you call England. Match between Arsenal and Chelsea now. Fede Kain Abba and Uye. Arsenal 1, Chelsea 1. In Tienche. Second half. And Besas. Nafe Yako. Still Kotoko 1. DB United 1, House of Folk 2, Brekum Chelsea 0.
1: Magio Fabani Bim. Adi Achiremu, TV Mazimbe, let me go. That's what I finish say. A piano Chibono. Finish say, Wabani Bim. Mediaman Sporting Club. Referee, assistant referee, Wapaja Francano. I say a foul. Media ma be change. Media ma be change. Yen shwa di change yidi be bae. 1.5. Ama Sofiano Usman abam. Yetchere Sofiano Usman debai. Yetchere Sofiano deba. 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Oh my goodness, it's a problem. Now so that we are Tim Mazimbe box snatchy, Tim Mazimbe box snatchy, Tim Mazimbe box snatchy. Now so that be. That pass, main frame model and run to Mianco. Defender still within here, they won't want to have a lot of last year. Corner kick for me, Jema. 76 minutes, in fact, 77 minutes. 77 minutes. 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Time na kano. Pressure yaba. Yeah, pressure yaba. Ebani sa na na sa waiting no antes na no di yaden. Odi room no. And at this point no him say the team were under pressure to perform and then get the win no. Eh probably Mediama. Yeah, keep him as ember here. Oh no no, the game plan or the by na no abo. Open him home put him more pressure. The pressure is that obetimi abo in the midfield that fetch once while you no pam person that win your goal. Because on him say do we share o ba. So to make people clean sheet to her, but don't share her. I am hope on this many advantage. Didn't he? Before say the job for you. I mean, they should keep on keeping on. They should be pushing and pushing and pushing to get at least a goal from middle of the everybody. Mediama Sporting Club. 78 minutes. TP Mazembe. After 2 year absence from the Champions League, they are back. And Mediama class ahead. Now, Claire Olivia Warese, when a club African of Tunisia, and Jolly Babuba Kwakusia. Now, so task we are not doing. Task we are not doing. Yes, Shadi Abakwai. An opportunity for Mediama, the goalkeeper comes out. Up on the beam, the HM Center, second demo. TV Mazembe, the Kita Bono at the moment. Yes, just a fight. First prelims. Mediama Ebo. I also be advancing to the next stage. Abefa na Semfa, they are the Ghanaian champions. And Abefa Semfa no. America be on the bench. Mekanini, man the bench bono. Trust in the komana, trust in the kum. It's anyway, it turns. Now should everyone to Ampao. Ampao. Eric, Ampao power is your boss, Rimu. And this is not the first time you know about this, two and answer three. Now, TP Fonya. On a break, Yanshan is to PM. Now Mediama under pressure. Yanshan and nice interception by Mediama. Omo Kulibarik. So I'm Kulima day. Mediama for a baby.
3: 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Mediama Babi. 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
1: Wabre. Emmanuel Ano. Emmanuel Abre. See if he must be a change. TP may change. I'm going to start in that form. TP Mazembe plays me in that form. TP Mazembe plays me in that form. Go nowhere here. Go nowhere here. Go nowhere here. Go nowhere here. Go nowhere here. Yes, you shall not hear one. Yes, you shall not hear one. Live on Asempa 94.7 FM. Ajum 106.3. Tempo Jenaiso. I say, what is happening? Tempo say, what is happening? Game in my day, papa, papa, papa, 80 minutes. I can't see my do. And the referee, Betoso. I hear the goal in FIBA, TP Mazembe. I'm Miami GM, papa, papa, papa, papa. TP Mazembe. What am I saying? Yansha Musumunche. What am I saying? Yansha Musumunche. 81 minutes. Yawa Takwa TNA Stadium. Throwing in another day. Another to the Boko Sabe, the other day. Chance for me. GM, let's do that. Be. Tip Mazimba, you born a few. Eche Dogli, you born a quache. Dogli, you born a quache. Atia Faso. Mazimba, never. Tin, tin, tin. That's a Felicity. Chiachin, Mijama Nebano, 9-10. That pass on the right hand side for Mijama. Tinti, Mijama, we're going to Mafana. What for? Oh, my goodness. Hey, what is this? Control roll.
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1: Control roll. King's Libre, to me, a control panel. Debbie, Debbie, Debbie, Debbie. Time on the corner, 82 minutes. 82 minutes. I in a corner, Befiaba. Before they came, Namidia, my first three, be three goals. Maybe per two. They say one cry day. Yeah, Eric, may all over time catch us. Now, a difficult game, a very difficult because we share TP4 and where Midiama is coming from, Noah. Ariba Kwa, everyone who say yes, the Diama TP is so sweet, the Muno, and they say, I said, oh, what a chance! Beautiful interception, TP Mazembe. Beautiful interception, Mazembe, better change. I'm a striker, Bodez, Jim, Benji Bello, and the Jama, Yakoya, Dada Vegetary, and Dada Vegetary. Younger said, I never to me, the idea. Connor, miscommunication, and a part of the Jama. Pop on a number, the crowd. Germany, what day?
0: Sir, a miss calculation. The mommy, dear master, now a woman's World Cup and a 20-hour Poland. No, so US and near me no case was a cabacodia, Italy, Italy, intimate here. So Ecuador, 2 black queens, black princesses of Ghana, 0 and no any dear ever. Asna, 1. Chelsea 1, second half, Astati.
1: Borodiana! 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Chante, Nidia, Koso. Now should there be, media, my head, you went to me, Bia, now so far. Akona day. Akona day. Atia Faso, Atia Faso, Etia Dugli. 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Atiafasua, Adade, ah. Yes, it is true. Obrasa on Timmy Mobos.
0: Valencia and Barcelona game, no, Yapong. 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
1: Achumanate, Giadua, Mediama needs some magic. 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And I want to dabi dabi dabi dabi. As I'm renting a moment, I'm going to crack. At Tiafasoa, the German Ebano. 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The German Ebano. So that be Tipi Mazimbe. Oh, my children, what the papa, papa, papa, papa. One more, my friend, what's the share? Anna, 5 points only a bit in 4 minutes. And Aka. 4 minutes in Aka. 4 minutes in Aka. And then the referee, Betoso. TP Mazembe.
0: TP Mazembe acquired Rehose Mewu Briku Medema Kotoko. 74 minutes. A rated Ousu. We're finding the second goal at the Amag DBB United. So DBB United 2, Kumasi Asante Kotoko 1, 74 minutes.
1: Atia Faso, this could be dangerous. Atia Faso, this could be dangerous. Atia Faso, goal! Ajigwon. 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TP Mazembe.
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1: TP Mazembe. 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Mediema da fam. Anya ye ye de wajim. And TP Mazembe game plan and work is soak the pressure. First last that TPP. First last that TP. First, that's the TP. My goodness. 87 minutes. 87 minutes. And every Mediema player on the pitch. Asa Mapa, Lisa Ntumba. I'm Bobo on the Sulia Pa, Felice. A profilization at the Faso at the Faso, a face a player, never a Sulian way. World class goal, Suleiman. Suleiman, a pass it. TP Mazembe, Mediema Sporting Club. 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I made TP Mazembe. 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That's what I be. I'm not the born aquate. I'm not the born aquate. TP Mazembe, Niabre. I'm some Messiah Kamu. That's what I be with the American. 89 minutes. 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France ni kofie. 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
0: So Mediema ntimi sema TP Mazembe asomo dia and ye Ghana Premier League ni goes neba. Misak Sowa Ajete, new entrance and as a new player Edema Samates from Vision FC Atwat ne Tosumiensa. Inti Samates 3, Kerala United 0.
1: 89 minutes. The boys must
0: Afe positive for Tomoka 66 minutes. Hamza Zakaria. Equalize it at the Amma Post City. So Post City 1, FC Asante Gold 1.
1: You're the bonus energy. It's a Dougley. Dougley, a pass on the fair fair. One edge born under the. Oh my goodness. No. Then another no. No. Next of a catch, I don't know what I'm going to do. 2 minutes pass across the whole Hanu. He said, baby, what do a game? No one pass across the whole Hanu. And just look at at the pressure of 2 minutes. The investment was this back a year
3: that transfer will be able, the purchases. My goodness. Referee, any 5 minute chance? That's about it, I would say. I waste the opportunity now. 5 minutes and a referee at also. But you have any opportunity to equalize. That's also about watching it. Germany, my day. France, and I shall see a coffee. France, and I shall see a coffee. And that day, no, and that day is not.
0: Kumasi Asante got a quarter neka, so Brekum DBB United 2, Kotoko 2.
3: You know, to me, you know, so all Bobo and if you want to come home, I have Bobo.
1: No.
3: Hey! Oh, Africa! And this performance that be there from Africa, no! I just hope this is a reality check. Ever, my dear man, I was there to be African. Young fan, no, never. Your boss, Simon, you need to talk to him. Paco, you're calling him. I'm not. I'm not. Consequences. I should have been born in number two. Thank you. Chance is in the abundance of born in Tottenham.
0: Arsenal, the Gunners. 54 minutes. Arsenal and McKinney. 2-1 into the Gunners and the America say Martin Odegaard. Martin Akas, Arsenal 2, Chelsea 1.
3: Germany, my day, Odegaard, I said, you have a Germany, I said, hey, ladies and people, what a chance. Shed it to the defense of TP Mazembe. Hey. Hona Nidia, Nidia Manga by 3 million, that's one for Yuri. Oman Tina for Kona Yanya Radia Ayaka. Corner kick for Nidia. The Jadia Chilimon Tempaso, one a pim, a chance. So that be a foul, it's Yamajima. A foul, it's Yamajima. A foul, it's Yamajima. Germano Ayaka. 2 minutes in Ayaka. Germano Ayaka. Seto Germano Ayaka. And it will be a tall job for the German to do. So that's in the Alba Tennis scoreline on the 13th of September in Lubumbashi. 13th September, the second leg, you know. Media Mamma Jumanati. 1-0. Atia Pasuano. I'm not here. I'm not going to kick. I'm not kicking the bar. That's the Bianchi Mumba. Bianchi Mumba. A German across the pump. National Biafra. Oh! Recruitment, media, my ear, and this is a reality check. Dabby. Because media, my top place is Africa. But the performance, I be assured in Neno. Not. Sulemana, Aluzi Bono. Alasara, come back beautifully. Media, my sporting club. Anyway, media man, have a last go for closing. Last go. This will be Amfa. Media man, pop one up in Etchendogli. A chance. One in Sayo. Storm, media man, the pressure. Media man, the pressure. CTP Mazinga, so leg over. Media man. I'm not possible anything. Hey, why are you but I'm not possible on a PLC for baby? I do want to answer your answer for Tim Mazembe. I'm a second goal. Tim Mazembe, I'm a second goal. Tim Mazembe, I'm a second goal. Tim Mazembe, I'm a second goal now. But should I be? Goal! Outside. First and a draw. Referee, Paul. Referee Paul. TP Mazembe came. They have conquered. A bomb step going into the second leg with the 13th. This is all over TP Mazembe. Ati. The first advantage. It is over, King. Yarika, you're over. When him start to send an make us a TP Fano. All this one, you know, I mean, the opponent, I mean, the man, you show up. Cars into club organized competition prelims, you know, or be anyone the quality to say TP Mazembe. TP Mazembe are former winners of the Champions League. They are former winners of the Confederations Cup. And you meet your man, you put it, regardless of the deal, you know, we are no team, Nankasa, our history. What you are saying? And indeed, if we share player to player comparison, you can see the difference. The idea dancer said, TP Fano, I'm a player, you know, a bit mature in African game, you know, than Timani did in Nigeria. They had a game plan. The game plan was that, I'm the so cool pressure, you know, no more ball under pressure, but I'm going to chance, I'm going to opportunity, I'm going to be no more DM. Just look at the time, you know, and I said, the time of the game, I'm going to be sure, I'm going to take it here. Players in the brain, I'm going to what you say? Players in the brain.
0: House of Folk, Phobia, and then you move to me. House three. House of Folk, I said, come here and son. Brickum Chelsea, Intimi, NTA. Kader, Ono, Enna, Ebo, Ted Gun, Edema, House of Folk. Inti, young quay, and she ever could Brickum, Nafi, Hundi, a Koso.
3: Reckon your woman, sir. The Jama MBT, a good opponent at the wrong time of the Champions League. Prelims, dear. The case of all prelims now in TP Mazembe was a former winners of the competition. Yeah, extremely difficult.
5: Extremely difficult. Papa Maestro, 90 plus 5, Bamfa.
6: Well, Eric, I think me are more disappointed. I mean, by the chances of Mukriti, I went to me and she be. Earlier, me can say, TP for Intimian create a lot of chances. I had a counter break on Yaya. That is the only opportunity. Never as a second half prepare signed by Womo Ediashe. The most important thing, no matter, to be born all the beautiful football, who be creating all the chances in the world, who be all the glaring opportunities. Now, to me, and Shebako and Asimilu at
0: House of Folk, Enya Panati 90 plus 5. House Enya Panati and Yibiano Phobia. Ebetimi akonverte penalty aye no aye 4-0 ana ebre ene bechire
6: enti se wo bo ni yeye odede yeye odede no na se bon chat na that is say you are wasting your own time. I feel say your big lesson o se game critically pa the return leg no maybe am can go improve a point so kono ho di momentum ni na say apart for creation and scoring no and don't go and ebetimi aye the negative idea o enti they should learn their mistakes and then just that we are disappointed. Kim promise for her. Sika ye tuya Ediama TG 5-star general over performing the park in a month for I disappointed. Performance but performance without results, you know. A much ado about nothing. A very, very disappointing scoreline.
3: Papa 90 plus 5 and fa. Yeah, Eriko, just ask Papa Maestro, you know. Everybody at the Tapa and Abwaso Park, you know.
0: Muhammad Ali, I said the Ama House of Folk, NT House of Folk 4, Phobia 4, Brickum Chelsea 0.
3: We want to make a goal for the teaming fans here. Now we all least expected to that in the city. Because I'm a Papa Mai okay. All the statistics of the game, the beautiful aspect of the stats, if they wow. Now at the end of the day, went to me and you know what matters most, the most important thing. That is converting the numerous chances and the glaring chances we are creating into a goal scorer. That's just one map. In the first half, there was 13 chances created. This is so outrageous. Meaning this any team and could make good use of those chances created, you know. If they are scoring 4-1 and 3-1 in favor of Medema. However, said the sequel and for one thing is about consistency. We're TP Mazembe. Even though Omo Eid used to be a powerhouse on the continent some decades ago, recently, Ntisa, where the bank ruler, Governor Moaz Katumbi, problems are all facing in the political elite of DR Congo. And the businesses are the downward trend of the business. the thing is affecting the radar now or the investing massively in the team. So Lou Adams and Opa analyzing here, we said this time around he's relying on imports from West Africa and probably some homegrown side from the academy. So Utimu say Anka Neno as a Wadena performer. Now, this is the prime many expected the same company. They have to run a ball. I'm on a day in day out for Uber Champions League. And they have good contact and relationship with referees. Uber Shang Yi, referee game will do. Referee be already an away game. And yet, you will be like this in the GPL. No, we need to support us in the Monsanto. Do you understand? But in the African terrain, it's a different ball game altogether. Half team. And so the elite and monitor the airport. The referees are very cautious, irrespective of so a Nigerian, where Ghana, the two of you are all English speaking country. I'm a preference of air fair. Then we're to you pushing it to a greater height. So, of course, officiating and pulling here and for Mammy Germany, but the team itself, considering the glaring chances they created and expanded, you know, they have to blame their own self.
7: And Sammy German, blame me on my Abusia. And so, from all of us here at TNA Stadium, 45 minutes of soccer action. CAF Champions League prelims. First leg. Midiama and to me and Fabo and to what I'm taking Mazimba Beshaniko. Yeah, right, the 13th September. What's the King Kanijanka? What's the Baba Maestro? I'm a Benji Dartanika. I'm in the Kedjua Nakasa. Erica said, everybody. Live from TNA. I'm not going to say, I can't say, I can promise, remember. Because now, yeah, Shani Musenka, we never ban that and promise them for me. I will tell you when they see they say, yeah, you treat your baby. They will fire up, can promise that first of you. The first thing you could be brain up, personally, I have shock up. I can tell how much I say, yeah, can promise that I have to do more. See, yeah, I can't tell you, I have a good way to take so. Yeah, they have one crying. They have a Sunday, I was in the Siako. I wonder about Takwa. Is that I remember Takwa? Did he jam out?
0: Mati.
7: It's been romantic commentary from Takwa.
0: Mati, I say, I'm going to Eric, I see you do Kajuana and Kasa. Wane Ken Kanija, normally commentary. Anybody. Young crossover to Brekumu for WB United against Kumasi Asante Kotoko.
8: 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What you can see in a barrier? What you can see in a barrier? And the scoreline is 2-2. DBB United 2, Kumasi Asante Kotoko 2. Who said, I think it is true reflection of the game from
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9: Well, I'm Yahweh Gib, to be honest, Yahweh Match. Now, I don't know. Say, Evan is saying, you know, class, you know, quite bad number for so I'm taking results, you know, because for the performance and the course already, the scoreline to me is a fair reflection of the game. Two teams that are very nice football in their area, and
0: okay, ntibre kumu ya pon haye tutu. Na meno kase hasu fo game nso aba na wie ye. Hasu nso apon wo Legon. Nti hasu fo ase brekum Chelsea e kan nan e ma brekum Chelsea. Ntimi antimu ba kokra. Ada results ne be bro me ko sentence awodoro. But it said next week Ghana Premier League match day 2. Enye. Me rebe bros is here, enje. Eye, Heart of, Kumasi Asante Kotoko ni Heart of Lions, ene bebo. My day 2, de ohono, enye. Kotoko, ene Heart of Lions. Ebe eba ba yara anaso obuase, ana ehenfa. Me die mane positi, ebebo. Me die mane na iso, obe ko ne Cup Champions League ni. Kerala United, ni Bechem United, ensu bebo. And be on the stars, any Samatis, any Bessia. Swedro Oblast Ozi Ozia. Aha. A two questions, Swedro Oblast. On it, DBB United. And sooner, they were burning. Asante God all four, bet no Boise, no Nibisin, Eddie Apemso. And Brekum Chelsea, any dream selves in Ebbo, they be United. And a House of Folk. Baby any Ghost Stars, any House of Folk. Baby any Ghost Stars, any House of Folk. Then Young Apostles, any Basic Holy Stars. And so and ebebo. And my day 2 ehu ensem ena me di amauno. 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

0: 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And Afe Cup Champions League. 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Nations FC Nsuboye. 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
1: Go what? 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
1: Okay, go what? Me say everything outside of say. Any akunya diya mame. Na mama ubiji akwa ba de ba sempa. 94. Kwa sele fe. Sansu na be prima. Da sebe po amata akura second part. Aya kukwe. Tumi ene ne. Ye tumi ade prima. E kena Premier League match. De wana ene. Ye tumi akosu. Oso di kaluba menjain. Ano me kati out there. I have been a constant of my come up for the woman to be anti Casero, that is coming up at the million in a second of row outside Casper in a penalty. How many times the body from the day out to assist Karim, that you miss the river places, Amakata, as me a primer, or outside Casper, and to be answered second row. I know, I don't miss the 7 minutes, which is that positive enough, and a corner kick, I know, right here, runs back last time.
0: International Odifo, Nyaminsa, now on Kahuan Hill, Solon for Medun Casin Yemo, say with the comprehensive report, no, Eddie Adianti, WB United, Omone Kotoko Gemono, Gemono, and the 2-2 El Brukum, and Timo, I a friend of House of Folk, Phobia, never say die, and the Brukum Chelsea game, no house, I say, Kano, and nine, Makumako, and nine, Emma. 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
0: the headquarters of Ghana Sports and ya team kunyasu the Sunday edition eno eye Asempa FM Sports Avenue 2 and I'm a day mauno. Other resource I hold on in Yana. Maybe I see I'm in Yama. So, Arsenal 2, Chelsea the Blues 1, and no any dia. And that's why, oh, and maybe I see I maybe I see I.

0: yambo se akwantuo mu nsem ye kanedu onim na wan ko bia na ye osatesem eno ma bebre na gana de hye nemu won kofo amanso de otia woni begye ene de owo ebeho
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0: Anything, Tia Bruchenko, Akua Manqua, Akuntejo, Eddie Bro was Sempa, 94.7 FM. So,
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3: Memory debia, a bonusia, a pemusia, a question of what a change lay your home, our approach, said the Akuhu, any diabe drufi, the Yahu, near her, the ye, near the Abba, the Enyano, and you can say, ye,
2: Zenaja. 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
4: Robert
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4: 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Womu cram so program no mwa so project you my mama.
0: Shannon, say a mimini de bia. 6 p. And Bogan near Abu Chukumuni.

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DBB United eba brekum as ni home grounds ene kotoko bebo 2-2 e brekum. Heart of Lions etna efie ewo pando wani Adriana Stars ebo 0-0. House of Folk 4 brekum Chelsea 0 ewo Legon agopa maso. Baseke eti Swedo Oblast ozi oza last year Swedo Oblast in the first match of Kwawe olusi etu Nations FC na enenso wakwawe tu Baseke Baseke nso dia na the first match ni say away say home ose so Baseke Only Stars 1 Swedo Oblast 0 Paul City 1 ewo ekukran tumi Asante Gold 1. Positive 1. Asante Gold 1. Samatest 3. Kerala United 1. Nti eno eno no. March Day 2. Nyame eya adum na adum dumia. Say enebeko March Day 2. 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Brekum Chelsea, any dreams FC. 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Afeni abo di one nti ubi o wini bia o 3 points. But uwe league table ne dia enye phobia nebe kwa kwa top. Ros ukuta 4 points. Has a tres afino bebo goos ne pa. Has Neda first with the 4 points. 3 points with 4 goals. Vision, 3 points with 4 goals. Betim, 3 points with 1. Kodoko L1 point. DBB L1. Heart of Lions L1. Adriana L1. Asango 1. Mediama Moy. On it dreams into BI 0-0. Omobi Moy. Elho. And Samatis. Menu Kase Samatis in Sua 3 points. Anti Samatis ene omo toso enan omo ewo 3 points ewo ho nti eno a ena Baseke nso 3 points nti Baseke betoso num

0: points. Minsan si Subium, House of Folk 3 plus of 4. 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Then, Bechem Ewa 3 points plus of 1. Basakoli Stars 3 points plus of 1. Omua, Omu Ewa 1 no. 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Inti Fabu Babe Tosu is dead in there. 1 Kotoko Ewa 1 point. Debiwa 1 point. Heart of Lions Ewa 1 point. Ediana Ewa 1. And Paul City Ensu Ewa 1. 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And Abrikum Chelsea Ensu any points any bi. Inti Eno Eno no. Dear honor, no. Me dear mabo Cup Champions League, no. Intima minfo enwem ewo Cup Champions League. 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Dede jumedie bi eba. Na jumedie no. Baku edika atu jadada. Intiwei abe the next. Anunti eni e kane se. The next Asampa Star. The next Asampa Star. The next Asampa Star. Any. Sene se. He say Saturday be from 12. 10 o'clock anopa. Ekosi 12 noon. 10 o'clock anopa. Ekosi 12 noon. Na jumedi nu asasye. 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Na eno no. Aye 32 contestants are be crown baako as the next Asampa Star na dwumadi ono so abeka ho abo adwuma essence obi a wo confidence voice knowledge charisma no ejinam an se microphone ye biema wa obetimi edi aye adwuma commentary obebo presentation one time and se hosting na nyina bibia utimi aye. Now, she said, the next Asampa Star, she said, every Saturday be a from an opportun. Every Saturday be a Saturday be a an opportun. E could see 12 noon, Ebano. Sintes tank. A e strong, a e tough. And Miwe Insurance. And a Kompu Ghana. Passing for technology. 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Na ebin soko nsua. 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Atuma FM Y2K Jam. Eno, eh, number one. Tuo ba. No why you jeans set down on top no. No why GS is come pa bi o ba vie jeans top and down ni nyina me ma no. Enye for the aggression say when nya o dancing suit no eso for best three e de ba. Won say that time no nyuma no yesa no nya nyum keto o. Into ba o dancing suit best three. Na what say ba ko na mienu say o bag mu. Won wife anane na ba. Unku anso a no aba. Na de tie ni ye ye juma die no ewo La Palm Dome inside La Palm Royal Beach Hotel 8 PM na sase ye eno meba so on the 2nd of October 2026 2nd of October 2026 rate no eye 150 Ghana cedis double eye 250 Ghana cedis misro bra na beji wani nipa inside view Y2K Jam. Eh, say no. Bibia edit na kwem kama pa. 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On behalf of the Bogosu Circuit Choir, we want to thank you for very incredible dedication, tireless efforts, and the organized spirits you bring to our team. You help keep our songs, studios, and operations running smoothly, and we truly appreciate everything you do for us. Also, we love you, and other message we answer Eddie Abano Nti Edino, and Eddie Entimi Ama, and Eddie Ama on Asempa 94.7 FM. 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You the work a power from your man Daniel Roxon. 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You might not say do answer ne dear Eddie Abba from Castle Sigoma. We are listening to the show live na has abo four, but yeah, beautiful game, no. Hey, you might not say do has beautiful neba and went to Miansa and can ye. 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That is IPS. I'm going to film at Liverpool because 2-0. Newcastle United ne Bournemouth Ebo 2-2. Brentford any Sunderland Ebo 1-1. Brighton and Hove Albion any Leeds United Ebo 1-1. 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They told ya from Friday. ABC eye ene. Memfa eno enso emfa emao. Asempa 94.7 FM Sports Avenue 2. 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Ewo La Liga nim. 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matches 4 win draw e ye 0 lose e ye 0 ene goals scored eno ene as at now 17 goals against 2 goals D, that is a goals plus AA 15. Incredible performance. Solid. Barcelona, 12 points plus of 50 plus of 15 goals. And Abasa, Omu Edi Atuho. Real Madrid, about 4 matches. Okuta 9 points. We lose by Akubetis. Deportivo, Etosu 9, over 8 points. 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I believe this season is going to be a good season for our darling clubhouse of folk. Congrats to the boys. I appeal to the fans to go and watch our matches and cheer up our boys. Carlos from Johannesburg. And Carlos, and so Ode Nidia Eddie Abba. Well, see, good evening, Sato. I am Kenley monitoring you from commentary time. I say commentary to date. Congrats to House of Folk for beating Brikum Chelsea by 4-0. From Apirugu to Kapama. As a coach, no, ono na APR Edema Ghana supporters. Oh, could you have no idea? I say hello. Good evening to Mediema upon all the good stars in Ghana. You still lost at home. A country called Ghana, indeed. Okay, Mati. From Nungwa, Mbia, Odifi Nungwa, Ena Mbia. And so, Odifi, Eye, Nungwa, Ede, Abba. 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You guys are doing a great job. Keep the fire burning. I am Otiame from a year Obuadeka and Otiame and so edi aba na Otiame de enono na na tia kumi Achim akoko, achim akoko. 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So live, inti nana. 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
2: Ghana team sino. Abi a high team sino. Eye sikasem. Because mediama league na oji yono na mediama wo quality players. Na mediama tons a players yina afi na wesan san ne different players. Yes sir, before na wo mekomo wo bom na o ma pete no. Eye din. Nti abi akon a high Ghana team sino no. Oh, because Salim Ayimuho and players bear five, or Maton, or more Honoma. I can never met him as a bear 4-5. So, indeed, yes, sir, say every no, among Massi Camera leading him. Now you pay your teams in Yesica, no much me, I'm maintaining players and I'm a much media Africa calling him. Oh, yes, I had teams in a Saha or more teams when yes, no, or more yet to Tonsan and then be on. And your bad, you say, African Champions League, Nico Fidia, you ever call a movie or more.
0: Bomwa edin na yetim sino. 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
0: no ah church was it church not to announce e be a
4: at
0: ah
4: yes not to no so so who system so who should be for the past 4 years every first match I has been Bobiano, either draw or lose. And now this year, I'm not winning the first match. No one said, hey, Ipa, so, chat to Nato. And now, over, the commentators, I'm not born, my basso. Yeah, pen on them. Who no, mom, I said, no, mama, and he said, study on I am, Ipa, Kono. Who was the next list? I'm not for the call. Who be up to the school shady. That's all good, none as you. And that's all you're in the panel by Sokra, Nipan Kokra. Oh, trying in Sonia. Yeah, no BI.
0: Mate, medasipa ne onso dia ene ode aba oho mami he ode ne babia kase free asempa fm sini
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3: 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points in now? Yaku Pifini, Yakuna 1 point, you know. The next match, I will buy any brand new heart of Lions on the year, so much to me 3 points in now, my Kotokomon, you know, my last year, Yamati Pusana, supporters, yet Chetchi, Momokoha, lose and not draw, almost here, since I lose, lose, I see Yempesa and the Buntino. Momoka, then I want to win the matches in my, and I am also a house of Kunsu. 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
0: menso medase pa na eno eno no. 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And TM say birthday is still a jnim. We didn't maybe a cassette for your sempe from Sunny. But I didn't maybe a cassette for
5: you.
0: What's the name design?
5: At his house.
0: Oh, okay, Yanko. Okay, Shubi. 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Martin, meet you.
5: Uh-huh. I have.
0: Okoye nti mate wudi ne bebi akase free. 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
6: From Impusia from Ngwa. 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
0: the fellow say
6: Impusia yeah
0: okay
6: Impusia. If you upper west
0: mate meet you
6: Ghana Blaster no yeah show me 1 year. So much is a Ghana play, Sinina.
0: Ghana Blaster.
6: I am Lanya Mediama. So much is a Ghana play, top player, Sinina. Say, play a beer, you hope you. That's a no. Would you be Diama on a Mediama? Mediama. I don't know. Ghana football. Kai Aputo. I say, pot top. Do crana mo pesamuka.
0: Enti,
6: what is Sagana press in
0: Ukraine? Embassy, Becca.
6: And I see you in Canucre. Ghana, I don't know Canucre.
0: T. What's in Ukraine? Embassy, Becca.
6: Yes,
0: born, I say. Into when ya cunya.
6: When
0: ya cunya. Your boy, I say, ya, crambes near Befaso. I in ye.
6: Quire Befaso.
0: Aye.
6: Oh, parking ye, I say, ya park ye. Oh, you call you fear no ashino. I see a chino. Yes, ye abandon. Obi ya dia, anye 10 million, 20 million final, 100 million. O tiaba kuma ye bio da. Na kwa fine 5 million, 10 million, 20 million. Support akwa be yi skanetia. No asa ye bio. 100 million, 200 million. Fine. Why ye wey? O tiwa ye bio da. O ya o timi ni be gu. No be a sure no atiti o ni ska ko ni bank account. Because we'll be at TNT. What's that? I'm not friends, I know you.
0: Marty, yeah. Penny Fatty. Why? And today, the audio bar, no, 90 plus 1, Ecode 3, Black Princesses of Ghana, 0. And so far, there's a ja, a j, a good Ghana, a team, and a medi amano. Mammy for last caller. Last caller, we didn't maybe I can say free.
5: Chimina, as I play.
0: Hello.
5: Let me say, half false. I'm a bobaro. Why can't I'm a guru?
0: I'm a medibamount, titi. Why? Tia medibamount. Kade, okay. House of Folk, Muhammad Ali. Essay Bakun. And now, Branton, Jedi Kade. Mahmoud, Essay Bakun. And John Enchi, able two goals. I mean, for me, last caller. We didn't maybe I can say.
7: Good evening.
0: Yes, sir.
7: Macho, Apomo,
0: Boko.
7: The Pacho of Remy Joseph, the Cassetti to cheer him.
0: Bajo me too.
7: The ball has to hook up so far. Send them to me as a four good. I'm my end. Now, Bilkum changed it. The best was. Now, how to put players and all my wounds in your world, they said, one action for in the region, one of the other, one for social moguls. Now you give the guy check, I see you lead we, now next year, Yepo, a Champions League. Now last year, Anka Hatley, Anka Ejele, you know, banded out what the 2 years in the Kobanita. Now see, the Yasena Yat to create European day has in the Gilegano near Africa. That's the Akrami Canal.
0: Mati, meda asimidiya de se dazi gumwa jama de se nyame adumne sa adundumia. Ochina ebe sanswe siya, asem passports avenue 2. 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
8: Any idea near Bayamu set ye?
9: Nananamo, what would you say? A nananamo, what can swa and your Dupont as some our NMC, Enya, or DMC, Nenam Abu Bonitin Bonino, a brass so beja San Yamani Nano Masum J. Ayajuma.
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10: 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You also for Kalama, they are Yayaja, or Yay Mugrasi, as some Oyay Mugrasi, as some of my friend of mine, Oyay Mugrasi, my good woman. 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From what I first said, a Kosolan Toba. 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
8: Aha, Suman Quahin and Anama Quando. What is an H Remo? What is a Yaboda Rukro? When you are the rebo, Edia was so idea, shame too, was such as a suman be a home be the animal. And none of the natures are one more yelling in Anna, Nankadinia Cusiron Toba. Now Sabre Rumu. Yes, I said Jana, my father to and almost woman, dear for Atopa. Then so senior she, Ninina, Mamrena, Mandia, a gun higher war. 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
8: Hey, any you don't buy?
13: Obri, economy na man say ding. 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
8: 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Wo mu him omo pa jain. 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E coffee ntie we.
13: 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Also, I think that I don't move more to find it. And yes, I agree. Obi, Oshia said, yeah, a month for a sneaking line him. And a mamma person said, so you'll be our area, and yet they are waiting the line. It's our area, it's all giant.
8: A fair man, and see, nice and in our cover and then anonymous. Yeah, my money,
13: before baby, last Saturday, And I'm just a true Asawe Brad, Bibina, Wale Wale, Aman Kwame Yesu, Numanya, Yere Numwa, Ebinu Brad, Yute, Afamamu. And I said, and yeah, Obri, and Yama Womb.
8: And Yama Womb.
13: Obri, ah, and Yama Womb. Aman Vashe, yeah.
8: Na mti omu wia adia biyo na aka isi omu buwa tofani wia no mwa wia kura nasa bibi hobi ombeye
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8: I'm going to go to the house.
12: I'm going to go to the house. What the domino was the EG if you could rebano? Aha, I say that day more Hano, Ahana was the Gumedina, the baby real. One by I am quiet. And to go to Bra, as a former baby, a manana, Pepe Janensa, Achillium, Akasacho, Nanaba to Tunabasa, Athens in Impum. And I was a Bibia Beko, a Viva.
8: Yo, coffee.
12: Oh, yeah, for sure. The man, you make us say, yeah, the Yasolo, Yakungoria, Yabijan, sir. As a woman, what do I require? Or you be our home quite there, or to us, and there be our son, my bone, there be our name, but no, you could be sharp, or Banusu, Bamanusu, or New Year.
8: Ekodo yo yede nanomase orekodo yo we yefri go mafete na nana kosan say the best tourist attraction of the year attraction of the town ha the best tourist attraction of the town not just say atopano mu buo no ho die ahia no a oh nipa kra meman so die yan kwa ni msewa
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14: 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Yeah, but I did a janibe ban on the doors, so but we cannot pinpoint say we in a janibe. Any investigations we are maybe we communicate at the appropriate time. Handy is like a big tailoring shop or for tailors. So most of the things here, machines, no more fabrics, you know. And unfortunately, you know, so besides Honomo, especially call other shops are. But all of them, what we have realized is that either a plastic materials and also a fabrics now, or motor.
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4: 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So assembly ni here sika, wobombosa. Elazan wade ye, was across 6 months. Another wari capacity building. And one I would hear the wood away in sika, no wonya. Neke yi, huma ya ze papaka. Ninya any negative report. As a kosa ke yi, why ya want ze papaka in there? Other assemblies, even when they equa, in Kofuba 15-20, sir, were our executives. Them 15-20 ne pay no winya bibi. Watch a fridge, I want penny winya. Watch a sika, I want penny winya. Nam say, ah. In the actual constituency in Kofu 15 and not 20 pay, Nesabia, where disabled the winya bibi.
3: Openi Shamela Tamers, Jamils, Mashaba Jenny de Moman for War Commander, a Guaf, a Brim, about to Pesasso. Now Sabrenoni, Penia, one on a chef named Cropanda and Tamone, or Manfono, so a hoodie didn't come on. No, I shake one pop of us, so I'm a man for them when you may be a Duomon Sayo, Nisica foot to be a Jawabody, Edema, one of my bomb, a Lumunco, what did you know? They are to Jana. Oh, yeah, ya pena, Mansing Cratchit, Ismail Zagun Said, one also attitude, Jasa. Every sir, one no bay a mansing cratch, no. Sika, a dear woman in answer on Fama one eddy demo dema. Now, what dema one monsoir on Tanaqua or Matia Bejoko? As I bring one more money by the chaser and Pasica de Mamono. The Simon Francoyano and one a mode, a mode bobble a pie between my bomb or Dachiana, and Lucy Ayana Moa Sabri, one of 82.
5: On Cherubia, the Shimoha, the Mazi, I wanna win your fridges. I wanna win your machines. I want to do a grown up for food. I wanna. Where your hairdresser? I said, my she said, well, for food of funky, Juma. Oh, yeah, here you are, no ma.
6: You're petty, you're going to go to the home center or Sasika. Name is okay, I mean, I'm like,
5: on them, the Mazio Kodunchi, the means about you go to a K. Now, your mother, Abanasi.
6: She came with that, she is a sister. There is a Chicago. My mama, I want more than 1 year, no. Or is it God wants to
5: protect you? The son. Hey, I'm finding there. Why do you know? Why do you want to Juma? I'm Wawahu, I'm Wawahusia. And just say, what is the matter? Is your one, sir? No, what was the whistle call? No, call Wawahu. Nabua, Ebusia, no, Obusia, Uncle Ye.
3: We, a year, a penny, a one, a sea, a banner, a bank crutch. 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
1: Any a TA or by him or what a wood to Nati Dode, a care be not this way, dear, and or dear to a bonson, and now a Casaria, you know, and then Penin Phobia or Honoma, a be any nine and Pim da Kwa or Tosso Miensa, nine Kwame Krabe or Pekuma or Tosso nine, and so a dear to Nanamo of our call and Muse, Sabessa, Sembi Ba, Nananum, any a buying an emusini for Entama. I want her so what the Kwan Passo and the best yes, you know, no one just a bibri our number ten so, Eke can.
2: Some are anim. Same it is a candidate. There are no and a can seminar. There are cost work as well of our corner. I hire you as traditional leaders. I would to state. And the mess a funny affair. At the end of the day, when you've been a kind, as I said, oh, Okuma Funina, now we are here. Now I am also now over the dinner.
3: Now, my boy. 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
6: 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I'm from down here. You hear toilets? You hear so? You want some sick acra? Don't pass on my baby. Yes, so much. Don't pass on my man here.
7: You hear so?
8: Yeah.
7: Yes, we are doing. You hear Chelsea?
8: Yeah.
7: Man, we are in. Oh, do weather. Now, we are from one we are in now. But no, walk to Fakor. Yes, sir.
8: Yeah.
7: There. One man here, you have one them.
8: Yeah.
7: I am a fan, sir. Mammy will be better. Today, I'm home. It's Madame I see. The young of Rabban, when the cover for Uncle Chaka, yeah, bleh.
4: Way, I had done quite a piece. One more, two, but we are simple. Kurukuma, no more Tiamuna. One more, almost here, baby, I had a crown of Mamma and Kofoka King Camacher Library. Resource together. Penny, what do you money to San Amoy? Hey, Beniza don't call that to Jasset. Womania Japa said the Gimano Sea Chrono. Sans, Womber who is a Mabuno on Potemo, Titune and Quadane, Kosukuno, a Humbe here. So many baby ever can come, Mamma Danny Danny, and the DBS Yeho. No Mahuno may say the new Macro, my Dutch, and baby, I know my friend, baby, I be drunty, no Mutu San Amona. 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
13: on the jano as the news say say kaswa ni mzoro no bada kokra no anka kaswa mo kaswa je so trend
1: Emmanuel this is fantastic news yada maswa fafa
14: What a cast one in Tiana.
13: Any more that you watch it. Benji 05 for say, say we are Adam Cassia, no size. At the account, the campaign time, we drew our quack. We Makai, we did YouTube, Diana, maybe we are. When so I call you criminals and to a baby bray. User pay my pay man pay many. He did the much to you. I would jack the lally. Or say, or shake a siano, a demo poor blocum, a democracy, a million YouTube. Samson away, a free Williams, a Jeho, was social life, Italy, Modena. When so free, a back of 40 to be brace. I was social life. More than also Italy, how have you? Ciao, ciao, also ciao, Nibi. That's a bye bye. We, David, want to about yes, see, and those, yes, see. And you may I can come for the yammy. Oh, bring your boy. Fenton from me,
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My name is Reverend Jonathan Y.D. Blay. Reverend Jonathan Yaudukma Blay. We say good evening to you all once again.

0: on the National Cathedral. I'm happy to host one of the finest, respectable clergyman in Ghana. The name is familiar to you. Reverend Godwin Amuzu. It didn't be familiar, pa. If you are in the kingdom or in Christian community, his name is very, very familiar. So calm, respected, humble to everyone in the Christian community. To give us more updates and the way forward about the National Cathedral. Internet numre. Yeah, they ready as you say, ready dinner because yensa. Reverend Godwin Koku Amuzu. He is the coordinator, or let me say a director of Interfaith Ecumenical Relations at the Christian Council. Onyani Pakitua, a very big man. Very, very big man. Baduhuna so humble, so down. Sansuna mewa Pastor Richard, the head pastor of Kingdom Christ Faith. He's also in the house. And I also have Reverend Felix Kajaklo. Reverend, did I have the name correct?
1: Sure.
0: All right, very well. Reverend Francis Kajaklo. Felix Kajaklo, sorry. But Reverend Amuzu, I know him very well. Didn't he do that? Me dana mi sorry kura. Reverend, please welcome to Asempa FM.
2: Thank you very much. Thank you for having me. And good evening to you and all our listeners.
0: Thank you very much.
2: This is my first time in the studios.
0: Wow.
2: Yes.
0: To Asempa FM?
2: Yes.
0: Oh, wow.
2: Yes.
0: And thank you to honoring our invitation.
2: Thank you very much.
0: To talk to us
2: thank
0: this
2: you very
0: evening.
2: Much.
0: Well, you look like this man, the General Secretary, former General Secretary of Church of Pentecost, Mr. Taylor Abi.
2: Oh, okay.
0: Yeah, you look like him.
2: Well, we bless God. We bless
0: Amen.
2: God.
0: Amen. Amen. In the end, very soon we'll discuss about very important things that is dear to the Christian community. This very week, they had the opportunity to meet with the minister, Mahama Ayarga. So he has a first-hand information and also to tell us the way forward and what is happening with the National Cathedral and other matters. It's a Christian council. The Omukasa Ghana will be a... Every Christian is under this big body. Reverend, how old is Christian Council now?
2: Well, Christian Council is 97, and in 3 years, that will be 100 years.
0: 100 years?
2: Yes, precisely in 2029. Yes.
0: Wow. So, Reverend, let's go straight to the discussion tonight. Over the weekend or over the week, we had the information that the Christian Council is meeting with our sector minister, Mahama Ayarga. But before you do that, let me ask you about today. How is church today? How is the family today?
2: Sure. Thank you so much, Reverend Jonathan. Thank you so much for having us. And thank you for inviting me to join you on this important platform. Church was good today. Today, we explored... how to experience God's restoration as a community of God's people through God's grace and accountability. You know, God's grace is unmerited favor that God grants to us as children. And some of the stories that were reflected upon were from the Exodus story of God's people during their 430 years of captivity in Egypt. God tried to restore them at a very high cost, and God charged them to maintain that fellowship, especially that communal spirit, so that even the lamb, the blood of the lamb that was used, you know, to identify the people of Israel against that of the Egyptians, so that when the angel of death came around to inflict the task of God, carry out the task of God of bringing salvation to God's people and showing God's sovereign power against God's enemy, when the angel sees the blood, he will pass over the house, so that the people in the house will not be destroyed, but will experience God's salvation. And then, of course, the Apostle Paul told the Romans that they should love their neighbors as themselves, as a way of demonstrating God's love for God's people. And so it was clear that God's restoration comes to God's people, and God expects that once we are restored as his people, we also extend a hand of grace to one another. And when there are offenses, which are obvious because human beings are not perfect, we are fallible human beings, so once offenses come, we are obligated to forgive one another as God forgave us. And so that is the message today. So we believe that the people who came to church and had a heart to listen to God's message have really been blessed, and will go out to our communities to forgive as much as God has forgiven us, to extend God's love to one another, just as God loved us through Christ Jesus, set his people free, delivered them from 430 years of being in somebody's land, and to journey towards their nationhood, to have their well-deserved identity as God's people. And so all of us who are God's people must acknowledge that once we are beneficiaries of God's grace, we have to extend the love of God to all of God's people, so that everybody will feel that salvation of God is not only for a particular people, but for all people.
0: Yes. Thank you. Reverend Amuzu and our ten in Kano, if a Christian Council. And now, Reverend, can you blend with the chief for us?
2: Yes, I will.
0: Okay, very well. Thank you very much.
2: And I'll try.
0: Afe Mayembra National Cathedral.
2: Yeah.
0: National Cathedral. Ube chumi amaye, amuwa bakwasem kakra na yenche sedye etie.
2: Yo, that's it. Thank you very much. You know, the National Cathedral, no, former President Akufo-Addo, eno so hunda e. 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A new government came, and for 1.5 years, the project has still remained as it was when Akufo-Addo left power. But when Mahama Yariga, the new minister for local government. Obayano. In fact, Oko Veteno, Mene Reverend Felix Kajaklo, we are the veteran.
0: Oh, Reverend Kajaklo, so of veteran.
2: Yes, Oko Veteno.
0: Who dear me whom?
2: Yes. Exactly. And also converting. Now, question, Yabisano, MC, a question, Dickine. Ah, Yabisano. Now, a fa cathedral.
0: Okay.
2: Now, a new year, dear man, say, oh, Yaminim Cathedral, and I papa. After all, Christians, ye do so uche o manum 100%, ye be 70% plus. Na se ye nuam Muslim for our National Mosque. Pepe ye meet you odebia, me make a National Day of Prayer and Thanksgiving Committee. Ye meet you odebia, Christian cast or so. I mean, I'm sure interfaith, ye Christopher ne. GD for Muslim for any others.
0: Okay, yeah, Kaboom. Reverend, my MB, sir, my answer no better to us or cathedral inside, you know. What can assemble I draw my attention, say, interfaith, you know?
2: Yeah.
0: A Christ of any Christ of Unquan or
2: Debbie.
0: Inti, apart from Yeni, Yeni, and Muslim for no other different faith in Sukamwana.
2: And other faith, you know, they say, your traditional.
0: Okay, almost so can.
2: Traditional no, I'm the embodiment of our traditional values and norms.
0: Oh, okay.
2: Inti yano mudi inkita mupa.
0: Okay.
2: Aha. 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But yano Muslim for na edie mo etimuni yamo di juma pa. Aha. Yawa ichi shere bebre ni Muslim for the edi. But yahona obi be boy ponum se. Or see a digi maybe a day in Punto Bamagana, a day and Kaboom, Asumje Babano, ye for us opa. Ye cast ecumenical, I say, ye ne yen yan Christopher, a dinkita home, by cast interfaith, ye ne other faith, be more a mormon your Christopher, but I'm sure a mukramu gidimu. Bibia a day, Asumje Baba, bibia a day, a manning, and Kaboomani, and Punto Babano. 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
0: Very well. 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
2: kwa. 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So for say, yeah, program power conference center. Now parliament, ethnasi. Now Accra Rich Church program cause oha anya sem kutoa. 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Inti, Omade, sir, winning an adeka, Cosno. On a ma, Cosno, Cosra, Ama for CO, the biggest hole in the whole of Ezeka, then. Just a Juma, Oha, a Mokala land now. Almost as a debris, no, a call, a tree, a Danny. Johnny Buni, Derby, Nisses, I call Nina Cacosno. Aha, Intina, Emma, despite say, Scabibri, Acomono, you who said Dan Abasro.
0: Wow.
2: Aha, but said the mamma, I a cayano. Oh, yeah, no, yeah, first person I call in the office or ministries. Inti, Yacorno, or some a car, a sinipi say, Catidana, some papa, now ne present. Mahama, a dikita ho. Now even answer na ba mama papa no krampo no. 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Council of Independent Churches.
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2: Council of African Institute Churches and National Association of Charismatic Christians, NAC, about six ecumenical bodies. You may share Christian Council Friday, Nyamea Doma, Friday, September 11, 11 a.m. You may share the Honorable Minister. Now, you are talking to a Tidanisium. Na Yami Adams or China Yam Monday. Ecumenical leaders are gonna debut prayers every covers by no. Na a sorry call I de Kakranti a software cooked down Ghana. Amuka boom say every Monday, Umbobon by 12 o'clock to 1 o'clock. Or China is here. Ye be to a drink after Friday meeting. No. Na ya Baba a drink Kakran sana ya committee. No. Yeah. You did say. Said the mama yariga ma positive signal no say ye twatwa dwun year na me ba dom na ka tidwane sie no e be sam apagye ne mu na ye be si dia hye radio na sisi anu so ye emfa ya dwun to oba aban ne so 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jowlo a down mosi no your friend cathedral can cathedral we call oil dome last GPCC conference me call ho ko kasai
0: Reverend Sam Kwanchi
2: Kwanchaka very big place we call Pentecost you know Pentecost convention center goma fete very big you know nti ye wo yewo akwenya ni nyoma yebeboabo anu na idesi katira yewo international partners 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Yabo Babu Museum, Water Garden, na then be brohua among for Berentina, Mundia, Christian programs, and all the ecumenical programs, and all that. Inti, Escapaba, and to be an investor or discussion, the person will be able to get the money back over time.
0: Inti Sanimana, Ubosun in Anasi, to Missia, a bed generatiska,
2: a bed jessica.
0: Oh, okay,
2: a bed jessica, ama, there will be na a boy a bush and pona. Ebia zero profit, zero interest. Ebia partnership. With time no, sika odi be share no. Na me ya do mo abenya sika.
0: Reverend, mami mbisa we bibiru na dwin say. Say there mama Mahama Yeriga ka say the area na nkasa no e ye problem.
2: Yeah.
0: Say ntisisi ana ade no ye identify say oh no ye problem. What will be the measures? That's the sentiment of some of section of Ghanaians. Yeah. Say, Adena Nkasa Kuranka yen yinfi, a yesa area, Nanka yen fanko, Ebia se, baby ananka yachichu kru, afa. Why do you say, was a Oma Mokasano?
2: You see, it's better late than never. Senka Akunya Wahoa, it may see Katuya no before Franka fine, then so. Truth be told, a human di bebre akoso wo current site no.
0: Mhm.
2: Ba ko na maboso da no se. Ye dwi adan bebre go.
0: Mhm.
2: Sia na assassin na background. dobe hu ni se excavation amaye foundation amusi kati anu na ho hosisia na sisia ya kase sa yensi katula no ho a ho sha ban tatu adwen se dena mbaye ho
1: mhm
2: bibi ombe ho bia onso de nso so aso beba
1: mhm
2: because it's a very big land. Into some develop your honor into whatever they want to do, use it for. What we anticipate that say the traffic then the baba no still a baba.
1: Okay.
2: Into young who year na young twat twat doing year. Young one, but your bomb pie say, I may I don't know you share or China via Zoom ni Friday, share minister or Christian counselor. You say, Yami Bemaya Quantaria who know whether. Will continue to build a cathedral at the present site or another place.
1: Mm.
2: Because we need to think with government. Because about since we see on our inherited project, you know, government is a continuum. So, you inherit assets, you inherit liabilities. Aha. And Ababana Okono, or you may be brave, Papa be brave. Now, you may be so angry. Until we are banned by government, you have to inherit everything. Both the asset and liability. In Tisiano, site, no, it is earmarked for cathedral. I yet shall plan. Plan also is for that land. You know, that architectural design, everything. Ah, you see, David Ajayi, Chance can be bringing some. It's all for that site. In Tisia, you see, yes, you see, or Hua, near the go before, also on in Susaso. Until we have to do deep thinking. For now, that would be one of the serious issues. The issue of funding. Will not be as critical as the issue of site, siting of the cathedral, because it's kind of said that the Christian community want to redeem our image. Say
1: no, now hold it, Reverend. So what can say Christian community want to redeem their then your image, you know, attainted.
2: Who say we should ask for a cuckoo dama your Bible on Manoa. Nyamini. I was saying, the previous government to do a good job. You said our politics is winner takes all, and it is executive presidency. Say a two Obama will be the person has executive powers. Say I executive powers, sir. Anka adena yebe bubu bubu dance, sir. Adena president make a military say, remember see.
1: Expressway.
2: Into so you have to make clear. Then yes, sir. Then they go and clear. The president is commander in chief. The KBI is law, and they have to carry it out. But me did say senka. President ne. Asofo kukudamu etenasina amu tuwa tuwa juu yanka. They would have come to a solution that will be different from that place because me jun wa men chese se sofo kukudam e ka se so president etawechi kone ko jure dango judges and ye jure dano ye tua na ye tua rent you see am na so mo ko high dama judges no me thousands of dollars ana ye tua man to rent for the judges na mo am bu am dano so mo am compensation sa nyo money na we ka ho
1: na ma
2: and to the extent say and so for no, you come with bombs on my juma. No, juma na unko ya. It will not be fair to say that aban that ana anya de. Yen de.
1: Yen aso for no, you take that part of the blame.
2: Yes, that is how leadership is. Eko ya unka se abe kase yen ye. Ana, inti unko ye no. Samsi unko ya what I mean is, I don't know inti me inti ndum pepe swa ena yen beji. Intina amamu fono efana
1: asa amanyo e amamu fono buofu
2: buofu na bomu so esere se oh the biggest hole then the most expensive hole then inti I believe say even though yeye audit no so far the first no obi anya bone bia ye asofo obi anya bone bia because you see some of the expenditures were coming from the presidency. Sikano yamfa ma asofo nse munji sikawe
1: na munkosidan no
2: na munkosidan no na mbebo hu kota the finance minister, they were doing the payment and all those things. I get it. And minimum say now I'm often say Bibia Baniano. It was in good faith. But no man koye no, to the extent that we partner the government to control the project, we cannot be fully absorbed of blame. Why? Because usually like an advisory body, like board of trustees. Some people can even presume, say, meanwhile, from where I sit, you know, I know that is not the case. But because, you know, leadership is about responsibility, we also have to take some blame. Inti, moving forward, you know, we will be fully involved with this current government to ensure the right thing is done. If we have any impression, say, Abaya or Tetu Siano per se, Omoye Bibia, a Sandy Hababano, on the Ayantin as a cry, we will make our views known. Inti, ye bomb pie, say, Cathedrano, because a lot has gone on, the drawings have been paid for, a lot has gone on. If we retreat on the construction, or we turn our backs on the construction, a bit hardly. Now from where we sit, the small survey I know, I saw for Nkuku Dam in local council of churches platforms I want to be bring for us to say in cathedral. Because as we sit here
1: now, Munya sa sentiment free aso for no one. Christian council and other Pentecostal council mark down so a bizarre grassroots church members and say omo for so say yen si cathedral nana.
2: As for the cathedral, Christ only be almost a faso. But you see, you know, you and I know.

0: MPP and our NDC. And there are some who will never attend MPP or NDC program. But we Christian Council, we are the fathers of ecumenism. We are the fathers of, ecumenical engagement. In the end, MPP, Dankwa Institute, a lecture on interfaith something, and the former NPA boss, Mustafa Hamid. We were there with the former Premier Akufo-Addo running mate, and last, Bamia Bay in office. Yeah, Jenu, fine. Inti, we are for everybody. So I can tell you on authority, sir, many of our Christian folks appreciate the need to construct a cathedral, but a choir, a faso, a Jesu, a Mansika,
1: a Diano,
0: a Mansika. There's no Christian who says, sir. Yesi, I sorry that my name. I can say Debbie. Now you see the
1: very well. Asempa 94.7 FM. Some catch it all. Papa, what year too much? Reverend Amuzu and Awutin can from Christian Council or no and only entry to Komo effort the National Cathedral. No, also, Umpacho Uber to me the Wajin Tre. And now, a question be opposite Ubisa Reverend Fabrem was 0244531172. Mekai, I'm a Reverend Ati 0244531172. Reverend Amuzu, and now, Otenenka, Menina Education Komo, Efa, the National Cathedral. Mti, Reverend, Mami Sambisa, Usubi, Mti, Muni Minister Besa, Asia.
2: Yeah,
1: Nyamia Duma, Friday. My Mbisa, Yensha said, so far, kakra muni ninkomo di edino. Onu no position de wasisano ana wasisano de said the particular sport no. Se mubesika yebesi se Christopher Jitimu sombesino wasisa was softer in the stand and as I still or Jidi se I was say kobe bifufro.
0: Mhm. Unse minister no wa uche or a gentleman pa. Just so for Felix Friday cry your program. Yeah, launch here in second ecumenical convention. Oh, by. And then the directors in there by. Oh, until you know, you kita home. Kama. And also, no, you're humble enough to admit, say, you maybe who is beyond him. And he has to run it with his excellency, the president. Because, I don't know, President Nayini, say, I'm a minister. On to me, in front of some bonobo, say, may we. There's a limit to what he can, how far he can go. No, say in principle, no. Say Mahama, president, says that the president is a Christian. There's no way Mahama will say that Katira is not good. You see, and that's what we say that if it must be done, Pandidawa. Ube sinyami, minti min kase, oh, messi dama nyami, minti mkaku wiska de sinyami. Ade si dama nyami. Mekuku nipani nyami. No, we don't do that. So you want to build a cathedral, you use the right means to build a cathedral. What I say? In principle, no. Mama Yariga agrees, say, or see a cathedral. Onye Christian, no. Or a Muslim. But on him, say, Ghana, Echema, Christian population, 70 plus. Inti, say, church taxa. Taxa, yedi bumai. Futu, yedi bumai. Logically, when I try to do. Logically. Indeed, even poor your Mansika, a sea cathedral. It is not purely going to be a place of worship, but if it was a place of worship, we are going to leverage that to promote tourism because people will come from all over the world to come and see the Bible Museum, the Water Garden, and all that, and they'll bring, you know, forex. I get it. In the Mama Yargano, in principle, no, of what to say, you basically cathedral. But what Chen Adrian say, Onyanka, and your corner, baby, you're dying, traffic prone area, you basically cathedral. Anka, some point, no baby, you say a crack, course, no, a wapa way, at Santa Hono, independence, quite you say, on person must see the dike, a second, you all. Anka must see you all crank, fine. But Accra Plains. Pentecost for your movie. I'm not for choir programs or international conferences. People go there and cathedral, baby, yes.

0: and should be very serene, very quiet. Anybody who are not casting jump, ping, ping, pom, pom, pom. But as I'm telling you, Yasha said it. Now, Bibia, I was sight honu. It is in the name of the cathedral. The architectural design, everything is about the cathedral. It's not so easy, sir.
1: But you feel
0: preoccupied. I was saying, you thought to a dream. A lot of thinking must go on. A lot of thinking must go on. Because, sir, who say we here, one year beer, everything has implication. She said, no, if we say we will not use that place, are we going to leave the land just like that? We definitely have to use it for something else. The buildings we have demolished, are we going to build them back? Or what are we going to do? A lot of thinking must go on. And this one goes beyond the sector minister. Inti, yenene kase we are, obe bua bua, nkita hundi yenu na, na, oda kontu president. Na, so yebe siya president. Kisa ka yebe siya president 17th. We are meeting the president on the 17th.
1: Okay.
0: 17th of this month.
1: Sure.
0: And, say, and here say, the cathedral and some better anima. Yeah, but then but for the minister, I may do my Friday. Siting is one of the issues. Siting and funding. Because of the way things have gone,
1: Yeah, I'm fast.
0: Because Ama a lot of insults, a lot of attacks. Meanwhile, the Christian population, we are not in charge of the pest. It's a politician who is in charge of the pest. Even though Ofurata is a Christian, President Akufo-Addo is also a Christian, we didn't mandate them to use state funds. They use state funds at their own discretion.
1: Asampa 94.7 FM, Reverend Amuzu, Anna Otene Nkamenu Negusu Etwichinko. Reverend, I'm going to talking about founding, in the CCR, so Mampeni, any minister back as okay, Christian Council, Pentecostal Council, Christian Community, Yatimase, Yajama Muse Munsia. Is the church ready? Is the body of Christ ready, sir? Obia dia to Muse, ye by making contribution, yes, Danana.
0: Look, baby, I don't know, you need prepare. Less than a week ago, the chairman of the ecumenical body, the main ecumenical body, Christian Council, Ghana Pentecost and Charismatic Council, NAC, and Ghana Catholic Bishop Conference. These four. Omo chairman by Catholic for now, but GPCC, Apostle Nyameche, and then the General Secretary, both current and former, Omo by meeting. NAC, Archbishop Duncan Williams, Onono the General Secretary, Bishop Titi Ofe, Omo by meeting. Christian Council, Chairman and Reverend Thompson, and the General Secretary, Reverend Dr. Fowler said, "Omba meeting. It was a very important.
1: That is
0: meeting.
1: A very powerful one.
0: You see, I know we are talking about, you know, having what we call Christian Forum, joint Christian Forum. Se BBC is here. A kudam, Christ of a kudam. A better than said, 'Now you are to a dream.' I can tell you that if Christians do the needful, every resource we need, legitimately." Within the country and outside, Yebenya. Now, you know, Muslim for no. On the Amu Yameba. Amu Yaskawa and Amu Siweno. So long as the money is legitimate, if you have been a buyer, does it mean that young Christopher, you need Amua, Amu Doerade, Amu Ya proud Christians are Yameshra, Amu Ya business, legitimate business, Yameshra Swa, Amu tight and Amu forever. Cathedral. There are individuals chapel ma sorry ma tell us you see o see chapel bear four ma ukra me kra ma 10 adi ma assemblies of God no we see 10 na see ano say ye na ya ka na ye see ba ko ya no see ba ko so say ye be see cathedral no so no ono so christian ni o me so be is kadibi o be maybe. In fact, yeah, program I year last Friday or Baptist International Abelenkwe. We received a donation from one of our Muslim brothers. Because we are for interfaith harmony, ecumenical harmony. In Tibibia, a day in your Yamba, in Yameno. Sir, Chief Imam Kra, Donati. That is how far we have gone with our ecumenical harmony, which I say. Inti meti miaka as a Raja Nyumam say, putting the right structures in place. Now we don't have unnecessary government interference. Mm. Say yeah, that means say yeah, B. Si anya sana yena crucial for your tenancia. Some of these big churches, Alpha Swamis, Cathedral, Kasakasia, Big Cry from the Cathedral. They will share those experiences.
1: Sir, Reverend, I don't know you're gonna vote be brave. Exactly. One say, and then, sorry, Baku, would your papa, your Archbishop Janassaro, the
0: sure.
1: example? Would the action the other example?
0: Sure.
1: Would some quench, your papa, Apostle General, some quench, your example? In the other, and I'm sorry, I can say, Christian, individual Baku, Baku, yet to me, see, not single one pa in the name of all Christian, no, yea, a sophon, yea, and the basasa.
0: Unum, sir, Bibia, would they? Partisan politics makes here. At a miss, say, even you, the president, you can mean well. But say, who president, who are ministers, who are advisors, so and so. Say, Omo, man, you may hear. Who nya in your yum? Who just say, me, but in my kind of Makumo, say, the former president might have meant well. Because what will he gain by saying, I want to build a cathedral? And he's lying. What will he gain? Are you getting it? But you see, if it must be done well. First, Omuka said they will not use state funds. Which I say. And that, well, the government will donate land. Land, you know, so I'm not donating. And I hear a down major. And also, young Faso, sir. Which I say, young Faso, sir. Because in Sassin, San or Ghana. Ah, because Chinchina, Hane, basic cathedral. No, Juju, Ridane, Guho. But in principle, no, you need a ban former government, no. Yeah, doing say it is in place to build a cathedral for God because we have a national mosque. So if you have a national cathedral, it's okay. What you say? I think, sir, moving forward, no, I was saying, yeah, the SF fata. Senabaya, we the Christian community, no, we will not disgrace ourselves and disgrace our God. Because you see, the cattle on a thousand hill belong to God. Psalm 24 verse 1, the earth is the Lord, the fullness thereof. We are so poor that we can mobilize resources to build a cathedral. But they see and they say, abandon the Nujimu. Abandon the Mujimu. Yes, say, yeah, Fab, Sikanshim. Let's catch him.
1: Very well. As 94.7 FM, where your kingdom matters, and our Sugusua Utim, the Reverend Jonathan YD Blay, also for Richard Ohasan, also for Felix Anamibwa, Felix Insu Ewahan Muse, and your name. Reverend Amuzunsu ena ugusua o church in Sememu ana obiye ni ewo cathedral unu se abeye asansua peja no humu biyum minister no converting last 2 weeks ena nintu aso ono wasansu Asia Christian Council outumus engagement no according to your brother anase ye papa sofu a oti demu anase eko yi na omu bompa ye se ebetu aso ako ye omu sabe shiano yami yaduma Friday international cathedral back on stage, back on the scene, back on the topic. Koso a discussion. Koso. Inti, my main bisa reverence were very important as some way. Inti, the first batch of donation, why Christian Council peni bakui the mamim bisa sika donation e ba e ni niama said the worker said chief imam kwa donation yet it is a donation bi by inti sa sika ni nyina no e ko particular place ana e ko aban yo.
0: Hey, so Jonathan, oh, sana usu manti. Obesa odi mito asemo. Unse ideally, no. Once we have a board of trustees, no, everything must be rooted through them. Otherwise, why are they there? Are you getting it? Board of trustees suggests that muna mufia jumano so. Are your minor there? Ijapade, but all the 30 something million. Yenti min kase ho ye na ya kwa kwa
1: next time you say, Baba, so Papa, my person will become trustees.
0: Into Moon Hessel. Now, Moon Hessel, no. funds raised, funds spent must be routed through you. Otherwise, how do you account for something that you claim to be a trustee but you aren't aware of? And you say, I bind that and she say, even though we had trustees, but they were ignorant about certain transactions, then that was unfortunate. In this year, no, we are trying for us audit. No, I'm told, sir, you look at what is in there.
1: Okay.
0: Okay. But the account is not for us. Okay. It's for the state.
1: Okay.
0: Because president of the day, no, onona, oti ekuno, oti committee, no.
1: Reverend Boy Kakura, so all the donation, no, omu ye account, no, the account is the name of the government again, and I say the trustees, nankasa, and the equity account.
0: Ideally, it should be
1: under the trustees.
0: Trustees.
1: Yeah.
0: Regardless of how the account is named, it should be trustees. Because you cannot tell the finance minister to take care of, to oversee
1: a donation
0: that trustees are. Then why are the trustees there? And these are big, big men of God.
1: Sure.
0: I get it. So let's wait for the audit. And let's see how everything will turn out.
1: Okay.
0: So that, of course, we would have learned the lessons. Would have learned how not to do certain things, and have learned how to do certain things, so that we glorify God, and you know, and do the right thing to move our nation forward, to move the Christian community forward. Yes, we want to do the right thing. And if anybody does not feel convinced to do the right thing, they have no business accepting any opportunity or invitation to sit on any committee. As a trustee, I'm on a number of committees of the state representing the Christian community. If I don't feel that I am capable of doing a good job, why do I join the committee? Should I just go and drink tea or take allowance or what? No. If you accept a task, if you are convinced that you are well and able, you are capable of discharging your obligations. If you are not capable, don't just associate. Yep, post too much for Ghana. Post. And they know to me, yeah. Now, Oji, that Bob also. Moving forward, no. We will ensure that we get the right people. The fact that Asof will be needing a case doesn't mean, sir.
1: Or baby, I'll be demand.
0: Because Asof will know, or sorry, or engineers or not sorry, or architects. The pastor should be kind enough to say, oh.
1: Said my way.
0: Me, Dino, Ajibe, yeah. But yeah, when conform, sorry, man, they have the expertise. What will it take away from you? So I believe that moving forward, though, it's not about names, but it should be about expertise. It should be about competence. Also, what you know, or your dogmanship. Me my dogmanship. Instead, then see be another baby banner committee beer. So for first, cut alone to go. And to so, that's the way to go. People will want to crave everything for themselves, and sometimes when your mouth is too full, you can't even chew or bite.
1: Asampa 94.7 FM. Reverend Amuzu, I love this man. Who said, "Oh, can Ukraine?" Asampa said this tears. So pepe. Who question be who am patcha Reverend? I'm informing you. Asana ma jump up. Another one issue be a mepe se mepe sano na fe mama na eja ya kwa na maba Asofo Richard. So be ni amane ni so atre. This is the yawo. Obi madam for Asofo be se we yawo atre him. Ya train actually the Christian Council, Pentecostal Council, omo she mo amu ye all the consultation. Into a Christopher for amu tie ye mo amu platform ahudo so nyina obi anka na kuma entune ye. I think that, but Reverend, my mimi say o kra say na me refi. A lot of Christian things I say, and near you people are not, and I say, pinning for no Christian Council, Pentecost. I say, moon be soon, because we share nam and come on near the Maria. A lot of Christians don't know what is going on. And then a moon magana for a Christian for young Moody Echo. Now, as a Bibiano is on the quiet.
0: Yes, Sir Bibia Cosa and the Mefawa or Fidieso, Nama Pacho. But the assurance I've given is moving forward, no, we'll do the right thing.
1: Very well.
0: Yes, information will flow. And you'll be an Amaba. Make catch or I'll give you days and time.
1: Yes.
0: Meetings be the same thing. Because some of us are privileged to be working for the cancer at this time, we have to ensure that we do the right thing by glorifying God and justifying the reason why God has brought us at such a time as this to serve our nation and to serve the Christian community. So I can assure you that we'll do what is right. If hitherto information was withheld from our people, making people talk out of ignorance, sure, attack, do whatever out of ignorance. Now, maybe a Christo now may see me see Katidama Menyami Ayawasam. It only becomes a sum.
1: Mbra Asama Bahu.
0: Asama Bahu. Ah, ABI, I see, okay, I can't wait to be facey. Now, you can't confer Sika or Befe for the sea. You know, then that made the whole thing murky and made the whole thing problematic. But who now, almost National Mosque. Was it somebody's business?
1: No.
0: Did anybody raise issue?
1: No.
0: But it's the way we went about the cathedral.
1: Oil
0: do almost, you know, it will be awesome.
1: Maybe.
0: Pentecost falls here. So if Christians in Ghana, 70% plus, want to build cathedral, is anybody's
1: business? As it becomes,
0: yes, it becomes somebody's business if we make it a national thing, because the national cake belongs to all of us. What do I say? The national cake does not belong to only Christians. Whether you are majority or not, the national cake belongs to all of us. And every citizen has the right to talk about how the national resources are spent. Which I said, and the former president said we should not be what?
1: Spectators.
0: But citizens. And he said, what for a man to have 51 million citizens? Now, who the Bibina, Mamufo Finn said, they have every right to talk about it. And sometimes people will talk right if they have the right information. So we'll be guided by your counsel. Say, information must flow.
1: Yeah.
0: Because it's not nice for Christians to be misinforming the public or peddling misinformation and disinformation. We'll make sure we release the right information so that people will talk out of, you know, out of privilege position. Senabaya. You speak the truth as a Christian.
1: Asampa 94.7 FM, Reverend Amuzu and I own in car in an education common. Wait a message. Hey, me papa Apostle Eric Nyamiche Miso Muti because program with Omuta Tipa as of phone penny for tea. But Miss Sring and Miss Srim penny for say Cathedral said the kikakwe de me a sure say a bebaso. Naminti a basua Reverend Amuzu Mufan and trustees no. Aye, so obey your spokesperson, cried Yama trustees. Now, nah, please, I'm just one day we are pleading as Empire FM Kingdom Matters. Yes, Ramu, Namunfan and Kahu, and my information to me flu. Any mischief, Biano, you can be able to deal with those mischief. Aha, as Empire 94.7. Now, nah, also for my members out about 2 weeks ago, and I sent this very serious issue, but to that. Who say Christian Council and a Catholic Bishop Conference about say ye yimu every Ghana Education Service, you know, and also be a lot of issues our Christian community. How far is that issue? So that's a monarchy saying,
0: yeah, I mean, that's it. In fact, Christian Council, you know, for years we have been partners with the state in promoting socioeconomic transformation. We share schools be brain NAC first and start abandoning museum. You go to the health sector, we control about 40% of the health facilities. Wow. Yes. So we are the second largest provider of health.
1: Second.
0: The whole Ghana. The wow. CHAG. We have an association called Christian Health Association of Ghana. About education, so we are doing so well, you know. And our schools are among some of the best in the country. So the Ministry of Education has apologized because they reviewed the law. They amended the act, the previous act.
1: Last week, it was awful kind.
0: They amended the previous act, but it was not implemented really. In TCC, and I'm implementing only to realize that, oh, the number of slots, but the ministry has been swift.
1: Okay.
0: Christian Council, I'm not sure Catholic Bishop Conference, or maybe be a phone. Indeed, there's no cause for alarm.
1: sir.
0: Yes.
1: Inti,
0: oh,
1: Christopher, come and come and
0: tell me. There's no way.
1: Because last week, program, Grover presented the
0: letter. No, Grover, I met him in that show this year.
1: Very well.
0: I want your letter, man.
1: Christopher, if he sent the sanitary, I want my Christopher, you're in school back. What is handsome?
0: Sure, Mati. Mati. Inti, who's a, says I'm a Kayano. Governance is a continuum. UBBC, baby, no, so at Waso. And Uba, you don't expect to have everything cool. You will be some liabilities. One of the issues, anyway, you hear that the GS Council has been reconstituted.
1: Richard, where the my person will be Usa last week we dealt with it. Nyamia Dunwena, Dr. Benwa, yeah, about the education, the faith based, you know, Ephraim Ba. So for my assurance, said the TNO, the minister have wrote to them, the Ghana Education Service, so I throw them. Now, I'm going to say swiftly, you know, I'm going to rectify. Now, the actors, you know. Until, what do you say about that? Wakuma told you.
2: Oh, already now come major flaw now, mom. Even there, I said last week, I said the government want to do something about it. The only problem then I said, the China Homa Omo Amendi Emrana Yehu Soma Amendi Emrano. That's where the problem is. And Tia Amendi Emrana Finua control it and switch gidi gidi. I amend them, Rananti. Why do you write again to Chris to create a situation, say, Obina, IBB? I see that, and you didn't talk about it. And see, bottom line is, they said they want to do something about it.
1: Okay.
2: And see, you better join us, sir.
1: Asampa 94.7 MP. Also for Richard, Kwanza, and all things, our professional accountant, and all things, or yeah, the head pastor, well, Kingdom Christ Faith Church, our Ablekuma Juma, Olebu, Ablekuma Olebu, Hona, Nasoreno, Ewo. Now, my member, Reverend, so Anedia, me wanna sue Bibri. Reverend, Nkrofo Bibri, if he said, Reverend Muzu,
3: yes,
1: a lot of people think that Christian Council, no, omu opin for membership to come in, is Anetiana. Because a lot of churches said they want to be part of Christian Council. In fact, most of the young churches in Ebano, because they are not under any organized body in anyhow. So how is the Christian Council accommodating and accept those who are not part of Christian Council membership?
0: Thank you. Sisiano, Emrano, Yegumu Kakra. First, now tight, papa.
1: Oh, okay.
0: Because first, now, you're in software penny for no. Now, I'm per se. In fact, I hope I say, Oka Council, you have to have a national presence. Yes, sorry, but Kobi and Ubi. You have to have branches all across the country.
1: And son and cafes and what be a member?
0: Yes, Sisiano, ye gumu kakra. Inti would you be a unframe?
1: Unframe.
0: Yeah, framing. Okay. Fam number, mom, mom, framing now.
1: Mate.
0: Memo, quantre. Memo, guidelines. I'm
1: not honestly speaking, a lot of pastors who have spoken to me, they wanted to join either Christian Council or Pentecostal Council, but sometimes, somehow, I think they don't know even how to go about it.
0: I'm unframing now.
1: Very well.
0: Mate.
1: Asempa 94.7 FM. Reverend Amuzu, in fact, more informed about your program. So, Kingdom Matters as Empire 94.7 FM. Into NGB, I'm going to do you have anything to tell Ghanaians? I think my
2: person is a question.
1: Okay,
2: Christian Mission Schools as I'm not going to say Mission Schools. No. It's been demanded as a way to suit other faiths. How far with that discussion?
0: Great. So far, no. I feel be a yene other ecumenical bodies a meeting, joint meeting. Into this year, yene Ghana Catholic Bishop Committee meeting. Naka Pentecostal. You're being meeting next month. Towards the end of
1: Reverend, you have everything in your
0: head. Towards the towards the end of October, around 27th or so, you're being meeting. And we are hosting. Mm. I can tell you on authority say, yeah, she should be a me and the from Ghana Association of Mission Schools. Yeah, per se said that yeah, Chag, Christian Health Association of Ghana. All the missions, you're a kaboom.
1: Okay.
0: We have a powerful voice. In I can assure you, sir. Sanchez and Omiya said they want to secularize our mission schools. It will not work.
1: Oh,
0: it will work.
1: My mom is saying, my Christian council.
0: It will work. And you're going to help team to ensure that the mission school's identity, the identity stays intact. Because Obia Betimesi school, the freedom of education, freedom of conscience, freedom of social and so and so. And so, CSC is school. It's our ethos, our values that will be used to run the schools. It is obvious in the school. So long as in Shani or Mana
1: Mbrano
0: and Mobrano, you can. Yeah, so for us, we will ensure that our schools maintain their identity as mission schools. That one I can assure you.
1: Very well.
0: Yeah.
1: I mean, Shramu Bibri, Asampa 94. Oh, yeah, maybe Kobe Namankebi there.
0: No, it's a Reverend Felix.
1: Reverend Felix. Yeah. Please, can I obey to me? I can say, Gumai Kunuma, Mammy. Yami Shramu, say, Yumri. Also, only.
0: Mammy, Ono, or yes, Sino Clark.
1: Okay.
0: Or Evangelical Presbyterian Church.
1: Oh.
0: The office also. In fact, Yaka, the Accra area, Nina. Oh no, I second in command.
1: Wow.
0: Into your kugudam pa.
1: Wow.
0: Your kugudam.
1: And it's all your bishop.
3: Na nyame nhyira asempa nso adwuma pa mudi ama omangana nyame entu munkadam na oma asempa enyini nche ewo yesu di no amen wakani nyina abade metimi aka ne se aba cathedral no te se se ya tro Hebrews chapter 3 verses 4 that every house is built by someone but the one who built the house
1: is
3: your Lord. 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
1: crazy
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1: Amen.
3: Yeah, that's
1: Nyame shamu pa asempa 94.7 FM. Na make finally no me see onka asema obedi beja Ghana for na figure ya konkro na medini number no atuga. Ama etie for obi operate say obefriend especially with the software mo bisa me Christian Council one some any Pentecostal Council one some obeboa mo bebre. Yeah. Why you so humble? Who call the officer? What uti say saying? Obeje so ahwe wie. That one there I can assure you. Uni how kra sometimes emir bi atwe mu no so ti Christian Council ni ayese bibi emu dududu. I'm telling you bibi dududu but Reverend Amuzu has so friendly to the other faith said na okano into Reverend your final comment and afi the chat to na minja wo kwen
4: eh sema o ka family here ama say anyway da yami ase
1: amen
4: asa mekan say that was it. First of all, say what my acquaintance were that church and sim. As you said, you know, sometimes there's no vacuum. Mm. You know, so one for information, Papa Nan Tujua, a time for by your mother, and that will really hurt the people because people will use wrong information to decide, you know, how they feel about what is going on in their country. If we give them the right information, they'll process it, and then we can carry them along with the good things we are doing for our nation. We need to guard against extreme partisanship in Ghana. Mm. Because BBI, the partisan party as some about hard. Indeed, I don't need a papa cra me can me party for only back in the main can. Yes, I yen yam buntu. Indeed, let's do our politics, but BBI the and Koswo input to Baba on Mano Yana Yensum. The M found Punto, but he said, Bola yet to go, got him indiscriminate dispel of waste, and as Anuman Yamano, or CNJ. Now, Mema breaking news be so. Now, that Jawaka, and he said, Yan Minister, no Yaka Boma, Yapese, yes, your man to rid the country of filth. Filth, Bola, and so toy last. Hadwin bebre obumu wo anso nkomofie da but for the first time so komofie na minister na ayen chiche ono ne finance minister ne road minister president and military high command oma kaboma unu se ukọ agbogboshia maybe icgc danish you know and ben national mosque bola pai guwa at say martin fajja tonu. In the coming days, your best is sunny now, Akonsawo.
1: Wow.
4: Your best is sunny now. That is a bold attempt to rid our city of filth. Now, say, I'm sure here, a bit made the Oaka Krabba because Tipa track a bad number, Kwano Sono, and Yasem Kitwa. And Yasem Kitwa. In the Kama, a month for, at say, Sajo Dibekoso.
1: Sab ball and my hippo free ICGC. You are
4: your best is sunny now.
1: Hey, Nasa ball and Yanni Dugo.
4: Yes,
1: a bit as that's adding in a few.
4: Oh, what do you share? A so near and so catcher,
1: sir.
4: And yes, I'm good. Send the military for a clear road. Nako Amaya highway, if I say express road to sir. Now, Moody. Omo military, the engineering unit. No, Omobe Boamaya class.
1: In fact, sad, you know. 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
4: amen
1: nyami shramo be o be so the number na be twa na mi.
4: Oh, would you wait me to join?
1: Patrick, yo, Medibetuja, am I?
4: Yo, Yamincha, some Panyamincha, so for Blay, and Shira,
1: amen,
4: so for now. Ejumadine Yakes,
1: amen.
4: You are ten, maybe I'm here, my Jumana Cosson, Yamin finding a mom,
1: amen.
4: No, Yamukes,
1: and the Bompire must did you need a party for you now.
4: A sober face by Bompire,
1: a sober for
4: only Nichino, a more the pants, you know, Bompire.
5: 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Jamie, that was here. Come for you to intimate show the conclusion. Yam, wow, boss, Ronnie, as I say. Wow, we ain't to mean son on who and Bopo and mine, ye de Biarada. It was a say, Woody and our barber car, a boom, I was a pa, aha, and there.
3: ama jumedie nyame yaje ajine nto atoa se de be ya ye mangana ebe fa ni nto mapa ifra
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All right, that's Empa 94.7 FM. Yeah, that was the same. We saw with the Kingdom Matters Life. Oh, was Empa 94.7 FM. Yeah, Papa Reverend Amuzu from the Christian Council. Ah, Ufi Christian Council. And then you may have my updates. And then the Echo So. Efa National Cathedral. No. Yeah, share the outcome. The film, beba. Ah, yes, and so Eddie Atumunim. Many message, Kakrawa. Also, bet me do message number 0244531172. Also for Richard Egusua. Me Pamuchamo, a more mobisam will be Nima Sam, Miss Ramo. And you'll be private issue. Mean to mean cow with you, so Miss Ramo. I tell Miss Ramo Munya. Why? 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Miss Ramo. Why are you a serious platform? Aha, me nkasa wasa ma woka no enye serious but obi fi asem de me tremo enye asem na yenka na bibia ye pese kan radio so unum se me sansem no me nka ntimi sremo mo fanche me nka ho asem kraa

0: 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We every Reverend Wills Ogusu 8 a.m. Reverend Wills 8 a.m. The cathedral needs to be built, to be completed. It's never a bad idea, but its implementation, let us levy all churches to support it. As of which, my engineer, sorry, so who need the yard?
1: Where they are levy? How do you levy churches?
0: Was he engineer? Sorry, you need to go and I am fancy.
1: Obani, say,
0: and then was sorry, be about register. We are sorry, be any
1: edit. I'm on register, and
0: I'm on register. I saw him register. Na sorry be a register na e call register je na ye nimbe bi owo ni bebi awa sorry wo e say I love you na o ma ibi na di sinasina cathedral no but Reverend Kasim bi won ni adwen say I was say omu jai e dani sinu ma Christofo na ye aye si ya de na aban ye no hu firi won ni adwen sa
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1: 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This nyamesumna yasomwi, it will go and go into the future. 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
0: Also for where the and the MC 7 in our Reverend Akaria
1: and Saber Pepper,
0: Intino Yami Aduma next week, no, Yashe, Bibi Fufro, na Yakan, Asem, 94.7 FM. Intimia show say, HBI, sorry, Jimadino, so na Afi, Amaquine, Ama, Asempa programs, no, Atuaso, on Asempa 94.7 FM. And then you may meet the Reverend Jonathan YD Blame, but your number no, a 0244531172 Rich, for final comment, now for number two, your mommy.
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4: 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Da. 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Da. 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
2: away. Oh, the
4: black or has it?
2: Me Pacho, your dear,
4: dear. Yo, me das it. Da, Nancy Timway. Send a system, no, you know. We are bema, so force on out to me, baby.
2: And a crap, what you say? And a crap,
4: me, Pesa, me, demi, home, I will born now for Bonnie Bonnie. Tea, baby, near me, bring me, Mujani, and make sure, say, may yet, but you're for left one on some mommy.
2: J,
4: me, that's it. Auntie, send a me, canoe. Me, who said, bema will be asking more, so to me, baby.
2: And a crap,
4: send me a bea, who be so bad, need ye, bema.
2: And a crap,
4: genuine,
2: me, patch, me, that's it. Hey, one sandwich, my pound. What shiny I didn't hear, pa? Why are dear? Why are dear? Why are dear?
4: In the future, my person may take your friends and shoe company.
2: That's right. Yeah. That's a great vision.
4: Me, that's it.
2: I remember Shrouds, you know what to me. Now, be mama, what?
4: Amen. Pacho, no be 10 city.
2: Ah, me, Pacho, na so we dear, who polishing a keke? Say, see, you know, mama of 5. Why?
4: Oh, die, and you ain't saying your keke, you ain't 7 man, Pacho. Why?
2: Won't say one kasa yet there. A talk woman who saw a great vision to the memo 20.
4: Thank you so much.
2: Oh, level high.
4: That's it.
2: Why are dear?
4: And your mama, yo.
2: Bye.
4: Shoo, shoo, shoo, shoo, shoo, shoo, shoo, shoo, shoo, shoo, shoo, shoo, shoo, shoo, shoo, shoo,
3: shoo. Hey, ah, what are you doing, Kofo? I see I'm watching it. Ago. Hey, have you heard of my duo? Ago. Hey, I see I'm wow. Hey. Have you heard of what I'm doing? For now, only we share my cocoa with you, Baba. Now, all lucky dance, Ade. Hi, Ago. Hi, oh, never feel could our Kurana on Bordufi, Nammy Bargain, Yanashan, Shamona over Locky Gatisha, Shani Ayano. Hi, Mammy Walker Cram Fiesha, Wabia. Ago, oh, Langwad, Langwad, oh, Langwad, Anyafi. Shadia, Pasha, Bashiana, Ashin, and Tim, but that one King has here, I dig here. Never any your work here. Your work for ship, no one who say yes.
5: Hello? See that guy already there. You know, see, sir. Ah, that guy.
2: Make.
5: No, leave on.
2: You sure?
5: See, the some more breath away. Leave on. Make leave on.
2: So, the way then, maybe go hide something for you inside.
5: You sure? You sure?
2: I'm not going to lie you.
5: Chalebi, a low boy. Yeah, look at
2: him. You sure?
5: Leave on. If you know something, eh? I go do on. Well, leave on. Tell me we go the next door.
2: I trust you. Nah. About you, Yona. Hey. Swell.
3: Hey. I shall wait. Hey. Oh, Langwad! Oh, Langwad! I didn't know where you were, sir. Langwad!
2: Now, my order.
3: I tell me now about your gate.
2: Now, Mamma Roos. And then, if you had about a minute, if you had.
3: Someone knows you about two coins. And you walk on, I want to know about you know, I know what. On a
2: simple, me catch on there. Every place, Epede Kubiano, from Nebo Mamma and Sana Ako, now my order, and if you are, and you there says, and Ako for what does we remember? I'm gonna mean jamma down to one room. Not a confirmed room. No one will be a manyama.
1: atibida
3: oh langwa di she wo she dia no kura ne shame ne wa yam biscuit ina wa vura wo kura she wo shu wati mi vura wo ai na wo ye sha
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3: oh langwa
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3: fear me skin fear me skin fear she dia wan don don na we mi for fear me skin fear body no oh
1: me find the say your fault it's me be mo ya fault
3: and you wan ka she dia wa ya mi aye dia wa ka she wa ya mi dia aye
1: onye mo obotu ni say ndi wu sunu da onye mo obotu ni
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3: Hey,
4: ah, that's Rabu.
3: No, no, no. I what do you do? You know what they are about to do?
4: I don't know why you want to say it. Wouldn't he have to? My fight about you.
3: Sasha, I get
4: it. The boys are about me. Yes, you.
3: Lolo, hello, Lolo. Here, Mamma Cash, I'm being killed. 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
4: Langward.
3: We langward in Ajawa Yami.
4: Oh, why are they? What do you see? Kanusu?
3: What did she cash? When you are jamming to one dinner and to one women's Anna Diaki?
4: What?
3: Hey!
4: We landlord know a fat body.
3: Aye, what later? What
4: jamming? What for to us, body?
3: Yes, your former, to Yangina, or no, no, she formed a mother in Kian, when Yasha,
4: my
3: face, my uncapi, uncapi, my lemon capi. I langward. I don't want to be a walk.
2: You, that's right.
3: What do you want to do? I am down for near
4: my fear real control.
3: I. I shall win a walk and away. We are me down for Shaman or Wajinaha. Yes, I am down for no Abashirami. I antisha down for the Abashirawa. I shall want my language the one who shall owe. We down for no Abashirawa.
2: No
3: question. I shall be a new one now. What's your Makasha? Oh, Shaman Makasha. Oh, no, by a contribution. When I wire contribution.
4: Nice, yes,
3: I never been such a oh, Shaman Makasha. I allo. How do you know where you are? One push as you want the woman.
4: Then, but
3: yes, I'll bend every language the one who shall one yanny for papa. On Sway and for papa, dear man, new one and tear care. I'm from Shabira and new who we are Ganyu.
4: So, Baba Kuvet,
2: I'm a Diankasa, I'm a Diankasa, I'm a Diankasa, I'm a Diankasa, I'm a Diankasa, I'm a Diankasa, I'm a Diankasa, I'm a Diankasa, I'm a Diankasa, I'm a Diankasa, I'm a Diankasa, I'm a Diankasa, I'm a 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

0: 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I know why you're Misha and I know Kuran or Kachina Misha, Murenchina and Shuno Washai in Christian or Quakiri.
1: I send with ye
0: Shani Ayano.
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0: Yeah, and
1: the man reverse. Find the man reverse. 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Why reverse, you know? What you say?
0: Why,
1: you know, Yeni Basa.
2: Oh, my cousin Dodo, she Musma. 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It all expected I'm in a metric broom and prepare for your idea. What is this? Eh? I am madam for number that if you know one inch of a safe minimum.
0: Language, you make your good morning.
2: Good morning.
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2: Be a book on our wet film, Oyemoa.
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2: wet film, Oyemoa.
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2: Eh, she must be fair if. Poto, afu na asole fun pada.
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2: and the Becapona, Becapona, Mumbo gets in there.
1: Oh, my patch, oh,
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1: But try your friend is a funa and a daffuno, and hey, a patch, oh, my daffuno, oh, with you, Babano.
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0: Ah, dear same crash ni.
1: Onu ho.
0: And then they meet me at Danny Daniel.
1: Dabi. And to move by my dog. Aye. On your own errand.
0: You might.
1: Yeah. Ah, we any come. We any come for FM. You
0: know. Now, that way, Uncasano, that big cry now. When you see a day we are cry, we see a day we cry for you. There was in. I met me a bear retio no crapuna my way.
1: Don't worry, and no Minsha Dan Jo now so a nice idea na Ezaba. It's in our Maman John Hona Eja. Aye,
0: Matt,
1: everybody will be a command.
0: I quite say, I won't be a fro of ye by Tanyaji. And Timboko, a chirano, now or Bam Yakasa and Besaba.
1: Matty,
0: Madassi,
1: Madassi, so
0: you.
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1: Okay.
2: I go language. 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
3: Oh, fine.
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2: 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And Yapi, Jesha, mobile for Punkin, now call me down for the king. 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
0: I go.
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2: black or has it?
0: Me patcho, your dear, dear,
2: your medassi. 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Send a system, no, I know. We are bema, so forcing out to me, baby.
0: And a crap, and a crap.
2: Mimi, pesa me demi home, I will born now for Bonnie Bonnie. Tea, baby, near me, bring me more journey, and make sure say, may yet patch of our left one on some mommy.
0: J.
2: Medassi. Auntie, send a me canoe. Me who said, bema will be asking where I saw to me, baby.
0: And a crap,
2: send me a bea, will be so bad, need ye bema.
0: And a crap,
2: genuine.
0: Me patch of Medassi. Hey, on sandwich, my pound.
2: Medassi.
0: What shiny I didn't ye pound. Why are dear? Why are dear? Why are dear?
2: In the future, me person me take your friends and shoe company.
0: That's right. Yeah. That's a great vision.
2: Me that's it.
0: Can we be sure also know what to me?
2: Amen.
0: Now be mama what?
2: Amen. Mpacho no be 10 city.
0: Ah. Mpacho na say we there we polish in keke. Say say na we there mama 5. Why?
2: Oda any we say any keke we there 7 man mpacho. Why?
0: We say we num kasa yet there.
2: E
0: talk me. We say so a great vision. To the mama 20.
2: Thank you so much.
1: Ni mfi kura au kura na mbodufi na mibaga nyina shansha mona ubo loki gate shansha ni ayano hai wame mboka kura mfi asha ababia ago au langwad au langwad anyafi shadi ya upashia abashia na ashia nanti mbada wankin hasia adekia Never any your work here. Your work for ship, no one who say yes.
3: See that guy already there. See, so. Ah, that guy.
0: Make.
3: No, leave on.
0: Sure.
3: See, the back. Some more breath away, did it. Your breath. Leave on. Make leave on.
0: So, the way then, maybe you go hide something for you inside.
3: You sure?
0: I'm not gonna lie you.
3: Tell me a low boy. Yeah, look at him.
0: You sure?
3: Leave on. If you know something, I will go do on. Well, leave on. Tell me we go the next door.
0: I trust you. Na abazi ya una hey so
1: hey, I shall wait, I didn't know where you were, Langward.
0: Now my order,
1: I didn't know about your gate.
0: Now, mamma rules ended up a fifth year abatam the fifth year.
1: Show me no young boy to coin, and you walk when I want to know what you know. I know what on a
0: simple me catch on there every place a pede kubiano from Nebo Mamma and Sana Ako. Now, my word in this and yet, and you desis and a confo what those were remuha. I'm gonna mean jamma down to one room, not a confumbo room, no room, Yamanyama. Atibida.
1: Oh, Langwa, the show was shed, you know, Kuran. Shamina, my young biscuit, you know, for all Kura. Show us what you mean for all you. Ain't no way, shall
0: we? Oh, my dear, Madame Fono. Now, so, oh, but Damasemia, yen dinner down for some room. Adam for some need at Damasim cry because we Japazan, yak and want some.
1: Oh, Langwa,
0: yak Japazan wants them.
1: Fear me skin. Fear said, you want to domina women for fear me skin. Fear body, no. Oh,
0: my friend, it says, I have fought. It's a member boom or our fault.
1: And you want to say, dear, why am I here? Dear, what can I say, why am I here?
0: On your mobile tuning, send two rules, no doubt. On your mobile tuning.
1: Oh, dear, yeah. Show on your view, yeah, dear. And you have him walk on inside and walk over, which now.
2: Yeah, shoot. Kofan fako chio mini obi ko did come o isao jai sa shushushu na ya bubo bade na bubo bom no o boss mi patio se mi ye majuma eh so wo fa won sem na wo kaka wo ye dede na mi kache na wo jio na o be ye ati se akwara di na be fiata na mi konko so na mi jama mi ma po na na ho
3: aha no be respect ni pa be ma na wakasa no be ma na makasa no ago fi hare.
1: Hey,
3: Dai Rabu.
1: Lolo, what do you know? I don't know what they are about to run. What in here?
3: I don't know why you want to say it wouldn't he have to. My fight about you.
1: Saja, I get
3: it. The boys about me, the yes, you.
1: Lolo, hello, here, Mamuka shall be killed. 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
3: Oh, Langward.
1: We Langward in Ajia wa Yami.
3: Oh, why are they? What do we see Kanusu?
1: What did she catch? When we are jamming to one dinner and to one woman, Shana, the Aki.
3: What?
1: Hey!
3: We Langward know what far to Wanti.
1: Hey! What later?
3: What far to us, Wanti?
1: Yes, you are for my. Ha! To Yangina, or no, no, she form no more for Winkian, when Yasha.
3: Timothy,
1: you have the uncapy.
3: Well,
1: I'm uncapy. I Langward. I don't want to be a walk.
0: You, that's right.
1: Where dear, watch it all. I am down for near.
3: I am a few real control.
1: I. I shall win Oka now. Why am I down for Shaman or Wajina? Yes, I am down for no Abashirami. I and Tisha are down for the Abashirawa. I shall my language the one who shall owe. We down for no Abashira on the
3: crowd. I shall
1: be a new one now. Once you Makasha, oh, Mamma Shaman and Makasha, oh, no, by a contribution. When I wire contribution.
3: Nicely, yes,
1: I never encourage you. Oh, I shall be a Makasha. I, Alolo. How do you know where you are? One push as you want the woman.
4: Then, but
1: yes, I'll bend every language the one who shall one yanny for papa. Oh, she will yanny for papa, dear, my new one, and tear care. I'm from Shabira and new who. Hey, we are Ganyu.
2: So, Baba, go get up and up and up.
1: I like
0: that. I'm going to Mutum, then, or you'll be a new one.
1: Oh, well, I need you, or what was she?
2: I said, yeah, come if I say, because
1: I hi.
2: So, tell you, oh, who to me control, crophono,
1: pepper,
0: In there, in your head,
1: I like Ilan. Woman, when
0: you are check it, you be with it.
1: Draw, draw. Oh, Milan, what you know? I am good. Okay,
2: hi,
1: Lulu, I didn't know where you
2: are.
1: Hi, Lulu, what you want? You don't want for Shamanan Quadro.
2: I can look at the
1: channel. No, what can look at the granny say?
2: It's a great control for no. I did
1: want to say, oh, by jamming, or yeah, well, control. No, what jamming, or 2 minutes if you are
2: by that. Set your ban, baby, I mean, honu. 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
1: ya india ya sha ndia wo
2: be manu reverse fan man reverse papa no say yes why reverse no what you say
1: you
2: mean yan ni basa wo
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0: And the Bacapona, Bacapona, Mumbo gets in there.
2: Oh, Mapacho.
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2: But try your friend is a funa, Nadafunu. 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
0: Hey, yo.
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2: Oh, also on the trodit no akache mi say simple no obeba no.
0: Oso beba 4 days later.
2: Ah, 4 days.
0: 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Ai, oni ho.
2: Ah, dear same crazy ni.
0: Oni ho.
2: And then they meet me at Danny.
0: Dabi. 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
2: You might.
0: Yeah. Ah, we are Nikau. You
2: know. Now, that way, Uncasano, that big cry now. 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What has it? 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
0: Don't worry. 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
1: Hey, my nephew, I didn't.

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We exalt and adore your name. In Jesus' mighty name we pray at this moment. This is Asempa 94.7 FM. And then you may your mosonfo obeying Uswansa Yajia Kunya fe. If we said divine selection, akaye, nene ebeye Christo. So what we need to say, bring it through, say, and I just say, mosonfo, say, between me, Kunya, and Kuadi, and then your babe sum. Because a juman a your sum. A juman a yamia sema yeche, a manasu bibiasu. It's a ne, you are sum. It your sorriest remotion, ebe bro. 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

0: Oh Jesus. And then you may say, you may be at the bus and 94.7 FM. I do question that you may say, and I just say, I'm going to go to the grandma. I will be here, and I will be true. As you may be able to say, I'm going to go to the grandma. Me ma wo akwa ba ediba asempa 94.7 FM. 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When you begin to do the ridiculous, God will also stand in the gap and do the miracles. So whatever you are projecting, whatever you are aiming and hoping for, first month September is a season and is a month that God is delivering his sons and daughters. I don't know what you are going through and I don't know what you are fighting over, but our Jesus is at work tonight. Tonight you are going to enjoy a wonderful worship because I have in the house Mama Esther. To be precise, Esther Dudu, aka Namwa. 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Still trust will be bibiara wo haya asempa 94.7 FM. 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
1: Pacho,
0: yeah. 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Aye, but my name says I'm ready, what daddy are. All right. Esther, and our Sampa, 94.7 FM. I can say, if you're a quick pa. You cut it at Impon Sampa can be. And that. 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
0: Yeda otofu nyanko pansi. Yebeka say achre yenuaba eye namwa Esther Dodu.
1: Amen. Shaw.
0: God bless you, my dear. 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Esther Dinchia Efre Asempa 94.7 FM. A commonity for in a dofunyina. Safi and a wooden and Kaunya, who has a quamaker, a pastries, madam. Aha. Neneno, a drew worship time, a drew sorrow, dear. Neneno, and your cookies. Aha, or your cookies, I know, yeah, dear, my issue, Edia Savia Bofono, and see, send your wooden or assumno. Sani Adum, Nenimanya, my uncle upon their channel. But not console nature, and I sort of microphone nature. Nasonia, when you be to say on Fanya Quadro, and see. Edinu na mabu wa chile wano. 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
1: Amen.
0: Jo, ofa ya dusu ino. 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Mede anase drama director no. And I made any many, na made a question and him now. Way same for Pacum, you know, be a no idea, mommy. Now, that was fair, Eddie Fuel. And she said, I feel a wood here, higher Semper 94.7 FM. You were feeding him free because I bring a swan. Maybe a homotrophony, dear to me, where to me a fray, now swear to me a bar, because if it is so, fair, dear, share the dear new one. Okay, Richmond.
1: Eddie.
0: Yeah, your drama director. Memoir quab a PM. And then so meet me say Yanko Ponce be 2 year four. It is Sabre Matia for no or my crato. Say omu 8 year because Bible my metia see say Majuma I was a me ye a dear china a dear say and as a de chain a dear samino. Juma dear to my coma so send me yenny say I was send ye all shrine crana and I send ye all yrano yintin in yonko jino. Now old dear ni dear Yanko Pon dear fa drama mu ena ode eje anase ode afamu na ode eje ni oyira no e dia ba ni fie enyumre me nsaka ode a bebi san se na woma atiefo.
1: Okay, me wo little advice first of all before I met us no then kind chia
0: tiefo nyina
1: tiefo nyina.
0: That's right tiefo ya si achia mo pa if we are Asempa 94.7 FM.
1: Yeah.
0: And then Chieto Sumi no come on so.
1: Chieto Sumi no come my for.
0: Wonderful.
1: Yes. Mary Amu and Stephen, are you Afo?
0: Powerful.
1: Yeah.
0: Powerful.
1: And lastly, the whole members of Full Gospel Salvation Ministry.
0: That's right.
1: And then Full Gospel Young Messengers members.
0: Wow.
1: Yes.
0: Again, Full Gospel
1: Young Messengers.
0: Wow. We give God the glory. Okay. And yet 2 year 4. What year you ready? And yet 2 year 4. Yet ye a futu seminar and the Uwama Yenga.
1: And the futu kaka mewama yet ye 4. A futu with me free a drama no more.
0: Okay. Yes. Okay. So the last week you have a boss.
1: Yes.
0: Okay.
1: And the end of the drama.
0: Okay.
1: Will be a bye.
0: Okay.
1: If Oye Nana.
0: Okay.
1: I'll be advise the audience no kakra.
0: Okay.
1: And I'm person many etio for nature.
0: Okay.
1: Okay. Now, make catch etio for and he said about drugs and then alcohol.
0: Okay.
1: Because you share senior and see drugs, any alcohol.
0: Wow.
1: Drugs alcohol. And alcohol.
0: Wow.
1: She senior.
0: And sanum.
1: Yes.
0: Wow.
1: And
0: Edu boni. Good.
1: Senior. Nkofu bebre. No. Especially yes, the youth especially. Sina umusi efa into brone any alcohol. That is me at times me sha. Me kwa me rabo. Yes.
0: Merci.
1: Cause.
0: Inti afu tu ben awo mama.
1: Futu amede ben ma. Iti efu ni se. Yenja ensanum. Yes, drugs.
0: Sanum drugs.
1: Sanum any drugs.
0: Okay.
1: Yes. Yeah. Okay. But we do all no man because of pressure.
0: Oish.
1: Yes. Oh, we be yentin on so bad.
0: We be yebi.
1: Yeah. Oh, yeni a boys. We just normal thing. Your father, my wife, high keke. Now, on so a day cherry. Now, for baby now. Or ye different thing, na dear Hunsen Fata, no ye. And say, Yen and Niso,
0: Yen and Niso,
1: ye, drugs, nay, alcohol, those things, no, almost fun, and nay, ma, movie bray, ye, and Yama and Sen Fata. Tino, dear messer, a tear for new bibia,
0: which is Sabrina,
1: and say, be a struggle with those. Things now with alcohol or
0: with
1: drugs.
0: Alcohol,
1: now.
0: Drugs.
1: A bad messenger and say, you be too sandy panofo. And answer say, one gas ocean and if you are how do we say this?
0: To me, enjoy and to me, enjoy.
1: Yes, to me, shall muswa. Pe ubia ujinidi.
0: Okay.
1: Now, okay. On our advice, so
0: okay,
1: now advice would be more be also, Mr. Say, would be tea.
0: Okay,
1: won't me stopping at once, dear. Yes, if you are addicted to it, won't me stopping at once.
0: Yes, you are stopping at once.
1: Me stopping at once.
0: Wow,
1: a kakran kakra.
0: Wow,
1: kakran kakra.
0: Okay,
1: kakran
0: kakra. Few.
1: Yes. Yes.
0: Okay.
1: Yeah, kakran kakra now with the HI.
0: Little by little. Okay.
1: Yes.
0: Okay.
1: Then you stop.
0: That's powerful.
1: See, the message says, that's powerful. Bebe, ubi, ujiniti. Obeka, ensempa. Ama.
0: Ensempa.
1: Yes.
0: Afutupa.
1: Afutupa.
0: Okay.
1: Afutupa.
0: Okay.
1: Yes.
0: Okay.
1: Now, senior, you be chinyan, if we do those things, no.
0: Okay.
1: Because, say you tin be brave.
0: Say
1: you tin be brave.
0: Say me ti dia wo kan ya si ye pa na say ya ti fu ti ye pa. She nan say di e si ye wo ya secondary school si.
1: Yes.
0: Ni modi. Eni anso ni ye pa. Na obe kom nyina na che say e ye nu boni. E bi ti say red. E bi ti say tramo. E bi ti say sabita fracture petition. Ni obi mo fe ni say bon sam junso. Not just with me, a good moon.
1: Yes,
0: ya no more feed your Proverbs 20 a catcher. Bible send your brun or titon satin satin dinimo or titomuno. We need tea. So you're cossia. There's our nippon for so be a new so. But then no number antia no, eh? Or ya no, I'm one in this one. We draw a lie on Pawada for you, on Freo Pew. But old Botan so say, yeah, cossia. Yes, in a near
1: jig.
0: Yes, I say, Winnie Wasso. They say, yes, for Frobia Betomin is all my and a set toffee, but he is great. Sorry, we. But he only says he great, and I said, Dubonne. But he only says he great. Just a old toy, you know, who says yourself a finan. Yes, oh, no, we are not a free we. Toffee, I would eat toffino. Send a winner, water free.
1: Yes.
0: Na so man ye je ye chi se ya anan chiri man ya sabi omo e ben no na se suban ni ye se no omo de ne didia empenifo se ye kukuru emponie ni ye besoa ye dachi so man gana e wo he na esi ye dachi pa e wo he Oh, amen.
1: Amen.
0: And see, your best say a tear for. About them be unfound to no hustle. Chuba said them. 24. Your cacker said, charity begins at home. 24. 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
0: 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So for any affirm the net as a woman will money in a munia sorry papemo. But so was sorry as sabi, Treconcone, da sorimo, and a treni a genus to the tufo, the intain, a canim, said the proverbs one a canona, or a form a candle creature or say, Obana chiris of Pass or Bessatra. Yes, a little by little, the cracker crobessatra. Oh, hallelujah.
1: Amen.
0: It's a master as a tearful, whom you and tea a man in shed him, the uncasantro. Because in penny forces to buy away at the same insane. 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Because me kai, every beer chemo, a near chili cra. Me kai free 79, the baba 80s, latter part of 80s, yeah. Same way, they're near chichi chashino. 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Near me, goose washer was on there to trust some unqua. It's better than a bit to a buffet for no bitty. Better than be kwan or befa. Onfa. Oh hallelujah.
1: Amen.
0: Yede radiasi.
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0: Now, when poverty is struggling with you, where is Genesis 1, verse 26 to 26? 26 to 28. 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Ose medu wesi. Ye ko Ecclesiastes chapter 9. Ecclesiastes chapter 9. Reading from verse 9 to 10. Reading from verse 9 to 10. 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
1: Ecclesiastes chapter 9 verse 9. Enjoy life with the wife whom you love all the days of your vain life.
0: I said, enjoy life with a wife whom you love, whom you cherish.
1: That he has given you under the sun.
0: That God has given you under the sun.
1: Because that is your portion in life.
0: Because this is your portion in life. So that means that the life God has given you and I, you are to enjoy with your wife, together with your wife. Inti ya ba ni say na sebi oba e kun be me kun oba nti ni wansi be man nti ni wansi. 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
1: Amen.
0: On this planet Earth. To Ameso Yanko.
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1: Amen.
0: Oh amen.
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0: And then sorry machine na ye business. Machines, microphones, instruments, speakers, woofers, nisa ane mani emano. Akasa nina. Aye business. Walk into any shop. Ko shop wani omu nkasa. 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
1: Amen.
0: For BB, a show to him. Let's start if I want Sasuso BB. And you may uncle punch out.
1: Amen.
0: Oh no more.
1: Amen.
0: Now, until any more show.
1: Amen.
0: On your dumb are a brosso. My brother, my sister in the Lord, one thing that I want to tell you, keep on pushing. It's not too late. So far as you have life, so far as you keep breathing, the Lord has special thing for you. He has designed something unique for your life and destiny. Keep on working hard. Keep on pressing on. Keep on pressing on. Can I tell you something before I end the show? Can I tell you something? I'm ending right here. When you read the book of Jeremiah chapter 29 verse 11, the Bible says, for I know the thoughts, I know the plans that I have for you. Eradin nim itinimu pa owo mam. O say enye itinimu po sa obe sew anaso obe diwe. Jeremiah 29:11. 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Bible say whatever your hands found it, do with all your strength and with all your might, and God will bless you. May God bless you. May God bless you in Jesus name.
1: Amen. Amen.
0: Great ofaya do so you know aka memory kuma bi aka me bese 7 minutes. I just say, yeah, Breno, yeah, yeah, be, na, yeah, Baba, be sorry, Jack, Semunum, dear ma, yes, so for Reverend and I are worrying on us, so Abba, be to I, so, and see, Sabrino, maybe so, say, what's on die? I am part me die, me so die, Mantia, see, me so then, I may did me so then, I may bobo, me so then, I may yes, me so then, I may will be a dear, just say, me so then, I may do a baller, so, yes. Friend Abraham Atrofo is on my DD Juman and you raise 0244-691499. Ebi so near contribution about what the new chain in the new ray and see so per se Uchawaji and I say would it be a counselor? Friend Abraham Aisu number me DD Juman and you ray. I'll bet you your friend about Sempa 94.7 FM ha a 0244-691499. 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All right, my first caller, you are welcome. Me pacho udi ini baby awo free fee. 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
3: Me pacho, me so die. 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
0: 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Amen. But your number is 0244691499. I think you'll be my second caller. 0244691499. 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I am Osomfo. I am Obi Owusuansa. I name na midi jumedi eno chiami. Minu ya bema. I am Reverend John Chitu Mensa. Bibinti went to me. Ama ame kami hu. Aha. Iti pacho. Safre biem na mse. Number no, I'm say I am busy kakranti. Maybe I'm not coming pick it, but I'm say any ye. Aha. I'm here for my mobile. Patch of friend number near 0244-691499. Good. What about Asempa? A patch of memo acquired by Eddie Passempa 94.7 FM. A patch of Dini baby, I will fray a fee. It's your photos, me, sir. Yes, dear. A patch of Dini, any baby, I will fray a fee. All right, Collins, me patch of fray fee. Akatamanso. Wow. 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Akatamanso for me chiamu pa free asempa. Praise the Lord. Yes sir. Let's ambacho udini baby on free fi. 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Oh okay. Okay. 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Good. Amen.
1: Amen.
0: Amen.
1: Amen.
0: Amen. Amen. Amen. Amen. Alright. Praise the Lord. Yes, dear. But I'm more about Eddie Bass and 94.7 FM. Major so. PC and that's the same. Would any baby of Refi? Abna Ufrefi fa. Weja. Weja. Oh, bawe weja. Be patcho mwa kwa papa. 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Fountain. Yeah. Fountain.
3: Fountain.
0: Okay. Okay. Okay. Me da sim patcho fatus in the team. Why? Yeah, be bon paya ma. Praise the Lord. Hi, Asempa 94.7 FM. Call us. Hi, line I busy. 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Epacho mwakwa by the basempa 94.7 FM. Epacho manesuka kra mami. 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Ipacho, who didn't baby have free fee?
3: Hello, Ipacho, comfort. 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
0: Okay, what's up, baby? 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
0: Omo wo bu sha fo mu bo e dia wo mo. 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
0: Okay.
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0: Medasipa. I be just forward a question to us. Mumia Bakum or Kaswa. Or say aside drugs now you can once a man you too full. Wearing of rings and also at say a ye and I say ye. Yes. In 1 second, Muncha Majin Tentam.
1: Actually, for what I know,
0: yeah.
1: Rings are actually made for females.
0: That's right.
1: Females, yes. Okay. And you know, and adia ya yama mbadi, and you can sell bema.
0: Praise the Lord. Yes, sir, director. If I told you about the verse 94.7 FM, but you wouldn't be afraid. But you say?
5: You
0: didn't be honest. 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
0: 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Eh? 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A genoma actress sign, a full sign ye. I said, what fratry, dear? 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Ubi a bebe yu nasi atwe diye nuwa fisu wa bedjura form. 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
0: 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Because na a war who are your denier ma or nanny nature. The Bible so above for the sheer no, or the sinners of Radicatrem, or some mobile woe, and mobile woe by Benini, no by Benny Mobile Tony Samson. Then it's one chan is a mum for bleeding cup, more no son for bleeding cup. If it's a one and a horde in the new yammer woe. Maybe so woe, Miss Rawa. Near all the form near tree, then you also yet dreadlocks who said then locks who said then, what's your dinner, dear my dreadlo? What dream I will lock in? Oh, lock, oh, shebre. Because Uber company be more sad than Yencho. Yencho. What you say? Akoye society, society, society. And to wound ye be an ex own Kasai society, no. And ye be a Miss Rebisa. Wound ye be na, or ye be panes or Kasai society, no. Or Kasai kuno. 24. Missy 24. And then Missy or Batem be anchin a bancher dem. Nana, Nana create 24, or hine upon ye 24. Ye 24, but conny atinana. What you say? Maybe then the Koya San Kamechero, Kameko too. Or he Solomon, or he Sam, or he Lamo, yet ye net no tunifo. Nem ma mechi, Lamo etin also, or say nana name persemi tufo, nana tenace, nana brebro tenace, nemin tufo, or say nane, nane, nane, tima futuno. 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Company be a bear employer. 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

0: yani omo edi fence wall hospital ni ana assure ni eso enie ye wo ho ye assure Wednesdays enumre ye Bible teachings aye fence say word encounter sana Sunday so ye di osom ni assure a emu odene ebro aye fence Sunday anointing service Friday so yes aye osom na Friday di ni ye fence spiritual clinic. We break chains, we break yokes. Just say, Yamon Kunku Sanu Adumne Munyamu. Now, Wababe Shedema Achenema. And Timesre say, so per se on your besum, and now Bessra Yesusua. As she share Namedia Guana, see a Jumedia or Namedia Guano. Fra Humano, now you know Ebedinsa was war. Your son was school, ye be a quaint open baby do bakwa. A free tuition. Tuition a free tuition. Yanji school fees. Eti Fanny Bra, you're running school for almost 17 years. Ni ye go so air running. And so be catcher say, free be ewa, free be wa, and I say, free be das wa. Me didn't want dance at your say, and unye be a baby, or dear Fanny Bra Casua, or Fanco du Pont Benyabi. Aha, yan yet a cassa de be free, and yet, and quanti a free. Men to ye be a ma Christo. Nancy, you say me go so edi. Amen. And see a cassa free education is a good thing that we, the citizens, we must support. Amen. And yes, sir, yes, support to see a concern, boy. Then we are support to see a bedding, ye be any ye. Madame Abedra phone, you know, say, yeah, Ura Richmond, are you afo? And ye new abba, yen sister, ye namwa Esther Dodu. Ye dana si bebre, send a wedding and panini kete atuo. 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God bless you so much. FGS and Manyanano. 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God bless you
1: So why him sang case so produce you permit permit na
2: na yeah why no but em dey e first one na me see ni we permit we hold that
1: down
2: em inty no
1: bra me pa che unim regulations no em ma men kasa be brace Mr. Wada why ma just produce permit me pa che
2: ayo aw any bibia aw yen kwa ni mo na me no ngi nkomo akre
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2: me hu te me hu dem afon pa but aw yen kwa ni mo
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2: kwa ebutum da to fu e aw ma minja aw ma minja
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2: o da maminja wa mija
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1: menya fi
2: Baba,
3: why are you shouting?
2: Hey, it's Metina. Na.
3: Why are you
2: Metina.
3: Why are you
2: shouting? Me Papa left for Mukoyeni.
3: Oh, why are
2: you Hey, you are so wicked, oh.
3: Hey, my nephew, I didn't.

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0: ai
3: Hi, I just want to show what I'm saying. I'm going to show what I'm saying. I'm going to show what I'm saying. I'm going to show what I'm saying. I'm going to show what I'm saying. I'm going to show what I'm saying. I'm going to show what I'm saying. I'm going to show what I'm saying. I'm going to show what I'm saying. I'm going to show what I'm saying. I'm going to show what I'm saying. I'm going to show what I'm saying. I'm going to show what I'm saying. I'm going to show what I'm saying. I'm going to show what I'm saying. I'm going to show what I'm saying. I'm going to show what I'm saying. I'm going to show what I'm saying. I'm going to show what I'm saying. I'm going to show what I'm saying. I'm going to show what I'm saying. I'm going to show what I'm saying. I'm going to show what I'm saying. I'm going to show what I'm saying. I'm going to show what I'm saying. I'm going to show what I'm saying. I'm going to show what I'm saying. I'm going to show what I'm saying. I'm going to show what I'm sa

0: 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We're free. But one man, we are not going to say, hallelujah.
1: Amen.
0: And you're very careful.

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1: Amen.
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0: Nyami shira ye nyina. Last week ahini adi ansa shisha ye. 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Okay. 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And I Mark. But me pese e be focus on Matthew no so. 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Say ni e kan na me exposition bi o. 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Na last week na ye hwe. Yesu sorry e no. 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
2: 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And behold, there was a great earthquake, for the angel of the Lord descended from heaven and came and rolled back the stone from the door and sat upon it. His countenance was like lightning, and his raiment white as snow. Four, and for fear of him, the keepers did shake and became as dead men. Five, and the angel answered and said unto the women, fear not ye, for I know that ye seek Jesus, which we crucified. He is not here, for he is risen, as he said. Come, see the place where the Lord lay. 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Mm-hmm. 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Mm-hmm. 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Mm-hmm. 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Adamjala.
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Estine set to Bonte. Ego so to me, Obina Tonium is who wrote this song. Or say there is a blood, it's a fountain. There is a fountain filled with blood. That stream from the Emmanuel vein. When sinners plant beneath the flood, it loses all their guilty sins. Yes, there's a pool of blood. And it is a seno, Ethiopia, or people say, how are you doing? Me see, I am swimming in the pool of God's grace. And now God's pool of grace. There's a pool full of

0: ana wonam no ankwa no atimoja nim woka ne timoja nim moja bia kasa na kristo moja no egusu kasa na no de kasa boni fa free e de mayen. Hallelujah.
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0: 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Sam pa Kristo no ha no die wanyane.
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